Hey, I'm en route for that Herman Park and Austin Street call. Are they still at that location, or did they move the consumer? I'm still here. Okay, I'm on the way.

0: 49535, can you preempt this for a traffic hazard at an okay and airport?
1: Hold on.
0: Somebody dropped a very big generator in the middle of the road.
1: Can you say this to Wecker?
2: Need a Wecker, I'm okay at airport.
3: Adam 3125, Adam 29, checking in y'all safety.
2: All good, thank you.
3: That's there.
1: Burning things. 666, special for weapon.
2: That's there. For me, 6885 Delta Shirley, room 5010, the Ramada Hotel. So there's a guest that keeps walking around with a gun in his hand, scaring guests. For me, Hispanic male, unknown clothing, beige, registered to this room. Confides he has fired the firearm on past. Is there a sergeant that can check firearm on, sir? 20, go ahead.
0: Are there any drug units available right now?
2: I believe so. Stand by.

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1: Maybe a Victor 19, Sam.
0: Their sensors are requesting a DART unit.
1: Can you give them my public service at 281-636-2759?
2: 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Please, mind your keys down.
0: That's
2: information, I'll memorize later.

0: 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Phantom 20, I'm sending you the number now. They want to be called as well.
1: 20 is good.

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1: Number records on Concourse, number records.

0: 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Hey, I'm about to bring the suspect over there. He's going to consent to a search for just the firearm.
1: Okay, cool.
0: Five rank 22 partner, can you come over here for a second?
1: Oh, wait.
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0: All right, change location. You can tell that I already changed locations. I'm just advising over the air. I'm transporting one female on JPC.
3: That's clear. 19 ton.
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0: No, I'm 28.
1: Morning, I'm 39.
0: That's clear. One out of 38. I mean, 28. Real Chicken Valley 39. Close to a crash minor on the freeway, exit 123. 59 Newcastle, right shoulder, leading up to 610 exit. Red Mazda, gray Chevy truck. And stand by for that comment.
1: Great. So, do you think?
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3: Wilford 35.
1: We're able to clear for this code to Wilford, check urgent, West Arkansas guest near. Blackmail COT that's running from people trying to secure him to help him out. EMS also en route.
3: 27 US. You can make a summary on that.
0: 24C11, I got your message. If you can wait until I have a unit that can come and check by with you, this guy's CIT and we have the correct room number. I don't want you going by yourself.
4: You can put me in that close to my B-van.
0: That's clear. 9797 North Freeway, the Green Motel. Tracked vehicle. Caller says that nephew stole rental vehicle, blue Nissan Versa, X-ray Victor Robert 1141. And track the vehicle to this location. He's going to be waiting at a blue Subaru Forester. That Nissan Versa doesn't come back stolen, must be fresh.
1: Rambling.
3: 8:46 evening, don't take long.
0: Yes, sir.
3: Mary 34, if no other Mary units are available, they can send me a public service.

0: 1730, we got eyes on this one. We're going to be 6400 Hillcroft behind the shop district.
1: 2202 St. Emmanuel. Brake checking others. Swerving, Black Porsche, KM, unknown license plate, GB only.

0: 10-2B-39-2, 10-2B-39. Can you guys come back to the scene real quick?
1: Yes, sir.
2: 14-B-34.
1: Go 34.
2: Are you still on Alice?
1: Before, that's
2: clear. Okay, be advised, there's not going to be code 2 disturbance of the weapon out there. There's no apartment number, but it says someone pulled a gun on him and put it to his head and then they hung up.
3: Code 2, Seth Violent Shoplifter, 2727 Dunville, the Walmart, 18 from 40s.
1: Okay.
2: Seth,
1: 6B22, we still need a record at our location.
0: 4-2-B-4.
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0: Block of Fairfield Boulevard on a black BMW, no license plate.
3: He was...
4: Hey, make sure they arrive.
3: Okay, that's clear. Just approach him with caution in case he's on something.
2: Okay.

0: seen that before.
1: Go ahead.
0: Clear ORW V two times, and then you can send that code to out here on the street. I'm doing a call back.
1: Clear, I need to get a second check by the sergeant check by our monitor. What year was that?
2: What's your background? What do you know? 2415, 1 release. 1 Canadian. 25 Ida, go ahead.
3: When you're clear from call to reload, take this code to Violence Shelter through detain. 2727 Denville to Walmart, so he's yelling at them right now. Detained by a off-duty officer.
2: That's clear.
4: George, 41 Frank.
5: Frank,
4: this is a Kelsey Seabold employee advising that they came in for medical and took some labs, and labs came back that she needs to go to the ER immediately. It's going to be a female, white, 44, 236 pounds and 5'2". Apartment that was registered to the female is going to be 1919 South Kirkwood, apartment 45. And stand by, I'm going to call the Kelsey Seabold and see if I can get a phone number for the female that they're trying to reach.
3: As he was passing by, do you want to give us a code too?
2: We're going to take him off the highway. We'll get the address when we're good. No tow trucks.
1: Hampson Street. There's on the air for it, don't we?
0: 1, 2, 3. 6, go ahead.
1: Can it be an IOS crash location? No answer on callback, no other info at this time. Commerce at Samson. Okay, you got 15 and 16 district search on the air. This code 2, that's in progress. Looks like at the Walgreens suspects have already left location. Can we downgrade?
0: 15 and 4, clear to downgrade.
1: That's good.
6: He's inside the room. He's saying that you guys are shooting at him.
2: That's clear.
0: 15 and 34. You can slow units down. Is out here. He stated that he saw a light-skinned male with free-form dreads, black sweats, just walking with a gun hanging out of his pocket. I'm just driving around the complex now.
1: That's clear. Anyone else checking by 3360 Alloy, slow down, code 3.
6: 30 to 34. Alright. Is
1: the car at 4 doors?
6: Yeah, it's a 4 doors. Be on the lookout for possible DWI callers not following. It's going to be a white pickup truck on license plate, GB only.
1: There's an old Columbus, probably like a 2010.
2: At Oakshire Drive. Highway's clear.
1: 2, that's in progress, 1510. 1538, please.
2: Hey, boy.
1: And that code 2, that's in progress. I got upgraded again because suspect came back because she forgot a phone somewhere inside the store. 5300 North Braidwood at the Walgreens. Black female, heavy build, white shirt, pants.
0: 5300
5: 15-17 will you control the route on that?
1: 15-17 boy is clear. 15-30 boy, I'll reroute you to the call. 15-17 boy is going to go to then on 240 Marlin Plaza.
7: 17-30, can you show someone back to the original scene where the complaint is at?
1: Seventeen thirty.
7: Can I get another record of my location?
1: Need a record, Comer said Samson. Need a record, Comer said Samson.

0: Quality of the 17th Century Inn if I can clear if it's consumed in 1720s.
1: T19, you can put it in a box. Thank you.
0: Basket 7492 to unit number 4383. It's a disturbance with a handgun. Suspect goes by the letter L. It's a black male, black hair, Ed Hardy jacket, black sweatpants.
2: Go ahead. So you're taking a major crash at 7909 Westheimer, DCD Smoke Shops.

0: I'm going to start on the air for code 3, cancel.
1: Sorry, Joe 3, Frank.
0: So, caller states that someone is barbecuing on a patio at their apartment off of Whittington. Is it clear to cancel? We don't enforce house rules.
1: That's clear.

0: Anderson, are you with Sergeant Schaefer?
1: Yeah.
0: Look up license plate X-ray. Here, Victor Lincoln, 5232. X-ray Victor Lincoln, 5232.

0: 24259, that's clear. Let me know if she does want EMS when you get out there. She says that her boyfriend hit her in the side of the face when she's pregnant. I'm here, white wife beater and colorful shorts. I'll show you if he's still there.
1: 24215, can we be all right at the end? She'll be going by with him.
0: Definitely.

0: Beautiful.
1: Kendrick, 3322. It was sent to the water. That's what it's been talking about. Okay.
2: No, sir. Then go ahead.
3: First, with the drone, they show me a GPS in Tark. Maybe it is done one time already.
2: That's their 1929.

Could you drop in as a welfare check or against the IP 14810 3941 South of Beacon 502? Jefferson Emancipation.

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1: 91825.
0: Do you have a crash holding at Jefferson Administration?
2: Giving them a courtesy ride to 8427 Battle
0: Hawk Drive. Slide down, please send me a unit as soon as you can.
1: Having disturbance at location. Just go to. Just getting abused, or keep getting abused, some type of disturbance. Disconnect the line. The call taker got the address from a previous matching phone number. Okay, that's clear. So at 7373 North Wayside, caller says that he's at the...
0: Go ahead, man. You get another one in Berries.
1: The call flip is still updating. That's clear. 91805 just got flagged down on that. It's going to be a silver Honda Accord versus a white Honda Accord, Jefferson at Emancipation. There's CB15, have you chicken pie? Thank you. Okay. 6 years old. She's wearing the colors red and green, and she's covered in tattoos.
3: Turn 42 tens.
1: Okay. A blue Toyota Camry and a black Lexus. Charles, 2680.
3: That was unreadable. 19 George 43, Charles, is that you?
4: 20 George 11, Charles, you can make this another read.
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6: Who are you calling?
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6: 43, Charles?
3: Hey, you mind swinging by with 9PG11 at 59 at Rochester for me?
6: That's clear.
3: Looks like there's multiple scenes for patients and everybody are under control. The suspect should be nearby, possible to compartment.
1: On the air, 3-4-5, hold and pass Q. 1-1-2-4. Clear.
3: That's clear. You're speaking before pushing the button. I can't get your numbers out the time.
1: Sorry about that.

0: go to possible town property, 15040.
1: Do we have any suspect information for this call?
0: Sergeant on the air for call, Sloan Pascu.
2: Assaulted by neighbor and gave two patients information of an Asian female times two. One of them is going to be a one-year-old. And there is no caller that's actually on scene. The caller is calling on behalf of someone who's on scene, and I don't have a phone number for whoever's there. Caller's still on route.
1: That's clear. What advice would you make at there if you see anything from like that?
0: Tadamo 8, and my sales 3, 4, and 5 holding Pesca.
3: You're clear to hold, is next available.
0: Code 2, suspicious person with a weapon, 10H10, slot on the Harrisburg Boulevard.
4: Progress 14040 13351 Cityscape.
3: Fortunate 21 E clears accident to be extended.
5: 1936.
4: Third party reporting 30 individuals, teenagers in a pool fighting. States third party information in progress. Breaking glass bottles.
0: Oh.
4: Don't live there once they're removed.
6: Yeah, Wendy, you can put me on that car. I'll take privacy.
4: No.
7: I'm just going to take this gas station and up, yeah.
3: Thank you.
4: Evidence 6382, welfare check says ICIT 16302, El Camino Real, Unit 3304. Husband throwing items at her and an infant on location. Status 9128, 400 pounds, black shirt. Ongoing disturbance, child is in the next room, has a history of assaulting her. 60 heavy chicken bites.

0: 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I'm just letting you know that their guy keeps calling back.
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0: Can you hear me?
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4: 60, right?
3: 10860 from the call out. I'm gonna need you for suspicious person with a weapon last in the Harrisburg.
1: 15.
4: That's crazy. You can put it in my box, but I'm going for maybe.
3: That's fine.
1: I need 480 to the markers.
4: Show me somebody's putting over.
5: Hey, bro, that suspect is wearing Sanchez's cuffs. Can you swap them out and we'll get them from you tonight?
4: Yeah, we just took care of that.
5: Appreciate it. We'll meet up with you at the station.
3: A suspect who is firing a gun into the air on the bike trail. Caller's no longer at the location. Says it was a white or Hispanic male, 40 years of age, possibly wearing all black clothing with a black backpack. Tagging to clear and check by 2860.
1: Details, but I'm pretty sure they left as well.
4: To 10235 Truck Creek, I have one model that's hanged.
2: Drina Concho, caller says the bipolar mother is self-aware, self-suicidal. Caller's walking down the end of Drain Street. 17-year-old Hispanic female.
1: Crossing the Harrisburg one more time.
3: Latham, L-A-T-H-A-M.

0: I have an attention sergeant that could check by or monitor that could too.
1: Hey, can you put it on, boy? You can send us to it. You can just clear us information. Well, GR.
0: That's it.
2: Five over.
3: Yeah, you mind clearing accident to me and checking it with Dwayne Zane?
0: Yes. City wants to make sure no one's gotten a hold of it.
1: That's clear.
4: Okay, is there a possibility around the approach in for a positive? We'll monitor that. This is person.
0: That's clear.
3: I appreciate it. 10201 Club Creek.

0: Yes, one second.
1: 37-9, I'm going to use EE with 2-5.
0: Yeah.
2: Go ahead.
3: Can I get HFC to my scene for female conscious breathing, complaining of stomach pain and fever? She wants to get transported.
2: That's clear.
1: Let's check the traffic flow.
4: Wolverine 27, I'm good, thank you.
1: That's clear.
5: For all the eastbound lanes on Westham are going to be shut down.
1: Okay, anybody talk? That's clear, 1943.
2: 487.27.
4: That's clear, thank you.

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1: Everything under control, sir. Thank you.
0: That's
1: fine. 731, yes, ma'am. We're clear.
0: Thank you.
2: Moving to 14, you get a Spanish speaker out here.
0: I have a Spanish speaker that can check by with Albany 14 Broadway at South of East. And your exit 134. Northbound, second lane, two vehicle accident. They're not going to move off. It's a gray GMC Terrain and an 18 wheeler. The 18 wheeler has Mississippi plates.
1: Air unit.
0: 1944.

0: Company Unit with 1 detained at 10201 Club Creek. Are you on the air?
1: Yes, sir. Go ahead.
0: I got a unit coming to bind. Are you all in the complex?
1: Oh, we're across from the complex. We're at the Mini Mart, in and out.
0: That's clear. 5-5. They're going to be on your right hand side.
1: Hello, consumer.
2: 1946, time check.
1: Thank you. And then, could you put us en route to Texas Children's? Her mom's going to be following us.
2: That's clear.
3: All right. I'll take it away.
2: That's clear.
3: That's right. So you can put me on it.
2: That's clear. A black male in a purple shirt pulled another male out of a dark-colored sedan and started hitting him, possibly a Chrysler.
0: So a man was in her home at some point, must have been living there while she was gone. The man is coming back to the apartment saying that he left things inside of her apartment, and the caller is now in the apartment. She gave a description. It's not an act of burglary. Just clear downgrade this code 3 suspicious person.
1: That is clear. You can downgrade.
0: It's clear. Can I go ahead and get a unit for this? 12710 Brent Rock, 2270s.
2: Okay. Still need a record for a lockout, 2202 St. Emmanuel. Need a record for a lockout, 2202 St. Emmanuel, backup station.
4: The Miller Lane, could I get one of you guys to come over here and help me shut down this ramp? I think they're going to try and pick it up from the exit ramp.
5: Sir, is that the Chrysler? Has the guy pulled them out, or is that difficult?
2: That's clear. It's going to be it.
5: Sir, can I get the shirt control one more time?
2: Black male with a purple shirt and an older black male, salt and pepper hair. Suspect has dreads and is large in size, muscular.
5: Sir, do we know if the suspect's the purple shirted guy or the salt pepper hair?
2: The pale male, the purple shirt.
5: Sir.
0: 2070, they're going to be in the field portion of the apartment complex. Caller is standing on the second floor in next to her apartment. I told her to go inside. Gentleman is going to be standing outside asking to get stuff out of her apartment, just arguing with her. There's no active disturbance.
1: Perfect, 21. Can you get a good address? We're going to Pinemont and Grocery because there's no grocery store on this sermon.
2: You just switched to Pinemont and Hollister. The caller just left. It's going to be a third party. Put two welfare check. I think that you're close by.
0: Good direction I have. Description is black male, 20s, gray jacket, black, red pants.
2: That's right. It's going to be 7700 pound look. Go ahead.
1: We'll clear ourselves off. We're going to take them out now.
2: That's clear. It's going to be a 9501 Jensen Drive near the Exxon gas station. The caller says that somebody's tampering with a vehicle and he... person of interest has been trying to assault him all day. He's with the suspect right now, black male, 30s, heavy build, black hair, no shirt, blue pants.
5: Is there a fox if we're no longer needed? We'll be back on shift.
2: 1519. That's clear.
1: We're talking with reporting right now to get the translation to see if you can identify a prostitute. That's good.
6: Hey, what building are y'all by?
2: Is Metro to take it off of you guys?
6: Okay, perfect. Thank you.
5: Fox checking left side.
0: Is anybody in the Fox?
1: Is it with water control?
7: 10-6306 Long Street. I'm going to disturbance. Female call, request of police, also be in distress. Stated, whisper something about kids being taken. No information. No answer on callback. You need to check back.
8: Send the call upgraded to a code 2 criminal mischief in progress. 22B20, 1350 Greens Parkway, unit 716.
0: 29, send it.
8: 29, that's clear. I just got your message. 1350 Greens Parkway, unit 716. I didn't get an answer on callback. It's possible she's still on the phone with a call taker or recalled a call taker. Said the ex-girlfriend's at location, black female 3258, has been drinking and is inside the apartment, now currently destroying the apartment. Caller's waiting on foot in a gray dress outside.
3: Suspect like claiming chest pain and leg pain. They say he took a substance. Never mind, you can disregard.
8: That's
9: it. What they do is just see if you could block one way of traffic just in case it floods.
3: That's clear.

0: Hey, sorry, we're going to go back to Agent News before we start.
1: That's clear. They're still getting their chains and all that stuff ready, so you got a little bit of time.
2: Park checking north.
3: We're under control.
2: That's clear.

0: 11, Henry 14. You get this regarding any record.
1: No records needed. Broadway talk to police. No records needed.
0: Not here for more to dispatch.
1: Go ahead.
0: Hey, we're going to have the 610 westbound, or, yeah, westbound from 59 going south. We're going to have the ramp shut down.
1: Okay, that's clear. 1954.

0: Hotel, 6474. We're going to have 59 southbound shut down.
1: That's clear.
2: 92 Paw Patrol.
3: Go ahead.
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3: ACES requested for 19G50 Paw Patrol.
1: Thank you. Am I reset to you?

0: Hi, Peter, it's Robin Nicholas.
1: Go ahead.
0: This is Aldra.
2: 604, I got a code 2 welfare checker and I'm dropping at 1114 Charles Street. Check location history. It shows that a juvenile keeps calling from location falsely. And same thing here, it's going to be the same juvenile stating that someone is stalking him and that he's home alone. That's the same information he previously has given. Is it possible to downgrade that to a code 3?
1: Yeah, you can downgrade it. Just send the next available.
3: I can open up that one far left lane and shoulder. They're going to take about 15-20 minutes to set their hooks up and everything. So you can let the traffic breathe a little bit.

0: Bom dia, Tony. Oh, that 10-6 on the West Palmer Road.
1: Tony, Tony, what you got?
0: We're going to be stopping the Metro bus. It's going to be our POI. Might be on the bus right now. 10-700 West Palmer.
1: It's clear. 10-700 West Palmer. You there?
2: 7-8-32.
1: Air clear.
2: Air's open right now. Go ahead.
3: This is DPS 3 out of 705. Hey, I'm assisting District 3, Harris County, carjacking suspect. By any chance, you got a suspicious call? Hispanic male, no shirt, black shorts, around Uvalde, I-10 area, or Market Street?
2: About a black male in his 30s, no shirt, blue pants on Jensen right now at a gas station.
3: Negative, Jensen's too far. It's going to be around Market, Uvalde area.
2: No, the only thing that I have holding right now is going to be a criminal mischief report on Market.
3: Got an address?
2: 4621 Market Street. Caller says that his ex-girlfriend broke his radio.
1: Is there a Fox that we still needed? No, it's clear.
2: Hey, when you guys get done with call out, can you take a code 2 welfare check threat of suicide on Stonewall?
4: Okay, you can
2: call it out. We can take that. Stonewall, the caller lives in Mississippi. Her daughter sent her a text saying that she was going to kill herself, and then she's not answering the phone. The mom doesn't know if there's any weapons inside of the house. Suspect is a black female, 27 years old, and medium low and loaded.
4: Okay, do we have agent email?
2: They haven't been notified yet, because it's technically third-party information. I can get them en route if you want them.
1: That's fair.
2: I'll let them know.
4: Sixteen one is well. You can show me chicken wild crash as well.

0: Beauty Henry 32 to dispatch.
1: Go ahead.
0: Yes, ma'am. Do you still have that crushed mind or FSGI holding on Winkler and Barry Brook Drive?
1: So when talking in the distance, no answer on callback. Phone pinging or a ship.
2: 1 out of 20, put me on it.
0: Well, I didn't work it. If you wanted to clear it, accident or I. Thank you.
1: That's fine.
3: Can you show
1: one the other day?
3: 7 to 30. Go ahead. Show us in route to JPC 1 now.
1: That's what
4: I heard. I don't have your numbers. What's your numbers?
1: 20 D 20 E.
4: Sergeant to review caller advising pool area is closed and there's 30 to 40 kids fighting at the pool. No HFT requested.
3: I'll
4: look at it. In the meantime, can I get a unit 470s? Yeah, I'm
0: going.
4: Can you repeat that? There's a lot of static coming out of your radio.
0: Okay.
3: Oh, through Frank, you can put me in a route until you get another unit.
4: It's clear. G41 Frank, is that going to be a medical call?
2: My location.
1: Can you cut off once you traffic 31?
2: I just need you a message on you to crash. Can you send me 2 minutes on location?
1: That's clear, I have you out. Can I get to Rutgers 10428 Blue Heron Lane off of Scarlett and McCowan? I need to Rutgers.
0: That's clear.

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0: wrecker, 1042A Blue Heron. 20 is 13, 502 Northborough.
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0: Please send me through by using the facility and console location from the control.
1: Okay, what's about the bus lane Sunsburg and slow down?
0: 43.
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0: 22B30. Are you able to clear for the code you're holding?
1: It'll be a minute, but give me a minute.

0: like a mess down there, guys.
1: Yeah, a bunch of kids, they're running off now, jumping the fence.
2: There's a stalled truck right underneath the Kelly Bridge on the main lanes of 59 going southbound. That's just ahead, just south of that, the 18-wheeler and sedan crash.
3: Okay, so we're still here with them, and he's not cooperating with us right now.
4: Members at Murphy USA. 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The suspects are walking around in the parking lot. You know, just check by.
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4: Air's clear, go ahead.
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0: AP20, I'm going to preempt you for that stalled vehicle on 59 under the Kelly Bridge. 7 District is all tied up. That's on, though.
1: Okay, sir, can you give us a second? Number action on TC Tester 120.
2: Yes, ma'am, this is right. I'm seeing briefing 7 is going to be taken over.
0: You need a Midwest Sergeant for low pretty call, filling 18 districts.
3: Oh, so you could hold.
0: That's clear. AT-53, checking safety.
3: Five, three, I'm okay then.
0: That's clear. And 19-19, checking.
3: Four down, three.
0: Just for numbers, clear to hold.
3: Just for numbers, clear to hold, three.
0: That's fine, thank you. Southeast Sergeant, clear to hold the priority.
4: 5.03, you're clear to hold next to the
0: thank you. That's good.

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1: 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Can I get a check by code 2?
2: Code 2, Citizen Holding Suspect, 5140 Richmond Avenue, Ulta Beauty, 18 Frank 20s.
3: Being 5 miles to the disturbance, starting time.
4: 2 crash, 13502 North Borough, 2220, Spanish speaker.

0: 747, show 59 southbound, back close now.
1: All right, did you get anybody? Go ahead and pull whoever you have to pull, even if they're out on launch.
2: So, CDOA, that's clear. Just stand by. I've got a lot of units out of JPC and on code 2s right now.
0: 1719, we're about to wrap up. Finish helping them out. We'll even head over to 40, check out unit.
1: Which way?
2: 1744 is at 12220 Southland Way, number 1518, code 2. Seventeen forty-two. That's their heavy route with 44, 42 Chrysler.

0: Code 1 Bernie, reference in progress, 14-40-50-230, Grenade Park.
1: 843-1747, can you guys take that code 2 in 1720?
2: Okay, there, can you get that, whatever's next? Supreme ticket and send me to the 12220 sapling call.
1: Hey, this welfare check, it's going to be related to slip 4687. It looks like the guy that's running around in the intersection was hit while he was on his bicycle and he was trying to chase the guy down. I don't know if you want to keep it as a code 2. I don't have HSD in route yet.
3: And Beach Knives, somewhere between the Southwest Memorial entrance and bus stop. Bicycle originally said that he had a broken arm and was shot in the head. Now he's saying that he was shot in the shoulder, not being very cooperative, no description.
4: 43 evening, press clear.
2: He's out.
3: Beer is open, go ahead.
0: Parks, me a residence, and gave me other information.
2: Just keep it as a traffic hazard, I guess. Code 2 is fine. I'll be en route over there myself.
0: Okay, that's clear. I'll change the call code.
5: That's enough.
0: That's clear.
2: Show me a route to the property room.
0: Perfect. Hispanic male in his 20s or 30s, wearing a flannel jacket, white shirt, blue jeans. The caller is going to be in a black Hyundai Elantra. He said that he was northbound on Hidden Pines. Other guys on foot.
5: Hey, Sir Fox, was there any help with the surface?
0: Negative, Fox, no description. The call taker states the caller stopped responding when trying to get a description.
5: Sir, the team is updated. Holding up.
0: That's good.
6: He would have cleared for this code 2 citizen holding suspect, 5140 Richmond, if security of one detained.
2: That's a negative. We got one in the back on route to JPC.
6: That's clear.
0: I need a unit to go and check by with 24C01, 59, and 11 are probably the closest.
3: I would go to Walford Chase CAT 16030.
7: I think you can clear me all right to be and make me primary. I'll be around.
6: Unit radio is unclear.
3: Okay.
6: Holding suspects, 5140 Richmond.
2: Just a second to clear ourselves.
6: That's clear.
2: A time check for suspect venues in a bit.
6: Which unit is up? Which unit had the suspect?
2: It's 18, bring 25, Ida.
3: 37, Warrior 16, 41, Boy, interviewable, San Francisco 2.
0: That's clear. It's going to be a stalled Toyota Tundra in lane 1 underneath the Kelly Bridge, traveling southbound. If I can get a Tongo record, it's going to be 59 in Kelly. Need a Tongo record 59 in Kelly.
4: That's clear, man. Kelly's right.
0: That's clear.
8: Dude, you're slowing way down. He's on the CIT, but his family members are saying that nobody's working.
0: Okay.
9: Anyone else checking bottom of burglary, 5239 Park, Floyd, Uncle 3.
5: Is there a box out for Finney Park?
9: Yes, there a box. You can disregard.
5: Yes, sir. Thank you.
9: You're clear. Go
2: ahead. 13D24, you ma'am. Can you log me off? Ma'am, I'm at T30. We'll be OD. I'll be OD, so have a good evening.
9: Yes, clear. Have a good night.
5: Mm-hmm.
1: That's clear.

0: Needed Northwest Sergeant for this code 2, holding the 5 district.
1: Franco 3, what you got?
0: Callers advising my 3 kids selling water on the street and getting in front of cars at Hollister and West Tidwell.
1: Can you pull anybody from call out or report rank?

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1: Hi, ma'am.
0: Please leave a clear to call and check at Hollister and Baltimore for 3 kids on water bottles.
1: And your last transmission broke. Can you repeat the number?
0: Can you clear for this code 2 welfare check at Hollister and West Tidwell?
1: I'm in the middle of transferring my suspect into 5-15 shop. If you can give me 5 minutes, I can go.
0: Looks like your person of interest hopped back on his bicycle and he's heading north on Hidden Pines towards North Park.
1: Can you show me en route to JPC with 1 now?
2: I think the kids are still there.
0: Let's see.
2: Got it for 4 minutes. I'm just going to order. I'm now in the traffic. Okay. We're moving around.
3: Check 5, go through with 13D17 on a traffic stop.
2: Check 5, moving on northwest, helping with the traffic hazards.
0: Yes, please.

0: AC-20, can I get a check by unit? Call 3 response, please.
1: AV unit to go and check by with AC-20, boy on market.
2: AC-24, which car is that? Check by.
1: That's clear. Code 3 time.
3: 20-29. AC-4, you can show a check in bar as well.
1: That's clear.
0: Turn it to
1: B-29.
0: 22-B-29,
1: go ahead.
0: Can I get a HID on my location? I got a female conscious waiting. She's, like, having a seizure.
1: That's
2: good. Are you guys still in the same spot?

DC 37, are you guys able to clear and help out in 7th District with this code too?

0: going to be Jensen in Bennington near the Exxon station. There's a white female wearing a yellow top, gray shorts, running in and out of traffic. There's a third-party caller who has his hazard lights on, trying to direct traffic around her. She's probably high. To the Exxon station.
1: Yes, sir, can you call our last call information and then show us getting flagged out at the 1,000 block of ADLA for a C complainant? I'll keep you advised on what's going on.
2: Hold on.
3: Good evening. We're here at the bus stop. Do you have a callback number for the caller?
4: That's clear. We will try to hold a 4 minutes.
0: But he was actually, there was no phone number for him, but he's the last ping towards the Memorial Hermann Hospital. Near the hospital entrance.
3: That's clear. We'll check over there.
0: Still monitoring,
4: Tim. Tim, Northwest Advice is at 4th looking for us. Do you know what's like on 4th?
0: 3 units, I can check, but it always says there's a suspect walking around with some kind of gun. I'm not sure if it's a BB gun or a handgun.
2: 91B77, keep us on that, please.
0: Nothing.
4: 4th, Tessa, right?
0: Be advised, the caller's going to be hiding in a restroom. I don't have any further details at this time, but she is still trying to update. Units in after that female on Jensen and Bennington, I tried to do a callback for you guys, but it's a bad callback number. I'll get with the call taker and see if they can fix it.
1: Sorry, that's that sedan just went around.
0: Yes, I do.
5: Location in the street, Hispanic female in her 40s, no other info.
2: Can you drop me a criminal trespassing slip at 2601 Lady Hollow Drive?
0: That's clear.
4: Yeah, 8 o'clock. Yeah, there's kids, but they're trying to sell water. Usually they're getting in the street once the traffic comes to a stop. It's really clear under our numbers.
0: That's clear.
6: Eleven, is the suspect at the unit, or is he walking around the apartment?
0: Walking around.
5: Code 2 and 25 Adam 20, Smeet Pop Bar, Urgent, 311 Travis at the nightclub.
0: Walking around the building.
6: Oh, spoken Fox do a flyover, Watermill Apartments.
0: They said he's possibly on the second floor of Building 1. Fox is helping Port Bend right now.
6: That's clear.
0: 40s exit 56 BM 45 southbound for a suspect walking on the freeway.
6: 29, you can clear me, send it.
5: That's clear. It's going to be for a Mutual Fire Urgent, 311 Travis, the crew nightclub. Agency requested police assistance. They don't know why police is needed. Say they can gather information later. Looking at the HMD slip, they're going out there for an caution patient. Apparently he's going to be for an intoxicated male that's passed out. White male, black pants, blue top. Bleeding from the arm. Multiple people calling it in. Yeah, they can check by 2529 on that.
1: 12, Arden, Fulton, Miss Arden. Can somebody check that?
2: I'll check by.
5: He's going to be passed out on the street.
2: 25, Adam 09.
5: Hi, Sarge.
2: Yes, sir. Just be advised, if that individual is passed out, and can handle himself, he cannot be transported to the Silver and Center, so he needs to be transported to the hospital.
0: Step it up, code 2. Units from out to Market Street, go ahead and step it up, code 2. They're arguing with her right now.
7: The white male wearing an orange Home Depot shirt, punched, reporting the neck. They're under the bridge close by.
2: Oh, he needs to be transported to the hospital. Just give me an update. I'll monitor dispatcher. Thank you.
0: What?
7: Do you have anybody else to go by with 2820?
1: A20, we're checking flags. Don't see the other one.
0: Good.
1: We're not going to need Tonga out here anymore.
5: I'm just advising unrelated to the call you're in route to.

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1: 5825.
0: And I'm going to work an extra job at 2601 Lazy Hollow Drive. I went in custody for criminal trespassing. Can you drop me a slip and have a unit for transport? I'll do reporting charges.
1: That's fair. I've got units on code T's right now. It may take a while.
0: Yes, sir. Can I get that case number over here?
1: Are you the lane? My name is 5-2, the nephew and the uncles. Six Young, repeating 088-472-626-YOUNG.
0: I copy, thank you. I'm going to be 77. We have like 10 people standing out front of this residence. Give us 1 second.
1: Yes, I'm going to hold you here for now. 8C62, boy, I'm going to preempt you guys for that. 20 has backup arriving on scene.
2: Thank you, that's clear.
1: 682, I'm going to have you go on about 2 minutes.
3: 9247, boy, we could check him by.
1: 47, that's clear. It's going to be at 5201 Market Street. Room number is 903, female patient. She was headbutted. The suspect is armed with a hammer and is still at the location. All I have is the suspect's name right now. She hung up. That's clear.
4: The unit's out on Green Falls. The call taker still has the caller on the phone. Do you want me to tell her to step out?
0: Yeah, if you can have her step out, that'd be great. We're at the front door of the residence right now.
4: That's clear.
0: Getting word this is an Airbnb mix-up, so we'll advise.
4: That's fair. How is UWR not following human from Cedar Creek, 1034 West 20th, reporting is advising that a female came in with two children. She was already drunk when she got there. They didn't serve her drinks, only food. Then she left. She is driving a white Cadillac SUV four-door. William Hikes, Ray Tom, 1552.
1: All I have right now is a name. It looked like she hung up while she was being assaulted. Room 903.
5: 29, if you don't have a unit to check by, that's fine. I'll keep you updated if the suspect is gone.
1: 2924 is going back to you.
5: Okay, that's clear.
1: That's clear. It's Colonel at Flowers for a black SUV that fled and a black Cadillac.

0: Other one here. Hey, Rick.
1: Good.
2: My code 3 are all holding. It's going to be related to all calls, sir. You can tweet it.
1: Excellent.

0: Yeah, 21, I have to reroute you to a code 2 major in the B, Calhoun, Sunflower, so purple Chevy, Monte Carlo, bicyclist, each of these are route.
1: 909, show me right here on the code 1 market.
2: That's clear.
1: What's your comment number?
3: 903.

0: Hey, Buzz, come all the way through where the engine is at. Where?
1: Kingwood units in the area of Kingwood Drive, be on the lookout for a possible DWI. Caller's not going to be... Intoxicated party driving a gray SUV Mercedes. License plate is William Paul Tom 0006, Texas plate. He's drinking while driving. It's going to be a white male. GB only.
2: Sergeant on the air for calls, past Q.
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1: That's

0: 18411 to control.
1: That's me.
0: 4700, how are you? Yeah. If you give me a deep calls for an anonymous call, you can give it up to us.
1: That's me.

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1: Told you couldn't keep a chat. About an hour ago. Last seen wearing unknown clothing.
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4: I'll put my last one.

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1: 55 Georgetown.
0: I want to have one mail to change.
1: One mail to change. It's 38 at airport, right shoulder.
2: North Shreena Workers.
0: Can you show me in the back of Ambulance 74? I'm going to be in the back of Ambulance 74. My partner is flying to heading to ACA Northwest.
2: Okay, 2049.
1: Last clear, thank you. Trapping a crash, 59 outbound, descent, XY coordinates, 19G10.
0: Fifty-five George 10, one mail detained.
1: Is this a second mail detained?
0: No, no, it's just going to be one. I didn't know my partner got in there already.
1: It's clear, all good. Just to confirm it.
0: And he tries, yeah, that's pretty good. We'll clear ourselves.
1: It's clear. Dropping as a code you crash. Just check the area. Southbound lane, to XY coordinates, 59. How about this one?
2: You need to stand by. We're switching for just a second.
0: Hey, Roger. Oh, yeah, Roger. Oh, yeah, Roger. Go ahead. Hey, what was the suspect wearing?
3: He's wearing all black.
2: Black shirt, black skinny jeans. He's got, like, a gray goatee beard.
0: He's just having glasses.
2: From your call-out location, can you all take a code 2 weapons disturbance, 4400 North Freeway? There's going to be 4 to 6 suspects in the store, the 5 below with a gun.
0: Hey, Lane, text off says you can open up 59. That's clear, be real.
2: They're being called in by SEAL security, third-party information. They said suspects are Hispanic, 3 females and 2 males. It's unclear if the gun was aimed at anyone or if it's in a holster. Our sheriff is urging to monitor. 3B56, show the checking line. Suspect.
4: Six male, 6 female, monitor.
2: 606,
5: sir. Is it building 39?
1: Air, unit 1446, are you on the air?
4: Fortune 53, check in. Are you able to pull for a code 2?
0: 55 doors done. Roger, yeah, you can clear to send it. Can you put me in a route to JPC, please, with one mail, MDT's down.
1: It's clear.
0: Careful.
4: That's clear, appreciate it. So we're for a check, 11411 Leacham Way. It's going to be for the caller's 24-year-old daughter, possibly under the influence. It's going to be a Hispanic female, 24, black clothing, name of Diana.
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1: 35, did you find our location? The charges, and have a good night. Thank you.
2: That's clear, have a good night. Unit 1446, are you on the ticket there?
4: We're
2: able to take this code 2 Major Office Array holding West Tidwell Northwest Survey inbound. Going to be at Mambo Seafood.
0: They said he walked away with the hammer.
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1: 46, advise if you're on the air. Unit 1446, advise if you're on northeast.
0: That's clear. Some public intoxication for HFDs at Purple Shadow, 5101 Yale Street. HFDs on scene for some sort of fall. Code 2 traffic hazard on the freeway 22B10, 249 inbound, west FM 1960. Code 2 traffic hazard urgent, 22B40s, only Westfield Greens.
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2: 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It's 281-636-2759.
0: That's clear. 22B13, you can disregard. 22B24 also has a wrap. We'll check by closer.
3: This is unit driving 2, ma'am.
0: AP20, are you near your shop to get that DART unit public service number, or do you need it over the air?
3: Everyone, can I get somebody to check by with some accident exchange forms, please?
0: Who's to check by with 1831 units? Or I can give it to you over the air. That's clear. It's going to be 249 inbound, west FM 1960. Caller says that it's possibly before this exit. This is just the one that she remembers passing by. There's going to be a bumper on the freeway. 362759.
4: Appreciation.
0: Do I have a unit 1446, unit 1446 on the air?
5: We got a 18 district star again on the air.
3: I got 3 going.
5: Oh, 3, I'm getting a message from Watch Command. If you can look at flip 4790.
3: I'm not logged in. You got any details?
5: It's just stating sergeant to a location for a significant event.
3: Clear, what's the location?
5: 4925
3: West Ham. Wondering, Clearwood, no more records.
5: No more records, wondering, Clearwood, no more records.

0: Robbery in progress, Central. They're dropping a robbery in progress. Going to be at the Fiesta, 4114 Fulton. POI is stealing and threw himself at the security guard. It's going to be a code 1. Progress 5601 Royal Palm. 14 That's clear.
1: I know my record. 20G34 George, you see the call slip update.
0: Should be only seeing a reckless driver last seen in 6010's exit 54 on 45 southbound. Reckless driver in a vehicle with plate Frank X-ray Victor 2639 on the make model swerving and weaving in the main lane. Should be only.
2: Hey, Zero Fox, we're out here on the Vector scene in Fort Bend County, all kind of far out here by the Houston Executive Airport. Managed to start coordinating some relief. We're at 150 pounds. We don't have very much longer out here.
0: Number 6, can you come in low?
3: 05.
2: We're out here in the southwest corner of Houston Executive Airspace out of High 10 West.
3: Okay, that's clear. 07, free to hold.
0: That's right. The words, he went outside, he stole some meat and shoved the security guard. Code 2 crash major in 7C20s on Greg, and another code 2 crash major in 9C30s, US 90 outbound in Wallaceville. That's clear. Chatham 20, code 2.
3: 20, clear.
0: Cedar Michael's driver, going to be 45 equipment. Maroon Dodge pickup truck has lights in the back of the truck and flashing spotlights of drivers behind. GB only, not following. C 33, can you clear and take that code 2 crash on 90 in Wallaceville, and I'll get a Frank unit out there as soon as I can.
3: No, Charles 47, boy. Ma'am, you can leave 33 on your call. You can end it.
0: Okay, that's clear. 33, you can stay on your call.
1: It's clear. The driver's going to be in apartment number 184. The caller 184 would like to speak to you before you talk to the mother.
3: Okay, ma'am. Thank you.
4: That's clear. We're in contact with the mother now.
2: Any units of a force traffic stop you before?
0: Yeah, Southeast Sergeant on it.
5: Months old. It's going to be involved as well. One of them rolled.
3: Very clear, ma'am.
0: Cut you dropping me 5 at origin, 13-10-7-5 for Jenkinsley.
5: Sure.
0: Does Chris still need a record all being Westfield and Greens? Still need a record all being Westfield and Greens? Can you start heading to this call 1-0 in progress, 14-10, 5601 Royal Palms, Unit 2. They have a male assaulting a female. They heard a gun go off or a possible firecracker, according to the notes. That's what it says. Two pops. They don't know what's going on.
6: Weapon 2425 Capital.
3: 13-9. You can't take off 13-9, 15 or 17 off their traffic stop. Have them go.
0: I don't know. 13, 17, or 15. What do y'all have on that traffic stop?
5: Capital near number 2141. Throwing rocks at other person. Father claims he cannot hear the call taker. Fighting so hard the alarm is going off. No description. Need a unit checked by 10-H-5-4.
2: Fox, now, we just got to clear off that call.
5: 10-H-20, that's fine. It's going to be 2524 Greg Street near the duplex in room number 121. It looks like Medic 19 was involved in a minor accident.
0: Possibly under the influence of drugs, female caller. Unit 2, HIV's around to it.
5: Okay. You clear from the JPC for this call, too?
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0: Go ahead.
3: And we're in the area of that 2425 Capital call. What are the details? We're in a UC.
0: It is

0: Not only is 15, you can slow them down so that maybe GOA will get a vehicle description for you.
1: Yeah.
2: Hey, you're in a 2429 Capitol, slow down Cold Street.

0: planning to be 13 and 18. Y'all can disregard. County has a call for that.
1: 12 and 55. You send me that crash.
2: It's a crash notification only. Each of you is going to be on it as well. Need a unit to check back.
1: 12 and 15. I'll check back.
2: That's correct.
3: Nine 15. The suspect vehicle is going to be like a gray Hyundai Tucson. First read is going to be X-ray George John. Can't get the rest of the play. We don't have eyes on it. Just,
4: there's another video. Correction 20. Did a callback. Caller say a suspect went southbound towards Moody Park. We're about to check the metro right now. I think a train's pulling up.

0: You there, clear?
1: Air is clear.
0: This is Hedwig Village, Unit 307. Can I get a unit to check by with me at North Service Road, westbound, before Bunker Hill? I got a small vehicle. It's going to be in your jurisdiction.
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0: Negative, man. Katy Freeway, North Service Road, going westbound, before Bunker Hill.
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0: That's correct.
3: 9-1-15, a suspect is in the way. 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
5: 4 Frank 11, you can show me checking by.
1: That's clear.
4: Right, everyone south of me, is there anything? We're going to head back to the Fiesta right now.
5: That's clear.
1: Well, let's go. Hedwig Village channel, you said they had a just a stalled vehicle location. Not sure what else going on over there.
2: I'm sorry, I thought they had a rolling stall.
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5: 307.
6: Just letting you know, it's, they don't want to talk to us. They want to talk to. They want us to come talk to people by slamming doors. Cancel that.
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0: call 911 and said something about a fire. It's going to be at Irvington Village, but I still need somebody to respond to how I'm 10 to go to. Field and Green, I'm a Rikers.
1: I just turned on money to two-man units in my sink.
2: Say on Northwest, they did have a rolling stone. I guess it's like a stalled vehicle or something. So I guess I'm just hurt.
1: I got a check by coming, right?
0: Sony, 7H12 is showing to be on the slide.
3: Sorry, no more.
1: Where's the combative patient? Keep it coming, code 2.
0: That's great. Thank you, many tech found that code 2 person down. I'm sending a call back to Irvington Village to Precinct 6. Do you have anybody can check by?

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1: Adam 13.
0: Are you sending it on that call?
1: You're making primary on this one, and 20 is going to go.
0: You said 20 is going to do what?
2: We'll check behind the Hurricane Village.
0: That's okay. But 13 is okay by themselves?
1: Yes, ma'am.
0: There, 10 on 20, so you're around code 2, person down, 2901 Fulton.
3: Thank you. I'm Charles 47, what are we seeing? Two records up here.
4: Yeah, clear.
0: Go ahead.
4: All-duty officer, hey, can I get a check by unit at 301 Adams Street?
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5: I'll send you my number. 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
0: What code did you need a check by?
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0: Unit Serral 3341 South Maple Life, Luke Hit 3.
4: Code 3 is a minor disturbance.
5: 2 out of 20 units. Is there a precinct 6 constable in route currently?
0: We're working on requesting them.
5: That's clear.

0: 2032. If there's any news coming, they can slow down. It's going to be false.
1: All right, Channel 47, I got one record. I'll send you one more.
2: All right, Palm, slow down quickly, please. Sorry, US 90, outbound in Wallaceville, need one more record, US 90 in Wallaceville. I have just lights on, need a Tombo record.
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2: That's good. Seven, disturbance level 98, ADL muted, Genoa, Valero, woman, states correction, watching social chase a woman with a gun, ongoing disturbance, white male, older, 170 pounds, gray hat, gray shirt, blue cargo shorts, you need a check in?
1: Clear, clear.
0: So, can you raise my supervisor for you, Hey, Sarge, we're just waiting for VCB to make our scene and we could have extended.
3: Disturbance report.
0: So, Tom, one, call me at the station where you're on shop.
2: That's clear. Sorry, Frank 11 evening, checking traffic slow.
4: Frank 11 evening.
2: Terrible, Frank. For Frank 11 evening.
4: Yes, ma'am. No more wreckers for the stalled vehicle.
2: 7163, we just arrived, but we haven't made contact yet. We can check by. That's good, thank you. 22B43. 1-5, heavy trim drive with 1-7.
5: Good. Can you clear me a warning issue on that one? My MDT is completely locked up.
2: Okay, that's clear. The suspect's parked behind a woman locking her in.
5: Okay, that's clear.
6: Frank 2B45, just give me a minute or two and I'll check by.
2: That's good.

0: 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Nice. One out of 38, ninth.
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2: 38.
0: From loading, check this call to offer check CAT, 2300 West Alabama, number 58. Conversation calling her sister's at location, threatening to kill herself if the boyfriend does not buy her alcohol. It's going to be a funny female, 22 years old, sandy brown, possibly hair.
1: That's good.
0: 2839, sure you're taking my from loading?
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3: Hey, 2-5-3, let me hear you and check my, to my call so that there's going to be a DMV for an officer.
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6: Fox, it's going to be a suspect, white male, older, 5'10", gray hat, gray shirt, blue cargo shorts, drives a black Corvette, plate William Zebra King 6370. The victim's a black female, late 20s, 30s, and a gray Ford F-150.
1: It's 717, show me a ride, and I see the suspect as well.
4: Fox, I got those vehicles here, but I'm not sure if they're currently occupied. I don't know where they're at.
6: That's clear, Fox. 17 of 10.
1: 17, two vehicles for now.
6: Air's closed, 21-21.
7: Grim information, and I'll check by the colon.
0: 4-5, that's clear.
2: Is the air clear?
4: Got it.
2: Off to the HPD, 10447 has number. We're going to ask your job at 713 Music Hall. If you get a call for a terroristic threat from a female from 401 Franklin advising, saying that an officer is threatening her, you can disregard it. It's just a trespasser.
4: Back in the vehicle, use caution.
8: Hey, Demon.
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2: 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Mm-hmm. Keep the air open.
0: 4-3, that's clear.
7: Hold the air clear.
0: Go ahead.
7: 741 nights. I'm going to be SS times 1. I'm having MDT issues. Good evening.
1: Hey, do you want me everything? Vehicle's clear.
6: One 7, that's clear. Is it cleared up in the air? You guys under control there?
1: 1-5, everything's under control.
6: Alright, that's clear, guys. Harry's back open, 2124, anyone checking by 9880, I'll meet at Genoa, slow down, code 3. 1-10, vehicle clear.
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6: That's cool. Have you out?
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2: Is down.
0: No, sir, 2345, you can slow down code 3. Anyone else en route to 5200 Greens can slow down code 3.

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5: Thank you, 43. Do you have an FGD in routing in this garden?
1: Exactly. Mailing for a DV not following last 10-50-20 Warner Street, East Tidwell, couple Intox driver in a white truck, Sam, Paul, John at 5186, colors not following, last seen northbound on Warner, Mailing. And I have a DV on the board, prior to me 10-75-14-20.
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0: Sam, where are you at? Sam, where are you at?
1: That your missing person came back on North Forest.
2: Christine, that's clear. I'm on the phone with missing persons.
0: Okay, that's clear. This is D45 to 43. Where are you at?
3: Here.

0: there's any dirt, you can come out and flash them all the dirt in the end.
1: That's clear. Anonymous reporting 40 plus vehicles driving around Rockwest in the parking lot. 3333 telephone road. Additional unit of Chipper.
2: Right now. Let me get there and find out first what's going on.
1: That's clear.
3: Loud and clear.

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1: 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So GBGB only DWY not following, West Summer and Sam Houston, Silver Honda, X-ray Paul Tommy 812.

0: Communicating with Sergeant to downgrade this system. Hey, sir, it's code 2 missing juvenile off of Little Cedar. 15-year-old female ran away from home, no special conditions, and she's a frequent runaway.
1: I'm 3, you're clear.
0: Thank you.
2: AB-14,
0: go ahead.
2: 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I'll be a Black Ford. 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
4: 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Problem at DWI Fallen.
5: Caller states possible DWI driver near Westheimer and Sam Houston. Caller is not at the location, was not at the location, and no direction of travel.
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6: 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Thank you.

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0: clear?
1: 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Just SL2 tires at the station loading.
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0: Left.
3: 43 evenings. I can clear. Hold on, let me just walk back to my shop.
0: That's good. Maybe I can clear until 543-366 Dunlap Street. We're waiting for a son and a suspect with a face covered. Driving away to grace the van, assaulted the victim with a gun, and stole some items from her, so it's going to be a robbery. No direction of travel so far.
1: 1705, you can show me going about with her.
0: Oh, 5 minutes.

0: sir, Sergeant at Cancel Whittington.
1: Oh, 07, what do you mean cancel?
0: It's a call that units are assigned to for those kids that are running around the apartment complex making a ruckus.
1: Ruckus isn't a crime.
0: It's clear. There's no crime mentioned other than they were fighting earlier.
1: Go ahead and cancel.

0: Tennessee major crash on the freeway, I-10 off on a Kessner, 4 Franktons.
1: Well, Frank, I love you. Send it.
0: That's clear. Oh, it's something between Gesser and Beltway 8 at I-10 outbound.
2: Well, Frank, 27, I can check more.
0: That's clear.
3: 35, Sam Travis.
4: Got a theft in progress in 19G10s at 10862 Beach Note.
5: We also had a resident in Tacoma. I also have apartment 1010 Charles.
6: That's clear, thank you.
7: 43, can you confirm the code 2?
0: That's clear, just requested EMS and police for disconnected. 2601 Lazy Hollow. EMS en route.
6: Well, 1071, can you show me what's going on with the change?
0: That's clear.

0: Unit Midland, Sergeant for Loper Defense Holding in 18 District.
1: 18 Franklin 7K.
2: Clear to hold.
0: That's clear. Unit Northwest Sergeant for Loper Defense Holding in 4 and 5 District.
3: East Ashford, West South Shaver, Toady 10.
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4: It's clear. Mail's still inside, hasn't passed point of sale, TD's discount, 10862, Beachman. It's going to be a...
5: 07, go ahead.
6: Shelby is a vicious animal, 3300 Caroline Street. Car's reporting a pit bull at the back of the establishment. Car says he's laying down. No bite, no HFD, credit downgrade. 1732 Frank, I got your message, but I need somebody checking by with 18 Frank on coke.
2: I see 12, ma'am. You can set it.
1: All right, 2 hours, clear.

0: Gibson 20H, 20G 27 Henry. I've got a code 2 in your V1455 Wilcrest for a theft in progress at Food Town. Person's walking out of the store now. Can I get a sergeant downgrade code 3?
1: I spotted male, white hoodie, khaki shorts, walking back and forth on the street, causing vehicles to swerve around him, throwing items at oncoming traffic. Are you taking me to check out?
2: Doctor.
3: Very nice, Kirby. Kirby
4: 32, show us checking by.
2: That's it.
0: It's clear. 20G27, Henry. Black male, blue face mask, no shirt, black jeans, walking toward the gas station from Food Town. That's clear,
2: sir. Shooting in progress, Shepard. Seven C 34, Frank.
5: Go ahead.
2: Can you go and check by with 7C31 boy on their accident call? They're going to be over on Greg. Canino Food Store. There's going to be three suspects with small guns. They're physically fighting and shooting at location. Permission to go extended scene. Dusker, what were your numbers, Fox?
6: Hi, Zero Fox. And do we have descriptions on suspects?
2: I'm still waiting on further details. So far, one suspect, black male with a black mask.
0: 19G11, Henry.
3: Clear. I-1177, keep us on that, please.
2: I-1177,
7: that just occurred. 19G11, reach for an individual that's under the influence of unknown substance.
0: Towards 11, Henry.

0: The caller's no longer responding to the call taker. Last update that he provided the call taker was that the suspect shot towards him. He's hiding behind the counter.
1: Do they have a vehicle description or anything?
0: Negative. He hasn't given any further details aside from that.
1: Yes.
2: There's a parking lot to her house.
0: Two suicide CIT 5030, 7611 Greenlawn. Queen Adam 33 North, check down your traffic.
1: 2529.
2: 1 I'm good. The parking lot over here is clearing out. There's no more cars in it.
3: Before a suicide just occurred, 1811 Reese Street at Star Hope. Male under the influence of unknown substance, not responding but is awake. That'll be on the Hamilton side of the building. HOP is around to it. You have to check by.
0: Disturbance at 355 Benmar, City View Apartments. There's two parties with guns at location. Says the Hispanic male, blue work jacket, black jeans, has a red Ford Explorer. There's another Hispanic male, 30s, no description, getting inside of a vehicle. City View just checked by in a sergeant motor.
1: 645, right, have a good one.
0: I'm just a deer post.
1: Confirming, that's 225 West Camino.
0: I'm just there, 225 West Camino at the Camino Food Store.
1: Clear, we're just not getting the parking lot view and I don't see anybody shooting.

0: 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Threes in direction fours and five.
1: Oh, now you clear a hole for it. That's available.
0: I appreciate it.
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0: so they're cleaning out of town, found on there more, which means it's probably the way out right now.
1: C62 Frank.
2: Yes, sir, I get to log back in. Clear, I thought you logged out. You should be able to log in now.
3: That's clear, good evening.
2: 20G45, I'm going to reroute you.
0: That's clear.
2: This vehicle is going to be flipped over agencies and route 11,113 Olympia and townhomes on the street. Then 20G71, when you log in, I'm going to have you check by 45 Henry.
4: Comes to the T intersection, leaves through a neighborhood, pushes south to New York.
1: 6226, that's clear. I'm on Little York coming north now.
4: I don't have any kind of vehicle description now, so.
3: Can you leave? TV21 evening. Can you send in Jonah phone progress? Welcome to T40. It's anonymous reporting, stating 15 plus people fighting in the back area parking lot. There were people walking around with guns. Waiting on additional details. There's an assault that just dropped there as well. Unit number 118, stating an uncle was being assaulted. It's a North Tech one. You can get it away.
0: 14-18-9, we'll go by. You can make us primary on that.
5: Can you send it as well? I'm pretty far, though.
0: Well, I'm pretty far.
6: Yeah, that's clear.
3: If you haven't made contact, just wait for them. How are you, Robin? Thank you.
7: C39-5, you're out to that code 2 suicide CIT, 7611 Greenlawn. It's going to be for a 16-year-old female patient. The tightest scarf around her neck. HFD should be on scene now. Was a little responsive. Media unit check file 6039.
6: 37, you can send it.
2: Clear, clear the information.
3: Go ahead.
6: You can disregard that other unit coming out here.
3: That's clear. 34 Frank, you can go ahead and disregard. Thank you, though.
5: That's clear.
3: 13 Knights, that's clear. I'll have you go by with 6030.
5: There's still my firmer. You can disregard anybody coming out this way.
3: That's clear. Any other units around to that welfare check on Coke screen? You can disregard. Alarm hold at panic. West side.

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1: 6 meter 3 9 secret hold.
0: Granting you Norfolk Sergeant for 3s, 4s, and 5s.
1: Still in it, we hold.
0: Thank you.

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1: I can check my 18.41K for traffic control in this major, 59 Alpha and a filler.
2: Go ahead. Sam, are you tracking a crash at the 11,000 block of Greens Crossing and North and Eastern Parkway West?
1: I'm just there was a call that dropped there for a Code 2 crash major at Greens Crossing in North and Houston for a red Ford SUV and a gray Honda Elantra.
2: Yeah, that's clear. HSD is on the scene. I just rolled up on it. If you can send a available night shift to this, that'd be possible. I'm going to hook them up and get them out of the road.
1: Okay, that's clear. That's clear. 13D30, can y'all clear for the Echo 1040?
2: Stand by, what's in your message?
0: Clear.
3: As well. Code 2 and 25 out of 40s, crash major, Main Street of Lamar.
4: Can I get HSD out to my location?
1: 21 there, and route is going to be the same building number or permanent number.

0: 25 Adam, 31 Evening. 31 Hey, just checking. You're still at Meth Hop, correct?
1: Recommendation, doing the order, right? Yeah, can you meet with us this morning?
2: Our apartment number where you're okay.
3: Supposedly when HRP was telling me that a third car was involved here also, that driver fled the scene and is being chased down by one of the driver's husbands.
0: It's a lot of static coming out of your radio. You might want to get that looked at.
3: They're heading towards the 10,900 block of Greens Crossing Boulevard. I'm trying to hook up these vehicles and get them out of the roadway. They're in a bad spot.
2: Response.
3: 2593. If you get a loud noise complaint at 4 and 11, go ahead and cancel using my numbers.
2: I did. It was accident.
3: Roger.
2: 14931, can you head to this code 1 instead of just dropped and 14040s 11927 Bathsheba Lane, female caller, XY location.

0: Unclear what's going on. There's some type of disturbance running in the background. CPR in progress. No patient. 40-year-old. Possibly stabbed in the leg, according to the notes. Additional unit of suspect activities on it.
1: 34, you can reroute me.
0: That's 14-34 night.
1: It's clear, ma'am. I'm coming from a ways off.
0: Left to have you.
2: 37 Henry, it's going to be a false alarm.
0: That's 39, thank you.

0: all units stand by switching. Have a good night. Sir, 17 is your session on the air. Take a look at this code 2 for a possible downgrade.
1: All right.
2: Good night.
0: EO5, if the third party caller said that the daughter's roommate refused to leave and brought someone to location as they threatened her. The daughter was locked inside of her prison. There's no weapons, no EMS en route. We will downgrade that to a code 2.
1: Yes, that's clear.

0: Thanks, thanks, Ron.
1: Nice.
2: Go ahead.
1: Is there a mirror unit available for public service?
3: 13-3, clear to hold.
2: Send me your public service. I'll send it over to the detective so they can give you a call.
1: That's clear.
2: Six me 27, you can send the code to.
4: Is our caller going to be at unit 180 or 118?
3: And down. It's going to be a blue SUV that's chasing the caller and bumping his vehicle, waiting for updated information from Watchman.
5: 118 and the other one's 180.
2: Right.
5: 21E, do you know if it's car related?
2: I'm sorry, ma'am. I wasn't listening. There's a lot of people talking.
5: Sorry. We have two calls, one for unit number 108, and then, I'm sorry, 118, and then yours for 180.
2: Related.
5: Okay. I'll cross-reference them for everybody on one flip then. Thank you.
6: Max, on the way over here, I have recovered crash and slip. Room 26, going to apartment 233.
4: The unit responding to 2601 Lazy Hollow for a call.
3: That's clear. Yeah. Early signs not known yet. As soon as I do, I'll get someone out there.
2: I'm working on it. All of my 18th district units are tied up right now. I'm waiting for early sign to log on.
1: What do you have over?
2: I could be a trespasser in 18th and 40th, also Lazy Hollow.
7: Session, I'm sending one to that unit that came in through the back of the apartment complex. It's the same car as yours, if you want to come back to my shop.
8: Don't hold it.
4: That unit's going to be towards the northeast end of the property. He's going to be in a blue unmarked unit. Reporting charge is already done. I'll send him the info.
2: Unit's on the river. Likely a caller's going to the station.
1: Yes, ma'am. Can I get a check by unit code 3 for a DWI, SFSD? So you can show me a route.
2: Unit, was that you came in low?
1: In H5, too.
2: That's just good.
9: Keep my unit code 1 for now. A lot going on here.
3: They're reading around to you, code 1.

0: Hey, I got one female detained.
1: Okay.
2: Crew department 1601 for a 14-year-old at ran away.
3: 2202.
0: Yeah, block the crowd, road off. Ace of these,
2: Harry.

0: three, maybe 12 nights.
1: All
0: right. 3B12, can I get my case number over the air? I'm away from my shop.
1: Case number is 088-399-826. Y as in Young, repeating it, 088-399-826, Y as in Young.
2: Hey, 6B26, hey, can you run a tag for me? My Bluetooth's still down.

0: previous five four. We're behind that black Panic Expedition. Place plate Charles David Robert 5460 North Shepherd and South Victory.
1: That's clear. That's clear for the unit from Black Sheba. Let me know when it's clear to slow and down and open the air. You're still close.
2: Hey, keep a couple more units coming. Clear a hole in Black Sheba. HD's got to go. They still got one in progress. Not looking good.
1: I already have additional units, 14 nights, and an additional unit is in RFU, 28.
3: Certain person with a knife.
1: 13, reroute to them as well.
2: That's good. Hey, sorry, move your shop down there.
0: They got room.

0: 说现在在这说呢，在干我的声音。
1: Thank you, Mr. Driver. Hey, you can not hear this on the phone. Stevens and Taylor are going to stay out of us.
0: Sir, here's Chris.
2: 6 6 9 37, that unit can give me a call. It's 832-570-8219. 832-570-8219.
3: And that's clear. You guys don't have any more outstanding, correct?
1: Driver's going to be detained.
0: Clear, 22-5.
3: Detained on the Sheila, correct? No outstanding?
4: Yes, ma'am. Everyone's detained. We got one female about to go to the hospital. We're just going to follow. And we're good for now.
3: Okay. 13-D, 28-9 is going to be checking by with you guys unless y'all want him to reroute to the hospital.
4: We got a unit just pulled up. They can go to the hospital.
3: All right, that's clear. Earthbound open 2206. Anyone who's checking by with them on that Sheila, slow down code 3. They're under control now. Air's open.
5: Excuse me, unit is clear for the code 2 and 1720.
3: Yeah, send by, we're searching.
1: 354, you can open the air. Car's clear.
0: That's clear. Air's open 2206.
6: This is person who was upgraded to code 2 11601 Katy Freeway near the swimming pool.
7: Good night, this is time 2. Can you hold me out at the station for PPO paperwork? Thank you.
6: This is white male, 30s, heavy build, black shirt, black shorts. Caller said the person also said it was self defense. Another unit check by with 83.
1: AC 443, please check by.
8: 91 to 54. Can you show one female detained? And do you have a female?

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1: So what apartment are y'all in? I'm just arriving out and I'll see.
0: We're at 233.
1: Make sure you're not yourself.
0: Actually, hold on just a second. From the bumper, where am I going? South? To find you?
2: PG 42 Charles.
3: Emergency key, check your safety.
2: We're good. I don't think we're out there.
0: Can you show me a route to 8000 on West Tickle Road? We're going to have one thing to go on back. I'm having any issues.
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0: 5850, Clint. Hey, ma'am, you know what unit you sent to 2601 Lazy Hollow for that criminal trespass?
1: 5-2.
2: Can y'all check that code 3 disturbance, 3131 Timmons?
1: That's clear.
2: It's going to be an open line disturbance.
0: Yes, yeah, so
3: show us a road to Memorial behind River City Falls.
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2: Yeah.

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0: I'm sorry, you said alert slips?
1: Yes, ma'am. 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
0: Good evening.
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3: Engaging them. Harris County's here, and they're going to take over the primary of everything. It's right on the border, and suspect fled to their church.
0: That's clear.
2: Total NTN, that's clear. That's going to be at Unit 770. Reports a male screaming at two females and broke down the door. Basically threw a phone at the female.
4: Morning, V. Sergeant 1. Henry, can you show me en route to Memorial Henry in the back of the HFD RA08?
0: Gemini Cove 1 assault in progress, 11H30s, 8318 Park Terrace Boulevard.
4: Okay, that's clear, send it.
0: That's clear. Again, it's 83 18 Park Terrace Boulevard, Unit B as in boy. They're fighting at the location. No other information yet.

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0: 21's going to be a Hispanic male, 23 years old, heavy build, no shirt, black pants. They're still updating. Let me get a unit to check by with them.
1: Evan Henry, 12 nights, 5 nights in town, show survivor.
0: That's it. Bye-bye.
2: Carla, pull up and let this ambulance through, and then go back to where you were.
0: Looks like it's going to be two males, two Hispanic males. One no shirt, the other one they don't have a clothing description on. They refused EMS, though.
3: Can I have your phone?
1: Yes.
3: Well, I mean, Tony, can you give us address over there, ma'am, or MBG down?
0: Okay. 8318, 8318 Park Terrace Boulevard. It's going to be Unit B as in boy.

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1: 5-2, can we get one Ricker out with me?
0: Let me get a Ricker. 3423 OST. 3423 Old Spanish, show me the Ricker.
1: 93, yeah, we got about 100 kids out here.
2: That's clear. DDR close.
3: No, we're good for now. We're telling them to all clear out.
2: That's clear.
4: He's at 5050 Yale Street, apartment 80. Callers stating a male assaulting children at the location and pulled out a gun.

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1: Excuse me, Joyce, can you prepare me for that code one?
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1: Rich, are you ready?
2: Clear. 6327, one terminal released. I'm sorry, last unit, where are we now? 6279, one terminal released. 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
1: Give me a courtesy.
2: Stand by. 40 pounds, gray and black hair, white shirt, need a North Shepherd Sergeant, reference a weapon involved.
1: 6203, get your man out.
2: Clear. There's an additional caller arguing with two males in the background, stating that two males are threatening to assault him. 19-year-old black male, 5'4" slim build, wearing a camo shirt and blue jeans, and an 18- to 19-year-old black male, 5'9" slim build, black shirt and black shorts.

0: 3B57, evening. Can I get a sergeant for some takeover time?
1: North Shepherd, sergeant.
0: 6B03, Knights. 3B57, evening, 6B03, Knights. A couple of us out here are dealing with about 4 juveniles that we're trying to find homes with, and they're going to have a length report there for paid overtime.
2: That's clear. You clear for overtime. You need night shift relief?
1: For 66 May 37th Public Service.
3: That's clear. There is going to be calls for Cove on arrival.
4: Skinny Bill with a do-rack, gray muscle shirt, and tunnel pants. Stacy's still inside of the apartment, unit 770.

0: here, sir. 11820, you can open up here.
1: That's clear. 2221.
0: Air unit, give me a call for service, please.
1: Air unit, please.
0: Six, seven, I have one other train in the back of my shop.
1: Okay. It's a juvenile, right?
2: T's down. Can you show me your right, please?
0: Yeah. 6-7, it's not a juvenile.
1: Okay, that's
0: good. 11-820, you get disregard any other units. I'll text you away.
1: That's clear. 12, you copy, you can disregard.
3: Okay. 25, 28, that's clear.

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0: This is George, what's that line?
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4: Unit 2 need back to my location. Got a female constable having a panic attack.
1: Per open line call, have the other party advising no insurance, no ID. Need an additional unit check file information.
2: This is 2-5 Charles. You can clear me information. It's over chicken box. My apologies, warning.
5: Running kind of hurt herself and other people. Black male, dreadlocks, hoodie, and basketball shorts.
3: 7334, I'm sending you 66 Mary 37 Public Service.
4: Sir, thank you.
3: And then they're dropping a toast to wrong way driver on the freeway at 10 at Lockwood.

0: 768, did you want to take that wrong with driver, see if you can see him instead of the other one? I'll just hold the other one.
1: Yeah, no, that's clear.
0: They're saying he's going eastbound on the westbound lane.
1: San Jose surrounding area, keep the air open. Confirming that the suspect is still inside apartment 770.
2: That's clear. For last update, apartment still inside. Suspect still inside the apartment, unit 770.
0: Another unit they can check by.
3: Going to be arriving in the area.
2: That's clear.
0: All right now.
4: Someone else coming out to you, can slow it down. We're going to try.
2: I'm sorry, my mom's trying to clear. You can put me back on house loop. You just send my switch.
5: Did you see one female?
3: 22-26.
0: I'll put you back on the horizon, clears you away, and then put you with him. And that canine unit, I'm sorry, go ahead, I walked on you. That was my fault.
6: No, it's fine, man. I'm just saying that I'm in the area of that wrong way driver. You can put me on it, and I'll keep my eye out.
0: Yes, sir, but I didn't get your number. 73K.
6: 37.
0: Yes, sir. Got you on it. Other saying, still a question. 10 at, waist.
3: Garcia, go ahead. Y'all are gate, or y'all just come in this open gate?
7: Gate 12,
3: I'm just trying to get in the gate.

0: 对，哪一声音确认为谁？
1: I got a bumper. I'm going to try to block it, and it's not going that fast. It's going slow, so I'm going to try to block it with my bumper. Got clear with Sergeant. I don't want to get a stouty on my head. It's going really slow, 10 miles per hour. I'm going to block with my bumper. Going to block in right about now. I blocked bumper, but he doesn't want to stop.
0: Jesse, who's going to stop on bumper? I'm sorry.
1: Stop. Alright, he wants to turn the wrong way, so.
0: No, I'm not going to turn in.
1: I don't know why. We're in the middle lane. I think west. We haven't blocked the middle lane. Wait. Now he doesn't want to stop for me. Okay, so we're going to go I-10 westbound. He's 10 miles per hour. Lane 2 and 3.
0: Master, so you've got him.
1: I'm working your eyes.
0: Well, you just got him.
1: Holding a note. Lane number 3, I-10 westbound, 10 miles per hour. I don't know why he's holding a note. I don't know if he has a bomb. I don't know. Something.
0: Master, what unit is it? That's the only thing I didn't get.
2: Your deal.
1: 9-10 on board. Clean your wire to be.
0: 229 boy. Where do you have? Oh, yeah, listen.
3: Upgraded to a code 2, 4 Frank 20, 10-800 Clay Road, in the parking lot of Building 9, the apartments.
4: Park at the cross street on I-10.
1: 10 westbound, coming up to McCarty. Main lanes.
5: 420, we'll take that crash.
3: Thank you.
0: Go ahead.
6: Can I have a sergeant on the air for all the time?
0: Supervisor on the air.
7: 307, go ahead.
6: Hey, Sarge. I got 3 sets of charges. It's what I'm used to first to do. Am I clear for overtime?
1: That's going 10 miles per hour. Still coming up to McCarty, mainly.
0: That's there. I-10 west to McCarty. Is that going to be that wrong way driver?
1: Yes, the wrong way driver.
6: It's you, Frank. Can we try to get a unit ahead of him with spikes?
1: Overtime, chief.
6: I appreciate it.
0: Did you receive McCarty at 8:10?
4: I did, yeah. I want to ensure any units responding out here. We're not going to pursue him the wrong way on the freeway.
0: That B unit, did the unit, did that vehicle turn around going the right way? That's the only thing I didn't get from y'all guys.
1: Now it's going the right way. You turned on me.
0: Okay. Vehicle going the right.
1: It's still coming to McCarty, 5 miles per hour.
0: That's your vehicle going the right way, turned around 2230, still 10 miles per hour. He's going the right way.
6: Is it open?
1: I'm holding a note. I don't know what the note is about.
0: Send me a message. We're still going westbound? I think. Where will we approach?
1: Westbound, main lane, lane number 3, 5 miles per hour. Still coming up to McCarty, still rolling it.
6: Tennessee 1 in Frank, I'm getting on I-10 now, going westbound here.
0: Okay.
7: Alright, where's this Kirby drop?
0: 3936 Kirby.
8: Sorry,
0: who's R I? Okay. Now, he's still slow rolling you?
1: I-10 west, 5 miles per hour, we're in McCarty.
0: Thank you.
6: I'm see you later, Frank. I'm blocking the oncoming traffic at the McCarty intersection.
1: He's opening the garage door. I don't know if he has a boner or something like that.

0: Hey, Monitor, just back up a little bit. I don't want to get interrupted.
1: Check in your safety. Press your emergency button.
0: Talk for hour. So, come after the party. Main lane, same group.
1: Have a plate on it?
0: I have the rear trunk open, that's the way you can real quick.
1: Yeah, rear trunk open.
2: That's a negative, man. We were speaking to him now, and they said there's a juvenile with a hand injury. But that's not us.
3: 1060, that was me, man.
4: Okay, sorry about that. I will drop your slip now. Can you let HFD know it was the wrong unit?
1: 1068, nice. Can I get a unit check by code 3, please?
5: After we're clearing, you can go ahead and show them the rest.
4: That's the condition.
0: Directing west, 5 miles per hour, main group. Recording.
1: Still westbound, still rolling, party.
4: 12 down 10, is it under control, Adam Antonio?
0: Is anyone under control?
4: Oscar, if there's any other units that are running code 1 to Daniel Street, go ahead and slow down code 3.
6: Take me to the trials on Rikers.
4: I'm ready for some birding.
7: We got this, we got it.
8: Okay. Alright, Sergeant here. It's code 2 crash holding. Now the unit's tied up. I'm waiting for somebody to clear.
9: Hey, if he gets out and starts running, nobody chase him. I have my dog with me ready to go. If he gets out and starts running.
10: Hey, the door's unlocked.
1: 9-10, Frank. I'm pitch range if necessary. We are on team.
4: Mm-hmm. Team need to show you north to a possible shooting in progress, 6550 Hillcroft, Department 109. I'm an individual shooting that suspects are firing at their door.
1: Vehicle stopped, air closed.
0: Supervisor here for building search.
2: Three.
0: Okay, sorry, we're out here, looking out. I got called out for like a welfare check. Gunshots. The door is unlocked. I do see shell casings. He says he has roommates, but no one's answering the door. Are we clear to search?
2: Yeah, it's clear. Just be careful.
3: Nice, let's go out monitor for now.
4: That's fair. Unit en route to the call. They just advised that female was looking through the camera and noticed two individuals knocking before firing at her door. Was that unit requesting it?
1: Yeah, 14 nights.
4: Well, 14-9 South clear. The suspect is going to live at 3519 Beacon Street. Caller's going to get 3515 Beacon. Stealing things from an Amazon truck, destroy the groceries, black female in her 60s, a blue and white shirt, gray pants. And all units jump out, we're switching dispatchers.
7: 4320, no more records.
4: No more records, 10800 Clay, no more records.
0: 18, shows are running the aerial silent. Keep it open for now.
4: That's clear.

0: Can I cook him some juvenile through the 40s at 1208 Westfield or a 14-year-old female that ran away from the location?
1: $170 monitor.
0: Yes, sir.

0: Okay, so this thing is not listening to a command. I think there's a language barrier. On the hill called Columbia, advise your suspect will be a black male in his 30s, tall, thin build, black hoodie, black shirt, black pants. Have another individual walking near the hallway for the caller.
1: Perfect.
2: One of the policies, if you have an HRV plus A, we have one of the costumes we were, he was about to have to get checked out.
0: They're already en route.
2: That's good. Can you let them know where the show gas station?
0: Nothing.
1: I got a sergeant from public service.
3: North Shepherd Sergeant.
4: Present safe.
5: Suspect, I need a record, 3302 Dixie. 3302 Dixie, need a record.
4: I think the driver's seat of the vehicle. And we're now back, westbound.
5: Trumper to code 1, hostage event in progress, 19G10, 702 Corporate Drive, number 411, the Rubicon apartment. Spanish speaking caller, father took the vehicles from the key vehicles from the caller's mom, have them locked inside the apartment, refusing to allow the caller's mom and two sisters to leave.
0: May advise also, correction to the suspect description for Hill Cross will be a black male, thin build, black shirt, light colored pants.
1: Rolling roadblocker is down like a pin.
4: And the device comes over.
1: ACO2 to K9, can you clear to make positive contact on the back of the car if I get in front of him and slow him down?
2: Yes, sir, that's clear. If you want to go slow him down, I can get behind you. Also, if he gets out of that vehicle again, I am going to release the dog if he is far enough away from that driver's door to where we can prevent him from getting back inside.
1: All right, that's clear. I'm going to be on the far left emergency lane. If K-9 is going to make positive contact with the back of the car after I make him stop, I need somebody to make positive contact with the driver's door to make sure he doesn't pop out on me. And then I need y'all to cover me while I get out of the way. Is everybody clear on that?
6: That's clear, sir.
1: K-9, you ready?
4: Can you assign someone to pan the driver's door just to make it real clear for everybody?
1: A unit immediately left is K-9. The driver door is going to be your priority.
4: Yes, sir.
1: Move.
0: 3 West Airport, Symphony 40.
7: 1738-9, you can make this primary, send it.
4: He's now juking him and going around him. Definitely evasive there to try to avoid them. We could...
1: If you don't want to do that pit, then stop now, maybe a better time. Yeah, that's clear. Mulder, are
0: you in a position
1: to move up the pit, okay? We're ready. If you take off again, you're clear to
4: pit him. I have his hand out the window, and he's holding something in it, so use caution with that.
1: Is the age and male older?
0: 50-5020, I go. 2065. That's clear. 2065, check Bob with 58.
5: That's her. What is it?
8: 7450,
5: all right. The suspicious person with weapon call 6363 West Airport. Have a caller that was hiding in the park area after being followed by individuals with firearms. Should be 2 males and a female. Black male, around 26 years of age, 5'5". Heavy build, bald, black shirt. Bottoms with blue shoes will be your caller.
0: Clear to pit again?
1: Yeah, you're clear to pit again.
0: Pit, pit, pit!
6: 8730, you Lambright. And I code 2, street race, drop and tow, then 10, 1154, Israel.
9: Thank you for your report. Can you do that? You can just do that street race off of my car.
5: Anyone else around 6550 Hill Cross, you can go ahead and slow it down. Be advised, still trying to get the caller to understand that is the officer is at the location. Can I get a North Shepherd Sergeant?
8: Yeah, we can operate if there's no special condition.
5: Can I get a North Shepherd Sergeant for now?
10: 39, see if we can downgrade that. Looks like she's a chronic runaway in no special conditions.
5: Sir, clear.
4: He's there on the driver's side, out, moving around.
5: The Kingsgate Circle. Or is he running towards?
2: Four. Four directional knots. So you have one male sitting for detaining right now.
5: 18.30 is Unity in Fairdale. HFD is en route. Yes, for Kingsgate Circle, we're now advising one of the Hispanic male, 17, 18 years of age, short, medium build, white shirt, red shorts.
10: Due to our location, we're just going to be just east of the McCarty exit. We're going to need HFD for one male, conscious of breathing, dog bite. We also got a time check for a positive dog contact.
2: That's clear. One detained at this point.
5: One detained. There is back open. 2244 units. Go and slow down. Code 3.
11: Right before the entrance back?
10: Just east of the entrance ramp.
11: Four records.
5: No marks on Dixie.
4: Come for the exit to North Wayside.
5: That's her.
12: 10-8-6-7-9. You could disregard me. I mean, 10-8-60. You could show us following him was 25 to Texas Children. I warned you on that.
11: Do you need the suit number, sir?
5: Okay, so you are 6-0.
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5: Someone else around Kingsgate Circle, you can go ahead and slow down code 3. Code 3.
4: Oh, yeah, sorry, good, get out. Yes, please.
11: 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Again, 088-508-126, call.
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4: Can you tell HFD, instead of going to mainland, so if they take, like, Wayside, the service road there, right by Hirsch Street, maybe a quicker route. 2700 block of the East Freeway.
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11: 100 East Freeway, yes, sir. I'll reroute it. Let him know.
14: 3312 of the same. Are you able to wrap?
5: Clearing is a wrap on Eagle. In route.
14: 2-8-4-1. I'll be there in a minute. I have a wrap. Can we get a sergeant also on the air for use of force?
5: Supervisor on the air.
10: The vehicle is going to be George Lincoln Paul, 7042.
11: George Lincoln Paul, 7042, correct?
10: Correct.
5: Supervisor, that can check on Eagle.
14: We're under control right now.
5: That's okay. Pretty slow units down on Eagle.
10: 7-34. I have a male juvenile detained in the mud actually.
5: QV male, 2047.
10: One animal, 7 nights.
5: Go ahead. 50th en route.
10: You're off label.
5: That's okay.

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2: This is 25 Charles, under control now.
1: That's clear. It's out on King's Gate. They're now updating the slumped bedding suspects left in a black four-door truck and another on foot towards Bissonnet.
3: He's reporting a group of kids at location 18 to 21 refusing to leave. Advised one flashed a gun and made a threat.
4: How did you know that?
3: Were you asking for FOPs?
0: I'm not sure with a license plate or anything, but was there a supervisor that cleaned up? 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
2: Seven C 32, you can clear me and send it.
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1: From 10 with 30, you can go ahead, code 3, and call advice on the individuals leave out of the entrance in a blocked vehicle.
3: I believe you said the current person is a black male, orange shirt, blue pants.
5: Hawks, we're going to get back off. Chase, you'll be safe.
3: Hawks, you saw my air. I'm going to need you for an alarm to just pop. We have two people inside at 3103 Collinsworth at the Family Dollar. Team at 454 William, if you're able.
5: 46 is clear.
6: One more time on the address, please.
3: Yes, sir. It's going to be 3103 Collinsworth at the Family Dollar. You're going to look in black female, black tank top, blue shorts, black male, orange shirt, blue pants. As they were inside, they're probably walking away at this moment. Have two units in route.
0: 7010 suspect refusing to go into the route.
3: 7010 clear, 2250.
1: Tom, check 2250.
4: So is that the thing yourself at all? Because we had to transport the suspect in the hospital, and then we'd be able to do more, and I have to go to our clinical call.
5: 22 BO780s. Thanks, you're clear.
4: Thank you, sir.
3: He was walking by himself in the area, so they're there, but...
5: All right, checking.
0: I'm ready to go around with anyone else you call towards.
5: We're about to launch on patrol flight, on set.
3: Yes, sir.
2: 8-0-2, Frank.
3: 8-0-2, go ahead.
2: You want citywide for a Vietnamese speaker that can make our scene, please?
3: I'm sorry, O2, who needs to make the scene? I walked on you. What do we need?
2: An officer who speaks Vietnamese.
5: Can I get a 12 district sergeant on here for Code 2 Holden?
2: Code 2, go ahead.
5: 3-7 K-9 workers. iPhone crash notification. We have two units, 12-10 and 12-70, currently on a Code 1. Would be clear to hopefully fill.
2: Yes, sir, that's clear. Clear, all for sure.
6: Fox are starting to arrive on Collinsworth. What were your last updates?
2: We'll be able to check it out. You can clear us all right to me.
0: Can I get my face on over here? I'm away from my shop.
3: Black male, orange shirt, blue jeans in the area.
1: 6 years in union. Repeating, 885-112-26 union.
3: Area 1 says that he's orange in the area. The other says that they're walking away, so I'm not sure what's going on.
6: Travel
3: from the depth. Oh, it's just in the area of the Family Dollar.
2: Since I'm out here, I'm not seeing anything.
3: I was just curious if you're right.
2: Can you show me a Robin?
3: 30 to show you're right. You may close the air?
2: No, you can leave it open. Let me figure out what's going on.
1: Go ahead.
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0: I'm either in show or I'm in silent. Hold the air, please.
1: Thanks, Karen.
2: 32, you can slow units now. Agent Brian 30 for that off duty on Lazy Hollow. Are you still on the air?
3: Yeah, I'm still on the air. How many front office?
4: On the other side of the freeway.

0: 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Car sees the suspects in Tuskegee is aggressive, speeding 100 miles per hour. 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
4: What's your needle for?
1: Code 1.
0: I've got a call traffic 14 and 20s. Call just advised that shooting just occurred at the location. They were just panicking. Only heard gunshots at the location. No suspect description. No HMD en route. Would be clear to downgrade discharge firearm.
4: Yes, sir, that's clear.
1: Good.
4: You show me a route to JP3.
1: Clear. 2257.
0: Yes, sir. Go ahead.
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0: Zero.
6: 14, you can preempt us on that shooting. We're fixing to clear off right now.
1: Is the air clear?
7: G7234, check in safety. 8499426, G is in George. Repeating 088499426, G is in George.
1: Who else is that?
7: Your unit numbers, they cut off.
0: 34. Reporting shooting at the park. No suspect description.
6: 1749.
7: Go ahead.
6: I'm over here in the scene. The male is contacting dispatch right now. Just letting you know.
8: That's clear. We're going to clear ourselves. We'll use that.
0: Or we're going to need a 10-5 Mexico freeway.
9: Still need one just north of the Chevron, as broken 45 as well. As a don't miss west of the clearance.

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2: Where are we moving the investigation to?
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0: 15.
1: Data parameter for a possible radio residence just occurred. Code 28710 Alona, unit number 1. Caller advised someone possibly attempted to break into the residence. Then bring the window. Not sure if they're still outside the location in the area. Sir, unit, I think it's now code 27230.
0: Can you confirm the apartment number?
1: That's 39642 Edgeworth Street. You're going to be checking this location for the caller's 8-year-old child and the father of the child. Apparently he assaulted someone, took the child. Now they're fearing that he's going to assault the child. He's previously assaulted her and the child before, so he was supposed to have him. And assaulted the people that was having him. Do you get it, Chip?
0: AC 16, watch your back. I'll grab myself.
1: That's
2: 17-3.
1: Go ahead.
2: I have another unit. Just call 3 is fine.
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1: When there's anything can clear me, I can either be in or show me on it. 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
0: Clear,
1: guys. 7712, I'm out of OD phones. If you can get a nice of you to come by the station right here on Gray Street, there's a lot of cars that's blocking traffic for a traffic hazard. Safety reason.
2: I've been 14 at 40s. 28 outbound Almia Genoa. And I go to a disturbance weather at 14 at 20s. 7403 Cullen and South Loop East.
1: 20G34 George, can I get a supervisor over there?
0: Are you sitting right in front of the station?
1: Correct.
0: Clear.
1: I call over here, Highway 6. I got a forced handcuffing, and then I also taking the suspect to the ground.
3: Clear, send me a long form.
1: That's clear.
0: You're in the process of getting EMS in route. It's going to be at Kirby Ice House.
1: Wait, what's your location?
0: 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I'll put it in your box in a second.
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0: 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I have 1836 checking by 27.
5: 1833, that's clear.
0: That's clear. Not at the location. Have a code 1-24-C-60.
6: Okay, 14. We just cleared ourselves. You can send that shooting just occurred in 20.
2: That's clear. And per update, Cole states they heard about 10 shots or more. They said there was 3 to 4 males running around. They said there was 1 male standing in a duplex with a large gun. They said it was too dark to get prescriptions, but did say that they saw the 3 to 4 males run from the location. They said they were running towards Chitlin.
0: Grants in 24C60s. 5 black male juveniles that were fighting at the end of the street, so they heard something about possible shooting, but no one's seen a weapon yet.
5: 24C21, you can clear me information. Show me check about that unit.
2: Clear, 2307.
5: 4C12, you said it too.
0: 24-0 tonight. Show me to this call one and check with constables if they have.
2: Now another go to drop in traffic hazard 14 at 10, 6700 South Street.
5: To the precinct 3.

0: texted her stating that their roommate, a 19-year-old black male, pulled a gun on them and brought two other people to the location to fight with them.
1: To 85, possibly, for a male down in the bushes, Hispanic male, unknown location of suspect.
2: About as much as location, they just wanted some help. It's a crime, so we wouldn't clear that one under my numbers. Okay. You could for this gate.
0: Clear.
3: 3B11, I'll check by. They've been calling like every night. I'm pretty sure there was a call there earlier this evening.
4: Back as a traffic stop.
0: That's clear. I don't have any location history for that specific apartment number.
2: Carter and Leland at the site center.
4: Okay, that's 515167. Okay, I'll go ahead and clear.
3: It's 332A, is confirmed address.
4: Yeah. Go ahead.
5: 5 Frank Caroline, can you read the Northwest Supervisor?
1: Hey, you're driving on east side. Be advised, caller doesn't know what the gate code is.
4: Use Northwest Virginia Line Air 5 Frank 21.
1: And standby, we're switching. EMS is en route to that.
4: Before that, Charles, you can go ahead and disregard the alarm on the call.
3: Yes, ma'am. Do you have me on this wrong-way driver? If you do, I'll be in route to LBJ to meet with the officers.
1: Yes, sir.
4: Hey, I got your message, but I need you for this code 2 shooting just occurred. So there was a person that was shot while trying to break in. They were doing CPR on him. 15, let me show you, check him by. I got a sergeant monitoring that.
2: Oh, so you can put me on it.
4: That's clear. It's going to be 3718
3: Alden. 09 Monroe.
4: 09 is clear. I have a cross reader, 530-75-50, Wilshire, please.
6: One 9369, station number 1, mother, thank you.
4: That's clear.
6: I live in Henry 17, night, SO, one time, hold at station, waiting on a shop. Good evening.
4: That's right.
7: Mission that handguns were involved. Units, your butt.
3: Points are 13 knots.
4: Fred.
3: SO times one, I'm in the station loading. Good evening.
4: Good evening.

0: Each of these on scene, they're currently treating the patient. CPR is in progress.
1: Attempting CPR now. Right now, this is not moving right now.
2: .3, 1 over 10.

0: 34 George, EMS arrive.
1: That's negative.
0: I'll send him another slip.
1: I appreciate you. Thank you.
2: Hi, Frank, can you check your box for a message, please?

to show me your emergency clinic.

0: You're clear?
1: Okay.
0: 7210, Frank. Can you give me the time for the door contact?
2: 11820, we got one today.
3: 74735 Nights, we're live out here on Carmen.
1: Male patient that was assaulted by three males in a white sedan. It's going to be a robbery.
4: A suspicious person with weapon, Kendall Green, correction, Kendall Green at split rail. Color advised of an individual discharging a firearm and going into a residence.
0: Can I say that one more time?
1: Yes, sir. 2244.
0: That's clear. I'll take a look at it.
4: That's clear. Possible one into a discriminatory neighborhood. No longer firing.
2: 1730, he shows arrive.
4: That's clear.
1: That's clear. Suspect for QA.
4: Saturday, it was a white Chevrolet truck, possible listed per caller. No license plate information. Freeway outbound exit 750, it's going to be a black Chevy, license plate, Young Charles Tom, 4541, Texas plate, no other information, GBGB only.
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1: 7 CF4. Go to next one.
0: Okay.
1: Fox, checking out Northwest.
2: We're good over here, Fox. Thank you.
1: Perfect.
3: 439, they're still attempting CPR in the back of the ambulance right now.
1: Disregard them. Precinct 3 is already here.
0: Any of these injuries can disregard. Precinct 3 is arrived at the location.
1: Break it down, 39.
3: There you go.
0: 1910 to 7218.
1: 14 and 40.
4: Go over 18.
0: Hey, can you give me a call?
1: Yeah. That's clear. That's going to be reporting a caller at a blue GMC Arcadia, reporting that FSCR vehicle, possible white Toyota truck.
3: Anybody out here on the shooting have said it?

0: to on the ride.
1: That was O2.
0: That's clear.
2: 91Y24, can I get one record to my location?
1: Need a record, 1500 Lamar Street, one record, 1500 Lamar. Go ahead.
3: Four three, ambulance 26 is going to be heading to Vinshaw with our victim.
1: That's clear.

0: 24. Update my address to 12122 Plume Point Drive, please.
1: One, two, one, two, two, Plum Point. Show me also one time. MVT is being spelled.
2: Not clear. Code 2 Major 2 Adam 10s, Irvington at Albert Street.
1: Units on this shooting, go to attack 1 and make way. For the ambulance to get out. Go to Tech 1.
2: Everybody on the arm, go over to South Central Tech 1. For Bayless Crash location. No other info at this time.
1: South for our victim. The robbery is going to be a white Lincoln sedan that went southbound from this location.
2: Okay. Copy that.
1: 17-18, we're all good.
3: Working at 18-9.
1: 18-9.
3: Hey, you have to clear for this call, too. Traffic has it in your beat.
1: That's clear. Show us around.
2: 63459,
3: strict and safety. 6700 Scott for a possible abandoned vehicle sitting in a traffic light. This is going to be a black vehicle.
2: Do I have a DART unit available for public service on Northeast?
4: Victor 19, Sam. You can have the officers send the public service to 281. 636-2759.
2: Okay, ma'am, that's clear. Thank you. I'm going to call 6345.
3: Just can slow down, over.
1: I'm calling. Are you going to put this on the last list?

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0: Officer, come on, golf.
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1: 6B22, if HFD is still en route to the scene, they can disregard. He doesn't want them out here.
0: Clear.

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1: No more records, Will Shire, please, no more records. 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

0: Have a code 1 shooting in progress, drop in 13th and 10th, 6156 South of Peace, reporting a male shooting in the air. Another code 1, Red River residence in progress, 14th and 10th, 4002 quarter.
1: And 30, you can preempt us for the code 1 and 13.
0: Pleasure to hear you, Pigeon.
1: 13 and 30.
2: Frost
0: Stricken
2: off
0: Southeast. Hey, Fox, that code 1 drop for a shooting in progress. This is reporting a male shooting in the air. 6156 South Loop East. This is going to be a Hispanic male in his 30s. Slim build, not on clothing.
2: Seven, seven, Fox, you can show us the route for this.
0: That's clear.
2: Please for shooting progress.
3: Okay, that's clear.
4: Can I get HMV back to my location? Have the male constant breathing. Just complaining about high blood pressure. Just trying to get him checked out.
3: That's good.
4: Can we also get some caution tape to our scene, please?
0: Oh. Reporting a POI trying to kick down the door at the location. 4002 quarter, unit 95. States that they arrived in a blue Ford Taurus.
5: Oh, 7, I'm in route with some kids.
3: Oh, 7, that's correct.
6: Okay, here's the day 9. What code is my call?
3: That was for 68?
6: 68.
0: 02, Quarter Street, Unit 95, at the Missionary Village.
4: That's clear. 74 Sim 35. You can put us on that, please.
7: 1418. No more riders.
0: No more calls, Scott. No more riders.
3: Just a report.
6: That's clear. Thank you.
3: That's clear.
0: And you must be advised, per update, states that the suspect still on scene at 4002 quarter.

0: 11 East 279.
1: Correct.
0: 11 East 27, Thistle Times 4, I'm having MDT issues. Good evening.
1: Good evening.
2: Caller no longer has eyes on the subject.
3: 16, Thistle.

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2: 42-2899, I'll meet you at Furman. Per update, states that the people are fighting on scene.
3: 19, that's clear.
0: Here.

0: 4494, arriving in there. So you can leave it open for now.
1: Yes.
2: 1414 arriving.

0: 2968 for dispatch. Can you check a plate for me?
1: Go ahead.
0: William Victor Charles 2356. Let me clear that up. William Charles Victor 2356.
1: Record of Alabama Branch, one record, one Alabama Branch.
2: The
1: 11960 Airline Drive, apartment 605. The caller advised that her son has CIT and making suicide threats. 2321, can you check by?
0: Good.
1: Code 2 is all with injury just occurred, 18530, 5615 Richmond, HFG's en route. We have 2024 Chevy Malibu, four-door white in color. The owner's name is Ruth Kennedy. Looks like it expired in January.
0: Okay, but it's not coming back stolen.
1: Negative. That first plate you ran dead out of it, San Antonio, but William Charles Victor, 2356, is showing clear.
0: Gray for gray Nissan Sentra and a red Chevy Impala.
1: Go to NB, 5615 Richmond, HFD's en route. Says heart male patient was assaulted. Suspect lives at the location. Can be a black male, late 60s, wearing a white shirt and black camel pants.
3: Okay. 22B, 22-9, you can claim me, or I should be, I can say that code to the 9B.
1: If we have anybody in check out for traffic control. 4 Frank 33.
4: Still detained. Can you slow units down?
3: Yes, clear. 2336. Units from up to quarter can slow down code 3.
1: Actually, 10H50 and 48. Disregard. 48, you're showing on scene. 50, disregard that call. I'm going to take you off that call and leave you available in case anything drops.
4: Okay, ma'am. 439, you can disregard that call and
5: a location.
1: 4-3, what am I disregarding?
4: The Boston tape.
1: That's clear. 07, copy.
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1: 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That's clear. Do I have anything? 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
6: Excuse me, ma'am, we're going to be 1080 if you guys need anything to show us all.
1: That's clear, thank you.

0: You can disregard. I have units in route already, and the caller doesn't advise on the suspect anymore, so he may not even be there.
1: I just did a call back. They're just wanting to do a welfare check on her. She checked in for suicidal ideation, but she left before she was evaluated, and they don't know where she went, so if you just check the area.
2: This is the clear. We will be looking also.
0: 24Z21.
1: 4 Frank 22, you're out with that missing person in beat. 9540, Camp Wood, unit number 216. Caller's reporting her husband's missing since 8 p.m. yesterday. 30 Hispanic male, mid-20s, tall, heavy build, last seen wearing a white and blue shirt and blue shorts. No other information.
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3: See at the Marriott Marquis 1777 Walker. I got a 66-year-old black male. He's saying that he requests an HFD. He said he had a surgery wound that opened up on him.
0: Oscar, where are you at the Marquis?
3: We're going to be in front by the valet.
0: Clear.
4: No, one away, 24. Can I get one right here, too? 1,000 Austin, no more records.

0: Nice. Can you show me out here on 5293 please, on the Captain Parker?
1: Yes. We're standing for 1. Are you under control?
0: Definitely under control.
1: Yes.
0: 2342 nights. The car is northbound on HGO South Angeles County.
2: So I'm going to need a block number to give it to county.
0: That's clear.
2: I have a code to traffic hazard, 18.50, Bel Air and Pondren.
0: Block number is going to be 13,000 North Freeway, northbound.
3: Code 2, meet the firefighter, 2 out on 50, 6009 Fegan Street.

0: 1847 Knight, show your rent that code to Traffic Tapper. Shopping at Bel Air and Fondren, but the caller's location's pinging at 121 Sharpstown Center. It's going to be a 100% blind male. The bus dropped him off at the wrong location, and he does not know if he's standing in the street. There's no other information.
1: And breathing. He was assaulted.
0: Two out of 35 nights.
1: Nothing.
0: Gonna preempt y'all for that code to meet the firefighter in 50s. 6009 Pekin Street. HFD has an intoxicated party.
2: That's clear.
1: Great, off that location. We're just gonna have to clear off. Right there, there is clear.
3: Hey, folks, by the way, we appreciate it, no worries.
1: Yeah, that spot's right in the way of the airplanes that are landing on the runway right now, a hobby. They keep redirecting us. We can't even get overhead. We're just going to have to clear off.
0: 4C61.
3: Yes, sir, that's clear. Thank you.
1: 61, go ahead.
4: Yeah, I know it's 3C3, but it's a code 1. Dropping us off at 14700 Woodson Park, 1123. Staying mother and father fighting. I'm putting a call back to the precinct.
1: That's clear, we're out. So be forced to be following. Can you hear me, please?
4: Okay.
1: 3322 Yellowstone Boulevard.
3: 1418,
1: that's clear. There's going to be a caller at the entrance reporting a guy yelling to call the cops. Say that a female is pushing him and trying to drag him out. Our caller, the male's going to be in a black SUV. Female's going to be a black female in her 20s. White shirt with a blouse.
4: 24C12 and 21 back in 421. I saw you arrive, but they canceled it.
3: That's clear, ma'am. I'll just check the area.
4: Yes.

0: standing unit to prove for those coaches, major, 10 at middle, and my missing
1: 45, 14 9. 6322. And you keep me on my same slip. I'm going to be behind Whiskey David Foxtrot 4099. I'm going to come back to a white Chrysler. I'm at 719 East Parker.
0: Because you're still missing Jimmy.
2: Now you're the Sophie Sergeant on air for Code 2 as well. The passing.
0: Just go on through. Yes, ma'am.
3: 14927. You can send us that Code 2 on 10s B.
2: 14927. That's clear. I appreciate it. That's going to be 5105 Griggs for a assault that's occurred at the location. This is going to be a disabled male patient that was assaulted. So this is going to be a black female, 22, wearing a black t-shirt, green pants.
4: 2189, you can show us a rise.
2: 18.
4: Keep there open for now.
5: Well, is this the concert rise on 36 nights?

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0: And a question for Michael, 2 past 2, that means you're still waiting to see who I can clear. My hands are tied up and I have others on 1s and 2s.
1: Doesn't feel for good.
0: Clear to hold that major Nigerian route. My units are still tied up on 1s and 2s already, OBJ.
1: That's clear. Get the next available to do it when they're available.
0: Yes, for instance, I have you on the air, my 3s and 4s.
1: Can hold next available.
2: 1732, go ahead and send that crash. 1710s. And just clear me.
0: Hi, tell me to clear you. I see you cleared. Give me 1 second, I'll send it to you.
2: I'll clear myself. Don't worry.
0: Yes, sir. Give me 1 second.

0: And GPGP on the Unit 2-5, heading reckless driver last seen. 45 inbound, 59 inbound, main lane for a dark 2024 gray Chevy Silverado. Has a custom plate with a star and the lights are off. Caller's reporting that they're recklessly driving. They're about to exit on Scott Street. Caller's no longer following. GBGB only.
1: Looking at 21 Knight. Assuming 1 is the same place.

0: WI not following Lafayette Borough Force in South Jester. It's going to be a black Mercedes license plate. Mary Dan King, 5820 Texas Place. 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
1: 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Go ahead.
0: Hey sir, can you sign me off the CAD? I'm going to be signing on another MDT, and I'm going to be en route from the station to the original location.
1: That's fine.
2: Sorry. Show me at the intersection of Honda and West Belfort.
3: Oh, that's clear.
0: Under control.
2: Sorry, everything's good.
0: Of course.

0: Hey, Medina, you up?
1: Yeah.
0: Do you have the car keys?
1: Yeah, I do. I'm gonna give them first.
0: Yeah, that's great.

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1: 49 Summer Road.
0: Masks clear. 50, let me show you checking by. 2727 Travis, number 558 for CIT, societal female.
2: Are you
1: going to get one out of my shot? Clear, 23, 56.

0: 1503.
1: Go ahead.
0: Drop a slip on a major minor, sign up to Houston Avenue at Memorial. Car versus truck. Car spun around an intersection. You may need us to represent one also.
1: Need records, Houston Avenue at Memorial. Need records, Houston Avenue at Memorial.
0: 1300 block of West Blue York behind the blue Acura TO, no license plate.
1: That's clear. What item is that?
2: Can you put me in route to that unit that needs the APHIS?
1: Me in route to Code Test Watch, Carpenter Injuries at 720 North Sam Houston Parkway East, apartment 348. Caller advised that her daughter's boyfriend was bitten during an altercation. HFD's en route. Go ahead. 2329, can you check by? The suspect's going to be a black male, no shirt, red pants, is at the corner store next to the Waffle House.
3: For traffic.
1: 26, yeah.
4: Best of my location. I'm located at 3017 Myrtle Street. You run the EMS for a male conscious and breathing complaint and a shoulder pain.
5: 7240s. 11 Henry 12. I have emergency traffic.
1: 12, go ahead.
5: So I was just on a traffic stop and the driver took off on me on a Class C offense. He had expired registration. We're not really pursuing it right now because it was a Class C. Do I have a sergeant to acknowledge to cancel the chase?
6: 11-07, cancel.
3: That's fair. Okay, I need some help with that unit that was asking for a check by. He was really bad on my end. Did anybody copy what he said?
7: Ma'am, I think he was just asking for HFD at 3717 Milam Street.
3: Okay, thank you very much. I could not catch anything he was saying.
4: Can you do HFD for me, please? At 3000 Milam for a male unconscious, complaining of shoulder pain?
5: Just the GD. It was a white Dodge Challenger. Tinted windows appeared to be occupied one time.
4: 41 for a light copy.
6: 07 to that unit, give me a public service, please.
1: Go ahead.
8: Centenita and Knight. Can you show me how S85 home was web mail for? Texas license base Tom Mary Paul 59 Char Roberts. It's gonna be a 4-door West Nissan Altima.
1: I'm sorry to repeat, last two characters. Last two characters of the license.
8: Robert.
3: We had a vehicle take off on him for a Class C.
4: What is it doing?
0: 12 jets, that's clear, we could downgrade.

0: Do I have the unit with the unconscious male still on the air? Are you still on detective? Clear. Go to your person down, 1 Adam 20, 1717 Allen Parkway inbound.
1: Y24, can I get one Roger, 1500 Dallas?
2: 22 has the air code, I'm about to make contact with the suspect.
0: Where's 5000 taste?

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1: Well, thank you, 3499 Summer Rock, back out here on Bathsheba.
0: Hey, buddy, can I have a Spanish speaker?
1: Spanish speaker, 8500 Watt Milford.
2: No more records.
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4: AC 14, I'm having multiple gunshots out here on Laura Coffee. How many units over here?
1: We're talking to the vicinity, midnight, 3, AC 62. Can you check by with him at 4726 Laura Coffee?
4: Clear.
1: Pastor, I have a victory.
2: That's clear. We're on route.
4: He's still not listening to commands.
1: I'm clearing. I've got units on route 301. 310.
4: Rounds
1: over,
4: good.
1: Item 33, we have a clear for that code 2 and 20 person down.
4: Family decline with injuries. That's clear. I'll clear myself.
1: Parking on the air for 9C24.
5: About one,
4: do you know the scene? Clear. I'll be at the corner store to Exxon at the gas station with the suspect.
2: Here for that unit, you need a sergeant?
4: Yes, sir, I got a family violence scene with injuries, decline.
2: Hey, CSU, that's clear. Dispatch, put that call in my box. I'll be around in a few minutes. I got to run by the station first.
1: Two, 24C12 and 33. 24C12. I have a minor 2306 North Francesca Tejas female crash her vehicle and passed out.
2: That's clear.
1: 33, so you check and by your receipt.
2: ACC66, Frank, can you put me in reference to the call you just touched me to?
1: ACC66, go ahead.
2: Can you put me in reference to that call?
1: Yes, sir, I know you were taking first slide, that's my fault. Yes, ma'am, you can send me GOA and you can send it.
5: Item 1-3. I'm finishing the supplement for 2-0-3, and then I'll head over there and take primary.
6: Mm-hmm.

0: Thank you. What's your status?
1: Say right now.
2: LAPD is taking my user clear. Ground disregard.
3: This is a false beyond our failure. LAPD is public to the pursuit.
1: 211-14. You can clear me information. Send what you need.
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5: Spray off the air, please. Send me a
1: message. Looks like you're down right now. Send me extra units.
5: Do I have a unit available to clear to check
1: 5 and 214? 214 en route. I'm coming from Bart, but I'll have a once on scene.
5: That's clear.
1: Clear. Page to deploy, unusual.
5: Okay, no, no, sure. Clear, 000.
4: The unit's coming over here. I need another unit to check the 75th block of Avenue J. I have one suspect with an anime t-shirt.
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0: 13 up here.
1: And EJ unit, that was at 3717 Milam. Are you still on the air?

0: Dude, he's so resistant.
1: That's weird. You need to step it up. Super 3 exposure, that's an intern.
2: We're good.
1: K-9 on Shepard. Fox on North Shepard.
3: K-37, I'm going to switch to North Shepard.
1: That's clear.
0: What was the reason for that?
2: You have it clear for a code 2?
0: Yeah, that's clear. If you get HRT in route for a single deployment.
1: That's clear. They're already in route. Here's open 0011.
4: 2 out of 13 nights.
2: 7C28.
1: 28.
4: Requesting to cancel said both parties exchange information.
1: They're showing intersection of Augustine West Stewart at Parker. 401, that's clear.
2: 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No suspect or patient in for you.
5: 20, that's clear.
1: I'm going to clear and take this code 1, Holden.
2: No more records.
1: Clear. 2013-25 Greens Parkway, apartment 24. Caller said the suspect took the tires off her vehicle so she couldn't leave and then broke into her apartment and started assaulting her.
4: Clear. 17 District Supervisor, 1 code 4.
6: I'm here. Phone's going to be 558. I'm trying to get up the elevator now. Got to have like a key card to get to the floor.
7: I would have to track vehicle 18330-5808 Star Lane.
6: 1500. I requested HFD at 3000 Milam. I was just trying to check their status, their EPA.
1: They're in route right now. Can you, I had to drop it without confirming how to spell the street name because you came in fuzzy. Can you give me that street name? Spell it out for me.
6: My apologies. It's Milam, Mary, Ida, Lincoln, Adam, Mary, Milam.
1: That's great. Thank you. And he's still breathing too, right?
2: 10:39.
6: Been walking down, no longer unconscious, but he is complaining about arm pain.
1: Okay, that's great.
8: Now we have a tow 2 dropping at 59 inbound at Parker, describing it as a road rage. She's reporting being followed by a white sedan. Thing is her neighbor. Caller's going to be in a dark gray Kia Soul, Mary X-ray George 9376 for a road rage. They're trying to run her off the freeway. Need a unit for the call or anybody that can care for me district for my tow 2 and 7036.
4: He's reporting that his vehicle was stolen. He's tracking it. It was taken from 4043 Linkwood Drive. It's going to be a Tan Ford Bronco.
8: Permission to put you back on here. 1 second.
2: It's going to be a tow yard.
1: I'm sorry, unit bumping?

0: 59th. 1 hour east.
1: Yes. 59 in Bonnet Parker. Connor's going to be in a dark Toyota Kia Soul Mary X-ray George 9376. The person is being followed by a white sedan with black trimming. Get disturbance with her neighbor?
0: He's still on the highway, man.
1: Yes, they're still on the highway.
0: I'm trying to catch up to him.
1: The advice, you said the suspect could be armed.

0: Zero.
1: Yes, sir.
0: 24C4, can we get a record to the speedy stop on North Park?
1: Need a record, 2306 North Park, at the speedy, 2306 North Park, need a record.
0: 24C12, no more records.
1: And no more records.

0: 23, 27, 9, 10,
1: you say HMV to the Exxon, 742, North 10, Houston
2: Parkway?
0: That's clear.
2: Oh, dude, we don't need any more units out here. 22, B26, you show us the rod and Kadare open for...
0: Clear.
3: We have road rage incident. They are at 59 at Parker, sir.
4: Yeah, what was the cross streets?
3: Now at 59 approaching Parker going inbound. I have unit in route. Going to be, just trying to run her off the road. She's going to be in a dark key assault being followed by a white sedan, black trimming. I'm still updating from Washington.
0: Okay, Tori,
4: so
0: you can put me on
4: that.
0: I'm close by.
4: Put us on a slip vehicle. 7-7 Fox, we'll clear off Bel Air. We'll be on Northeast.
0: That's clear.
5: 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Can I get a sergeant for public service, please?
1: 6B03, give me a call.
6: 17E, 15 nights, 1 male detained in the back of the shop.
0: Copy.
7: Yeah, 12, go ahead.
0: Hey, I got eyes on this vehicle. Are you still looking for it?
8: That's clear, thank you.
7: That's clear. If it stops, we can approach, but if not, it's still just a class C.
8: 1745 Charles, need to show you checking by with 35 on that mother son disturbance second time tonight, 2900 North Breezewood, apartment 6306.
0: That's clear, sir. The vehicle is pulling away. We're not chasing it. We'll disengage.
8: 1516 District Supervisor for Code 3, Correction Code 2 Downgrade.
4: 1607.
8: Best clear, call drop this. Suspicious person with weapon will be a firearms discharge. No suspect description. No exact known location. Also advised by officers in the area that there should be fireworks being popped. Long quote.
4: Clear to down, right?
8: Received.
3: You got the suspect also, or we just got the part?
9: I've got the caller here with me. The suspect drove off.
3: Can you receive 1720
8: cents, 25 Adams, 20, no more records. No records, 1001 Pan, no more records.

0: 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We're searching, dispatcher.
1: The Foster runs in the area of 59 to 610. We have any idea with where the suspect vehicle went or description or anything?
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5: Well, we can go on southbound on 59, trying to get a good description of the vehicle. Give me a second.
6: This bus bump in 13 down, 449.
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5: Volvo. Probably southbound. 59.
1: That's clear. We're here over 59, south of the loop looking.
4: And advise there are other people in another vacant that need to be dealt with by police as well.
2: That's clear.
6: Eve. 5900 Selinsky, Unit 18 for a female patient assaulted. This is going to be for a black male suspect, 54, with glasses, shirtless, wearing gray or green cargo shorts. Unit check on.
8: Henry. You clear as false, and show is going by on that, citizen holding.

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0: 2-B-02, and I'm not sure if he okayed our location, but we're going to be at 742 South Houston.
2: That's fine.
3: Code 2-6, in progress, 3150 South Dairy Ashford.

0: Do I have a unit checking Bravo 13 down 44 on Falinski, or do I need to get a sergeant out there?
1: Yeah, 2-6, show me on route.

0: 12 D 31 Knights. Can we get a call back for a gate entry code?
1: 2700, you can switch us over, Seth. That's in progress. We're right here.
2: The phone number says refused on it.
3: Oh, so the woman's in the store taking everything.
0: That's clear.

0: Hey, sorry, so let me clarify contact.
1: 34G, can you also put us on that cipher right around the corner?
2: So Foss, you've seen a whole lot of white sedans, but none of them driving erratically or look like they were continuing their road rage. We're going to go ahead and clear off and be back on 10.
0: Yeah, fine.
3: Clear, Fox. Thank you.
2: Seven Fox. We're back to the northeast.
4: That's clear. I'm sorry, my last unit, what did you need?
0: 7C32, if you could just show the roadway clear, please.
4: Can I have you not to this code to me, firefighter urgent, 7900 Creek Bend Drive, number 122 for an assault. So you get in check by?
0: What are you checking by?
4: That's

0: Could two traffic hazard on the freeway 3B50 East 45 outbound at 610.
1: AB 547.
0: Hispanic white male throwing things at vehicles on the freeway. POI was walking southbound on the northbound side of the freeway 45 at 610. Air is closed. 13-26. Step it up, code 1.
2: Yes, sir. 13-1. Can you show me a road?
0: It's worth 17-30. 944 checking.
1: 44-7.
0: Let me get some extra units out there. 5900 Solinsky, number 18.
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2: Joe's here. She's receiving, saying the girlfriend said she was going to hurt herself. Has been drinking. This location, check by. And Fox and Canaan on Southeast, Fox and Canaan on Southeast.
0: Okay, that's clear. Morning, I saw now.
3: Okay, it's morning, Charles. This is Happy.
2: I'm going to need to check over with 824.
0: Canaan on Southeast.
2: Nine thirty-two. How do you want me to figure
0: out a vintage? 3 and 4. Here. Unit continue code 1 under control.
4: Joy.
2: Go ahead.
4: Can you change this call to a crash major FNCI?
0: No. No vehicle description.
4: You can show me right.
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4: 24C21, you make me primary on this call and show me en route to JPC and Tulsa with one female.
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0: I got somebody that can check my routes.
2: We're
5: about to clear. Okay, I'm going to be at 2400 Chenevert Street. There's going to be a female walking away here. We'll have to make contact.
4: Who got an experience with the suspect?
6: We just passed the phone. Can we get another unit for traffic control? He's south across the prison.
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7: I stood at Seuss Press with weapon on Hunting Glen in 1940s.
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5: That is what's going on. Nothing was intense.
0: That's good. 1232.
5: That's easy. 1500. We'll take that code to work ourselves.
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8: Go for 22B26.
0: 88 Victor 19 Sam said you could send your public service. So it's your crash major 1730s.
7: Park, shooting at things. Nothing you can check by Sergeant Monitor due to what?
1: 3969, show one female back my shop. We got a female unit here for female search.
0: You're requesting a DART unit, correct? 88 Victor, 19 Sam said you could send your public service to their box.
1: That's clear.
0: Female units, Jeff Bath, 1500, 1 through the road.

0: says this Foxtrot Rex from Bel Air, and Roger, they report for fuel.
1: That's clear.
2: Okay, 37, I'll also be back on 10.
1: Clear.
3: Seven, I'm going to move it back to 1900 Hamilton. The original scene for the accident.
1: Master.
2: Evening.
1: Go ahead.
4: Yes, ma'am. Can you go ahead and put me out on my last call's arrest?
1: That's clear.
4: Thank you, ma'am. OD. I'm OD.
1: That's clear. Have a good night.
4: You too. Thank you.

0: To be only student vehicle in the area of White Line of the Loop. Just put me on your CV to be.
1: You're open.
2: Go ahead.
1: 1439, showing off to 1200 cars, one female.
3: Long night to be advised, the driver took off on flight.
2: That's good. 2-1, do we have a description or a direction of travel?
3: Negative at this time, ma'am.
2: The mark is 1900 Hamilton, the mark.
4: 4 Franco 8 to 5 Frank 34.
2: That's clear. No more records at 2500 Hamilton.
1: Okay. Most likely. Yes, sir.
4: That's clear. Hey, if there's no female unit available, or if they're all tied up, then you're clear to just do a high-risk search and advise them to JPC once you get in there so they can do a thorough search.
3: You're running northbound on the main lane.
0: The person that called it in is the person that's getting the text from the girlfriend. So, I don't have the girlfriend's phone number. It says that he's on his way there.
3: Phone lane.
5: It's clear. Yeah, the property's gated in. I mean, it looks dark. I'll try to sound my horn to see if anybody's in there.
0: Yeah, because the companion's in route.
2: That's clear.
3: That is clear. Thank you, ma'am.

0: Put on hold at panic alarm on item 30, 2071 Westheimer, number 8, Adam. One 836, are you able to clear?
1: That's negative. I'm still on cam with another thing.
0: I am.
2: 2014, unfounded, send it.
3: One out of 30, you can give me your line, send it.
0: 23-8 clear, show you and route, put on hold of panic alarm. 2071 West Tower number 8, Adam at Verizon.
4: Be possible. Let me get some more units. It's going to be a white male. He's wearing a white shirt. He's going to be probably in the HOV lanes in the middle.
3: I'm coming up yellow over the hump passing cross members for airline.
4: He's going to be right south of cross members. White male. I mean, sorry, Hispanic male, white shirt, black backpack.
3: Six 4, show me around, please.
0: That's correct.

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1: 7C20, go ahead, sir.
0: We need an additional unit for traffic control.
1: Dan, do you need another one besides 9C26? Just one more or two more? What you got?
0: I'm good with 9C26. Thank you.
1: Okay, making sure.
2: It's running across the freeway on both sides.
3: Are you 9C32, Frank. Hey, yeah. Female detained.
1: 9C32, we have one female detained. May 943.
0: CCD04, ZB54, where was the last place you saw?
2: I'm at the 3700 block. He was like underneath the HOV lane under a bridge.
4: 30, you certainly arrived. Keep throwing.
1: Okay.

0: 38. You can go ahead, slow units down, code 3.
1: Okay, any other new town to West Tower? Let's slow down code 3. Three B 11 9 to 3 disturbance, 106 Prairie Miss Street. The third party says her mother's boyfriend is at the scene yelling, refusing to leave. Black male, mid-30s, wearing all black. Do you have any that can check by 3B11?
2: 3B11, I'll advise.
1: That's correct.

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1: 800 Travis, need 9 Rikers. It's approaching 300 Travis.

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0: Thank you. Frank 22, Chicken Ears.
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2: Oh, yeah, he's no longer going to be on the freeway. 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
1: Excuse me. Please for code 2 at Woodson Park, Department 1123, 14700. This is the 15-year-old call saying the sheriff that pulled out a gun on the mother and father. I have to send it a call back to notify precinct 3.
2: That's clear. 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Show me out.
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1: Prescott, 2903 Milam. It's going to be a caller's vehicle versus a dark brown BMW. They're outside of the apartment building.

0: Angels Union Cigar to Woodson Park. Precinct 2 was notified. Sergeant on the air for my 374-789.
1: 704, please hold.
0: Thank you. 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
2: Can I get a Southeast Sergeant Air for a downgrade on the call?
1: What can you do for what you got?
2: 04, just had a call back. We got that the robbery just occurred at the gas station off of Colon Boulevard, 9607. I just did a call back right now. The suspect's son, the caller's son was trying to sell a Pokemon card, and it looks like an attempted robbery, but it happened an hour ago. Suspect took off on foot to a nearby complex. Cleared a downgrade since it occurred an hour ago. They're not the residents.
1: That's late.

0: Well, you figure do yours one meal at a time.
1: I'm sorry, what unit is 1 to 10?
2: Medicare 2 Wolf for truck urgent. 2 out of 60, Lake Pablo 6 Hempstead.
3: Still out on 14, Senator.
2: Blackmail, possibly CIT. That's supposed to be in charge of a black male 5 years of age that has been crying all day.
0: For Hansy 1, what time did this call go?
4: For 1, you can clear me citation and send that.
2: That's
0: right. Okay, 2153. Thank you. 2249, show me a record, JPC, one moment, please.
2: 2249. Be advised, the caller does not know the apartment number.
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2: That's clear. Go ahead and slow it down to 3.
5: NH60, they dropped another one down the street, Greenbrier and Dorrington, for a male wearing all black rolling around in the street. The description matches the male in your crash. I'm not sure if it's the same. It's kind of a bit of ways.
2: 50, that crash into the ditch. 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
0: I see 32 front. Four one, no more records, thank you.
1: That's good. 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
1: Have a cozy urgent welfare truck, CIT 14-10, 4507 Kingsbury Street. Mother's reporting that the 13-year-old daughter is suicidal. And another code 2, citizen holding a suspect, security guard at 3820 South Lawn Street, South Lawn Apartments. Cops reporting a female assaulted him, and he has her in handcuffs now. 17-year-old black female.

0: What's the officer's name for 6-8 unit? Sorry, it was Officer Mitchell, Garrett Mitchell.
1: He left. He's left the station.
0: Okay, that's good. Thank you.

0: 14 and 34 nights.
1: 34.
0: Can you show me what one female in the back can route to 1200 Traverse, please?
1: Okay. Two eight 4 1 and 2 Adam 1 4.
2: 2 Adam 4
1: The apartment number is going to be 3310. There's numerous reports from that address.
2: That's clear. I'm 5 minutes out. We can still keep it code 3 because caller is 30 minutes away.
3: 6845. We'll clear ourselves. We'll check by.
0: That's clear.
4: Ordinary hydrogen, my rod.

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0: 1-855. Press your emergency button. Are you okay?
1: That's clear. I'll do.
0: Okay.
1: Can you put me on separate seat? Same location for the test?
2: FSRA out here.
0: Well, what was the code? And for the security guard holding the suspect, 3820 South Lawn Street. Clear.
2: Being transported to Bentow by ambulance 33.
0: Sergeant's numbers for that code 2 past you. One, Solinsky's under control, if we can have any clear from there. No markers, East Rittenhouse at Warner, no markers.
2: 860-609.
0: Okay, 60 again. Okay, thank you. Code 1, 5445, Richmond, unit number 3066. Female caller asking or stating, why are you hitting me? You can hear her arguing with the male in the background. You need to check my...

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1: Alpha 1. 6045, you can go ahead and disregard.
0: 13-10-28.
1: Okay, that's enough. Suspect they have detained is a black female, 17 years old. She has a blue Sonic shirt and black pants. He did say that there's a crowd that's starting to grow in the complex. You can get a check by unit. I did not. Stand by.
0: 14-18. Very special. I was checking by.
1: That's clear.

0: I still need a rigger. 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
1: Are you saying clear?
2: Go ahead.
1: 1M279, you still need one male. And route to JPC.
2: That's right. 41-65. Hey, where are you at?
3: I don't think there's going to be an apartment 3310.
4: 4 Frank 22, give me 1 second. I'll be en route for signage.
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0: Code 2 person down, 22 B30s, 45 inbound at West. Code 2 major, 22 B20s, North Freeway inbound at West Green.
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0: We inbound at West Green for a tan Honda SUV. Period patient on the ground, not responding. Can I get a unit check by 20B27?
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3: That's clear.

37 Red Wild Park Tank. That door is unlocked. You can go in through there.

0: Person, this be a person down 45 inbound at West. Cars reporting a male lying on the side of the freeway wearing no clothes. Southbound lanes on the right shoulder.
1: We're going to have both east and west lanes blocked.

0: close. When it's a reach, when it's seven, all ain't gonna be close.
1: 12-14, where are they? Apartment 3311.
2: Yes, sir.
1: 22B34.
2: 34.
1: Show me taking out with 22B27. I'm gonna clear myself.
2: Yes, sir.
0: Oh, 22B29. I'm already at the scene. We're talking control.

0: Sorry, I'm going to call phone. Please, 415.
1: Driving 0430.

0: 1924 Frank. Yeah, we're not going to need to contact the train guys. We're good.
1: Yes, sir.
2: 1728 Frank, show me a route.
1: Yes.
3: 1418 to dispatch.
1: Uh-huh, go ahead.
3: Do you think you can call that security officer and tell him to stop walking around so we can find him?
1: That's good, stand by.
2: Is there any 43 no more records?
1: No more records, my 38 with screens, no more records.
4: 2 out on 14, we're out at 3310 now.
1: Okay, that's true. On a callback.
5: We just found the mail. We're going to need to start blocking off of the westbound Houston exit inbound on 45. We're going to need HIV email, not conscious, not breathing.
1: Upon going to slow down code 2, he should be at apartment number 1.
5: HGSO at 80 Beach City.
6: They're Amberwood, Green, Gray, 1 detained at 113.
3: Wes, did you just pull up? No, that's
5: 1424. San Jose and McClenny, so we got a discharge firearm. I don't know we have a unit that's in service. See if anything came about.
1: You'll need to switch over to SO. It's going to be SO's area.
5: That's fair.

0: Yeah, clear.
1: Clear, go ahead.
0: ACSO HV, I work at Extra Drive. My power roll is at 1077 on McKinney. We have a possible discharge firearms. I didn't know if there was a unit available that could be in service. Did they find anything?
2: 243, we have one other thing.
3: We're good.
0: Okay. From we at San Jacinto McKinney. You know there was a unit available to in service.
1: Let me get a unit to start at San Jacinto McKinney. You did say San Jacinto and McKinney.
0: Perfect.
1: Okay, that's gonna be a south area. I'll drop a slip

0: Okay.
1: There are two units to meet me at the actual scene, and then we're going to need responding units to start blocking it off at the Mount Houston exit, West Mount Houston exit, on the inbound side.
2: Kevin, I'm also going to move to Bel Air for that pursuit.
0: Okay, that's clear.

0: 25 out of 41.
1: Negative unit 2, clear and check by 6B12 and 22B46, 10,001 block of 45.
2: 3B13, we can check by. Where do you need us?
3: The incident occurred. If you don't see anything, you can just come to the station.
0: Well, that's clear.
4: Anyway, and records, we're not going to need you.
2: Maybe 13 has clear. We're getting on at North Shepherd right now. We'll be there at 6.
5: Is the air clear?
1: Go ahead.
5: 18 Frank 53K, are you able to give my caller a call back?
1: Okay. Code 2, Colonel Mischief in progress, 6B40, 7928 Dyer Street.
6: Four, five, we'll clear ourselves, Lieutenant.
1: That's clear. Jumping a code 1, assault in progress, 1408 McElhinney, for a fight, said there's about 20 people. They said they heard gunshots and from two different weapons. Also, I had several discharge firearms calls around that area.
3: 6-7, you can clear me on the sound and show me going out there.
5: Thanks.
1: It's somewhere between McElhinney, Austin, Caroline, that area over there. Let me get you in check by.
7: Commander 689, you can clear me already, I'll check by.
1: That's clear.
3: If you clear me for as well, I'll check that.
1: Okay. Well, that's 60.
3: 10850.
1: Okay, that's clear.
3: Lemonade 13.
1: Okay.
3: Can I get another unit? Code 3, preferred female officer.
1: I'm getting in check by 13. 17. Let me show you check about 13.
5: I need a sergeant.
8: 18, Franklin 7K.
5: Can I give you a call first?
8: That's clear.
1: That's clear.

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1: Go ahead.
2: 13-26.
0: I'm not seeing or hearing any suspects.
2: Hey, go ahead and disregard that call. The code 2 shooting drive by District 30, 400 block of Broadway Street at the Broadway Village Apartments. Cause reporting a white sedan four door. They discharged four shots into the air. Second vehicle is a black sedan, also four door, that's circling around the location. 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If you can get a check by unit.
3: There are.
4: Well, there is our black male by the exit.
5: We could use one where we're at to help us block off the shoulder, but we also need that the road closed down. So if they can close the road down first, that'll work.
3: Charles, can you send me another unit? Call 35. Come here, I'm in the area.
2: Of the complex back parking lot, I'll go ahead and do that out. Indiana and Chip by 16, Tucson, Charles.
5: Units coming out to 45. Be advised, we're on the back side of a hill. So if they get somebody before the hill, they'll start getting traffic like slowing down. That helps out.

0: 3B54, one male to tank.
1: That's clear. 14-36, go ahead and disregard that call and check by with 13-26.
2: 36, that's clear.
1: Appreciate you.
2: I appreciate you.
1: Thirteen down 19, checking safe down Kingsbury.
3: 19, all good, man.
1: No, sir.
4: Thirty-four 9, I'm arrived at Travis, one female.
1: That's right.

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1: Go ahead.
0: Did HSD transport anybody from here in the last hour?
1: Southwest has actors if you want to switch over to Southwest.
2: K3
0: 4K, can you show us checking by with 5-3K?
1: That's correct.
0: We'll clear ourselves, thank you.
1: No problem, that's clear. And no, I don't have anything showing that they transported.
0: Yeah, please hit it.
3: Pursuit, they're cracked up, Southwest Oak and Loma Linda. Need units in 16th District.
4: You got them detained, I appreciate it. I'll be back on 10.
3: That's clear. Stand by.
1: Dropping a code 2, robbery just occurred in 10H50, Stewart and St. Charles.
0: What are the details on that?
5: Times will be 27 at night.
1: 27.
5: Hey, show me a route following an ambulance 84 to ACA Northwest.
1: That's clear.
0: Were the phones taken by force?
1: Yeah, that's what they say.
0: What call is that?
6: 3-3-13.
1: First call is it over the back parking lot. Stand by.
7: Should you get on Southwest?
1: That's good, we're good.
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1: No answer on callback. No voicemail box has been set up.
6: Could you show up at arriving there, Tyler?
8: I'm here, sir.
1: Not clear disturbance on scene. Clear is open.
8: Okay.
1: 15E45 Charles, 15E15 Charles. Going to have you both en route to a code 2 system following. Last seen westbound on North Braidwood from 610. The gray Pontiac G6 and the college in a newer silver Dodge Ram following behind.
0: Thank you.
1: That's good. I don't know what's going on with your radio, but it sounds really bad. Your time check is 1:26. Thank you. 3:15.
0: Eagle Bills.
1: Thank you. There's not a whole lot of information on the slip yet. It just says in front of building 3, still waiting for more from the call taker.
9: Can you show me arrived on call slip 5597, please?
1: That's good.
3: Unknown Hispanic male, no clothing description. Do you have a sergeant at the worst?
6: DS7, I'm monitoring.
0: Hey, no more records on Southwest Oak for the, all the record drivers monitoring the LA Southwest Oak pursuit.
1: Description just says people fighting in front of the building and a vehicle. There's no vehicle description.
6: Is there any way the caller can step out?
0: Six, seven, just gonna GB that white Chevy truck. Long slam, four door with chrome rims, unknown license plate. It's gonna be in this area, possibly the one in the shooting.
1: That's clear. Units running code 2, Broadway. Go and slow down code 3.
10: 10's assault in progress with a weapon, 8711 Town Park.
6: 23-12-19, send that.
3: Code 1 assault in progress in 10H40s, Drew and Crawford for a male suspect hitting a female.
0: 6-7, I just cleared myself, you can send it.
3: Okay.
8: On the way to Texas Children.
3: 128.
10: Town Park Drive, code for someone's attacking a boyfriend and tried to hit him with a car. No suspect or vehicle description yet.
3: Dark t-shirt and dark jeans.
10: Yeah, suspect girlfriend's arguing with the caller.
1: F-1515, looks like the caller has the hazards on. They're now stopped at the light at Chimney Rock and North Breezeway. Go to his left.
2: 10-8-50, I'll check my car.
0: Is it clear?
1: Airs.
0: 35-9, just advising, we're going to be out here on South Post Oak in Loma Linda. Bel Air PD has both lanes shut down on that pursuit they had. Southbound lanes on South Post Oak.
1: Yes.
11: We're arrived on the code 1 on Maple Crest.
10: Clear. Chris, male and female fighting, black male, black sweats, no shirt. The caller's son is assaulting his girlfriend.
1: At the gas station, 7450 Galveston Road.
8: That's clear.
10: Driver 20.
0: 6-7 Road, so.
10: Any other update?
1: No.
10: Drew arriving.
3: That's quick for both of you.
0: We have eyes on this charger in front of us is occupied.
10: I got eyes on two people.
1: Have I switched you?

0: Okay, two crash major, 130s, West Main at Driscoll.
1: Calling the town code.
2: That's fine. Anybody else in route to Drew and Crawford, slow down code 3.
1: Answer, see what they seen or heard. As of right now, I got two people detained.
2: That's clear, 131.
1: I can't help.
2: That's clear. I'm still not getting an answer on callback, but I'll try again.
1: Slow units down as well, please.
2: That's clear. Any of the units around to Hollister, slow down for 3.
3: 19339, you can clear me information, send that code to
4: 24 red, please.
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0: Vehicle pumped into the complex there on Grays Valley.
4: I don't know why the location's showing Demoss, but we're actually going to be at 6600 Hillcroft. If you don't mind correcting that on the slip, I guess my computer freaked out.
5: That's clear. I've got you at the corner of Demoss and Hillcroft. 5600 Hillcroft, need a record.
0: That's an item 30, correct?
3: No, that was one item 38.
0: Okay, that's good.
6: Just south of the hill of West Road.
1: There was a robin, Jackson, one female.
2: 132.
6: South of the hill that goes over West Road.
4: ESO at HPD. 19G20, one male, heading west, black male, no shirt.
3: Yeah.
7: K37, switching to West High Fractors.
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8: Excuse me, Maplecrest and Wilcrest. We arrived and Mom said he was already gone. No eyes on him, but he's nearby.
4: Well, we're running out of the council lounge. Apparently, employees are saying that I think he assaulted one of the security inside. We have him detained at the moment.
2: That's clear.
9: You mean other cross street size paper crest? I'm not pulling it up. Is that MAPLE?
8: Yeah, that's clear, Fox. Address for the call is 8508 Maplecrest.

0: Helen, still have eyes on him? Frank 50, 7340 Richmond Avenue.
1: On him right now.
0: And that's clear. And it's back open.
1: DB 549, send out to JPC and talk to him now.
2: 34G, we can take a credit to assault on the beat.
1: Henry, 2812. We're over here at 2333.
3: Can I get one unit at my location, 5920 Richmond Avenue? Do not disturb. 03.
4: No, West Road.
2: Lane 1, all the way left side.
0: G34 George, is cleared the code 2 soldiers for the injury, Meadow Glen and Hayes Road, female caller, see someone hit her and disconnected. There's no callback number. It's from CC Aware. EMS is en route.
5: I have a code 2 traffic hazard on the freeway, 45 inbound at Scott, for two people standing on the freeway.
6: Fault in progress, 2203 San Felipe. HFR unit.
1: 4-5-5, you can clear me, usual. Revise my cat's down.
6: 1-8-5-5, clear. Revise, it's going to be a male assaulting a female at the location.
1: DB-15, this is filter. You can clear me a supplement to be and put me on it and make me primer.
6: Clear.
4: Clear.
1: We're still working on getting all the details. Right as we pulled up, Mom said he had already taken off running.
2: 5 on them.
4: Definitely.
6: Been provided. It's going to be an open line disturbance with someone attacking a female at the location.
3: Sorry, I was talking to Mom. What was that?
7: Eyes on him when he took off, or was this like way before you got there?
3: Yeah. She said last time this happened, he ran into a vacant townhome like one building over.
8: 1920 partner, I'm at that vacant unit right now. His girlfriend said he's headed east.
4: 18 Frank 29, you can show me wraps on D&D. Oh, 02, you can send that code 02 to me. I'll check it out.
5: Code 02, that's clear. Thank you. The caller said that there's two people standing on the freeway. They're wearing dark clothing and almost got hit.
4: Fox, I'm not questioning you for that info you're getting for that female. How do we know that's credible?
8: She's the girlfriend that was getting hit.
5: It's going to be inbound.
6: And she has a stick, a large stick.
4: Fox, we're just over like a minute out. I have 8508 Maple Crest View. I think it hit that fence line and then push in what direction?
6: 9210 feet.
8: She's saying that he went east.
2: 9038, no more records yet.
6: No markers. What's name at your school?
7: 2212, nice.
2: Same. 2316. I'll clear myself.
6: Oh, okay. 60s, 1660 West DC, Jester, number 2203.
9: 401, you can clear me GOA and so much. 1030, you can show me chicken by as well.
10: 45, you can clear us all right if the answer is checking left.
6: That's clear. Show y'all en route. It's going to be a male stabbed in the leg at the location. Gate code's going to be 0214. Still waiting for additional information. Suspect possibly on scene. Unknown suspect description. EMS en route.
7: Hey, when she goes to Victoria Park, does she post up in El Paso or what is that?
6: Victoria Park.
0: 44 Richmond.
11: 41 Key, that's clear.
0: 23 Knight Street, checking back, thank you. 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
13: 22, you can send it.
0: No, sir. 22 is showing in route. If we can get a check by unit.
6: Okay, units in route to what CC just revised that statement of the caller stabbed this person in self-defense, supposedly, with a knife.
4: How about code 2, criminal mischief in progress, drop in 14 at 30. It's 7-figure not read.
0: That's clear. 37K, I want to show you, check mine as well.
2: That is clear. What code are you on, is?
0: Go ahead and run it, code 2.
2: That's clear.
3: 22B21. Fred. Do you mind sending over there, please?
0: That's 18304.
6: Right. Patient is going to be a whiter Asian female wearing a blue strapless dress.
14: 5326, exit an x-ray, repeating 088545. 326, X is an X-ray.
7: X-ray's on the ground, 1734. He went out the back window.
4: Go to disturbance weapon, drop in 14 at 20s. 4240, Barbary.
12: He went out the back window at 8011, Richards.
7: Hey, sure, I'll just keep her there.
12: I have several units out there, I'm in process.
7: And I think you continued out back.
15: 14-36, pre-empt me from code 375695, MRB.
7: You see, do check out 203, I'm not seeing a 2203.
4: Good description.
12: I still have some units, check by, please.
11: 8012, send it.
12: Thank
11: you. I see same traffic.
4: GTs.
6: You need to ride on TC gestures. Y'all get that update. They might need forced entry.
10: 401, can you confirm the apartment number?
11: Just go ahead and let that car up, let's get off.
7: Really wooded back there.
6: 203, I'll see if the call taker can confirm.
7: That's clear. We're going to have units at Kerr and Daughtry and Richards and Daughtry.
10: Okay, it was.
7: Go to try 203. It's the closest one. It's going to be at the third floor. Hey, 37, I'll also be around.
4: That's Jeffy.
12: They need you, Eddie. Excuse me, 8011 Richards at Daughtry. I have a suspect on the ground. Came at 495 Paul. And what were your numbers, Fox?
4: 50.
12: That's just, again, going to be came at 495 Paul, 8011 Richards at Daughtry.
4: 1201.
7: Units out there. From previous reports, our suspect is going to be Ezekiel Smith, 28-year-old black male, 5'7", 140.
3: 10-8-59.
7: East on Richards, past McCarty. Should be a shirtless black male.
3: Ten two B 39 evenings. Can you clear me arrest charges or I notify? Thank you, ma'am.
16: clear. Have a good night. Drive safe.
12: It's very nice. You can clear me information. I'll check that one.
4: Call report a female outside trying to fight and run over a color with a vehicle. Her, they state that the suspect was in a white Hyundai Sonata and left the scene, currently GOA. Would it be clear to operate?
17: Five knives. All lanes of South Facebook are going to be cleared off. Roadway is now open.
16: 145.
18: Go ahead. Ma'am, can you please log us out and log back in? I'm having computer issues.
16: That's good. Did you make scene on that trespass, or you want me to put it back on the board for now?
18: If you could put back on the board, and I'll grab it ASAP.
16: That's good. I got you logged off. Need you to check on possible assault in progress. 6502 Jack Lid have individuals fighting. Someone's armed with a knife from the caller. Clear.
19: 74 Sam 37. Can you put us back on this dispatch?
16: With a knife. Need a 1516 district supervisor for a call involving one.
19: 15027, you be showing me check them out.
20: Black and yellow Jordans, black pants, no shirt, tattoos, dark skin black male, earrings.
10: 341, if you're still on the phone with her, like this bad, she's asking us to kick in the door. She's saying she's the only one in there. She needs to come and open the door. We can't kick this door in.
16: I'll send a message to the call taker.
21: Yeah.
19: Hey, Martin, you don't think he's better down in between these houses?
18: Yeah, he just ran out of his shoes. He's on, probably on, like, on, say, 80,000 block of curb. 24, 4,500.
16: All right.
18: Can you show one male being transferred over to our shop from 2471 Henry and we're en route to JPC?
19: He started running towards Kerr Street, and I came over here, and I haven't heard anything since. I don't know if he could have made it from behind these houses all the way to the McCarty's.
4: Hawk, I got the intersection of Kerr and Daughtry. Is that going to be the best place to start looking, or just you guys are getting different directions?
19: Clarify, she started running on Daughtry from Kerr in between these houses, and he possibly could have gone to McCarty, so he's somewhere up in these houses in between Kerr.
20: You see this field back here on the 8200 Richards? He's on the ground. He's on the ground.
12: Is your 8200 Richards on the ground?
13: Do you give me the same description?
16: Jamaican female in her 30s, thin build, not sure on clothing, description per color.
21: Left.
16: Also be advised, 6602 Jacqueline, 6602.
21: 6345, one female to 10.
16: 148.
14: Code 2 criminal mischief in progress, 22B20 is at 208 Greens Road at Greens Point Mall. Callers reporting 50 to 100 people inside the mall with masks, breaking things. Also on the roof, he's watching a live stream on Twitch.
18: You're going to be on this bus near the train tracks.
4: Excuse me there. I have a male who's way ahead. He's running northbound. He'd be past Cargill. He's continuing to push north. We're still about 2 minutes out, but this guy's all by himself. He'll be approaching Fillmore Street 7. So get a unit over here on Fillmore.
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8: North Freeway and West Green exit, you can open up the meter now.
4: The dead end stop, he's going to be south of there. Okay, now he's running to the west in this pipe yard.
21: Good, just making the gate.
4: He'd be like north of Fillmore now, but tracking along the pipe yard.
5: Hey, Rafa.
4: He's in the brush line, north of Fillmore, in between the pipe yard and the neighborhood.
21: Item 32.
4: Some in the street if we can. He's still pushing north. He'll be at Blacksmith next. He's walking in this easement between the pipe yard and the neighborhood. He's still running around over here, full energy.
19: Hey, Fox, we're on Pearl and Flaxman Street. Can you guys...
4: He's going to be between the pipe yard and Blacksmith. Like parallel with Blacksmith, where that would be, but he's between the neighborhood and the pipe yard.
19: Hey, 22, I'm here. We're going
22: to go. Maybe so, grant me.
5: Thanks.
23: 6B03, you should be ready for that.
5: Clear.
4: Last area I had him is going to be in Blacksmith. He went brush. Alright, there's a unit now at the end of Blacksmith, and he's running back southbound. So, if I have that unit at Fillmore, if you can come push through this brush, he's now pushing southbound.
5: Well, can you route this code to you?
22: 13 is clear.
4: Are you parallel with Fillmore?
24: .833, need you for Type 2 weapons disturbance, Ralph at Missouri.
4: You guys see where that, like, water tower is? He's now south of that. Next street would be Cargill. We need some guys. I don't know how thick that brush line is, so bear with me, but we need somebody over here in this easement. He's between the pipe yard and the neighborhood on the easement.
23: It's really thick, Fox. Really, really thick.
4: It's clear. I should have an officer there. He's starting to merge. The next street he'll be approaching is going to be Buchanan.
5: The caller's stating there's over 50 people at the mall.
4: I need you guys to give me the air. He's now here at the dead end of Buchanan. There's going to be like a semi-truck, and he's over here by a property at the dead end there now. And he's continuing to push south in the easement between the 5 yard and the neighborhood.
24: Southern California.
5: Preston, you have low volume, what we're going to...
23: 1740, can you get a check vehicle, too?
4: Yes, if you can, let's just hold. He disappeared under, like, a thick tree line. I currently don't have him. Okay, now I got him again. He's here by Buchanan. It looks like there's a shop right there blocked out, or there's a car that's running. He's running northbound to Buchanan.
23: That's clear.
22: 38-9, you can show us checking book.
24: Units are out to Ralph, Missouri. Suspect description is going to be Asian, male, heavy set, navy blue shirt and pants.
5: Major, 6B40s, 45 inbound, west Mount Houston. They're going to be a tanker truck. And black Ford Escape.
22: 410-4, under control, over here.
25: 410-4, that's clear. Units are out to Regan, slow down, go through.
22: Just because you can send it, come on.
24: Alan Jack Blue is just making sure it is under control. Hopefully anyone else en route to Jack waiting, go ahead and let down Cooper.
22: 6-1-0 in the back of my shop.
25: Clear, 154.
4: He's continuing to push south. He's about at Kerr now.
10: Stop, but the mic's secure. Can you just say it over the air?
4: And he's on Kerr. He's running into the pipe yard now. I think there's a fence that's going to keep you guys out, but this is going to be probably the closest place where you can get access. You're in the pipe yard now, and now he's back northbound, so Kerr is going to be access to get you into this area.
0: 820, I'm on Kerr.
4: Come to the east on Kerr, to the fence at the dead end. That should give you access to this easement. He should be worn out. He needs to walk now. This guy seems to be an athlete. So if you guys come back here fresh, you can probably get on him.
0: Everybody shift south. I'm on Kerr. I'm one street south of Kerr.
4: Town north of what would be Richards? Walking northbound in the easement between the pipe yard and the neighborhood. Into the pipe yard, now in the pipe yard, and he sounds like a break in a fence line, so we'll be in the pipe yard now. Closest street's going to be Richards, and then the access to the pipe yard is going to be a fence, like a hole in the fence just north of there. So we're definitely committed to the pipe yard now, and he's continuing to push east in it.

0: it's almost through the other side of the 5 yard. I need to keep my eyes on him. I can't look at this on a map. I don't know if you can see what's on the other side of it.
1: But be advised, there's an open line disturbance. I'll try to call back and see if I can get anything.
2: Sorry, to be okay, can I get the case number over there, please?
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1: Locating at 088-559-626 Kays and King. I think I got most of that.
4: On that green sweet call, any chance foxes in the air? If they're on the roof, that would be helpful.
5: To a so-called drop in 14 at 50s. 4814, 70 Road.
0: Start looking pitch black.
2: Hey, Fox, where was that? Answering the sensor.
6: Sensor 49. Could you put me at the 6359 Cambridge Glen Lane on a traffic stop, and can I get a unit check by code 3, please?
0: Truly located in the 5 yard. I have no reference point to give anybody at this point. I just need to get y'all in here.
2: That's great. Can't you tell I'm on Richards? I get some units over here. Trying to break in the fence, and we can go get them.
0: I don't know. It may be a good idea to just contain this 5 yard at this point.
7: Is the air clear?
0: Is the air clear?
7: Oh, two, can you hold me out at 2111 Austin on what I believe is a stall vehicle? License plate is going to be X-ray Frank Charles 9422.
0: Your father's address.
1: It's going to be at Greens Point Mall, 208 Greens Road.
0: Still pushing northbound through the 5 yard, and I now have a path reference point. He's going to be parallel with Fillmore.
8: 14-14, go ahead. You can go ahead and send that code 2 and 50s. Clear as ORI and charges to be.
1: Clear.
5: It's going to be a caller complaining of being jumped at the location. Refuse to answer the call tickets. Questions in Hongo.
0: So what's this guy warning for?
4: 6345.
1: Go ahead.
4: Can you get their location? I'm going to be at 8003 Oreo Street.
5: And that was drafted at 4814 Centipede Road, Unit B. Caller did report seeing 3 to 4 females assaulting another female. Victim's going to be a black female, late 20s, black braids, white t-shirt, bikini bottoms.
1: 14420 Ella Boulevard, apartment 3119. HFD is en route. Just advise a male that's CIT.
9: We're just going to time check as she starts bleeding and get HFD out there.
8: We're on Richard Street. I guess it's the furthest west side from the pipeline. K-9, if you want to get through this fence line, we could cut it, and you could let the dog out. It's your call.
0: Pushing north, the north road along this 5 yard is going to be Mud Street, and he's moving in a north-westerly direction.
10: Hey, Kevin, keep going towards Munn. I'll grab the bolt cutters, and we can see if we can get somewhere right there off Munn. I'm behind you.
0: He's parallel with what would be Lane Street now, and he's moving west that direction. The next street to the north would be, I believe, like Chatwick.
7: Hey, see, if Munn is going to have a ditch on that side of the 5 yard, it's going to be kind of hard to access.
0: Moving north, in the almost the Chatwick.
8: Fox, just to confirm, you still got eyes, right? Because we're getting flagged down by the people around us, and they see them.
2: 12-1-3.
0: Like I got a unit facing that direction of Chatwick. Use your light discipline if you can. Don't shine it his way. They come to you.
1: Eleven H 41, when you get your MDT back up. Can you head to that code 2 missing juvenile?
2: 41, that's clear. Can I get the address on the airport?
1: Sure. It's going to be 6431 Country Club Drive. 6431 Country Club Drive.
11: To be 21, you can call me RIB. I'm coming from Northwest. You can send me wherever you need me.
0: You will set me off.

0: Which unit was that? 20 to be 21?
1: That's clear.
2: Hi, Fox. We're going to put our dog down here off Chadwick to go into this wood line, and it should lead us to this yard that he was last seen at.
3: From the street, if you just kind of push towards it and then to a little bit south as you move east, that's where I had him last.
0: 2321, if you can take this, or correction, 22 B.
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5: Fox, or PFT units just arrived. If you have to ask me, I'll let me know.
6: Show me taking over 21. I just coming from Northwest, so clear me, ORI and crash to be.
3: I was just passing with Oval. We just need to lock it down. We're going from Chadwick, if we could get some units parallel with Lane to push into this easement between the pipe yard and the neighborhood. I think this heat source, I think I got it, but I'm not certain.
0: B-City units advising they're going to be 45 inbound at Alving West, or Alving Denver.
7: CCB 13, that's clear.
5: 12-9, good, thank you.
8: Doctor, just advising, we're getting a call at the Urban Apartment. They're reporting near Building 45 that there's some kind of a loud crashing sound, like glass breaking. The call was in 3220. Sound like it was coming from below his unit, he said. Just advising.
5: You said that was Building 45?
8: Yes, that's clear.
5: We'll go check it out.
3: Towards the, there's like a box or something. Yep, if you, the direction you're moving in is where I got it. You're maybe 15 yards away.
5: You got like conics locked out in the open, and then like a little shelter in the tree line. Is it the shelter or the box?
3: Shelter is where I have the heat source.
8: Delaware brown dreads, wearing a gray top, black joggers. The other's a black male, no other description.
3: Sure, give that. You should get an odor set.
8: FI in progress, 19 G50s on west side. Printer code 1 shooting in progress, 11500 block of South Wilcrest Drive at Arabian Nights. Getting 2 calls for shooting at the location.
3: Guy's giving the dog a run. We got a Kentucky Derby down here. Is the air clear?
8: Air is clear.
3: Right. See if it's doing anything.
9: Can you raise me to Adam 45 nights, please?
8: They're going to be on Central.
5: Here, can you consent us?
3: We just made a cover of fence, and we're coming back into the neighborhood now. I need units on Cargill and Fillmore. 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
9: Yeah, clear.
7: Go ahead.
9: Hey, Victor 19, can you raise me to Adam 45, please? Nice.
3: I don't know what kind of resources we have on the ground. This is an athlete, so we're going to need to set up our perimeter and have everybody ready for this guy.
2: Everybody stay where you're at. I can go get my dog.
0: Oh, is that the dart unit?
9: That's clear.
0: Hey, just give me 1 second. Was that your public service that was sent to 241 Nice Box?
9: No. Let me give it to you now.
3: Back around. He's going to be like the fence line just north of that, maybe 10 yards north of where you were.
9: 917. 517-515-1836.
3: Well, with that line, I need units on Cargill, Fillmore. Cargill and Fillmore. Units, please shift over here.
2: Hey, y'all, try to keep them contained. I'm going back to get my dogs.
3: He's mobile. He's going to be back. He's headed southbound on the other side of this house. Units, get ready. Units, get ready. Y'all are walking in the street. He's moving your direction right now. Right there, right to face the face. There you go. We're directly ahead of you. Right there. Breaking south. He's running south along the bayou there on Cargill. And we just had him linebacker this dude. Nice. Great work.
9: Public service.
1: Are you ready?
9: Go ahead.
1: It's going to be 281-979-8047.
10: 20, that's clear. Suspects are inside.
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1: We're taking one into custody. Had a dog bite out here earlier, so let's go ahead and roll HFP as well. 8200 Cargill.
2: Asian male suspect vehicle is a white BMW 5 Series.
3: White at 8200 Cargill.
1: That officer has tackled him. Texas tryouts coming up. Great work.
4: What at 59?
1: GPS 102 rooftops clear. We'll be back to service. Thank you.
3: Clear.
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3: Here's clear, go ahead.
5: 12-31-9, you can clear mine, ticket, and send that to me.
3: Young, excuse me.
0: That's clear, just continue.
1: 626.
3: Yes, sir, and Young at the end.
4: Medium height.

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0: Code 2, 59 in Kingwood Lane, left lane before the exit, 54 here to check by. There was a vehicle pulled over and some people were fighting. He was passing by.
1: Feeder Road. Is that a go for a Plaza Shopping Center?
2: Road and 31 North. You show me arriving silent.
1: That's what.
3: Female threatened to harm herself after an argument. Caller's no longer at the location.
4: Now that West Road is going to be in 22 District. If I have a 22 District, you know, that can be in route.
5: I see 24 Frank. Can I get a time check for DIC?
3: I'll follow him to code 2 Major 16820 4855 West Gate Point.
6: Right, Sarge.
7: Hey, I got two in houses now. I was going to ask if I had that to get started on it. I'll take a busting about.
6: No, you can do that.
7: Fed, I appreciate it.
3: Clear near the insurance code 1, going to slow down code 3, south full press.
4: Go to the crash manager, 1 item 20s, Webster at Smith.
8: Sorry, 1-5, arriving silent.
0: Into 10 at missing 5435, Margarita.
9: Sorry, 10 shows arriving as well.
1: That's clear. And units are outside, go for your way for the call, 1 can slow down, go through.
0: 3572, show me around here.
1: Have a crash, major drop in 13-10. Exit 40B of 45.
4: 1 out of 30, are you clear to check the code 2 crash manager?
3: Say again, something.
4: Can you check my unit?
0: And have the following code 2, disturbance at 72-1 for Hatchie, 19-20 speed, major at 95-55, clock in 18-10 speed. And I should be talking on the airs to hold them until I can put everything under control. Thank you, Supervisor.

0: You're clear.
1: Sergeant for building six.
0: 90 GO4. Sorry, we're on this shooter's call one thing here. Just need to make sure that all suspects are GOA and make sure there's no GSWs inside.
2: 22-5, where's the caller? If he said he saw PD on site, where's he at?
0: It's
1: going to be the Clay Houston Club. People fighting at the location. Location.
3: Action. There's a female telling the male to get out of the vehicle. 25 out of 41, you can check by.
4: Yes, sir, I got it. We're at Greens Point Mall. The security guard on the movie theater side has six people at gunpoint.
0: That's where we're right now.
1: Okay, units Roger Grant, be advised, there are supposedly over 200 people in the parking lot. Unknown how many of them are fighting. Units are clear, check both of them. 1838, that's clear, I'll show you, check them both.

0: Yeah, supervisor on the air. Clear hold that code 2 and those other calls pass through next available.
1: One Animal 7, you're clear to hold the calls, and you also can put me in route for that large gathering.
0: That's right.
2: All right.
0: Trailer 226, 226.
3: 49, that's clear.
4: 02 Central.
0: Go ahead.
4: I don't have anything going on that we could help out with.
0: There's supposed to be a large crowd of people at 2409 Grant with people fighting outside the location on an assault in progress.
5: 7C20, Frank. Go ahead, sir.
4: Can you show one female detained, some reason your supervisor for use force for handcuffing no injuries?
0: Make up, Charles. And I grant.
4: One of the two, you're talking about 2 minutes out.
0: Fair.
6: Two Adam 039 and two Adam 459.

0: 比赛转飞。
1: Hey, 2 Adam 039 for 459. Can you give me a call, please?
0: That's pretty sorry. Don't give me a call right now.
2: 43. Can you get a direct location for this guy's at?
1: He said that he is going to be at the entrance of the mall by the movie theater. He's wearing an orange shirt with black pants and a duty belt.
3: Hey, sorry, it's just a force handcuffing. No injuries, no one's thing.
2: This is a suspect. You can do a short form of central box.
3: Search.
1: 7564 to dispatch.
4: Can you show me a route to the scene that's on 5612, Harriet Lane,
3: station, yeah, for, any physical altercation?
1: 237. Originally calling, reporting a male at the location banging on the door, thinking that the person has his phone. Now the person's kicking in the door and banging it down. That's...He's driving on Granite by as the pitch player's laying us down.
3: Yeah.
0: Trudy Street Race, 18530, 3222 Fountain View.
3: That's clear, appreciate it. It's going to be a call reporting of a vehicle accident. It's dropping exit 40B and 45. They set the patients between Woodridge and Grave for four of the five vehicles involved. Can I get you a second by?
2: 136, can you send me a ride?
0: And there's no other information needed, and it's check by him.
4: Hey, T. Franco 5, you can cancel that call. They call every weekend. They're just sitting in the parking lot.
0: Clear for that code 1? That's clear.
4: That's clear.
1: Clear, I think the suspect is possibly a white male. He's going to be tall. There's no clothing description for him. Actually, taking down the door.
3: The location
1: with this hazard
3: point. Yes, 102. Not seeing any physical altercation, but there is a very large crowd out here. It looks like an intersection of Congress and Hyde Park.
1: Okay. There's a code 2 shooting in southeast.
2: Okay, she left the downtown area. She's now in the northeast area. And she says she's no longer in PD.
1: That's clear. You can talk to Grant. Go to slow it down.
5: 1414, you can clear us information. You can send that code to employees.
3: That's clear. That's going to be 12819 Glen Hollow Drive. It's going to be a third party, not at the location. Thinks that two people were shot at the location. Possible burglary. Can I get a sergeant to acknowledge that call?
4: 14-0-4, you're probably on that.

0: 14-14. Hey, is there any other suspects or anyone else on scene?
1: Part of base states there's no suspect info. They did advise that the brother will be at the location. Name will be Jermaine.
2: Can you repeat the traffic?
1: No suspect info, but the brother will be at the location. Brother of the caller. Stacy's name will be Jermaine. The number is in the slip.
0: Do you want to come again?
3: I'm checking to see if you had traffic for dispatch.
0: We're not too far out.

0: There's a hold up panic alarm on Central.
1: Already nice to defend it.
0: Thanks.
1: 5-5, I'll go by with him.
0: That's clear. Be advised, it's a panic alarm going off of that Verizon again. Show y'all en route.
2: 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Caller's vehicle is going to be a black Honda HRV, no license plate. 6-3-0-4-9. Team safety.
1: Boxinger, we're feeling we'll monitor that good one.
0: Okay. Also, I need another unit or two to clear and help them disperse that crowd on Grant.
1: Hey, go for a 4, he's right here.
2: I was just looking for a sergeant to take a look at a call, see if we can cancel this.
1: What number?
2: 5608.
1: 14, shows arrived. Yes, sir.
3: Do not. I need to check my call 3.
0: Of course, there's a 2 district unit that can clear and check by on permit and help them disperse the crowd. That's 100.
1: Shoot, you 47.
2: 47, go ahead.
1: 9. 1414, show us 1 male detained, possibly going to be the caller related.
0: That's clear, show you checking by with 21.
1: Yes, ma'am. Thank you.
0: Routine.
1: Thank you, ma'am. Hey, can you show me out here on this fatality, please?
0: That's clear.
2: I had an update on your slip. The other party that was involved is calling in now.
1: That's clear.

0: Did you get a location of where that call was made?
1: Negative. There isn't.
2: 12819 is going to be the list of location. Hold the air.
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2: 7832, show me check and power that unit.
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1: AC-44, clear, 10-131, 91, 7. 12 knives, 37's gonna have one attained. You can slow units when code 1.
2: 6, I'm trying to reach me.
3: That's clear, units running code 1 to your wood, Rose, going for down with 3.
0: Okay.
3: Hey.
0: Close officer traffic.
2: By the house, possibly dead.
4: Seven C 32 and 32. I need a preemptive advice from the code. Do I have a code 19740 Jensen? Says a person has a metal bar in his hand. White male. No shirt, dark pants, trying to get into the location. 32 and 36, sure you headed that way. Right to the...
0: Sorry, I'm on the way.
4: Sorry about that, guys, I have a cough here. And he's going to have a metal bar to break into the shed in the back.
2: Maybe an injury, 12 nights, one male out of 11 age, 50 nights, anti-shock.
0: I'm coming from the myself.
4: Okay, those units, be advised. She's on the phone. She says she has a gun in her hand.
5: Five, four, nine for three boy, 5-4 nights.
0: Seven, two, eight.
4: Are you in route to that code one?
0: Oh, we're in route, we're actually arriving.
4: I have to assure you, right, sorry about that. Air throws, go on arrival.
1: 12 nights, yeah, so 33, or the building that they're calling for is a chronic CIT caller. That's the one we have detained right now.
3: Okay, that's fair. I'll go ahead and use that out.
4: The other side of the fence. She's still updating the call take.
1: 12 nights, I'm wasting my shot. Could you give me the unit that called?
0: One male heading to APC.
6: 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Be back in service. That crowd's been dispersed. Thank you.
1: That's clear. 1414
7: to dispatch. We have one male unconscious, not breathing, multiple gunshot wounds. We have one female unconscious, not breathing, with multiple GSWs as well.
3: 10-5-8, can you go by with, well, actually, the crowd's been dispersed on grant, so I'll show you a route to the call you requested. 903 State Highway 249 inbound at Verizon Wireless. Crowd's 1-833 and I've got your crash major, Wester Smith.
0: Well, 936, can you climb me and put me on it?
3: Okay.
4: 72-8, are we trying to bump you? Have a visual?
0: 72-8, I'm not seeing anything out here so far, nor am I seeing anyone. Slow unit down, code 2.
4: Okay, unit code 2 to the patient. Be advised, the car was a female. 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I did try to tell her to put her gun up.
7: Hey, Medina, go ahead and call in HFD so we can get a TOD.
0: And the store, that might be my caller, is blue, and she has a gun in her hand.
4: Good caller.
6: 14 and 14 nights, was the complainant able to provide you with any suspect information?
3: Mary Unit, check by with South Central.
8: I'm going to assist you, Henry, any more updates on its location.
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4: The one out of 30 or one out of 38.
9: One Adam 38, my bad.
3: One Adam 38, clear, show you en route. Can you check my unit, 59 outbound, South Shepherd?
10: That's clear. The call taker says it's going to be between the Beltway and Bissonnette.
3: Clear.
9: One Adam 38, if there's no available units, I'll advise.
3: That's clear.
11: Did you make me prime me on the code 1?
6: Over here.
11: 7C28.
3: Go ahead, 28.
11: We do not know if he's still on the property. It's a big property. It's going to be a big beach store. Before we made contact with the complainant, we looked around the property on the street. We didn't see any suspects, so he might be inside.
3: I have K9 and DP is 102 over the air. And those units on...
11: The unit gets here, we need someone behind the feed store. It's going to be in between the Tidwell Transit Center and the actual store. It's going to be a street.
3: Sure. And those units on Richards, I mean on Cargo, did ambulance 41 arrive? They're asking me.
6: Center for channel 1, ambulance 41 is on 10.
3: Thank you, sir.
12: 7-3-8. Oh, didn't I? We have one male detained.
3: Okay.
6: If you guys want to, we're going to be delayed for air traffic.
3: Second, thank you.
7: Any more updates on location?
10: Negative, no other updates, just still possibly on 59 northbound between Beltway 8 and Bissonnette.
11: It's going to be the east side behind the building. It's going to be in between the store and the Tidwell Transit Center.
10: Fine.
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5: 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He's going to be at Bissonnette on 59 northbound.
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0: Because this is our deterioration to the point over an hour TV.
5: Original defeater, but go ahead and check both of them.

0: You ever seen the 49ers? Any? The 11 Knights, my bad.
1: 11, go ahead.
0: Can you lock us out on MDT? We're switching.
1: That's clear.
2: Anyone, that's clear.

0: All right, perimeter is set. We have officers on four corners of this lot. We're just waiting on K-9 PSD.
1: Okay, 37, that's clear, guys. I'm turning on to Tidwell from East Texas right now.
2: 290, that's hard to take by that when we get a chance.

0: my Wi-Fi, you can send it.
1: That's clear. It's going to be a black male suspect wearing a black hoodie. And a black male with dreadlocks, green shirt that's going out on the collar. And a new rhythm location. Suspect was last seen walking to the gas station across the street. Be advised, caller does not want to make contact with PD, so wants police to check the location.
2: Okay.
1: 1-9-30, still need to open it. Tonka Riker, 59 southbound and South Shepherd. Tonka Riker, 59 southbound and South Shepherd. Here, 302 Roden. 302 Roden. 1-9-30, suicide just occurred, CIT holding, 1-30, 2301 South Shepherd, 2301 South Shepherd.
0: Hey, Vivi, you still got the person who was driving the Toyota's license?
3: Do you want to correct?
4: 20G62 George.
5: Go ahead.
4: Hey, go to disregard that call. They're dropping a code 2. Robbery just occurred, 12777 Asheville Point Drive, number 2421. According to the neighbor who lives at apartment 2602 at the block male 44, wearing a brown shirt, he chased her down the street, punched her in the face and the back, took her purse, threw it on the floor, and took her phone and her credit card.
5: And K22 and K37 are on Jefferson.
1: Beth.
4: That's crazy.
3: Well, I'm 39, so we're actually going to be at Hadley and Smith Street.
4: Okay. He's going to be Hispanic male wearing all black. He's going to be near bus stop 151.
0: Okay, Henry, we're about to approach you. We're coming on the overpass now.
2: Okay, he's out of the vehicle right now. He's in between the vehicle and the barricades. We're going to take up the shoulder, you take up the far right lane.
4: Following
3: Steppers, but.
0: That's clear.
3: Can I get one record my location, please?
1: Need a record Hadley at Smith. Need a record Hadley at Smith.
2: Thank you, Tony. Show me how you're ready for.
5: Record behind us, try to see if you can bust the time.
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1: I'm Marcus Hadley at Smith.
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3: Yeah. Hey, you can put me on the ship.

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0: Alright, Frank, 20.
1: 5 Frank 20?
0: Yes, ma'am. Can you log me out, please? I'm going to shut down my MDT and try to log back in. It's messing up.
1: That's clear.

0: 50 Suicide, just occurred 3B30s at 2122 Chippendale Road. Caller's advising his wife is in psychosis and is a danger to herself. It's going to be a 39-year-old female.
1: If so, you can go ahead and clear it. I spoke with the caller. He said the person left on the Jack in the Box. One of the officers is on. He said that it was supposed to have happened at 2402 Austin Street. Is South Central working anything over there or near there?
2: GB was made for gunshot wound victim, and I don't have anything at 2402, nothing in the area.
0: 3B32, that's clear.
1: Clear, thank you, sir.
3: Six, seven, one, another chain.
2: For a person refusing to leave, I'm trying to get more information. If they're not inside the building, can I cancel?
4: Okay. 1060 is going to be for a black bumper on the freeway, 59 inbound in South Shepherd. Is she in straight by for traffic control? It's correction, 48 minutes. Let's go. Have you going by?
3: Mr. Henry, can I get one record, please?
2: Okay. No more records. No more records,
5: please. The correct address for this Colombo is going to be 1100 Southwest Parker.
4: That's right. It's on the main lines, correct?
1: Yes, ma'am.
4: Yeah, Tonga Wrecker, 1100 Southwest Freeway. Tonga Wrecker, 1100 Southwest Freeway.

0: نگار سے مجھے پریشر نہیں ہوتا سر.
1: Yeah, I've got the video of him actually shooting and a couple good shots.
0: That's clear. Are you able to identify the other person involved?
2: No, Charles.
1: Yeah, the footage captures both of them really clearly.
3: Need a Tongo, 1100 Southwest Freeway. Need a Tongo.
4: Sorry, if we want to hit your beast on, what's up?
3: They advised that the male was walking on the sidewalk around the building, and then they don't have a camera on the Leland side. I'm going to cancel the call.
4: Yes, that's clear to cancel.
2: Under the unit out at 6602 Jacqueline. That's clear. Checking to see if I can yank one of the units from Jaguar up there. This assault in progress. That's now past Q. Father, son.
4: That's clear.

0: Hey, Ruiz, I just put my number in y'all's box. If one of y'all wants to give me a call, we can figure out a plan. Okay, I'll give you a call.
1: Tina's primary on Jackwood.
2: I'm about to get one of the units to break out from this thing.
1: That's clear. I've had three different calls on this one, code 3, code 2, and now code 1, which is a 16-year-old son that assaulted the father, also attempting to go through his pockets. 9954 is Delaware Link.
0: Wow.
1: 535 Charles. Mm-hmm. 3-5, checking to see if you've gotten all the information from your complaint. I'd also need to show you en route to Stella Link.
0: Okay.
1: House Clay will be at the Shell station. Suspect will be a 16-year-old black male, white shirt, black shorts.
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3: 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I can check back to that female search.
1: Told in 70. That's clear. 16-2 in Charles. Totally clear.
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1: Two. Don't need you anything clear for this code 2 and 10H40s.
0: 6-7, I'm about to clear out this traffic. You send it.
1: That's right, 2402 Austin Street. You're going to be checking the area for shell casing. 174, son.
2: 6-8, you can send me chicken, but I'll go lift him.
1: Five. Vehicle accident at South Freeway Theater near West Orem. Had a tan truck that hit the median.
3: No mark is on Savile Road. No mark. 4 Franco 8.
1: 08?
3: 08, hey, are you getting any calls about a fire? Outbound K Freeway, right past Barker Cypress?

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1: That's there. I'm seeing one. You're right in front of the hospital. It looks like I'm gonna circle around and get back to it. I'll let you know. Exact address.
0: That's fair.
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0: Okay.
2: I'm following 1217 Grand Rock. Also, the X-Part is driving under the influence. Hey, Parker Cypress and Derry Asher. Black man on the Jeep Sports Wrangler, Tom Paul Mary 0751.
0: Oh.
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0: Code 1 is still in progress, 18 Frank 60, 7136 South Gessner Road.
1: One six three four seven, Charles.
0: Check in if there was any additional information on the vehicle that left the accident scene, Alameda Westview Place.
2: Lester Parker.
1: No, ma'am, they didn't have any additional information.
0: That's clear.
3: Oh, wait, give me just a second. Let's circle back around. I'm almost to it. It's going to be on the, along the feeder, like right in front of the hospital.
2: I don't know if I should.

0: 18 Frankfurt Eagle King.
1: Boy, yeah, it's gonna be a pretty good plume. Looks like something's on fire. I'm not sure if it's a vehicle. Maybe an 18-wheeler.
0: That's clear. And that was Katy Freeway inbound at Parker Cypress?
1: The outbound just past the hospital, just past Parker Cypress, right in front of the hospital, right in front of, looks like Methodist.
0: That's clear.
1: Any units responding, let's start diverting right at Parker Cypress. Katy Freeway and Parker Cypress. I'm right there and have to send them north and south on Parker Cypress. Do not let them come along the feeder here. Your 90's on thing.
2: 11407 Elmcroft, male patient in distress was assaulted by another black male and missing that no description of the suspect. Another unit, Sergeant St. Bob, 44.
3: Rank 35,
0: put it
3: down here
0: with OE, please. Units are requesting a Mary unit for a suicide call. I have their public service number.
4: And if I have a sergeant for 3s and 4s past units available, 7, 8, and 9.
1: They say it's too clear.
0: Eighteen Frank for Peter King. Go ahead. Were you still on your slip? Were you able to clear for that code one? Clear, all right. You can send it.
1: Fuck, okay, we'll run a code 3. It's raining out here.
0: You can go ahead and disregard the callers not familiar with the area. Couldn't figure out a freeway versus a feeder road. 37136 South Gessner Road. Callers reporting suspect assaulted him. No EMS needed. White female, 26 to 27 years of age. Blue jacket, denim shorts.

0: Hey, Sarge, we have 3-5 going to block off the U-turn at Parker Cypress and send some units out here with us.
1: Clear, I appreciate it. Like West Lake and HSC going to be out here. The truck was fully engulfed, so it looks like they got it under control for the most part.
2: Let's check inside, Pete.

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0: I got a supervisor over here for Houston Force, weapons points, please.
2: 9 in GO4, please.
0: That's good, sir. Who does have weapons points for failure traffic stop?
2: Two crash pages dropping for 1040s. 3 day outbound for them.

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1: 6 7.
2: 18 District Sergeant to possibly downgrade code 2.
1: 18 Franklin 7K.
2: The chopping is a disturbance of the weapon. 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She refused and threw a phone. I hit caller in the stomach. Caller refused EMS. Could I downgrade to regular disturbance?
1: Yes, please.
2: That's clear.
3: Where are
2: we? That's clear. Flying a unit check by SCAD via Walker Check CIT 5762 Middle Creek Lane. But the Tesla's having a breakdown, hitting himself with a flashlight. Lower Lincoln, go ahead, slow down. Eleven H25, I'll have you go back.

0: Hey, sorry, can you go down there right now?
1: Dominic 25, your seat.
0: It looks like the only traffic you have coming your way is from the exit off the beltway. I mean, off I-10.
2: Yeah, we'll be currently down for weather, and starting at 0400, we'll be down for manpower until about 0600.
1: Okay, that's clear. I'll send a message and let people know.

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1: From 15.
2: 15 minutes.

0: Could you repeat?
1: Give me one second.

0: 15. Washington sent you the number for the Harris County officer.
1: I'm sorry, can you repeat?
0: Washington sent you the number for the Harris County Sheriff officer.
1: That's good, thank you.
2: Trespasser at 710 Crawford Street.

0: 25 item 26.
1: Go ahead.
0: I'm hearing an error. You can send it.
1: I don't have a 26. What's your numbers?
0: 32, I'm sorry.
1: That's clear. Steel security, so I have no way to contact them. So, just check the area. Yeah, description of white male, 30, slim, dark, long hair, no shirt, black shorts, no shoes.
0: As the other one is arriving, can I get one of y'all, whoever can handle the tow slip on this, to move on up and come meet me right here at the fire trucks?
2: Yeah, so our store tow and I are going to take primary from you.
3: Well, I'm 339, so get another unit check by with me. I've got four individuals that are trying to fight. I keep having to break it up.

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1: That's clear.
2: Morning, Greg. Hey, 1-8, you have to take this crash major 14-40.
1: That's clear.
2: That's clear. Appreciate it. That's going to be a call reporting a motor vehicle accident to the location. This is going to be for a tan vehicle, 288 Southbound Pass Airport.
3: 18-43K.
1: Go ahead.
3: Can we have a unit to slip 5941 and check it out and see if we can make contact with the complainant?
4: 138. I'm turning my file. Can I use EP for distance?
1: That's it.
5: Pretty 59, you can show us en route.
1: That was 359.
5: Yeah, 359.
1: That's fine.

0: 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Country Major 1730. 59 northbound near Bishop. Third party caller.
1: Through me with a nice dispatch. Can you get a supervisor for a building search?
2: Fort Shepherd, Sergeant.
1: 6B03. Hey, Sarge, we got a good entry over here. Key holders here, suspects in GOA. We cleared a search. I got backup, one ounce.
2: You clear.

0: 2022. That's clear. Shane Rock, Mr. Juvenile, 1055 Spice Lane. Going to be in unit 1307. 25 out of 28.
1: Two ready
0: inside the hospital. That's clear. It looks like I got other gunshot wound victims at 1401 St. Joseph Parkway, and they're on lockdown. I believe county's already on scene. I believe county precinct 1 is going to be running that crime. I mean that shooting on Austin. They're going to probably be primary. Let me reach out to them, and I'll get you a case number or something. Because on the weekends and at night time, Precinct 1 maintains midtown.
2: Sir, OnStar called and advised. Vehicle hit the wall. Also received a call from the driver of the vehicle. He needed to contact his parents before giving additional information.

0: 17, you 2-1, I can check by also.
1: That's clear.
2: 4.35 to 08. Hey, is the truck still drivable though?
1: Press 150, 4410, last number, number 3115.
2: Is the truck still drivable, or is that one going to need also heavy duty?
3: Yeah, the Freightliner is drivable, it's just going to be for the trailer.
2: That's good, sir, thank you.
1: Clear. Show you and Ralph, call reporting 4 or 5 people broke into the apartment and the manager is inside the location talking to them or confronting them. Private Duke slip. There was a male banging on her door prior to that black male unknown closing. 185-33.
2: 2-10-9-13.
3: Hey, 22, I'm clear, please.
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1: Cancel. Unable to cancel due to HFB being in route and a 2 major on the freeway.

0: 10-8-6-7, nice. Is the air clear?
1: 6-7, I'm still working on your situation. I understand Precinct 7 may be primary on that shooting and loss, and I'm trying to get in contact with them.
2: Refusal with injuries?
0: 3-10-8, we have one female detained.
2: Clear, 320. Hey, Serge, I'll give you a call.
1: And I believe is taking a report for a gunshot wound victim at St. Joseph's, and I'm trying to get with dispatch to see if someone will come out there for that show.
0: That's clear. I appreciate you, man.
3: HD62, I got your message, but this code 2 just popped. Code 1, excuse me. 7222 Marion Lane, domestic an assault at that location. HFD's already on scene. 6-2, you received.
1: Right, man.
0: PC-66, Dream Bus.
3: Six, six, here.

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1: 4400.
0: Last unit, I missed that. Repeat.
2: 911 24 hours, just so you have more records.
0: One, Robbie's weapons in progress, 19C50, 10, 5, 10, Stancliffe.

0: 9D23 Henry.
1: Three.
0: Can you go check these codes in Los Angeles?
1: That's clear.
0: Your robbery's weapons in progress, 10-5-10. Stancliffe, third party calls for the security guard at location said there were two people located stealing and pointing guns.
2: That primary unit for Richard Fox hangar is bumping.
0: How are you clearing the call for the code one?
1: That's clear, arrest.
0: Is there any chance you could just go to St. Joseph and make contact with these two officers in that shooting and see if it's related?
1: I'm in St. Joseph right now.
3: Just somebody who had knowledge of the scene, what he's going to be arrested for, just a little bit more back on the story. That's all I need.
0: Hey, Sean, come to the restroom over here.
1: Okay. AC44, right on the code one, keep it open.
0: Here.
3: We appreciate it. Good work again.
1: Yes, sir. Thank you all so much.
4: Good morning to St. Joseph.
1: One item 38, no HFD has made our slip.
0: Go ahead, Juju.
4: Sit down, Prince. Let me check.
5: This is the other one, please.
4: Beth Clara called after the code 2 welfare check. The child is currently with its father inside of the residence. Mel is just wanting to report that the mother left the child on the porch, possibly driving intoxicated after leaving the club. Never had the child in her possession after drinking.
1: And all parties that were involved in the action are still on scene.
4: Okay, Beth Clara, I think they got the information crossed. Okay, thank you. And Outing Westfield, need a record at Farrell Road and Outing Westfield.
0: 225.
4: Got a code 2 welfare check, CIT 22B40, 14810, Crosswinds Drive, apartment 114, callers reporting his brother-in-law is talking about committing suicide with a firearm.

18 Frank 239, Code 3 Family Disturbance, 6121 Winsome Lane, Unit 85C. Caller says ex-wife hit caller with a broom and that he's bleeding, Hispanic female, 34 years of age. Green shirt, black bottom, subunit to check by 18 Frank 23.

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0: I see 36 on the road.
1: I know where it is.

0: Rồi rồi.
1: Hi, did you?
0: What is your call involving a Grey Nissan Sentra sitting in Frank Charles 9949?
1: That was involved with a black car and a white sedan.
0: Okay. That's right.
2: That's clear. Nothing before caller states her ex-boyfriend is banging on a door, advised she has a weapon in the house. Suspect's going to be a white male, 32, 6'5", with a slim build, on no clothing.
0: Last year, you had very low volume. Can you repeat?
3: You gave me information after maybe call 2 in 2347.
0: So, for to have a unit check by and a North Belt Sergeant reference possible weapon involved.
4: I'm good, thank you.
0: That's clear. 2234, I'll show you. Check by.
5: 343, you can clear my information, show me, check by.
0: Clear. The caller's now requesting a cancel, saying his brother-in-law's going to sleep and getting a haircut tomorrow. 22 District Sergeant, do you want me to cancel it or keep units in route?
1: Oh, it's him away from my MGT. What was the original call?
0: The caller stated that his brother was making suicide threats of killing himself with a firearm.
2: That's clear. The caller advised that she's the one with a weapon in the house. Doesn't state that the suspect has a weapon.
6: That's clear.
0: That's

0: opportunity for you to deny for more records.
1: No more records at Fairlawn Alley, Westfield.

0: 5-1-2.
1: Clear 336.
2: Eighteen forty twenty three nine. Can we get HFD in route? That's clear. Daniel conscious and breathing. He has blood on his face, coming from his eyes.
3: That's clear.

0: Tennessee 36. Can I get a supervisor error for my phone service? Who's that? Tennessee 36.
1: You looking for a supervisor?
0: It's clear.
1: Hey, Chelsea, to Frank. Give me a call. Let me know if you need my number.
2: Hospital wing to the OR. No physician contact. Clear to go at 17.
0: You're clear.
1: 834130.
3: So the two family disturbances 11, one item 20, 2350 bag B, number 7203.

0: 25 out of 22. Maybe, Chance, you can go get that gun shell, or which agency was it, so I can call for calls for someone to go get that shell from the tennis room.
1: Yes, correct. You can show me a rock.
0: Let's go. I'm going to put you on the slip with 10868 over at 2402 Austin and just pack that evidence for it.
1: Okay.
0: Did St. Joseph, they still on lockdown?
2: Preempting for that code 2. I'm on the phone with a caller. That's clear. Whatever unit was that was clearing to check up? Put that call back on the board.
3: They're locked down.
0: Crickets. I got another gunshot. Victim at Oak Bend, 1705 Jackson.
4: Six seven. We're going to be located at 1400 block of McWhinney.
0: Clear.
2: Number 7203. Caller is currently waiting outside the apartment. Says white Hispanic male suspect, brown shirt, pulled a knife on him when he tried to enter. It's going to be his partner. 258 clear. Who are you talking about?
5: Code 2 person now call dropping 12 down 10, 8606 Vera Lane.

0: 25 and 32.
1: That's it. I'll come back.
0: Sorry. 25
2: Adam 32. You can clear me unfounded and didn't send me that code 211 Adam 20.
3: 23, clear.
0: Complication. And just do it the best you can. I'm going to try to send someone over to 3177 Milam to check the area.
1: Two two zero two. Email public service.

0: 41. Do you have a better location?
1: Here's clear.
2: 3069. Ma'am, we're going to be opening up the freeway.
1: Clear. To the hospital.

0: here. Or
1: 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Unabomber, go ahead.
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1: Start that unit.
2: Five ring 249.
1: To disregard. I'm going to call Richard PD and give him information about it.
2: Just going to add to that, code 29419 Campbell Road. Cars reporting a female intoxicated at the location. Says she's been physical with people. Was falling over, could hardly stand up. EMS is en route. 5 units check by 5 ring 24.
3: Office.
1: We'll talk about it.
4: Nice.
0: 15, you're going to take this person down, call a truck and EMP. Here. Or Arvin.
3: Arvin, he's down there by himself.
0: Spanish speaking call reporting got from POI inside of his vehicle with the car turned on. He sees lying down in the car, but the car's still on. HOD, give me a route. You need to go by.
1: That's clear. 6BS2, just a reminder for units on a fatal, two supplemental, whatever participation hit.

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1: I think you can send it.
0: No, sir.
1: Yes, ma'am.
0: That's it. I'm going to get you to buy a 3610 outbound around Waller. It's for a car that hit the wall. Just north of the bridge. It's going to be a Black Dodge Charger and a burgundy Toyota minivan.

0: ADH10, South Central Front Desk. 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
1: 63. Disturbance with the light has a knife. And then I have another code too, and 910 Street Major, 16 at Clinton.
2: Show me second by with 13.
0: Precinct 4, if you could just advise them, that'll be around.
1: That's clear. 41.
0: 41 up there.
1: When you said precinct 4, so I'm making sure.
0: If you need 269.
1: 24C61, you said that was going to be precinct 4?
0: That's question before.
1: Yes, clear. After show, guys, in route, the advice waiting in a GMC truck says, has the knife, I'll advise them. And I'm dropping the code 216 and Clinton Major, 9C, 10 speed. They're sitting at that lower level near Unifor. 7C10, are you available?
3: Useful.
1: Okay.

0: 17, if this is true, we're going to need more units for this.
1: Any other units able to clear in Chicago 7C10?
2: Let's see, one eight, Frank. I'll clear myself in Chippa.
3: Okay, 37, let's switch to Northeast to help out with an accident.
1: That's clear.
3: K37, you can send me that accident. I'm not too far from that. If I can help out.
4: I'm going to need a unit to take this accident report call for that auto at St. Joseph's Hospital.
5: For what is it?
4: That's correct. I'm going to call him on the phone and see if I can get him which room they're in, and then I'll give that information just a second.
1: Code 2, person down, 7C20.
6: Units en route to Vieira Lane for the person down. Can disregard for HFD. Stay set, the parties up the same.
7: Yeah, I'm in the middle of Austin right now, and they're like six shell casing, so I don't know what they're doing over there. So I have to pull over to Austin.
1: 6040, 6310,
2: ignition. 67, that's clear. I'm in route.

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0: I'm going to need to pull you for this possible assault in progress, open line, male, female, 6310, Anderson.
1: That's clear. Show me ORI to be and put me in route, please.
0: That's clear. They're now advising possible intoxicated male. Additional unit turn file with 47 on Anderson.
2: 1643,
0: that's clear.

0: it's going to be right where you are right now. So you can just block that spot off and get out.
1: Just put him on a bed in the hallway. Stephanie, release.
2: That's clear. He's not related to Central Paul at all, right?
1: No. So Central rolled up. HFP found a critical position woman and just took her to the hospital before HP got there, and HP central units have found conveniently another crash one block over and just took it over.
3: 9400 Southwest Freeway outbound. Still Acura.
4: Austin's in Brady.

0: 7322 Frank, that's close to me personnel, 5118 Leffingwell Street. Email her, possibly crying or gasping, they hung up, wait small call back. Say unit, check by.
1: Three Henry, checking on Stancliffe. Did you work it?

0: 13 Major, 16020, 12806, Buffalo Speedway, single vehicle.
1: Quick question. Did y'all have by any chance a suspect matching this person of like a green shirt that was into altercation at the Sam's boat or the boat location?

0: 6-7 at 10 District Supervisor. Can you make my scene? I'm going to be at 2501 Austin Street.
1: Okay, that's fine. Thank you. No problem. And I did drop that HFD slip for you. Code 2 Colo Mischief in Progress, 5 Frank 30, 5959 Gun.

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1: We have four cars in the middle of the bridge. We need to shut the bridge down.
2: That's where I need more units to check out on C10. I still need you to check out on C22.
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0: Hey, 7C10, do I need to do a U-turn at the bridge if I'm heading southbound on 610 right now?
1: Yeah, you gotta come over the bridge and then you U-turn at the opposite side of the bridge to get back onto the bridge. But if you're gonna U-turn at LaPorte,
0: alright, and if y'all are tight on units, you may just see if Eastside can help y'all out some.
1: It actually is going to be starting on Eastside side of the bridge at the bottom, but let us double check real quick.

0: 4.35 units blocking off the I-10 feeder. Hey, y'all can pull off. Just can you leave one of us behind us also, please? Just want the heavy duty to get you and block off two lanes. So can we get a northwest supervisor on the Air Force Tennessee? Hey, Sarge, HF or Westlake Fire left the scene, just went for heavy duty. Can we extend the scene on cameras?
1: That's clear. You can go extend the scene. Dispatcher, you can just give me a time check, please.
2: Time check 403.
3: $16.43. We on the scene. If you can tell the caller to step outside, that would be great.
2: That's fair.
4: Put that back on, man. Thank you. 24C61, I just want to give you an answer at the door. You're able to do a callback.
2: This is 43, copy type.

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2: Wait, is there a, well, I think we got the complainant. Trying to figure out what's the deal with the suspect.
3: And east side units are out here. I'll let you know if this is part of the crash on the east side.

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1: 7210 Frank, we're going to have the whole three-way shutdown going southbound over Ship Channel.

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3: Correction, room number 247. It's going to be at the hotel. Caller's reporting a male broke a window. Room number is above the room number of the caller. Need the units checked by.
1: It's just two.
0: Six, seven, dispatch.
3: Thank you. Can we go ahead? Incorrection. The room number is going to be the caller. The window that's busted out is going to be the room next to his.
4: 15635 Memorial. Caller was a well-checked on a friend and threatened suicide about an hour ago.

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1: Here's a new message format. We need you for the seller code 2 that's dropping and have 72 check out with you on that one instead. Okay, two crash ranger drop into item 10, 545 outbound at Hogan. Female Bernie here, item clothing is currently beating on the door and banging on the window, starting to kill the brother and staff that called her. Possibly there with more people.
2: Time 13, you clearly still meant to be in for me on it.
1: Time 13, clear. Do you check by unit?
3: 2 out of 14.
0: Check him up. Perfect. As far as I know, they didn't actually get stabbed. They're threatening to stab him through the door and banging on the windows. The caller's inside.

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0: 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We're going to walk down here with the boyfriend.

0: 2028 Dream Rock SCLC Welfare Check, 15635 Memorial Drive, number 228. Called Aggressive Welfare on a friend that threatened suicide about an hour ago. Thank you, Sergeant, in the air for a call holding.
1: Hello, sir. What is it?
0: It's Peaches, sir, calling back CIT caller on Deering.
1: We'll cancel it.
0: I just wanted to ask before I did it.
1: Yes, sir. Put Peaches in the auto-cancel database.

0: Thank you for 23. Can I get a supervisor's public services?
1: 469.
0: We're having MVP issues.

0: 27.
1: 27, check and see if you're able to clear for this accident on Buffalo Speedway, single vehicle.
0: Clear 413. Last clear, is it in 15 or 16 district?
1: 16 district.
0: Last clear.
2: Team Mike, on team, no more wreckers. We're going to have all.
1: No wreckers, I-45, northbound at Hogan, no more wreckers.

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0: Go ahead.
1: We got a female unit available.
0: I have no female units in Northwest tonight.
1: That's clear. Can I get a sergeant right here?
0: Need a sergeant right here for 520.
1: 445. Hey, Sarge. We got a female out here that's shirtless. She's a heavyset female. She's refusing to put a shirt on. We need somebody on scene before cuffing her. She's intoxicated.
2: You need closer.
0: 3032. It's your emergency, but I'm going to need to hear you good.
2: Thank you. 2G12. Cliff is close to him. What's armor? A person threatened to kill himself with a knife. Now, no longer has a knife.
3: That's clear. Oh, nice. What's the address? Our NGT is down.
2: 9900 Richmond Avenue, Unit 1215.
3: Thank you.

0: 7C20 Frank, you can clear me or in charge of the DA and send the code to.
1: And they're going to be the same thing. One was dropped as a code one, burglary in progress. The other one is a theft in progress. 933 jumps in the best sound car. One of them said that there was people that was breaking in and were stealing and they could hear them moving inside. The other person was saying that they were breaking into containers at location using a hammer. And we're heading towards the AutoZone parking lot.
0: V, y'all want to start letting this traffic through?
1: There'll be two black males, one wearing a white shirt with hoodie, and all
2: workers. That the child's father, correction, child's father, chased around the residence with a hammer. Call is currently outside, males inside with the children. She's not sure if he's on something.
1: So, if I get you in check,
2: by. Hey, Fountain, I don't know if you heard me, but we're going to wait until we pull off with Rutgers to open up the bridge.
0: 43, that's clear.
3: Frank 47, are you able to clear for this code 1 and B?
0: That's correct, priority B.

caller stating there's a male assaulting a woman in a white Mercedes, license plate X-ray Victor CM0577, Texas plates. Your suspect's going to be a black male wearing a black shirt, white pants, about 5'6", 5'7", has dreadlocks. Your patient's going to be a black female wearing all black clothing. Need to use check by.

0: 18.37K. We can check by.
1: That's clear, thanks.
2: All righty.
1: Thank you.
3: Or Sergeant, if there's no yes, I can clear.
4: To you, clear me from this crash, and send me with 1720.
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0: scene 23. Do you have a description on suspect?
1: Two black males, one wearing all black, the other one's wearing a white shirt with a hoodie on it.
2: My possible vehicle. I think I found a Washington gray SUV. It's very crazy, bro. 1304. Last thing was found on I-10. Just be on the lookout.

0: 47 Raven Valley, keep your ear open.
1: That's clear.
2: Hello, West Ham Lakes. Put me on a separate slip. Same location is going to be a traffic hazard.
1: That's okay.
0: Good evening, 23. You show me a reference phone. You can be here. I'm going to tell you what's going on.

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1: Are you able to clear 4-2-2?
0: 14-18, they are picking up the amount of gunshots. Seems kind of far off. It's not here at the gas station. Just GB.
3: Clear.
4: AC-14. You can send that code 7-7.
1: AC-14, that's clear. It's going to be code 2-7 to left end 7210, recursion 7212. Damon Street advises the girlfriend has a gun in her hand and threatened a caller.
0: Conference 20, can I get a Sergeant Arrow for use force?
2: Thank you, sir. You'll be in route.
1: That's clear.
3: That's clear. When you're in control, just give me a call real quick.
1: Yeah. That's clear. Okay, there's one. So anyone's on the gym, can slow it down. 4:45.

0: They're in Northeast Surgeon on the air.
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1: That's clear.
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0: 37, Katie. Where's the caller at?
1: I'm 1345, is that over?
2: That's her.

0: 37K, I tried doing a callback and they hung up on me.
1: That's right, I appreciate it.
0: No problem.
2: Call sign 39, come away from my shop, I'm getting my number away.
0: That's going to be 088-604-726-T as in Tom, repeating 088-604-726-T as in Tom.

Air Cruise. Air. Any from the ship channel, we're going to be opening it up. Stand by.

0: 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So this arrived on 4883.
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0: 1543, everything's out of control. It's talking and getting a statement.
1: That's clear. Checking to see if you still need patrol support en route.

0: 1727 Charles Park, tow truck driver, should be around the 11900 block of Buffalo Speedway.
1: 27, we're looking to call off right now.
0: That's clear. 15 or 15. Need to show you in RIDB have a possible accident. Major individuals treated. Vehicle occupied by two individuals. Hit road debris and airbags deployed. They're in the Wyndham parking lot.
1: Pursuing it.
0: That's clear. Did you get a partial plate on it or anything?
1: It had no plate. On or back.
0: Okay, that's clear. Thanks.

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1: Go ahead.
0: Code 2-10, you can make it code 3 unless you need anything out of here yet. HFD is already cleared off the slip.
1: That's clear.

0: It's 02 to 7 feet 10. Where did the gentleman of your crash to?
1: Everything was handled, Sarge. I'm not sure where we were trying to get it cleared off. All the vehicles were already towed.
0: Was one of your vehicles a 25 Toyota Camry?
1: That's clear, black and color.
0: Yeah, that's clear. These two are going to be related. Give me a call when you can.
2: Yeah, there we go.
3: Can we get a washdown at the 700 block of Jefferson from Erratic Acid Spillage?
2: Yes, sir. Engine 1's around to you. Already got it.
3: That's clear. Thank you.
2: So sorry. My message didn't go through.

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1: 66 Mary 37, you can give them a public service. It's 832-570-8219. 832-570-8219. 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
0: That's good.

0: Can I get a Southeast Sergeant on here for a possible downgrade of a Code 2 disturbance weapon?
1: What's in here for?
0: Hey, Sarge, have a disturbance weapon, 14-20s, on Lydia Street. Faced that the POI had a pistol and was arguing. Didn't threaten anyone with a pistol. Her update is faced that the POI went back to his home. Not going to be on scene. Would it be clear to downgrade?
1: Yes, sir. Clear to downgrade.

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1: You're one mil release.
2: That's clear, 443.
0: 10-8, 259.
2: Goodbye.
0: Can you show me a ride number 5719, please?

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1: No more records in the Longgate Hunt, South Pacific Kirby.

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1: That's okay.

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It's going to be for a 19-year-old female patient that she took an edible. It's going to be in a white Tesla waiting for HFD.

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1: That's clear.
0: Clear. That's going to be 7121 Cullen Boulevard. Caller states that ex assaulted and robbed and threatened her. No EMS requested. Stacy has something long and silver that he poked the caller with. It's going to be a black male with a small build, black dreads, no shirt.

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2: You can send me a code one.
3: That's clear. Give me 1 second.
0: Hey, can I get a visiting number? This is Central Front Desk. Can you get some number for a minor FCR crash that happened at 8600 block of Hearth? Henry Edward Adam Robert Tom H. Henry Street.
3: Terminal, I got somebody helping me. It's going to be a burglary of a business in progress, 3030 Travis.
1: 8600?
0: That was cool.
1: Chad is not taking 8600 Hearth, H-E-A-R-T-H.
0: You can do 2600 Southwest Freeway Frontage Road.
3: We're in progress.
1: 2600 Southwest Freeway?
0: South Route West, yes.
3: That's right.
0: South Loop West.
1: South Loop West?
0: That's clear.
1: Okay. And you need an FSGI slip for that?
0: Yes, ma'am.
2: 33 Travis.
3: That's clear. Here's going to be closer. I'll put one raffle.

0: Okay, you clear the copy of the case number?
1: Yes, ma'am, thank you.
0: That's clear. It's going to be 0886-13726-F as in Frank.
1: Appreciate it. Thank you.
0: That's fair. You're welcome.

0: 1084, guys, you gotta slow you down.
1: That's clear. Anybody else on route to Travis? Go ahead and slow down, code 3. Air's gonna be open, 451. Key holders about 5 minutes away in a Toyota RAV4. 3, RAV4.

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0: please address with weapon 2050-10-917 Braille Plain. Call for two black males tried to break into the caller's vehicle and caller shot at them. They took off running towards the neighbor's house, two houses down.
1: Team Dale Carnegie, unit number 117.
2: With a key holder.
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0: 8-0-50, Frank Dispatch.
1: 8-0-50,
0: Frank. Can you check with Eastside and Port of Houston Police to see if they have any prisons down reports about a male and a female near some railroad tracks that are claiming to be injured?
2: You can also check Union Pacific. They have cameras along the railroad tracks.
0: That's clear. It's not clear if they're on the railroad tracks or just near them.

0: 1383, you have it clear for one of these code 2s.
1: Yeah, 3 Henry, you can clear me at rest and I'll take the disturbance of the weapon.

0: vehicle. The suspect was trying to break into the caller's vehicle. The caller shot at them, and they ran. Both were black males in dark clothing.
1: A guy out there at 2727 Pondren that looks like he needs medical attention.
0: No, ma'am, we do not.
1: Okay, that's clear. There's a person down dropping at y'all's location. Location is from Rapid SOS, but it's a female calling in stating there's a male that may need medical attention. She did all she could, and then she hung up.
0: That's clear. Nobody's played this down out there.
1: Okay, that's clear.

0: I have a second person down dropping 18 Frank 40s, just as male, 2727 Fondren. And code 1 burglar residence in progress, 18 Frank 10s, 8289 Kingsbrook, unit number 275.
1: Sorry, George, 45 Henry, you can send that code to the workout from JVC.
2: That's clear. DOA 11-9 Sandwichman.
0: I'm going to come to meet the firefighter in 10H20, 5112 Clay. So 4th Century.
3: That's 10H25, next. I'm running that on myself real quick, and then I can head over there.
0: That's good.
4: One fire, short 3 miles.

0: Nice to you, but you have to play for this Code 1. Authors. So I'm throwing things at him and trying to hit him with a wrench.
1: That's good. ACO2, for a few since advising we haven't had any personnel near railroad tracks tonight.
2: ACO2, receive. Thanks.

0: 18 Franco 5.
1: Go ahead.
0: Are you sure that's a burglary? It's saying one suspect has the key to his apartment, and the other is a friend?
1: Originally, he called in stating that someone broke into his apartment and was taking things.
2: 11 Henry arrived. Chair open.
1: Check code 2, CAT welfare check, 8199 Southwest Freeway at Denny. 5HFD and route individuals wearing a hospital gown and a band, refusing to return the restaurant phone, also threatening to harm himself, possibly having an anxiety attack. 335, go ahead and run that code too, please. Yes, dear. One of your suspects is going to be Hispanic female, late 20s, heavy build, unknown clothing. There's no other information.

0: 3728 through the description of this mail.
1: No, there's nothing, but HRD is on scene with them.
0: Yes, sir.
2: Oh, you guys, you're showing right.
1: That's clear.

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1: Something for 8202?
0: That's clear.
1: 812 Northeast, Tech 1.
0: Hey, Bond, come on here.
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0: 17 Lima 96, slowdown units.
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2: Not clear. Anyone else around Southwest 3? Denny's, you can go ahead and slow down code 3.

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0: You can go ahead and send me that trace after call.
1: Okay. Trespasser, 1111 Travis, the Hillport. Suspect's banging on the door from outside, going back and forth, sitting on the bench. Just need to check back.
2: Three, two, you can clear me information and show me check box.
0: 13126 Z-Link Zebra. Again, that's 088-613-126 Zebra.
3: Hey, man.

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1: Sergeant Ian Caldwell, 345.
2: 47,
3: Jeff.
4: Go ahead.
3: Hey, are you getting another call at this location about male and female disturbance?
4: They put more information in the slip. Something about harassment and security following the caller. It's going to be a black male, 30s, tall, heavy build, but that's all I've got.
3: That's good. You can clear this one, say call age if you take care of this. We'll info on that. We have light down.
4: That's good.
2: The air clear.
0: Go ahead. You're looking at me, go ahead.
2: 9224 Frank. Can I get a record 8001 Hurst Street for a paying customer?
0: Need a record 8001 Hurst, 8001 Hurst, paying customer, 8001 Hurst.
5: Timbers in Fulton Street. Caller stating a man in a truck is harassing him, trying to get him to get into his truck and have sex with him, and that the male pulled a gun on him. Caller's walking in the street. Suspect following in a red Toyota 4Runner.
2: No more records.
0: Port police, that's clear.

0: Negative North Shepherd, Sergeant, for downgrade.
1: What's your clear?
0: There was the weapon. The caller saying that he made it home and is okay. He's just wanting the officers to patrol the area. Can we downgrade that to code 3?
1: Well, for a flyover, we had a motor vehicle accident. Our complainants were not in the vehicle at the time, and we found an article of clothing that belonged to them over here by the train tracks in Union Pacific.
0: That's clear. I think that they're down right now. Your dispatcher just asked me to ask a Port Houston PD to see if they have a drone. Let me see what I can get for you guys.
1: Okay, ma'am. Thank you.
2: You can stand by, Sergeant.

0: ありがとうございます。
1: I'm just trying to see if anybody has a drone that they can use to go and help out Northeast.
0: I think 27 and

0: going to go to major in 10H20s. It's going to be on 45 at exit 44B as in boy, southbound, near Cullen.
1: Change 25 minutes.
0: 25.
1: Into music crash.
0: That's clear. So it's dropping inbound and outbound. Same area though. The outbound is iOS crash notification, so it's probably going to be on the inbound side.
2: 25. We'll be checking by.
0: That's right.

0: Code 1 is on Progress 3B10s at 3331 Antoine Drive. It's going to be a male and a female that were arguing. Someone started assaulting the male, and he took off running and left his truck at the location.
1: I'm going to just put some messages back. How can I help you?
2: You can show me a route. It's lit 6142.
1: Yes, sir. Speak just more, sir, about that. Where's that mobile?
3: That's clear. If you want, they will take my classes.
1: It's clear.
4: 3, tech code 2, family disturbance of a weapon. 8601 Broadway Street. Callers reporting that the person is walking around with a knife in her hand. Suspect's mother is going to be 74 years old.
1: That's clear.
4: Do you have a sergeant that's aware?
5: 39,
4: go ahead.
5: Hey, show me 1 female team leaving 1200 Travis going to Ventog.
4: That's clear.
2: Oh, 07, I'm monitoring that weapons, sir.
4: That's clear. I'll take her foot on the previous notes that the caller sounds possibly CIT.

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3: Me, one record, 10917, Brittle. Code 2 welfare check, 2080s, 13450 Westheimer. Female, a child in vehicle, female not responding.
1: Last unit, repeat.
0: Do you tell the right silent?
1: Clear. Clear.
3: 37 Henry, what's your status at Memorial Harmon?
0: We can clear in a couple minutes.

0: And you're in the town of Broadway Street. The caller doesn't have the apartment number or the building number. She doesn't know where she's located.
1: Three thugs, so I'm lost over there.
0: That's clear. Any hits en route to 3331 and 20, but I'm code 3.

0: Okay, two suspicious persons, 11, two Adam 40s, 1114 Summer. Two Adam 41, you can clear this false town and send it. That's clear. It's going to be for a white female that was running in the street wearing a black sports bra, black pajama pants with tattoos. 2 Adam 65, clear. Show you checking by.
1: 35, you can just survive. 65, he's running out where I was.
0: That's clear. Be advised, she was claiming that there was someone trying to attack her with a knife in the suspect description. 265, I'll show you that.
2: Okay, can you put us on 1625, ma'am?
3: 74, Sam. I ain't get any data numbers.
2: 74, Sam, 37.
3: Can I test here? This is that Clinton. They're going to be on Northeast Tech 1. I'll put you on it.
2: Thank you, ma'am.
3: I don't know.
4: I supervise my air for some OT, please.
2: 4503.
4: Hey, Sarge, on this semi-trailer that engulfed in flames, heavy duty just arrived on scene. Clear for overtime if we need it.
2: That's clear. 37 is clear. 13450, Westheimer. Female and a child in the vehicle, been there for 3 hours. Vehicle still on, female not responding, EMS in wrong.

0: 去韩国吗？
1: 对。
0: Can you drop a slip at 400 North 610 East before the I-45 split? They're going to have a vehicle on the right shoulder with its hazards on.
1: That's where.

0: 1935. Is there anything going on out there at Kingsbrook?
1: We've got nights, yeah, we're titled.
0: Well, why don't you call back and let me know if that's third party or if she was involved as well? That's right.

0: 1418, do we have a better day code?
1: The only day code we have on file is pound 2015.

0: No. 3865, if I could get a unit to go to the gas station, we're looking for a Hispanic male with black shirt, black pants, possibly intoxicated with a knife. Apartment number, correct?
1: 25 Adam 32.
2: Right.
1: Well, they state they don't know the apartment number or the building number where she's located.
3: The clothing description?
0: All black, Hispanic male.
3: Clear.
4: We're going to be at 9600 Kirkwood Road. I'm going to text his plate, Tom Lincoln Boy, 7668. It's going to be a gray Hyundai SUV. I'll try at least one time.
3: Tom Mary Paul, 77 Zebra Tom Paul.
0: It's going to be Tom Mary Paul, 77 George Tom Paul.
3: Clear.
0: Thank you. Sorry about that.

0: Good, I'm 4-1. I'm going to have 1 male detained at the Izzy Mart. Can I get HFD en route for a male, conscious and breathing, bleeding from the face?
1: That's clear. What's the address?
0: Let's do 1800 Houston Avenue.

0: on 4-1, since there's so many units checking by, one unit go with Austin, one unit meet me at 1800 Houston Ave. Hey, Oz, go ahead and detain the female as well.
1: Fortunately, 39, show me right at the top.

0: Kosi Trump has on the freeway in 3B50s at 610 outbound and 45 for a stalled vehicle on the right shoulder.
1: Do you have any more updates?
2: Negative. There's been no more updates to the flu.
1: It's 5-1-3 on the 10.
0: That's here. It's 5:30.
2: Back is going to be a default now on.
1: No callback. Please.
2: Yeah, I tried to do a callback, but I'm going to be unable to due to the default 911 number.
1: That's clear.

0: 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What's the status on that record?
1: Still need a record. 10-917 Brit Oak.

0: 6013, can you take this code to traffic hazard?
1: That's clear. Stand by. Let me clear my slip.

0: 17 over 15.
1: Yeah.
0: Hey, Chin, need you to check code 2 CFT welfare check 6868 Hornwood. Have a mixed race female in the lobby. Last seen wearing a black bra, blue bottoms.
1: Here.
0: Caller says that the female is standing. That's something that had the gate closed on her at the location. Also attempting copyright destruction and hitting her head on the dump dirt for caller. Clear.
2: Don't see my name. What's your name?
0: That's clear.

0: Can I get a Midwest Sergeant for 3, 4, and 5 on the board?
1: Michael 7K is on hold.
0: Thank you. And can I get a Northwest Sergeant for 3s on the board?

0: Can I get a Northwest Sergeant for code 3s on the board?
1: 4 Franco 3, clear hold for next available.
0: That's clear, thank you.
2: 4 13, arriving silent, keep your ear open.
0: That's clear.

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1: Call 45, anyone else from Route 68, Big Bighorn, will you slow down? Stand by, we're switching

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1: Very clear. 24C 21 Knights. Can I get a Kingwood Sergeant over there for some overtime?
2: Kingwood Sergeant on the air.
1: 24C 05.
0: 45, need to show you en route to Coto Assault 10663, Brisbane. Caller advised, assaulted by the boyfriend with a brush, unable to hear out of her ear.
1: Appreciate it.

0: 831 Oregon Ave.
1: That's clear.
2: Just occurred Mangum Road and West 34th and 3B10 for a suicidal female.

0: 164.7.
1: Four seven.
0: 470 to show you en route. This possible assault in progress. 1663 Quail Meadow will be the caller's uncle and cousin at the location.
1: That's clear.
2: 18.35, when you get a second, can you call your complainant back? Because he's not at the location, he's requesting a call back.
1: Could you show me two ORIs to be, and you can show me a route.
0: That's clear. That's clear, 2-1.
1: 4-4-3.
2: Dropping of the code 2 shooting just occurred. It's more like a discharged firearm. There's no suspect description. Suspect's no longer at the location, and they just heard gunshots in the area.
3: That's clear. You can downgrade the discharge of firearm.
2: Thank you.

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1: Cool, 2 assaults is carried with injury, 9 TT10, 10 to 11 Club Creek.
2: MTD 45-49, female advising, male left location, not sure if still in the area.

0: 11 Henry Street, Mount Tech, code 2, assault discovery injury, 10 to 11 Club Creek, Spanish-speaking male, possibly. If I was a call, that he was assaulted. Only knows he's at Club Creek and Beachnut. And hung up during the call. No other description or info yet.
1: On suicidal thought.
2: That's clear. Well, we're at the location. She's not inside, but we'll keep checking the area.
1: The default number, so I can't call back.
2: That's clear.
3: 19G23, show us checking by on that code, too.
4: I don't think we're going to need HFD out of here. I think that's a garden.
3: 17-4, I need to show you right.
5: That's clear.

0: sensing for it. I'm suspect he's going to be wearing a white shirt with blue jeans. Unknown direction of travel.
1: That's fine.

0: Virgin 781.
1: Yes, sir. Checking safety.
2: Yes, ma'am. All good. I appreciate you.
1: Sir.
2: 162 RV.
3: Clear.

0: 11, go ahead.
1: Can you get HFV back out here to the location? They need a transport.
0: Mostly. Am I switching?

0: 1516 district supervisor for a code 2 downgrade.
1: 16 for a charger.
0: That's clear. Was a hospital call. Individual was found at home unresponsive. He was pronounced at the hospital. Not sure exactly what occurred to him. Blood brought home that way. 03.

Good to Girl Mission in Progress. 6019 Almeda Road, Shell Gas Station. Need a unit?

0: Thanks for having me when we are all right. And sit down.
1: Caller in front of the business door screaming and throwing things outside. Caller reports suspect has mental health issues. Original caller states white male, 40s, medium height, heavy build, bald, black shirt, black shorts, maybe drunk. I'm going to need a second unit to back up 6-7.
2: Okay, Fox, we're clear now.

0: 10 Henry 529, are you backing up 67?
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0: Thank you. What are your phone numbers?
2: 20 GO7H.
0: 20 GO7 Henry, that's

have a code to 22B20. It's going to be companion chase suspect vehicle. It's going to be 1350 Greens Parkway.

0: I mean, Fox, who you can smell the other years now if they're on route.
1: 6-7, you can... Oh, 6-7's arrived. King Henry 48 Knights, checking safety.
2: Fortnite, I'm good.

0: Yes, sir.
1: I didn't know if that's surprising for a coach to ask you.
0: Devin, man, can you drop a slip for a major at the location of 1613 South 45 Freeway? We're going to be with one male. It appears to be intoxicated.
2: That's clear. Northbound or southbound?
0: I mean northbound.
2: One vehicle accident?
0: Officer T-shirt, one male in the back of my shop, please.
3: SO times two. Good morning.
1: I got Northwood Express on here for a code 2 Pesky.
0: XP07.
1: I'm looking for a Northwood Supervisor, sir.

0: 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That's a one time. Let me out to the station. Wait, don't show.
1: That's great.
2: Hello, my name is Kevin. ECA, I'm introduced.

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4: 1612, I'm going to go one time low, wait, no shot.
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6: 7C27 Adam, SO times 1, holding that station, waiting for a shot. Good morning, ma'am.
4: Very clear.
6: 7 Charles, 36 Adam, SO times 2, also waiting on a shot. Good morning.
4: You can hold it for us, or if not, Chef Wanda. Go hold it for us. We'll be loading up here soon.
1: It might be a dupe, so stand by.
4: 2 times. Loading.
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1: 17 08 days and sometimes one.
0: 08, that's clear.
2: 1850 Greens Parkway, 22B20s. Suspect chase complaining vehicle. All right, Chris, complaining chase suspect vehicle.
3: B20, I just got to my car. I need to get loaded up and then logged on, and I'll let you know. Or you can send it to me, but I'll let you know when I'm ready.
2: That's clear.

0: 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Not really.
1: Please.
0: We're going to get us two times loading per morning.
2: Clear.
1: 2 days. Jen Henry, 43 days. Are you on the air?
3: 10-8-0-9 days. We're just finished the roll call. They're loading up. Yeah, got something?
1: I've got a code 2 person down, 2100 Travis Street, Central Square. Intoxicated person passed out in the parking lot after being asked to leave. HFD's en route.
3: I just hold it for a little bit, and or if you have a night shift, they can hold it for us, and we'll take over.
0: Six, seven, nine, talk clear off this, and I'll hold it for the day shift unit.
1: Who's going to be primary?
4: Six B 30 days.
2: Go ahead, 30 days.
4: How are you? So one time. Good morning.
2: Good morning.
5: 2-5-5-8-8-8-8-8-8-8-8-8-8-8-8-8-8-8-8-8-8-8-8-8-8-8-8-8-8-8-8-8-8-8-8-8-8-8-8-8-8-8-8-8-8-8-8-8-8-8-8-8-8-8-8-8-8-8-8-8-8-8-8-8-8-8-8-8-8-8-8-8-8-8-8-8-8-8-8-8-8-8-8-8-8-8-8-8-8-8-8-8-8-8-8-8-8-8-8-8-8-8-8-8-8-8-8-8-8-8-8-8-8-8-8-8-8-8-8-8-8-8-8-8-8-8-8-8-8-8-8-8-8-8-8-8-8-8-8-8-8-8-8-8-8-8-8-8-8-8-8-8-8-8-8-8-8-8-8-8-8-8-8-8-8-8-8-8-8-8-8-8-8-8-8-8-8-8-8-8-8-8-8-8-8-8-8-8-8-
1: or call, I need to send someone back up to a go-to person down.
5: Yes, ma'am. Are you good to me? I'm loading up right now. I just haven't logged in yet.
1: 2100 Travis at Central Square. Intoxicated person passed out in the parking lot. They were asked to leave. They were incoherent during the call. The caller requested EMS.
6: Nine C 18 Adams Hotel Times 1, waiting on the shop. Good morning.
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8: 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Good morning.
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8: Can you drop us with a traffic hazard with no sleep in his vehicle right here at 59 North Exit Ramp and Chargers, please?
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0: backup ambulance 9. I'll be following to St. Joe's Hospital, please.
1: This is a repeat caller. Now he's possibly giving 10219 Club Creek. Spanish speaker just keeps saying his name, that he's at Club Creek. Somebody hit him, blue t-shirt, white pants. Is there another street besides Chartres? I'm not able to drop the slip.
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1: From looting, take this code 1, burglary of a residence in progress, 9000 Town Park Drive, number 615. No information.
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2: Yes. That's the two times loading up. 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
0: 49, 46 days. 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SR Times 1 loading.
6: This is 25, Adam 38.
0: Okay, this is some times while loading at the station. Good morning.
7: That's clear. Good morning.
6: Request police to check areas of conflict or suspect.
8: Go to Major Holdings. Going to be 45 Glen Gondo Branch, Northbound Lane.
0: 20 to be 20. I'm en route.
4: That's good, 20W28. Having a route to this code to complain safely vehicle. Caller said that she was struck by the suspect's vehicle and now apparently following her. Following them, caller says the vehicle is going to be a 2014 Gray Dodge Charger. Let's just play William David John 1658. Caller says the PM on the vehicle is going to be a Kendall Correll, black female in her late 20s, early 30s, 5'1 skinny, white shirt, black shorts. Caller said their vehicle is going to be a Silver Ford Explorer. I suspect William Frank Young, 4065. Caller said they have a callback for medical and they were stationary. Have any callbacks, Sam? So you can take about 20 to 20 days.
9: Well, I can do that.
4: That's it.
0: Is that clear?
7: That's clear.
10: When I'm 36 days, could you get this on me one time? Show me en route to 321 West Cohen Street for special assignment per 80 Adam 01, please. Good morning.
7: Clear, good morning.
9: 5-2.
6: It says asking for details on your traffic hazard.
1: There's a flush out, please.
6: That's
9: fine. I'll drive the vehicle right now. I can go ahead and use the license plate to the vehicle.
6: Is it an accident?
9: No, it's not an accident. He was just asleep at the wheel, but we got him outside the vehicle now.
6: Sedan, SUV, truck.
9: The car, the license plate is Noah King Boy 1383.
4: On the freeway, Porter driver driving with a missing front left tire. Going to be a gray Honda Porter sedan on the plate.
7: Accident. I dropped it. I advise it's going to be special ops. If you gave any additional info after negative, I didn't.

0: That's clear. So we have 1 to 10. We don't have a shop, so we're going to need a patrol unit to come over here.
1: Yes, sir. I'll send a message to us, though.
2: Three patrol dispatch.
3: Go ahead, Tom.
2: Three patrol days on this at one time. I'm loading. I'll go by with 3B11 on that code one.
3: Yes, sir.
4: So it sounds one en route to Bentov to leave the night shift unit.
2: Good morning, ma'am. 10879 days. Can you hold me out at the, it's a one time, can you hold me out at the office, doing harm as videos per 10-HM9?
1: AG 6 today.
2: Disregard.
5: I'm going to be calling for charges here in a second. Is there any way that a day shift unit could come out here and assist with transporting my suspect?
2: 18.6, 2 days to dispatch.
1: So you have a unit that can head over to 1800 Houston Avenue, Transport 1.
6: 2812, you can hear what's going on.
1: That's clear.
0: Good team, we'll check by for training.
1: Be 1800 Houston Avenue.
7: Eleven 844, you can turn that 814.

0: you to please repeat for me?
1: Slip 814, auto testing 40.
0: That's fine.
2: 25 Adam, 28 Knight.
3: 25 Adam, 38 Knight. Correction, 25 Adam, 28 Knight.
2: As you are, I'm sorry. This is 80 White, and I'm trying to bump for 25 Adam, 28, please.
3: Okay, that's fine.
1: This is one time. Show me at the station loan up. Good morning.
0: Hi, good morning.
4: 3B12, have you around to that hold up panic alarm? 3B30s, 2025, 134, Desert K. Gonna be a panic alarm from behind the counter. Be advised, someone's already tried to make a call to the business. There's no answer. 3B11, have you around as well?
5: I don't think it's at 16.
0: Two. Caller's also an employee, Tim Wheeler. Unit that can check by?
6: Item 23, we'll check by.
0: Yes, sir.
7: Yes, I'm going to get off the board.
0: Here for additional calls, Pascal.
8: Thanks, Code 2, Major Dryden in Maine. By Corolla and a black pickup truck. Unit, go ahead, goofy traffic.
7: Sorry, Dave, you can put me on a call slip as well, ma'am. I sent you a message. Can I speak to you, please?
3: This special SO slot in there.
7: Can you show me your ride at 6173, please? Go ahead.
3: 8-1 day, sir, these are street rises, code to traffic hazards, Mr. Saul, the whole lane of traffic. Says they had a male, that was sleeping inside the building, he's outside the building at this time. Have a false engine unit on it, but they don't have a shop. And it's gonna be a sedan, right shoulder, it's not a gray.
7: 6-7, what was that address again?
2: The Lakeside Night Shift and one Riverside unit, 25 out of 38 days.
3: 38 is already en route to a code to major accident, 45 at LaGrange.
9: Sorry, I'm just going to do a callback.
2: That's clear.
3: Have a nice review. 25 at 41 Night.
10: Can you show us on the traffic hazard, 10H52 Knights was on? We're going to have one not detained.
3: 25 out of 41 Knight.
10: 41.
0: Use 20 GE45 Henry.
7: 6-7 of 45 days. You can go ahead and use your call. We're going to make sure it's left.
0: Nice.
11: Morning, George 45 Henry. I'll send you a message. You can disregard that. Thank you.
0: That's fair. 20G14A, sister. I'm going to put you back on the call.
7: Thank you.
0: I'll go for a check. At the Circle K, I'll ask the caller to call. Going to be having withdrawals unknown from drugs or alcohol. Going to be a black male Afro 10 shirt. Blue pants, gray and white shoes. EMS is responding.
7: Okay, so there. Come to the side. Okay.
0: They're out for a trespasser, 3209 Montrose, at HCAER. Going to be a mounted bag, refusing to leave. White male in his 40s. White shirt, khaki pants.
7: Cool, go ahead.
12: Call back. Code 2 shooting just occurred, 6911 Bissonnette. She's calling from Cherry Garden Apartments, reporting gunshots heard and saw a male run behind the complex. I'm going to check my unit for 17E30.
2: 17E40, where route?
12: Clear your suspect. Hispanic male, 35-38 years old.
8: call or saw someone being assaulted but didn't know if medical was needed. Didn't know if the suspect is still there. They appear to be leaving a club that's closed nearby.
9: 14 and 46 days. I'm having any THs.
2: Clear.
8: 3-11 days, if you're on this air, respond.
2: Talking about this code, Walnut, I'm in route 2. What was that about the code 1?
5: 2-4-5. Alright. When y'all are done filling out that form, y'all can provide her a blue form and cut her loose. Can you just give me an MRI number and a doctor's name?
13: Mary Victor John 0807.
2: That's the other Bueller. Did you have a solid arrow?
14: AY 12 days. Ma'am, I call you have 41 nights going to 59 at Gray Street. Would that be South Central's area?
3: South Central's going to be a SO area. They have a unit on the scene, holding the scene for SO units because they're transporting one to St. Joe.
14: That's fair, ma'am. Thank you.
3: Yes.
15: 3251 West Emmy Sparkling North for disturbance. Woman acting erratic in a boyfriend, black female wrapping towel.
2: That's clear.

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0: in disregard of being a record. 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
2: 4 West 34th at the Cube Smart rental facility.
3: 1708, I've made contact with people outside of 54. You can keep units coming until 3, but no signs of anybody being injured or any altercation.
2: Be a hold up panic alarm as well.
4: Yes, sir. You just want to mention that code 3.
2: 38, I can advise me.
4: Okay.

0: 3 to 12 days. I apologize, sir. Go and get in, and give me a backup unit.
1: That's clear. Can I go ahead and check where I'm 3 to 12 days at?
2: 3 to 31 days en route.
3: Missing it. The entrance is going to be off of Renwick, so just come south.
0: Keep it code 3 for now. I have a good eyes on the front. I just, I guarantee you that one of these doors are going to slide open.
4: Repeat your numbers, here's clear.
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4: 18 Francis. 35-9.
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4: One wreck remained in Dragon.
5: 35-9, Google.
4: Yes, ma'am. I don't know if the previous dispatch was advising you or not, but the caller's been calling back again since 5:40 this morning, and he just called again. He's wanting the police officers to call him back.
5: I'll give him a call. Thank you.

0: 1910, taking safety.
1: A 70 route to a disturbance, 5051 Yale Street. Open line disturbance, get multiple POS yelling, cursing in the background. Be advised, this is a rapid dislocation. Also, on the call back, cause 81 to report an assault. Can I get more information? Say that a black female pull a bull on him. No further information.
0: Okay. Stacy got shot at 3107 Milam on the thigh. Officer is waiting on scene.
2: 7459.
1: That's clear.
2: We're going to have one female release.
0: 5120 Scott Street. Could be residential building under construction. Two homeless males on the property. Took items in left location. There may be other homeless males on the property. Doesn't see them anymore on the camera. One is Hispanic male, late 20s, early 30s, average height, skinny, blue shirt, blue, black shorts, took a wire and a crowbar. Second POI, unknown description, possibly still on scene. Going to be a female.
3: So we just need one relief officer out here for 39 night.
0: That's clear.
4: Tending trouble 9 days to dispatch.
0: Yes, sir.
4: Can you give one of my day-shift units to relieve 10H15 night? He's going to be, I guess, in front of the station, I guess. He has a DWI.
1: That rolled over. Also be advised, I don't have any other calls on the accident. County engine route 2338 base.
5: Can you give me a file and check the HFD slip?
1: That's fair.
2: I'm sorry, we have to clear or I can be 2 times. We just need to finish everything.
6: Can you say that one more time?
7: We're helping out to at 419. And we had to clear off a 2 report through for some comp.
6: You're clear.
8: I'm looking at the location history. She's a chronic therapy caller. Did you want to downgrade or leave a call to?
4: Real quick.
0: At the station so you can relieve 10 or 15 nights after you're done. Okay, just being right to the station, thanks.
8: 7:15 days.
9: And the prisoner for has over to come.
8: Hey, just confirming my complaint with St. Joe's. Our MVT is down.
4: 14 out of 4. Go ahead and downgrade that, please.
9: Okay, that's 14.
4: Put me on it. I'll take it. I'll be crying.
0: Give me your number.
4: 10H15 days. You can clear me off this call. Just information.
8: Still waiting. Any drama?
0: Okay. You have a female as well.
8: I'm just advising our radios, or our MVT is going to be down for a while, so we might be getting on the air frequently.
0: That's fine.
1: 7:15 days, and we are en route to LBJ with one suspect male in the back.
0: That's clear.
7: Or you want? You can go to disregard that call since you just don't have it.
10: Yes, no, I just left the scene.
0: I-10, right before 610.

0: 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Me and Mercado will hold what we got here.
1: Check the area for the call sheet. Counseling, 4726 Sunbeam.
2: Black flag clear.

0: 3 before 3 days having arrived to a suspicious person, CIT 623 Missouri Street at a residence. Caller reports a female has been locked on the door since 2:30 in the morning, refusing to leave, ringing neighbors' doorbells. White female in her 40s, tall, skinny, black hair, white dress, white bed sheet, no shoes.
1: Yes, ma'am, can I get a sergeant on the line for cops?
2: Sergeant on the air for
1: 1647
2: Trust.
1: 1501,
3: Adam, go ahead.
1: Yes, sir. I'm finishing up a FSGI, and I set up another OR. I do. Am I clear for a comp?
3: You're clear. This is 12. Hey, we're walking tight here. There's going to be a fire alarm. HFD's going to have to come out.
1: That's clear.
3: 1501, Adam. Okay, hey, we're going to be arriving here like in about a minute.
2: King Henry 77 days. Code 3 Wolfer check. 3287 Berry Street. She's a 13-year-old girl in her home. She believes her daughter let her in. Short, slim build, gray sweater, gray-green pants. Caller doesn't know why she's there or what's going on.
4: SOS location. Police stop responding.
5: 14 days, that's clear.
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4: I don't, what they're reporting, I just have the vehicle on their file as a gray Corvette. 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Can I check byway 14 on that code 2, person down, inbound 45 at Hogan?
3: Clear. 682.

0: 14 and 23 receiving additional updates. Another one gave exit 48A Adam about the 1300 block of North Freeway northbound. Second one states it's an accident on the Crockett Bridge in the westbound lane.
1: 28659. I just got flagged down for that. It's going to be right over 45 on the where Crockett and Hogan change. Looks like a crash major. I didn't say anything else.
0: That's clear. So it's on Crockett over 45?
1: That's clear. They said it was a head-on collision.
0: Mr. I'll notify EMS.

0: property days. I'm calling with the caller. The caller stated that the computers are driving, but he doesn't want to leave. He said he's viewed the passenger and the driver of the vehicle switching seats after the accident.
1: Roger, David, repeat. I didn't understand the last part.
0: He said the vehicles are drivable, but he doesn't want to leave the move current location because he witnessed the caller. He witnessed the driver and the accident, the passenger switch places after the accident.
1: Roger, David, clear.
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0: 10 years, 4 or 5 days, record driver left the location at Milby and Rosalie. I closed the call slip.
1: That's good. Do you need someone still for, they call on Berry Street for the 13-year-old girl?
0: Yeah, it's up to you. If you want to go by second on Berry Street, I'll be happy to put you on it.
1: That's good. I'll go out there.

0: 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Also have you on Routeway 2014, about the 1100 block of Crockett.
1: Three B 4 2 days, have you en route to a suspicious vehicle, 435 Janus Road, the National Station Construction, red posse and minivan, unknown plate, in the parking lot, unknown vehicle doing, no one's exiting the vehicle, and no one's exiting the caller's call to the vehicle.

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1: Six or 8 days. I think HOV, because I think they're just heading, we just saw them heading towards 45. Yeah, I'll take them to the new location.
2: I already did. Entry was made 2 minutes ago.

0: little bit on this code too, 2330. Looks like a retail person down. Looks like caller in a vehicle, fell asleep inside the vehicle, living 710 on freeway.
1: Two sexual assaults occurred of a juvenile dropping for Ethan Frank 60 East for 5700 South Gessner for the Magic Club, saying she was touched sexually, 17 years of age. She was punched and also kicked.
2: Alright, Jimmy Rock.
3: J6, clear, have your arriving way, Title 14.
2: Yeah, it's called 18-wheeler right shoulder.
4: Steamy not following, 2404 West Holcomb Boulevard.
2: The Lyft driver was driving under the influence, according to the caller. Gray 2019 PS Sportage, X-ray David Sam 0974, left westbound on Holcomb from 2404. GB only.
5: Six, 2 days. You can preempt this as soon as I call you.
1: Suspect supposed to be a white male, 21. Female supposed to be wearing a white jumpsuit outside the club. The suspect's going to be a white male, 21 years of age, wearing the security uniform.

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6: Need a throw and go for a red truck on 45 going northbound right before the Houston and Memorial exit.
4: Spoke to the president for code 2, Pesky.
2: Northbound for Houston and Memorial exit, need a record for stall. Pick up 45 going northbound between Houston and Memorial. Go ahead.
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3: Okay, for you to interrupt Snowcast, we're being advised you're now saying possibly intoxicated. Now trying to cancel the call. This is she leaving, doesn't feel well. Caller keeps hanging up on callback.
1: That's clear.
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4: Dunbar? 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

0: 6B45A, San Francisco Missing Person at 8013 Coral Street. Call saying his girlfriend went out for a walk after argument and not returned. Last time she was 1 a.m. He was going to meet Alexandra, Hispanic female, 36 years of age, 5'6", slim, wearing a red or gray dress and red shirt.
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1: Thanks, 86 days. Ma'am, I got flagged down at my call location by a male, conscious and breathing. He states he needs medical. He said his eyes are burning and his legs are hurting.
0: Chevy Silverado. Text license plate, Tom William Paul, 4828. H&B's en route. Coming in Hispanic man wearing blue jeans. Might possibly be DWI.
1: Ask Carrie. Carrie holds for a late type.
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1: Okay. 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Cautions a female refusing to leave the property. Station report alcohol. Everything is red and delighted. After disturbance, we heard in the background. Lady saying, don't put your hands on me. The caller stating that the suspect currently has a lighter in her hand. Can you check about 6022 days?
2: 6011 days, I can check back.
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0: 70 days. You could say that code 1.
1: Goodwin Hills with Panic Alarm, 131 North Kendall Street. Let's see where the alarm came from. Audible Panic Alarm. 29, that's clear.
2: 634, you were making contact with the suspect right now.
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0: can you check by with 17-18?
2: 30 days, yes, clerk.

0: 1526 Adam. It's dropping as a code two suspicious person with a weapon, type of weapon, a gun. 8402 Hillcroft at Q-Mart, attempted robbery. Need a sergeant on the air that can monitor 1546 Adams call.
1: 1501, I'm on here.

0: 240, you can clear me over I to B.
1: 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Thanks. I'm going to drive at East Highland, a small SUV, no color.

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0: Yes, ma'am, can you hold us out at this 3700 block of Tidwell on traffic? It's going to be a red Mercedes, no license plate, as far as the two acknowledge.
1: Also, I'll do the human acknowledge traffic. 1720 on a red Mercedes, no plates, 3700 Tidwell.
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1: Okay.
0: Hey, can you hold us out here at the Tibble Transit Center? We got flagged down. Apparently there's a suspect inside the Metro buses. Refusing to get out. Can you contact Metro?
1: Checking, please.
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0: Stand by, let me get him, ma'am.
4: Hey, bro.
1: Yeah, still waiting for a shop.
0: It should be 9720 Epsom Road.
1: Okay, got you. That's fair. You on traffic?
4: Yeah.
1: Go ahead.
4: 24 would be sure, thank you.
1: Yes, sir.
4: Only on the back en route to 8901 Business Street for Curtis Redley.
1: That's correct.

0: 7-12-06. Can you clear us, please? Our MDT is not working.
1: Okay, that's clear. I'm going to just go ahead and log y'all out, so whenever you switch, you can come back on.
0: Thank you, ma'am.
2: Yeah, go ahead.
1: Go ahead.
2: 1739 days, SO times, long, kill me, expiration loading. Good morning.
1: 39, that's clear. Good morning.
2: 1741 days, same, perfect.
1: 41 clear. Good morning, sir.
2: 1737 days, same traffic, good morning.
1: 37 clear, good morning.
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1: 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Brook Mead. 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

0: Nathan. I get HIV back out here from El Paso and Rio. We've got several intrusions on the side.
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2: 3 8, Adam.
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0: Is he Arthur?
1: Hello?
0: I need King Frank 4-3 days. I'll be up for one time, loading at the station. Good morning, man.
1: Okay, good morning. Go ahead. Good morning, man. 24, child, 55 days. Moving shop. Good morning.
2: 5-9 days, same traffic. Good morning.
1: Good morning.
3: 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Good morning.
2: Hey, Team Franco, 3-5-1 days. Officer Enrique, call the roll call, please.
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1: 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Need a record on Brook Me.
2: 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Go ahead, man.
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1: Go ahead.
2: Yes, ma'am. Can you show one male in the back of my shop and route the JPC and talk? Thank you, ma'am.
1: 725.

0: Oregon and 46 days.
1: All right.
0: Yes, ma'am. Can I get the address over the air? My MDT is being a little slow.
1: 6711 Mullins.
0: That's clear. Thank you.

0: Twisted be 29. No more records. 60 New 4-7, Charles.
1: You never began.
0: Yes, ma'am. Could you put me on slip 6039, please?
1: Clear. And repeat, you the number.
0: 60 E 4-7, Charles.

0: Is there open?
1: 2464, Adam.
0: Go ahead.
1: Just a 1 mile on my shot, please. Okay, sir, complete.
0: Laundering on the westbound side due to some flooding last night. There's no more water. Can you need to come out there and move those cones?
2: Five, six, seven, six, 407 Appleton. Putting the shoot the call on both the house Hispanic male on Uncle.

0: 10 digits for us earlier for calls holding past queue 3, 4, and 5.
1: It's your line, please. Clear to hold.
0: Thank you. 15846, Adam, chicken safety. Okay. 15E24, Adam. 15E24, Adam.
1: Okay.
0: Good one. I saw the progress. 5230 North Braeswood. Couple in the middle of the street fighting. 15837 Street Chicken Bob.
1: Okay.

0: Bar Frank 38, go ahead and send it over.
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2: Go ahead.
1: You clear into this robbery. It doesn't say whether the suspect is gone or not. 40s black male, armed with a knife. The white shirt, dark pants.
0: 46 days, I'll go by with him.
2: 27, that's the clearest information. You can send it.
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2: 34, Adam.
6: 20G64, Adam. Are you clear for a call, too?
2: That's out of clear. I'm going to put my district.
5: To them, page. Suspect's a black male, 6'2", 220 pounds, wearing an orange stripe, white shirt, black shorts, female, white female, blonde hair.
7: That's
5: her.
6: Cindy lost their mother having a mental crisis. Suspect stated she wanted to kill herself and her 3-year-old. Suspect has mental issues. Stated she has a gun and a knife. Need a unit to check Highway 64, Adam.
2: Number 12, Adam. Do you show me check back?
5: Number of visual patrol.
6: Last spoke to the suspect a couple hours ago. Now not answering for anybody.

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1: 66 Adam, under control, thank you.
0: There. So you 40 days, check in safety.
1: Where is your boat?
0: Checking your safety.
1: So you 40, I'm good, thank you.
0: That's fine.

0: 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Shouldn't that right?
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0: 15267. 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
1: Sorry, Adam. 15307, you can send this one. Verify myself.
2: Are you saying 15:30, Adam?
1: Correct.

0: Also, you know, 15, 16 district sergeant on the air.
1: Neo 1, go ahead.
0: No, panic alarm, 1526 Adams in Route 2. I'd be advised it's dropped over 10 times.
1: Today?
0: Negative, 3 times yesterday, and every other day it continues to drop.
1: Okay, that's clear.

0: 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Can you drop a trespasser slip for me?
1: Give me the block number to West Fuquay.
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0: 27.
1: 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Still waiting on detail.
2: Yeah, we're out to that. So, Sonia, HIV is checking for an ETA.
0: We're in route.
2: That's perfect.

0: Hi, yes, Rafi Shaylin. I'm court advising that she was having a disturbance with the daughters, that they called their dad to come and pick them up. The female caller said that somebody bit her finger. They left the location unknown, vehicle description, direction of travel.
1: We got to run this car to you since the suspect's away.
0: That's correct.

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1: 15837.
0: Checking safety.
1: Under control, we have one male detained.
0: Proceed.

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1: So it's a lot good.
2: Thank you. Pleasure.
0: Chance.
3: I had to drop Apple Slip, but they backed up. They only had one on duty last night.
0: Slip. Maybe I'll get lucky. I'm going to need a tire fixed on my take home. A tire swap.
1: I'm good. That's good.
0: Let's go ahead and use the personal address, 207 Cedar Creek Court, C-E-D-A-R, Creek, C-R-E-E-K, Court, and that's going to be Pinehurst, 77362.
2: Hey, C-20 Adam, change traffic on home, sir.
1: 20 Adam, home, okay, thank you.
2: Sure.
1: That's clear, thank you.
0: 281-743-7015, 281-743-7015, this is Sergeant Clark.

0: And what's the shop number?
1: 50121, Dodge Charger, 2019 Dodge Charger.
0: You wouldn't have to know the tire size?
1: I'll get back to you on that one. I don't know where I'm fan. I put the donut on, and I'm just trying to live it to the house right now.
0: That's clear.

0: Hi, G12. You can stay in stuff right now.
1: Uranus, been route 215-636 Memorial, San Uncle 3.
0: 64, what's the caller's name?
1: Jasmine.

0: Code 1, hold up, panic alarm. 8831 Martin Luther King, 14 and 30s. I have a code 1, 22 Butans, property in progress, 8320 West, 1960, as they face the mark.
1: Yes, sir, I'll be in route.
0: 22 B12, 22 B13 days.
1: 12, that's right. My barrel is 16557, sir.
0: On robbery in progress, 8320 West, 1960, at the Fiesta Mart. Caller says that the suspect punched the caller in the chest and robbed him. Going to be a white male. As soon as the 30s, 5'7", thin build, black cap, light brown hair, brown goatee, red shirt, red shorts, black sandals. 20B13, have you around as well, 12? That's clear, bro. 12, I'm in.

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0: Four doors and four of them.
1: Go ahead.
0: I'm sorry. One last thing. Can you relay what the caller's phone number was?
1: There's two numbers. The one that she originally called from is 214-477-7592. 214-477-7592. But she provided 314-934-7452.
0: 4-4.
2: That's good. This is my last name. He's found 1960 Eagle Mile in the Regents Medical Center. He was wearing all red.
3: Clear.
4: Yeah, 29 just arrived.
2: Husky, you got your revenue close?
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4: And that's clear.
5: You're looking for a black male, a 24-year-old, black shirt. Suicidal, and also be advised, this is a rehab facility.
1: 22B13, is there a security unit or another unit following them? The store clerk said that there was a unit following.
6: Yeah, 12, I'm out here. He pointed me behind the Regis, but I'm back here and I don't see him. I was kind of looking around for him.
3: This is a lead, black male. Blue face mask, gray hoodie, khaki pants. 22:40 from regard that call and check out with our system.
0: Where
4: are you
0: clear now? 7C20 to AT61.
4: AT61.
0: Hey, we're going to shoot you for follow-up service.
2: That's clear. Is the channel clear?
3: I'm son, 35 years of age. Caller's going to be elderly and is afraid of the sun may hurt him. Hispanic male wearing a white shirt, black pants. Also, if there's an available Spanish speaker, I got to check my own beach.
6: The unit that can come by.
4: Am I clear to go on standby?
1: Yeah. I'm making my way over there.
6: Hey, Raina, don't come to my car. There's like a shopping cart behind the Regis.

0: Attendee 14 days, clear disturbance, 14698 Briar Forest, open line disturbance, male and female, unit car check bar.
1: I'm checking environment, thank you so much.

0: Well, I'm still in the woods. There's a homeless camp back here. I'm looking through.
1: That's your tool.
2: I'm in violence with injuries. Can I, can you raise the cyber sergeant, please?
3: I've never...
4: Route.
5: Yeah, on that tire size you asked me about, it's 215/65 R17. 215/65 R17.
1: That's good.

0: Yeah, I know he was wearing all red. White guy, black guy, or, yeah, white, black guy. What is he? White male, 20 to 30s, 5'6 to 5'7, thin build, black cap, light brown hair, brown goatee, all red with black sandals.
1: Is there a clear?
0: Yes, sir, go ahead.
1: 633 Brady, if you do a call back, we're not getting anything in the door.
0: That's 535, stand by. Do you want a call back?

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1: That's clear. Thank you.
0: 3B31 Day, check and safe here. Traffic stop on Antoine.
2: 31, all good. Thank you.
0: Testing.

0: dispatch 22 be 12 days. Hey, Ren, are you still over here?
1: Hey, Zofi, dispatch is bumping you.
0: Dispatch 20 to be 12 days, Officer Zofi.
2: Yeah, Raina, are you over here?
0: It's gonna be big here. I'm like 50 feet from your shop.
2: Hey, Baker, come back to the parking lot of the Regis.
0: Okay.

0: Hey, yeah, sit down. Come to the Regis, across the bayou. Good.
1: 1739, can you show 37 for me, okay?
2: Receipt.
0: Is everyone to disturb me? 17435 Imperial Valley Drive, Rock Ridge Springs, apartment 303. Caller reports she was assaulted by her boyfriend's location. Going to be a Kristen Joshua Martinez, back 18 years of age, 6 feet tall, slim build, brown hair, no shirt, blue joggers. Caller said wait in my apartment 305 next to the pool in the front office. Caller been wearing a white shirt, red shorts. Can you take about 22 between days?
2: 20, I'll advise it dropped 4 hours ago.
0: That's new.

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1: right?
0: Can you please check the overdose happening at the 2117 Boulevard?

0: And you could require something else in at the table, no shirt, white pants.
1: Boy, you clean my eye to be. I'll check by. Good.
2: Hey, our computer is running pretty slow. Could you look up the call, get your location, get his address, and possibly see if there was, like, maybe a criminal mischief or a shooting possible or something like that?

0: 15-01, you got a female that can check by for a search.
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0: Century 4856, Code 3 disturbance, Eldridge Parkway at Briar Forest, apartment 408. The suspect trying to break in. She's knocking on the door, asking for her belongings. She's not on the lease. Caller refused to answer questions, being irate. Hung up.
1: Oh.
2: 17, that's clear.
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1: Thank you, Frank 2-4. You can disregard 2-3. This is the situation. I don't have it on here right now.

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1: 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I was already over there and took a report.

0: 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Call report the trespass location of black Thomas 30s, 5'8", medium build, no shirt, brown shorts. 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
1: Six B 11, I should be able to handle it. 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
0: Tim Henry, 43 days.
1: Right.
0: Tim Henry, 48 days, going by second. I have a code 4 robbery delay report, 4130 Harrisburg. However, the caller sounds CIT. Caller says he was robbed.

0: 4-3, disturbance CIT at QMART, 8601 Southwest Freeway, 173 9th Street, check it out.
1: That's clear.
0: Suspect on a wheelchair, white male, homeless, refusing to leave, blue shirt, gray short.
1: Can I just give you a call real quick, Eric?
2: Yeah, that's fair.
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1: Okay, appreciate it.
3: That's clear. Hold me out on the traffic stop, 1400 Lockwood Drive. 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

0: Hey, G40 Days, we advise that we have Precinct 5 on scene as well. Looks like there's going to be a window broken on the second floor, possibly forced entry up there. We're not getting an answer at front door. Can we get a call back?
1: Bowser 20G40?
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0: 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Question call five.
1: Yeah, I'm free for a professional.
0: Yes, sir.

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1: No more workers with some Houston Parkway. Tell us no more workers.
0: 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Check the box.
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0: Hey, I sent my number to you. 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
1: That's there.
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0: 42, I check on guys. Thank you.

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1: Yes, ma'am. 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
1: Thank you very much.
0: Clear, you're welcome. 1 Adam 24, clear. Have you neuro check by with 1 Adam 23. Fifteen, 12 Adam, disregard.

0: Hi, Victor.
1: How many, Robin?
0: It's going to be for disturbance of the child's father. She says he threatened to kick a collar in the chest and she's pregnant. He's trying to take her property out of the apartment. Nothing he can go by with 38.
1: Perfect, 28. Can you show us one more?

0: 6 before your day. Check and safety and type of stuff. I almost said, well.
1: Oh, you were good. Thanks.

0: 6062, they're clear.
1: Is there anything for open door?
2: How many fuel are they?
1: Nothing fuel flying with.
3: Hey, Sergeant, we got open door right here. Callsos stated that they're having a disturbance, especially with their ex. There's a broken window, front door is wide open. Police suspects, the GOA, backup, permission to search.
1: That's clear.
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5: 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Go ahead.
1: Ma'am, can you show us getting flagged down on a minor crash at Lockwood and Weaver, please?
5: Okay. 1546 Adam, go ahead and start clearing for it.
7: That's clear, or has it been?
2: Everything's under control.
7: One female detained. One female
5: detained. That same female that's 40?
3: That same female.
5: Clear. 851.
1: Okay, 31. We'll be back on 10.
5: Receive. King Henry, 86 days.
1: Okay, 31, we're back.
5: That's good. In Bissonnette at Motive Fitness. Homeless sleeping behind the business. Black male, no other descriptors. I need a second unit.
1: I can advise the other unit, though.
5: It's a code 3 with a suspect. I'm going to send a check by 10 Henry, 77 days. Will you go?
1: Sounds like 33, no more records.
5: We've got a lot more records.

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1: Engine MP3, you can show one female release from the back of our patrol vehicle.
2: 8254.
3: Yes, ma'am. Can you drop a crash major? It's going to be at 12121 McLean Boulevard. It's going to be involving an officer that's off duty. And can I get HFD out there for a female conscious and breathing? She just wants to get checked out. It's going to be a white Acura and a red Ford Explorer.

0: be advised it's...
1: Stacy Casillas, keep it open for now.
0: Clear, be advised it's dropping in Missouri City.
2: That's clear. Can we send one of our units as well? I'm not sure. I don't think that's where it happened. I think they pulled off the road just to see exactly where it happened, because it might be us.
3: Yes, ma'am. If they haven't already, you go ahead and disregard that other unit.
0: 28 initial.
1: 28, that's clear.
0: Project suicide, just cleared on weapon, 7850 with 511. Firing 28, looks like I'll need you for a code 2 suicide call. They're dropping now in firing 30. It's for 7850 West 10 Will at the McDonald's. Caller says, black male, red top and jeans, hitting himself and screaming. Nothing about 28. 15846, Adam. Check your update. I've placed that key holder information and contact number.
4: That's clear. It's going straight to voicemail, and we don't have the code right now to get in. We're trying to get in.

0: technical alarm 433 at 1922 West. Caller says neighbor called him, said person of interest jumped his back fence. Black male, gray hoodie, colorful backpack. 2230, should I check in mine?
1: AC 31, can you call back, please?

0: Well, be advised, the caller saying the person seen on the camera, there's a male with gray hair and a female with a blue dress. Says interior of the premises, walking around.
1: 10 Henry, 29 days.
2: Sure.
1: Let me know when you clear up that. I was asked, I'm holding another call for you.
2: That's quick. Okay, that's clear. We spoke with a gentleman here, and he says that caller is his daughter, so I don't know what's going on, but we don't see anybody here, so I guess we'll clear off. Thank you.

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1: Four frames. Well, you show us 11, so I'll keep the air open for now.
2: Okay.
3: 6B 40 days. Take your seat there and traffic stop on Antoine.

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1: Sure.
0: I'm arriving out here with 28.
2: Hey, Charles 11 Adam. Traffic. We're going to be at the 3100 block of East Cross Timbers on a golden Honda with no license plate. Can you please raise me a supervisor to acknowledge?
3: A204.
2: Yes, ma'am. We're on a traffic stop. It's a Honda, golden color, occupied one time, and it doesn't have a license plate in the back.
3: 8204, I'm monitored.
2: There.

5 wrinkle cut override with 28 also. You can disregard 21, they're not close.

0: have a code 2 crash major. 22B40 is going to be at Greens and Vickery.
1: Forty-three, same traffic.
0: That's clear. 40, 43, and 47. Have you run to that code 2 crash major, Greens and Vickery? Be advised, it's going to be iPhone notification, open line, no answer on callback. Got a location from Rapid SOS, no vehicle descriptions.

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0: team Frank 45 Esquire, have you not for the code 3 buffer check CIT for the Vape City for 2709 Chimney Rock. Originally female caller came location, says warrant officers to help her. Female told caller she does not know where to go. Says possibly mentally off or CIT, black female, 46 years of age.
1: Yeah, 15. Go ahead.
2: Yeah, they're trying to find the key holder. I think they might have found her, but yeah, if that keeps dropping again today, you can downgrade those to code 3.
1: So here's the deal with this alarm. She's an elderly female. She's in bed. She's refusing to come out to open the door. She continues to hang up. I've called her over 6 times, and she's not coming out, and she doesn't care if the alarm is going off.

0: 1546 Adam. That's her.
1: That's clear. We're waiting for her building, so when she comes back, we'll be able to make contact with her.

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0: Yes, sir.
2: Jordan 40, I sent you a message. You can send that assault delayed report.

0: 6B 35 days, Hamilton Mission Juvenile, 5530 Enclave Fountains Lane, apartment 26. Caller reports from a child who's been missing since Wednesday. Going to be a Jordan Harvey, black male, 13 years of age, medium height, small build, unknown clothing description. 13 and 36, check the box.
1: Okay, we see it.

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1: Clear.
2: Well.
1: 13314 Pine Tree Forest Trail. They're talking a cold one assault in progress on a male and female. They're supposed to be fighting on an open line disturbance there. We got this from a cell phone ping. It's not coming back as a valid address in CAD, so I'm not sure if it's good or not. But can you talk hand that way? And can I give you a trip by?
2: Yes, ma'am.
3: Hey, I started going to JPC, but I'm not at HFD. Can you get HFD to meet me at, like, 249? Just press the bell, so I'll give you a good address.
1: Do you guys have enough information to clear?
4: I'm checking this traffic hazard. If it's GOA, I'll head that way after. I'll let you know.
1: Okay, that's fine.
3: It's the male, my suspect, white male, conscious and breathing, complaining of chest pain. That's fine. Yes, I can just run over there. Close. I'll just go to the station.
1: Being a person of interest, Hispanic male, was being a black female. There's babies in the back of a white SUV, X-ray Sam Tom 3248. Caller drove away from location. Says she heard the commotion across building 6, saw the suspect hitting a lady and dropping a child multiple times. Hispanic male, 30s. Hispanic male, 30s, slender build, black hair, white gray beater, black baggy pants.
3: Clear.
2: I'm trying to drop the gas there in 20 for a clear, Britt Moore. White Toyota Highlander. Okay.

0: female, black female, short, black ponytail, Amazon vest, tunnel bottom.
1: Phone is all in progress. Brandon in Davenport, 14 DM20s. Females fighting, unknown amount, no info.

0: What time did that drop?
1: That dropped at around 12:30.
0: That's clear. Could you put that slip in my pocket, please?
1: That's clear. Clear 915. Have a code 22B20, is corner Michigan Progress, 501 Greens, at Serena Blues Apartments.
2: Brian, I'm going to prompt you for a code 2, welfare check urgent, CIT, 15385K, freeway number 135. 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
2: That's fair.
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0: 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It's clear for this code 2, clear mission progress. 22B20 is at 501 Greens.
1: Person to SB3 to show 1, that will read.
2: T-39. Go 39. Code 3 disturbance, 6690 West Airport, 17836, should check and by. Possibly, but sounds like the caller was in the parking lot with the female, and now they don't know where the female is. Person down, inside a silver Jeep, Hillcroft at West Fuquay. Need a check by.
0: Hey, just keep me clear for this code 220s.
2: That's correct. 16028, can you check by?
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5: 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I've already walked around building 5 and 6.
2: They're in the surround 211715 South of Glen, quote 3.
0: 501 Greens Road, Serena Village Apartments. Open line disturbance. Dodge by the call taker. Come here, argument with the wife by damaging his vehicle, bus pass window. Caller can hear the suspect saying he's leaving with the kids and won't see him again. Caller give the block number and hung up, no apartment. Be advised, this is a rapid SOS location. Need to take about 22 to 31 days.
6: No, about my number. 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
7: Play to be 38, including override to be. I just got all my info, I'll head that way.

0: 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Need the record to return back to 12121 McLane.
1: Be advised, you're going to slow down, right? Code 2, go to code 3.
2: T7, the caller's not on scene anymore. They said they were at Brandon and Davenport. So there was a Ford Fusion there, but they don't remember the color.
3: Griffith Disturbance, 3663 Washington at the HEB. Going to be with the black bonnet 60s, maroon hat, light blue button down, khaki pants, is refusing to leave the store. This was Elliot, the security officer. No unit, I can check by code 3.
4: That's clear. I can check and advise. Thank you.
0: I can hear you. Ken Henry, 45 days. Got a code 2 theft in progress, 3417 Live Oak Street. It's going to be a residential construction site. The wood is being stolen from the location by mail, 65 to 70, 58 to 59, 170 pounds, bald, gray beard, black shirt, blue jeans, black and white tennis shoes, gray or silver grocery store cart. Left on foot towards Francis, coming and going multiple times. Need a second unit?
1: 10872, show me second one.
0: Thank you.
1: Give me 299 monitor.
0: Thank you.
5: Still in 7-8 oil. Sam, I'm going to check live oil.
0: Caller's waiting in room 135. Mother left in a gray Audi Q5 on Oakley or direction of travel.
6: But you can blow me out. I don't hear anything going on right now.
3: To this call, driving as a code 2 burglary, never residence, just occurrence. 3030, summer number 212. The suspect walked into his apartment barefoot, incoherent, appears to be on drugs. Be a black male, early 20s. 7 foot, 250 to 275. Black hair, white t-shirt, light jeans.
0: Ken Henry, 43 days, check and safety.
1: Very good, Mitchell, thank you.
0: Ken Henry, 86 days, check and safety.
1: I'm good, thanks.
0: Clear.
3: It appears he's leaving now, head towards the stairs closer to the caller's unit. Caller followed him out, asked what was going on, but he didn't respond, walking around looking for unlocked doors.
0: Drive home safe.

0: 706. We're good out here. Suspect lost location. Can we get a case number? Where are we from the shop?
1: Dusk 035. Case number is going to be 088-521-126. P's and Paul. RP 088-521-126. P's and Paul.
0: Thank you. And what's up, buddy? What you got?
2: Can you get the age of the kid for me?
3: On item 23.
0: Victor, George, Victor, 3874. Can you let me know if it comes back to this address on Sandpiper? If so, I need to know the apartment number.
3: I'm under the front gate, walked into the site, was not, or has not been seen leaving. White male, mid to late 20s, average height, average build, blue hoodie, gray, blue jeans, the black and gray backpack.
2: GMC, Acadia, occupied at least one time, no license plate.
3: Yes, sir.
4: Well, I'm 24. I'm right across from it. Show me check my room.
3: No, sir.
4: Twenty, we're all good.

0: 19G42, Adam, checking on the code one.
1: 19G42, we're okay. Thanks for checking.
0: That's fine.

0: 6408. Jackie, same there, Charlie, South Minnesota.
1: We're good, thank you.
0: Firstly.
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0: Hey, Dave, I'll take your advice, man. It seems like the PUA may not be at the location anymore. No, I'm down the street anyways.
1: All right, it's clear.

0: on item 33.
1: That's clear, ma'am. Just for my last message, send it.
0: Okay, thanks. Dropping code 2. The CNT welfare check 2724, Kipling. Calling by Missouri City PD, drop a watch command. Gonna be an ex that threatened to kill himself with a rifle. The ex's wife's garage in Missouri City's jurisdiction, but he left that location, maybe headed to this address, going through a divorce. Gonna be, a blackmail, unknown year. Is known to own multiple weapons that are unaccounted for. Drives a light blue Camaro, William Zebra Frank, 3517, William Zebra Frank, 3517.

0: Hey, Tony, do you have someone pull him up?
1: This is Dan, I'm looking for the patrol, thank you.
2: For a few days, under control, issuing a citation.
1: Yeah, please.

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1: Go ahead.
0: Hey, can you preempt this on Wayside and Lane Road? We got a loose horse walking on the road. There's an accident to me, please.
2: 2240 days.
0: Can we get another unit just for traffic control?
2: Or make my turn.
1: Another unit, I can go back with 1733 for Leigh and North Wayside.
2: 2204. SRD, little check live. 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
2: 16 to 8, I'll go by.

0: 1-833 dispatch.
1: 533.
0: Ma'am, I tried calling that officer's number in the slip. It went straight to voicemail or it's turned off. Any apartment number is a large apartment complex.
1: I know, it says I have an apartment number in the slip. This is going to be a male that he believes is involved with his wife that possibly resides at this address.
0: Marcel Falcon.
1: Do you have anything matched the subject's name, but I did not locate any.
0: That's good. I'm going to try calling their dispatch back.
1: No, sir.
2: Six feet 30 days, having a relative disturbance, 10106 Perry Miss Street at a residence. Cost of a man from the forest items refuses to leave. Could be the caller's ex-boyfriend, a Tory Brown, black male, 32 years of age, tall, black shirt, black pants. Can you check that with 6 feet 30 days?

0: 60 30 days. You got a call back on the call. I got a call back on the call you're around to. You can just regard call about that to cancel.
1: That's clear.
2: I don't think there's a guy. Is there any you that have like a rope or something? There's a horse he's trying to walk away.
3: It's 1630, Adam. There's an update. HFD is staging. Suspect has a weapon. You know, Sergeant, I can monitor. 1630, Adam. Anybody got some rope?
1: I'll be monitoring.
3: My second. Code 3, Public Lewdness, Southmore and Crawford. Suspect asked caller for directions to the zoo. He exposed himself, touched himself. White male, 40s, black hair braids, black shirt, black noose-looking small vehicle.
1: And also, can you go ahead and do 6648 to that as well? This is a dude.
3: Yes, thank you.

0: register for a 12 checking? Did the female come out?
1: No, she refused to come out, but we warned her through the door that she's going to get a citation. If this keeps happening, we're going to go document it. Make an ORI.
2: The trespasser will be dropped in Plaza Orange and Foundry. Three suspects at the location have bikes blocking the entrance. Three black males.
0: And 16328, also be advised, your radio's not clear.
2: I'm going to drive by the 7, Charles 33.
1: Two eight, that's clear. We're all arrived out here.
0: Received. And 1614, Adams and Rao with the shield.
3: Oh wait, does somebody have a shield out there?
0: No, sir. I have a unit that's en route with a shield.

0: Oh, wait, that's clear. We can get a shield from the station as well. You can show me around that call.
1: Station 288, just post the HFD. Suspect locked himself in the room. Suspect has a firearm.
0: Oh, wait, the 2-8, is he the only one in the house?
1: HFD says, yeah, they only saw him in there, so we can only assume that he's the only one in there.
2: Turn and clutch a major accident. Willowwood got Inwood Drive, 1 out of 40.
0: That's clear. Do we know what he did? Is there a complaint?
1: Yeah, HFD stated that he's being evicted out here. They got called yesterday, same issue, same guy. He's being evicted, but he does not want to leave the room, and he locked himself in the room, and he has a gun. Is this the most you're allowed to pull out?
3: Yes, sir.
1: Could you show me a lot of that car accident to me?
3: Are you saying accident to
1: me? Yes, please.
2: I don't know
0: when that's
2: out of 40s today. Can I
0: answer that major
2: accident? It's
0: going to
2: be a FSRA.
0: Willowwood
2: Drive at Inwood.
0: It's in progress in the B, San Felipe, post-hole, Texas Capitol Bank. Person still runs off of a vehicle. Hispanic male suspect has a silver Honda.
2: Henry Drill 267. Not getting registration. Young Charles Henry 0267.
1: I'm in
4: trouble. Hey, Dean Frank, 4-3 days. You can put me on 2-3 days. Look.
0: Wait.
5: Yeah, team, we'll see me over there.
2: Nah, 44.
4: 14 days.
2: Maybe 14.
0: Yes, ma'am. Can you tell me apartment 20-0-3?
3: I put you on the wrong call. I'm sorry.
0: That's great. 20-0-3.
3: That's good.

0: So I'm running the control. You can disregard anyone that hasn't arrived yet.
1: Of course.
2: Okay, you did last switch.
3: Okay, Jerry, I'll switch.
0: For Ponder?
1: Cannibal Southwest, Cannibal Southwest.
4: Three suspicious person, 2727 Travis, Camden McGowan Station Apartments. Two suspects trying to enter the building, one black male, mid-30s, 6'1" to 6'2", medium build, black dreads, left arm in a sling. Second, black female, early to mid-30s, 5'5", small build, black hair, black t-shirt. Suspect vehicle, silver four-door sedan. Can I get a second unit?
5: 16E28D, can you give him more info?
6: 16E28 days, appears we don't have anything going on. He doesn't have an eviction notice yet. He's literally just locked himself in the room. He can't get out.
7: Is there a callback number? I'm out here at the location, but no one's here.
4: There's no callback on the suit. 48 days, they arrived to a suspicious person with two suspects.
8: NHO-9, if there's nothing to the level, call and pull those units and send somebody over there.
3: It's going to be a civil issue.
9: Okay. Any of the units route to South Post and Southbound Code 3.
5: 16-08 received.
6: Yeah, he came out. We're speaking to him right now. No firearm in the waistband.
9: Repeat your unit number.
6: 1628
4: days. I'm going to send you by.
2: Okay, 31. That's clear. We'll be back on set if anything changes.
4: Thank you.
8: K9 on Southwest. NHO-9 to dispatch. Who's primary on that level call?
4: Looking now. It was 45 days. Didn't see suspect.
8: So if she's primary and she's taking mine the next call, put everybody back in service.
4: Yes, sir.

1628 days, you can disregard any shield or anything like that. There's no charges.

0: 11 Henry, 14 days, sending you by with 12 days to 6611 Myrtle.
1: 25 out of 19. 25 out of 19. I just checked out the alarm at McKinney. The employee's at the location, but I guess the alarm keeps going off. So if you want to clear that, false alarm.
0: Yes, sir.

0: 212.
1: Six B 22 days. Heavy run to a threat to live. 2303 West Tidwell. Found at Tidwell, apartment 2104. Caused that someone was assaulted just a few days ago. And the same person threatening to come to location. And she was at the home. Caused that somebody something used to be friends to call her son.
2: 136. Can you put me on 23 day call? There was a silver Honda at 700 block of Postal Boulevard. Not sure that's a body changing tire.
0: So can I have this car that just dropped the disturbance, 202 Frawley. The disturbance in the background. Male saying don't walk out the door, and there's a female saying to move, don't touch me, I need my cell phone, in Spanish, and sounds like the male choked her. May I say, see an HFD slip for the same address? It dropped 1 minute prior to this one, and that one, it's a 911 hang up for a fire. They received voicemail on callback. Please check in safety.
3: Seven days under control, ma'am. Thank you.

0: Can you send me to the code 2 on Live Oak? It's the same call we went to earlier that no one was there.
1: Code 2, that's in progress, 3417 Live Oak Street. Came back taking wood, blue Chevy pickup truck.
2: Yeah, something's going on.
3: 356 base.
4: 56, what's your route?
3: That'd be a third party call. Our call center employee called and told him that a black male, last seen with no clothing description, was destroying the store. Call center employee has to walk inside the store. Be advised, third party information. No further info this time.
4: That's their first issue, so I'm thinking.
5: Sir, show us around. We're about to figure out some of our location.

0: Fox, white male or Hispanic male, black shirt, black or blue shorts, white male, red and white cap, white tank, black shorts, black shoes, and a blue Chevy pickup.
1: Okay, so it's arriving, and I see a unit arriving as well.
2: Can you show me around? I see him right here.
0: On scene.
1: Hey, he's on a bike northbound on airline. If you ever take a look, blackmail.
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2: Profile is two, Nails. They say you're working here, but I'm just talking to him, get some more information. I'll see what's going on.
0: Okay.
4: Shoes, black shorts. Probably like 6 foot.
1: Send your bills. How long did he take off?
2: I'm trying to get a supervisor over here for a public service.
1: Let me see who I am. Go ahead and give me a call, please.
2: That's Chris for 701.
1: Yes, sir.
2: They kind of need to know if their workers are working here or not.
0: Yeah, it's to a monitoring service. 979-221-0050. 979-221-0050.
2: That's great. Thank you.
1: $20
3: Echo 2 person down, 12777 Asher Point. They requested EMS and hung up, no answer callback. I've been trying to call back, it's not a valid number.
0: CIT Ernestine and Munger. Call reports he's having thoughts of committing suicide. He's across from the transit center wearing a black shirt with a teddy bear on the front and black jeans, and he's carrying a burgundy backpack.
4: Like the right handlebar?
3: That's clear. 5601 Memorial Drive at the Shell Station. Engineer 11 is on scene.
1: 1 out of 5 days. ADPS, so you can clear me up.
2: And that's where we trying to verify, because I think they'll work here.
1: That's clear, ma'am. We're clear. I want to go back to Hamilton. You guys be safe.
0: Thank you, Father.
2: That's clear. Thank y'all.
1: So, Father, dispatch, since we're in here, you have anything else for us?
5: Show me out here on 56.
1: I need your box, Michael.

0: 7 Charlie 36. We're on scene. It's going to be our area.
1: Yes, ma'am.
2: Funny, I don't know, dispatch, did anybody call about missing a horse?
1: Negative.
2: That's quite a thank you.
3: No more records, 59 Little York.
1: No more records, going to be the Apple 59.

0: 7:39. Would you notify TxDOT that the Parker exit, the little collision system that they have right here, is going to be completely destroyed? They're going to need to come out and fix it. Give me the Parker exit coming from 59 northbound.
1: And what's the name of the system again? What's the part?
0: It's the crash system that they have on the exit before the concrete barriers that absorb all the impact. This white car out here pretty much fully destroyed it.
1: Okay, that's good.
2: Seven Charles 36, no more records.
0: We got one more detained.
1: Was that unit number?
2: Okay. 18 Frank 24. Can you put me on a stalled vehicle? It looks like it ran out of battery. I'm going to be at Sugar Hill and Bearing. Sugar Hill and Bearing.
1: Do you need a ride? What?
3: Can you preempt me on a traffic hazard urgent because abandoned motor vehicle Honda Civic Sam X-Ray King 0153 at the intersection of Town Park and Parkfront?
1: Mask

0: 2G12 Adam, can I get one record to 9000 Tom Pine at the intersection of Point West?
1: Hey, record 9000 Tom Park, need a record 9000 Tom Park. Need a record Tom Park at Point West, need a record.

0: 2070, I think I found my person of interest. They're going to be at Building 7.
1: 70, that's good. When item 22.
0: Item 22.
1: 2253 protocol 2 traffic has in regards to a man walking in the middle of the road, was almost hit. West Alabama and Edlo.
0: 22, that's clear.
1: Rear black male, slender belt in his 60s.
2: Yeah, you can clear me off this and put me on the other code 2, make the primary.
1: Yes, clear, thanks. I want to have you in route. 922, have you checking by. Black male in his 60s, slender belt, plaid shirt. 922,
3: roger,
1: clear, thanks. Have you
3: in route? 19, go ahead. 19, one male admitted to the sobering center. Can you clear me and show me getting flagged down at the same location?
1: This.

0: 2863. Did you receive that update from your mystery one?
1: Yeah, we got it. Thanks.
2: NH 48, this way, I've been route to a code 3 disturbance at 102 Clarkson, number 104, so that they're having a disturbance and arguing. Can I have a unit check by?
1: 3-2.

0: 305, Central Southwest.
1: Tony Fauci, 5-5 received.
2: And thank you, 457. We 5-5 chicken balance order, please.
3: Fernandez, you're about 47, right?
2: 24255, ma'am. Do we have a room number? Two one four.
4: Make a left, and then you're gonna have to go all the way down to the end. Make another left, and you should see me in HFP.
3: Okay.
1: Clear 108.

0: 6311.
1: Yes, sir. Can you put me on 56, please, on their slip?
0: That's me.
1: Thank you kindly.
0: Have a code to 711, 6830s, 5801 West Dunforest Drive, as well as Bales Marie's apartment, apartment 317, 6B 30 days.
2: 6B30.
0: Here for this code to determine the weapon, and it's going to be at the Los Pinos Reyes Apartments, 5801 Sunforest Drive, apartment 317. Caller says that his wife kicked him out while holding a knife and assaulted the caller. Can you check about 6B30 days?
2: 3B12.
0: How's Jeffrey?
3: Hey, we're going by Rick Spanish speaking.
4: 15B20. 2-6-7.
0: He's of age, red pants with a shirt, unknown color. Call is going to be at Gabriel from Southside, the apartment waiting for meeting.
4: Huh.

0: CVS. Caller said that the suspect's brother is also at the scene inside the apartment. No description of him at this time. Can I get a North Express here to monitor this call to the presence of a weapon?
1: Hey, Charles 6, will you clear me an OR and send that code to my beat?
2: The 6400 block of heart week. HIV has been dispatched out. 6-1, you have to make it out, should you?
1: I'm a 2, man.
2: Okay, gotcha.
3: Okay,
2: thanks for coaching me to your accident 1410 West 26. Third party caller reporting this involving a white Acura and a gray Kia. EMS is responding.

0: One out of 22. No negative. That was for 2 out of 14.
1: Twenty-five out of 19. Can you show me with one male on the back and route 2419 emancipation?
0: That'd be 10-12.
2: That's clear.
0: A 16-year-old female got into a fight with her brother. EMS is en route. Any of that can clear to check by?
3: 31. Let me get two records up here.
0: Two records in itinerary Ash. Reading two records on itinerary Ash.
2: Eduardo, where'd you come in from?
3: I came right off the boat. We did it there right before the Derry Ashford exit ramp.
4: That's insane. You can send a call to my beat.
0: Clear you the information or what? Officer inbound at Fountain View is going to be a vehicle blocking traffic, black Toyota Tacoma.
4: Doesn't seem very seen, or it'd be your trip over traffic control.
0: That's correct.

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1: Yes, sir.
0: Derby 11, we're going to be in route to JPC with one female on the back.
1: That's your JPC one for now.

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1: 20G62 is en route.
0: All right, B. Show me going by the thing yet.
2: Reserve officer.
1: I have a call dropping for a code 1 shooting in progress, 6061 Beverly Hill. No physical descriptions yet, just says you heard a gunshot and one person running with a gun, with a rifle, and two other people were with them. They did not give a direction of travel. It's going to be inside the Beverly Hill apartments. I do not have a building number either.
2: Okay, so put us off the slip and we're about 2.5 minutes left.
1: My numbers again?
2: 80804.
1: Air code 1, assault in progress with a weapon, 10414 Tania Drive, says her uncle, who is on drugs, assaulting his mother, and the mother and grandma have a bat. They're still updating info. Suspect is unknown. Messy black hair, shirtless, black boxers, gray sweatpants.

0: 2040s, 1970s. I code 3, check by a code 2, code 1. GQDs, was there a disaster return travel for the sister?
1: No, they're still on the phone with the call taker. Caller says after the shock happened, he heard vehicle tires screeching off, but does not have a description. Unknown if it's related.
0: 36. There's a big rain siren. Keep that open. Making contact with the leasing office.
1: What call do you need to check by units?
0: Code 3 is fine.
1: Six, 2, and 40, code 3.
0: 05, same traffic, but all the units.
2: Hey, what was the description? I got someone wearing black on black. Looks like he's running a little bit.
1: Only one I have is the one for the male with a gun. It's supposed to be wearing red pajama shirt and pants, Hispanic male.
0: Hey, 04, go ahead.
1: Clear. 19G42856, additional caller saying she was assaulted by a Hispanic male, 41-year-old. Male in the background saying she hit him with a bat.
0: Gomez, that won't be him.
1: Okay, in front of apartment 356.
0: Tango. Okay,
1: Tracco 3, suspicious vehicle, 8101 West from Houston Parkway South. In the parking lot, third party info. Vehicle speeding in the parking lot. Now parked for a few minutes. No one has exited the vehicle. It's a baby blue, small SUV, possibly fourth. Unknown plate.
0: View.
3: Sorry. You left the scene towards Fountain View in a black Honda. That's what you're saying, 36?
0: Yeah, that's clear.
1: I have another caller saying this saw a suspect leave into the yellow doors of the apartments.
0: We'll check South View. We're over a South View and looks like we're right now. 122.
1: Go ahead.
0: Disregard.
3: Yeah, all the units go look for the vehicle and the suspect. Just need one unit on the scene, 36, to talk to the complainant and the rest of us. Let's try to find the suspect.
0: 1608, you clear all for next available.
1: Sure, thank you.
0: And Ripstone.
1: So hard we got Ripstone. Need two records, please.
0: Do we know what kind of Honda it is?

0: on the horse call. Where would the horse move to for ACSO?
1: Move to 7815 Lay Road.
0: Clear.
2: To the yellow doors of the apartments. I have another caller on the line saying they saw a suspect walk into the yellow doors of the apartments.
3: We're very good to make contact right now.
4: So the Honda probably has some front end damage. Looks like they might have hit something.
0: Very clear.
5: Go ahead.
0: What's your name? Here, can you show me if one juvenile or out to Texas Children's?
2: Sensor ready.
6: I have any license plate or partial license plate on the Honda decals or what Michael model it is?
2: Classified suspect was trying to get into her vehicle.
7: Hey, there's no any Michael model. All we have is just a Honda, a black Honda.
2: Make her take bound Rowan.
7: Sir, do you not take bound that? I'll be off the name.
3: We'll go by as well. Players all arrived.

0: So it's, well, is there any way we can get another unit checked by to follow up and bring him to the hospital?
1: Your unit can clear, head over to 202 Frawley to follow the complainant to the hospital.
2: The yellow door's up.
3: You can send me everything checked out. Let me just memo my slip really quick.
1: Okay.
2: Hey, you can check the north side, I mean south side. We have a bystander, they say that they hear the loud coming from the south side. But we're not sure that's a gunshot or just an accident.
1: 20G84 Adam. So the description and caller shot responded to callback. And 17031, if you can check a box for call. That's fair. First close call on arrival at 1024.

0: I have a code 2, disturbance of the weapon now dropping for 7600 High Meadow, number 3066 and 40. It's caller saying, person that's violating bond restrictions pulled a gun on the caller, then took the gun away from the suspect. I have a code 2, welfare check urgent CIT dropping for 9450 new ones and 420s.
1: You can send any available unit to that call. I have 6-5, I think that code 2. I'm at 7600, I'm at whatever.
0: The 65, this is supposed to be the caller's ex, an autumn named female for a white female, 27 years of age, gray shirt, pink jacket. Unit coming by with 6-5, 4-12, can you be en route for the code 2 welfare check urgency IT on no one?
2: 9-7-8-2-6, even Charles.
0: And 23, I have you going by with 65. The 6100 block of Hartwick, and it's going to be at Riggs Zone. Two records, please.
3: Hey, Charles 61. Correction, we just need one more record now.
1: That should be it. Thank you.
4: Okay, that's good. And dispatch, we're going to go back to channel 10 unless you have something else for us to check.
0: That's clear.
5: Okay, is there a description of the suspect or...
0: His body weight is 30s.
4: That's all for both.
0: UG is UT hat. Split on foot on Roaring Street. I'm in direction of travel on the street.
6: Passenger 56-7. Can I get HFP for our location? We got a female costume breathing. She's got some scratches and bruises on her.
0: That's good.
5: The Nicholas Logan is down. We're.
0: If you're near the East Brown Road, slow it down. Clear, it's open 1026. VD84, call 2, person down, 13155 Katy Freeway, Circle K. Person outside, laying down, caller unable to tell if they're sleeping or passed out.
1: Please, is it under control out there? And also, do our company know the suspect by past experience or name or IDM?
6: That's clear.

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1: Suspect going to swap the collar, black male wearing all black, riding a bicycle.
2: 231 would have been.
1: 13 clear, 1028. And 15037, suspect had ran into the ATV and car supposed to be in the ATV garage.
2: 213, I'm going to place on the back of my face.
3: Okay, so that again, the radio was cutting me out. Just repeat what you had. I heard the female, then it cut you out.
0: At 14 day and 30 days, can you show me en route to JPC one female now?
3: Okay, that's good. 1029.
1: 31.
3: 31, go ahead.
1: Yes, ma'am. Do you turn box for call?
3: Yes, sir.

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1: Go ahead.
2: Yes, I'm here on Texas Lake. Frank Young, Henry, 0700. It's going to be a white Toyota Tundra truck.
1: You said Frank Young, Henry, 0700?
2: That's correct.
0: Give us the message.
3: 3B56, you can clear us out of B, and you can put us on that other code too. We're right here at the intersection.
1: Moving back to here.
2: Can you tell me who the registered owner is, please?
1: Maritza Elizabeth Perez.
0: All it says the home is now Bagel. 5-6, sorry.
1: 6406 Neff Street, 77074.
0: Airline, causing the homeless males banging on people's cars with his fist. Take us being inside, exposed up the drivers. Call us at the to hit her vehicle, and she's sorry if she would hit him. That doesn't seem to be a white male in his 50s, white shirt, blue pants.
4: That's
0: 6611.
5: I was going to say, yo, check Bob, it's good. Clear me, or I'd be.
1: The incident or not for High Meadow, be advised, the caller saying he, when he took the gun from her, he put it in the closet.
5: That's clear. Just have the caller step out when PD arrives.
2: And can you go for a record?
1: Need a record on 65th and Avenue C. You need a record on 65th and Avenue C. 2-3, have you found the apartment yet?
6: I'm down in 5, but I'm still trying to call the caller to get to the garage.
1: Clear.
7: Reaffirming downtown, please, for follow-up.
1: Clear.

0: Oh, did they? No more records on Hardwick and Ribstone.
1: Hi, that the suspect left the location, but the complainant is willing to meet us at the parking garage this week.
2: Now you can slow down.
3: That's good. You should have a wrap up pulling up right now.
4: That's good.

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0: Frank 11. You can show me a ride with 4 Frank 12.
1: Tell me one female thing.
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0: Fort Frank 11, can we do a callback? There's no answer at the door.
1: Go ahead.
2: Yes, ma'am. Just advising these units that are currently out here. We're going to have to be tied up for a while, too, and we're going to have to go to the hospital.
0: That's clear. If they're still on the line with them, if they could get a better location for us, maybe.
1: That's clear. Received.

0: 20 George, 62 days. I'm going to be following ambulance 76 whenever they leave from here.
1: Do you know where they're going yet?
0: No.
1: That's fair. Night M23, Claire, have you registered with assault code 3, Kirby Drive at Lazy Lane? Working assaulted her, she was following him. He was on foot, 34-year-old Hispanic male, 5 foot medium build, Astros hat, Astros shirt, black shorts. She's in a green Nissan. Any unit I can check for?
0: Please.
1: 088-675-126 Victor, repeating, 088-675-126 V as in Victor.
0: That's good. Thank you, ma'am.
1: Okay, 3-4-5.
0: 20 George, 62A. Ambulance 76 is going to be going to HCA West, 12141 Richmond.
1: 45 and Griggs. Says that there's a vehicle driving reckless. Gray Range Rover. License plate is going to be Charles Young, Adam Boy. 388 Canada plate.

0: 24 days.
1: That'd be 1040.
0: Yeah, do we have any females logged on today?
1: Do we have any female units today? Any female units?
2: Fox, you'll be there looking for you.
3: Check my unit for 1542 Adam and Route 2 McDonald's on the code 3. Suspicious person, 1619 South Oak Plant.
0: 42, I check my bus, thank you.
3: Yeah. 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
4: Fox, the dispatcher, are you bumping us? So we can barely hear you.
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0: This is service dropping in the beat, North Loop Airline, Church parking lot. This person standing in the middle of the church parking lot with a rifle, black male, no shirt, black pants, black ski mask.
1: 356, clear as information, show is going by.
0: Clean yourself out, put you on it.
2: 6311, I'll be turning by as well.
0: Clear. That was Sergeant.
1: 3B4, show me around.
0: No.

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0: 240 days. Can you show me following one female in MMU 15 to LBJ Hospital, please?
1: Yes, sir.

0: 6322 appointment, where are the beans? I'll be talking about my call on airline blue.
1: Hey, team
2: 43 and 45.
1: 43 and up. HFD is going to be needing forced entry for a fall of the information on the fire slip.
3: Is the air clear?
2: That's good, man.
3: 41 nights. Can you clear me an OI and charges and all the ODs?
1: That's clear.
0: Before trade, do a callback on that.

0: for fall, right?
1: From the fire slip information, yes.
0: Okay.
1: They'll be waiting for y'all at the apartment complex entrance for each of the dispatchers.
2: I think there's a church over here on their line. It might be Main. Just call back, see if they can answer.
1: I'm down, 11H10, 6731 Avenue I.
3: I'll try you in a minute.
4: You can go ahead and send it.
1: Clear.
0: Four through Dave's, show me using EE for distance and traffic.
1: 1049.

0: report, but he can slow everybody down. What's the last number on that phone number? It's not showing up on NBC.
1: That's right. 1649. Clear.
2: Mount Olive Baptist Church. I'm in the parking lot right now. We'll check it out.
0: The one on the loop on the north side part of it.

0: 1546 Avenue.
1: Go ahead.
0: Disturbance 2400 block of Southwest, number 1622. Dropping a code 2, his roommate is refusing to open the door. She needs to get her medicine. Suspects inside screaming, refuse to open the door. A black male.
2: Hey, I'm on the phone with the caller. Yeah, so there is a church right there, Airline and 610. On the east side of Airline. He says it's a brown brick church.
3: Right, break, break. Alright, I'm getting out faced by the pastor right now. He's saying somebody with a rifle was here. He's going north line on Airline. North line on Airline.
2: Clear. Is he on foot in our vehicle?
1: Okay, 31, we'll switch as well.
4: That's going to be out.
5: 14 man, 46
2: days.
6: Good. I'm on East 31st Street, just north of the loop. See if Fox is up.
7: Stand by. Adrian Fox, sir.
8: 19, Walker, so I was in the
9: hotel. Is there a call you need me to take?
2: Fox, we got a call. Disturbance of the weapon. Apparently a man was in a parking lot of a church. We're right here at Airline and 610. Suspect supposedly walking eastbound on 31st Street.
7: Okay, yeah, we can come assist. We're about 2 minutes out.
6: Yeah, I think I got him right here, East 31st and Eastman.
4: Hold the air.
3: Alright, the rifle is going to be a long gun, possibly a... A shotgun is not a sniper rifle, not an AR type platform. He's wearing a black mask as well, covering his face.
6: Clear, we got him right here.
4: That's clear. Air close, 1053. East 31st at Eastland.
6: Staying in the back of my shop.
3: Other units can slow down. It's going to be NOAA.
10: 525 North Loop West, that's the CVS, Trident 60.
7: Fox, you guys lost the disregard.
6: Hey, Fox, we're good. Dr. Paul, down. We're out of the custody.
7: Okay, that's clear. Good job, guys. Thank you guys. Be safe. Thank you, stress. We're going to go back to Channel 10.
1: Do you need additional? Any more coming over here?
10: Hey, that's clear. Please come in the lobby. CVS 1525 North Loop West, white male, gray shirt, blue pants. EMS is en route.

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0: Dispatch, were you able to make contact with Vendi Comida?
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0: Turn this on.
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0: That's great. Thank you so much.
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0: Go ahead.
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3: Ruby 14 or Ruby 12, 20 on code for code 2 personnel.
1: 12, yeah, go ahead and clear me. I'll be there in like 15 seconds.
3: Clear, 5337 Antoine, Family Dollar. Homeless suspect at the door, unresponsive. HFD en route.
5: 3214, I came with something. I checked that.
3: Clear.
6: Yeah. That's negative. We're still with the crash investigation and the DWI.
1: I'm arriving.
3: There's no clear.

0: on item 33.
1: Go ahead.
0: Are you able to clear for a code 1?
1: That is clear.
2: Yeah, they come in. They drop the slip.
0: Clear. 635 West Temple. Student unknown subject broke into the home. Caller's waiting outside. A Hispanic male, no shirt, under the bed sheet, sleeping in the guest room. In disregard, 33 is a two-man unit. And that's there. I have the board getting full of calls. I can either have 35 take primary, 33 get back in and take additional calls, and once item 23, you can disregard.
1: 33, we got it. We'll have a judiciary.
0: And that's clear. 1833 is a two-man unit. 1 item 23 and 35, you can volunteer for another call.
3: Sorry, what's your name?
1: 35,
0: send traffic.
4: Yes, sir. Yes, ma'am. This is the FIFA Fan Fest Command Post requesting HFD slip be dropped for Lamar in Emancipation. Male, conscious and breathing. Fell off his bike, sustained some injuries. Lamar Emancipation.
0: Clear. Disturbance 4410 Westheimer number 2401. This is with his son. 20-year-old white male, 6'3", skinny build, and unknown clothing description.
5: For patient male, immediate location.
0: And 1823, we can add to the trespasser call 4423 San Felipe. Male is last name, the back of the Exxon. White male, 40 to 50. Black sweater, blue jeans. Was getting the employees' faces, harassing them.
3: Sorry to be that clear.

0: 951 Claire, I received your message. I have you enrolled for that trespasserway 23. And I show you taking primary 23. I'll have you check by with 51.
1: 1 out of 7. I'm going to run with you on that. Code 1 on Temple.
0: That's good. I have the air closed for code 1-11-02.
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0: Fine.
2: 1235, ma'am. I'm working an extra job at 7401 Katy Freeway of Houston's First Baptist Church. We need an EMT over here for a female conscious of breathing, had a seizure. She's currently about 30, 40 years of age.
3: Where is the church?
2: She's going to be in room 329, if the ambulance can park on the north side of the location. We'll have somebody down there to escort them.
3: Okay.

0: When I'm 07, I'll just wait for backup before making an entry. They're saying that he's in the bedroom right now.
1: Yes, sir. They're coming. Units are on to West Temple. Keep it code 1.

0: 12:35.
1: 12:35.
0: Yeah, if you could just have a note for HFD to meet an officer. Going to be at the main front lobby of the church. If they can go ahead and meet with them, and they'll direct them to where they need to go.
1: Well, that's

0: 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If you can let HFD know they want to go on the south side of the property, we'll meet them there and guide them in.
1: 500 McCullough.
2: You still want to meet them in the main lobby to show them what room, correct?
0: No, ma'am. We'll flag them down out there because the elevators are going to need to come through. We're going to be on the south side.
3: Male 30s, black hair, white shirt, black pants in front of the location, refusing to leave. 5610 Coastal Way.
0: Yes, ma'am.
4: You can pray me off this BMV.
3: Thank you. Can I be entered by?
4: 12 items.

0: Ruby, your whole unit number, please.
1: 1612, I'm going to show them.
0: You need to check by 17839 David, 17839 David, on your trespasser. Can you check by, please?
1: 07, I'm still holding perimeter outside. He's looking out the window now.
0: Yes, sir.
1: South K-9.
2: Central. To be called with you, and the fan is at Central. If you guys had an hourly switch.
1: I'm 13 to 10 days, okay. 1 mail to 10.
3: Right.
0: Okay.
1: Where was it at?
0: My unit sergeant on scene for 605 West Temple, subjects inside the house looking out the window.
1: Yes, that's clear.
0: And the homeowner on scene outside with him.
1: Okay, 31, sir. We'll be en route.
0: Car 635 West Temple.

0: Well, not Mill 7. I think we have one mill to tang. I mean, we do have one mill to tang. I can slow units down.
1: That's clear. Disregard K-9, one mill detained, 1109.
0: Yeah, if you could disregard K-9, we're just going to do another search through the house, but I think it was just one suspect.
2: 31, we're back.
3: Okay, 31, Oscar. If you need us for anything else, we'll be on the tech.
1: Yes, sir. 07, is it clear open in the air, or you need me to leave it closed?
0: You can leave it open. You can open it up.
1: Oh. I have your back open, 1110. And then Sergeant for a call to pass you.
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1: that's there.

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1: We are off. 2-4, that's clear. Caller says supposed to be for location refusing to leave location. She isn't supposed to be there. Jessica Bambarella, Hispanic female, 180 pounds, white checkered shorts and a white shirt.
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0: 13 Dan Chan, can I have someone check by with a Tesla, please?
1: I'm Mr. Hernandez.
2: Go ahead.
1: Yes, ma'am. Myself and 12 are going to be at 6901 Sherman Street, trying to make contact with the owner of apartment 1.
2: That's good.
3: Let me make sure it's going to be 6905.
2: Yes, ma'am. Thank you.
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2: 3-5, go ahead.
0: Yeah, on the control with you.
2: Let's go, we're just arrived. We're still trying to get inside the apartment.
0: Definitely.

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0: Hey, we had a preempt ourselves, but we're going to be at the 9,000 block of Pole Freeway outbound. We have going to be a white Honda, four-door, occupied one time, no license plate.
2: One out of 36, 7-1 Metro Police, at the 4200 block of Roseland, please.

0: Area code 2, assistant holding suspect in H40 is A08 Anita. This is clear, dispatch, which is on transporting.
1: Clear.

0: 10H45.
1: 18 Frank 42, that's clear, but not for the code 3 disturbance for 9303 Triola. Nothing in single file 4 THB for 2 trespassers.
2: But they'll be arriving on Detroit.
0: Yes, sir.
3: 18 Frank 42, I'll leave us.
0: Holding, and I need a unit to check file with there.
4: 7-3, you can show me check them out.
0: That's clear. How do you want to clear?
4: I'll clear myself now.

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3: 6B22, send it.
0: 6B22, have you run to this code 2, Special Weapon, 436 West Parker, in front of Family Dollar, 6B20s. Caller states suspect appears to have mental issues and was fighting the air, calling his person. Walked by suspects and was put out a knife instead of waving it around. Going to be a white male in his 30s, 5'9", skinny, tattoos on his arm, wearing no shirt and blue jeans. He needed a gym by 6B22 days.
4: 6B11, you can tell me, checking by.
0: Yes, can I get a supervisor here to monitor the possible CIT individual with a weapon?
5: They're good for all monitor.
0: That's good, thank you.
5: Yes, me, Tango, and back.
0: That's good, take a chance of your as well.
1: That was Spanish because I took my word that to me, face to face.

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1: 36
0: Yes, ma'am. You can show me a woman at a time. All the way back to my director patrol at 1003 Richmond Avenue, please.
1: 1126.
2: Just show me right in the side. It's super open.
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0: How do you write the JPC is one female?
1: So you're 1129.
0: Sixteen, we're good, thank you.
1: That's with 11H31, check and safety.
2: 31, I'm good, thank you.
3: Is there anything famous while you're down?
1: We're going to be units off of the code 1 hold of Pentagon. We're going to slow down.

0: 343, we're going to be under control, 1 mile detained.
1: Tuscany 43, 1 mile control, under control, 1 mile detained. My clear slow, I'll use down.
0: 43, that's clear, you can slow units down.
1: Tuscany, any units en route to 436 West Parker, slow down, code 3, everything's under control. Any other units en route to 436 West Parker, slow down, code 3, everything's under control.
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0: Is the Iroquois?
1: Hey, 35 days. We're married. Yeah.
2: Can I help you?
0: 5-1 does. Can we get a EMS in around? We've got a male conscious of breathing. He has a laceration. He's bleeding from his right arm.
2: One, checking on your safety.
0: I'm good, man. Thanks.

0: phone dispatch.
1: Go ahead.
0: Yes, sir. Can you put me on slip 6904, that's set at the WSS? I'm not too far off from that.
1: Yes, sir.

0: 结婚。
1: 喂喂。喂喂。

0: HPD 3267. Can you have a unit swing by 2391 South Wayside Drive at the Walmart? I have charges for trespassing.
1: What's your bureau?
0: 16-82-29.

0: 135 days.
1: Go ahead.
0: Yes, can we get a mirror unit check out, please?
2: 12705 Huttingwick.
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1: 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Total go breaker.

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1: 35 is clear.
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1: That's clear.
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3: 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Hey, can you please supplement to be in a ride me on 6877, please?
2: Yes, ma'am.
4: Need a sergeant on there. 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
5: 208A, you're clear to hold.
4: That's right. 1070, this is the Matthew Code 3 Trespasser 6019. I'll meet at the Shell gas station. Suspect refusing to leave. Black male on his 45-7 medium build, wearing a black shirt and green pants. Can I be in Chicago with the 70?
2: 17, over 36 days.
4: Got it. Neo, 3 days,
2: please. There's 17 over 36 days. Can you put me around the JPC with one female?
4: 1042.

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4: WC-27, I'll check bomb right down the street.
0: Okay.
4: 7 Charles 36, same traffic, I'm behind 27.
0: Okay.
4: WC-06, put me on that.
0: Yes, sir.
3: You clear to check by on the call 3. You go up to dispatch. He's probably going up to apartment 510. For future information. I'll be going up to apartment 510. Here's the location.
2: To apartment 510.
3: Yes, and that's clear. Am I coming in low?
2: That's clear. You're cutting out on your number, apartment 510. Having your exact location.
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2: 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I don't know if we have any more info.

0: All right. Caller said that they're going to be on their way in an Uber, and they don't know if the hospital patient, she advised the vehicle is moving from the location, getting onto I-10. I know they're actually traveling from there.
1: I said ATV two times, not getting a response from a mirror unit.
2: M 5'6", red short sleeve shirt with a blue navy pants. Says that he's on normal. I'm sorry, he normally steals from this location.
3: And from Lockwood, if a unit wants to go westbound. Let's check westbound.
4: We're going southbound of South Gessner from Bissonnette, behind a road stolen. X-ray Victor King, 1704.
5: Going to be occupied by two males. One black male is the driver. Now they're going to be pulling into 9707 South Gessner to the apartment complex. Can we get another unit? We're back going northbound on South Gessner.
1: 61 days. We'll check by with them. We're looking for it also. We're right here.
5: They're going to be pulling into the parking lot. At the Sun Washateria parking lot.
1: I'm going to light it up. Hold the air.
5: 20-11-48.
6: K-83, going to Southwoods.
1: Very good.
5: Got enough info to clear for the call, too.
7: This is the suspect on the rolling slowly. I advise you.
5: Call advice him put his hands on around her neck, try to choke her, then threaten her with a pocket knife, suspect black male and on clothing.
1: RG 12, I can check my.
5: That's great.
1: Your accident. 13-10, exit 34A, 610, wayside.
8: 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He's conscious and breathing.
1: Clear.
5: 61, where are you now?
7: 61, we're at 9647 South Gessner. I was on South Gessner Air. I have one detained. They're clearing the car right now.
5: Clear.
7: 1726 X-ray. So two males are saying we also got two young kids.
1: Mayor 16.
5: 15.
7: Yes, ma'am. We're ready. Copy.
1: Clear. Go ahead.
7: 3464352556.
5: Make sure you're en route.
1: Okay. Okay, what kind of glasses are those again?
6: They're just big rimmed sunglasses. Look to be possibly gold in color.
5: Rank 61, are you going to an 18 district sergeant?
7: I don't believe so. I think I'm probably just going to use South Gessner's because they found it before I did. So I was secondary on it.
5: Clear.
1: Okay, I have a black female, white Nike hat, big rim, possibly gold sunglasses, pink shirt, long sleeve, with a black skirt and black and white Converse.
6: That's clear, yes, sir. She's going to be carrying three black Nike shoe boxes.
5: You have a 51.

18.65, and also get a HMD out of here for a female conscious and breathing, needing to get her finger cleaned up, their fingernails hanging off.

0: 18 Frank 41, that's clear for code 3 disturbance for 2536 Old Farm, unit contact 541. Originally Spanish speaking interpreter for an open line disturbance with an unknown female caller.
1: 18 Frank 42 days, I'm here to check back with him.
0: Clear.
1: So I'm Mirage at the Dairy Asher in Bramblewood.
2: 18 Frank 41. I just got off the phone with the caller. She said she doesn't need PT no more. I was trying to get an accurate address, but she don't need us out there no more.
0: Clear. Send me a message. I can put it in the slip before you clear it.
2: Okay, man. Thank you.
0: 3426 W. William.
3: Thank you, ma'am.
0: That's it.

0: 22B43 days. Hey, got a suspicious vehicle on JFK and North Central Parkway. Gonna be dropped by Air Sheriff's Office thinking there's gonna be a check out the area for a suspicious vehicle. It's gonna be a Black Honda Accord. Let's just make Mary Sam 5378. Suspect driving is gonna have a warrant. It'll be a Stephanie Revere, white female. I don't know for a description. 22B47A, showing you check by.
1: Thank you, 27.
2: 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If that's the case, we can pull off of this and he can handle us civilly.
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1: Eighty-four, Adam. We're going to be at the Terry Hershey Park entrances off of I-10.
0: Yes, sir.
2: That's clear. We'll release 1200.
3: 1 out of 33. One mail release as well.
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0: 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If you 20, child in car, no for inbound at West Greens.
1: WNE16. 50 Desert Progress, 8500 block of Main at Target. Your suspect's at location, black male, wearing a black shirt, black pants. 1542 Adam, should you check about?
2: Message.
0: Yeah, females, I think the female child looks like a gray Toyota. No disrespect at this time. Gonna be at the Sonic gas station.
2: Yeah.
0: Let's go 29 days.

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1: I'm going to check the bridge right there off of Eldridge, see if I can see anything down that way.

0: Hey, Cook, can you actually go check the Terry Hershey Park entrance off of Derry Asher, if you haven't already? We're at that bridge at Eldridge right now.
1: Okay, I was right there at Derry Asher and Bramblewood, right to where that entrance is on the east side. There was nothing going on.
2: I'm going to need a better location.
3: Well, this is going to be the Sonic gas station at North Freeway and West and North Freeway 12, 501 North Freeway inbound and 9 West Greens. 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
2: Yeah, it's not a good location. There's a gas station over here with the shell. I'm going to check the other side of the freeway.
3: That's the RTR callback. Good, bud.
4: Code 2, person down, dropping for 18 freight 40s for 2501 Westerland, number D106, caller advising for the senior living for male patient on the floor from caller.
5: Hold on, you can clear my current information.

0: Can you hear me 70 or can you hear me 5-4?
1: American Eastern, can you make primary on that call?
0: I'm looking for another major drop in 59 inbound at Alabama.
2: See anything? There isn't a Sonic over here.
3: That's clear.
1: 5-4, clear me access to the Senate.
3: One of them's a bad number. The second one I tried, it kept ringing, no answer on callback.
0: There's two, there's the caller, and then there's the, in the description, there's another number. Did you call both or just one?
3: Called both. The one in the caller one is a bad number, and the one that's at the SIP just kept ringing with the voicemail.
0: All right. Well, let's see if they call back, I guess.

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2: Hey, I'm working the shop. Can you show one other thing?
3: 1208. 1614, Adam.
0: Yes, sir.
3: You send that code to attorneys.
0: Traffic check by unit for 1614, Adam. EMS is en route to a code 2. First and down, talk close, don't get by speed.
3: Traffic hazard.
4: Can you repeat that? Sorry, you cut out.
3: Can you clear for this traffic hazard of 45?
1: T-Henry 45, do you have an Asian female on this thing?
0: Yeah, 45, give me 1 second, please.
1: Left corner.
3: Hey, cylinder, possibly a Freon cylinder on the freeway. They said it was under 610.
4: That's clear.

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1: Go by. 3-5 days. One female in the back of our shop will be en route to a Methodist hospital.
0: Traffic.
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0: Supervisor for three calls, pass key code 3 and 4 in 20 district.
1: Call report suspicious vehicles on the sidewalk in front of a non-operating business. Two in a vehicle, one has a green vest on. Going to be a black truck, four-door, no plates in front or back of the vehicle. Call says two suspicious are both white males over the age of 40. Call says the manager's in the vehicle looking around. Can't get a ride with 3B, no 22B, 38 days.

0: Capital 2.
1: You can clear me off this information if you'd like.
0: That's good for me. 3B56 days. Thank you for this code 2 that's dropping the beat. 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Better be a Hispanic female threatening people with a face or a knife.
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3: Can you forget me and send me as well? I'm nearby.
0: Go to me an Hispanic female in a navy blue beanie or an orange jumpsuit, directly to the location with a knife. The Walmart at 4412 North Freeway.
4: That's clear.
0: Caldwell says the suspect is now inside the Walmart, but she put the knife in her pocket. Caldwell reports the person she's pointing a knife at is safe and left the location, but the suspect is outside the Walmart, walking around with a knife in her pocket. Can I get some further monitor?

0: Investment Item 35.
1: Very high, guys.
0: Did you get that public service from 6 to 6, Mary 11?
1: I did, but I was able to speak to another unit.
0: Okay, clear.
2: Turn on 40.
0: Go ahead, 40.
2: Yes, ma'am. They're going to reject him at the jail. Can we get HFD to our location to transport?
3: Good evening to me. Good evening, how may I?
0: What reason for rejecting him?
2: Yes, ma'am. He

0: Okay, Terry 458. So the lady wrecked her car and is now at Claiborne and Hutchinson is having a mental breakdown. So I have a unit that can clear and meet that lady there. Claiborne and Hutchinson.
1: 458, I see. Yeah, I think it's the same thing as calls from 6969.
2: Eric, clear. Sure. 17 hours, 36 days. I'm arriving at JPC with one female.
3: 1218.
0: 6114,
3: good slow
0: you down. He did ask for an ambulance. I'm with an ambulance over there.
3: Okay.

0: to meet 6 records to 15100 O'Hara.
1: What is it? Oh, lady, I can't. I have a GPS. 15.
2: Frank Collins.
3: Good.
2: Correct unit is Diaz and David, 107.
3: Clear.
2: Okay, that's clear. Thank you. I'm going to study 1 day on Rogers.
4: No markers, 45 Broadway and Park Place, no markers.
0: So you can clear, code 2. Major on the freeway, tide of 50, 610 northbound at Memorial.
2: It's 31 Delta Tanks.
3: On this, yes. Are you guys at her vehicle?
2: Yes, ma'am. We're going to be on the west side of the building.

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1: 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Let's drop with the map location. Northbound 610 at Memorial Drive.

0: Sitting here 4 or 5 days. You can show myself and sit into the H10 the route to the Clipburn and Hutchins, please.
1: Definitely.
2: Sorry, one thing. I need chicken pie.
3: Sylvan 71 and Sylvan 40, and I have you guys en route. 15 welfare check, 300 Cyberonix, unit 2005. Caller says her mom assaulted her and threatened suicide. 43-year-old Hispanic female. I see wearing gray shirt, unknown color sweatpants.
4: Going to 12. Hey, we're going to get off right now. I'm going to be in the very front if you want to follow the back.
2: 71, that's clear.

0: 1 out of 5, 1 day. Can you show me who's ever missing while making through the traffic?
1: 1222.
2: Hey, Shalano, come to the front. We got her.
0: You know, my guy, do you have eyes or you have her detained?
2: Female detained.
0: That's your one female detained.
3: Female outside or inside the front?
2: It's right here. It's in Levi's surveillance office. Inside the surveillance office.
0: Lemonade 31, Bay 31. We're going to be accident off the highway. We're going to get 81 River.

0: 22B38D, San Juan Suspicious Person, 707 Greens Road, Mason Deville Apartments, number 307. Caller says that the male broke into a vacant unit. Comes back at the location. W. Anthony Watson, a black male in his 30s, medium height, skinny. Says he's living with his mother, but his mother moved out. He keeps coming back and breaking into the apartment. Can you take Bible 22B38 days?
1: 19D467,
2: yes,
1: are you still needed out there on Beachnet?
2: Negative, ma'am.
1: Okay. Can I try out this code 2 major, 12440 Beachnet? I assume we had a 3-vehicle accident. There's no unit able to clear check our.
3: AC31.
0: 216B10s, there's a 6 just occurred at Irvington. Maybe 5-3, Sunday, clear me next, or it'll be.
3: There's a little baby raccoon in a cage without any water. It's on the, west side of the complex.
0: She was sexually assaulted this morning at a different location, but apparently wasn't that waiting until the family doctor make a report. Caller will be Amber, 30-year-old female, Hispanic female, wearing a gray shirt, shorts, no shoes. She should be waiting outside the business. She's currently using another individual's phone.
1: HLV advised at a new location.
2: And that's clear.
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0: Beam, let me know where you land with that guy, and I'll send you evening shift relief.
1: That's clear. Thank you.
2: Thank you. 45 Adam 15. Can you hold me out here at McKinney and Avenidas of America?
3: All right, here's me. I'll get a check volume and call through for now.
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0: I'll place you at JPC. 1741. Code 1 is out in progress. 1 out of 20s. 3810 Montrose at St. Thomas University. 1229.
2: 1708, may I have them run that code 2? It's already, the suspect's already left. It's not actively happening. It's a theft.
0: Need to route code 2.
3: We can check by with them.
0: That's how we see. Does anyone record?
4: On O'Hara.
0: It was a record to me on O'Hara. And that's clear. 71 record, 610 Northbound Memorial. 71 record, 610 Northbound at Memorial. 2023 is going to be a fight in the gym. 20 to 30 suspects, the basketball gym. 3810 Montrose. Any unit that can clear to check by?
1: Well, I'm 36, you can send me a report to me, so I'm checking off.
3: 25, Adam 15.
5: Go ahead. Am I going through?
0: Get him on the phone. And still multiple suspects, 20 to 30. And was that 33 clearing RA to B?
1: And it's going to be 36.
0: 36, that's perfect. I have you in route. It says that they've stopped fighting. And I've gone outside, 20 to 30 suspects.
6: 1936, face.
1: 36,
6: face. Premier call location person down, Cliff Creek at Beachnet. Male possibly on drugs.
5: 25, Adam 15. Am I going through?
6: Cliff Creek.
1: Nice to do this. Adam, give me a second, I'll clear and I'll check out, okay?
5: 610, shut down. Adam, 09, Dave, I can hear you.
7: Pass 18, 1 over here.
5: 25, Adam, 15, did you copy?
8: Well, I'm trying to think, show us around, and you can check the gate key open for now.
0: Okay, it remains open until 12:31.
4: 1 out of 51 days, no more records.
0: No more records, 610 Northbound at Memorial, no more records. Route 2, the traffic stop 9300 Northway Side. You guys can go ahead and disregard.

0: 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Getting out?
1: All 9 days, that's clear. You're getting out.
2: You're getting out.
3: AC-16.
0: 16, go ahead.
3: If 18 is okay on a traffic stop on 9300 Northway Drive, are you able to clear? I have a shooting now.
1: 19.
0: Yes, ma'am. Clear me and send it.
3: And I'm going to need somebody to go by with him on a lady that shot herself in the stomach.
4: Concern me, the check button.
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6: I don't want.
2: ATO4, I'll be en route to the stabbing then. Thank you.
0: 9C18, clear myself off. I'll go by on that too.
3: How do you want to clear it?
0: Good morning.

0: Hey, Charles Six, make sure it's arrived. HOD is already on scene.
1: That's 61, that's clear.
2: So we passed for all units.
1: Correction, 36 is on scene already. Any other units are offered St. Thomas, slow down, code 3.

0: 240 en route to St. Joseph's downtown with the following engine. Give me one moment. Or ambulance, one moment. Ambulance 9.
1: Yes, sir.
0: Oh, 6-1. We're under control.
1: 182-1036. Just got off the phone with St. Thomas University PD. They'll be sending the unit.
0: Hey, we also got the night secured.
2: 36 to dispatch. Are you who's talking to us?
3: Code 2 to 8. You can show me on route to that code 2.
1: Yes, that's correct.
2: Is that, could you repeat that transmission?
1: St. Thomas University PD will be responding.
2: That's fine, that's clear.

0: Any one person, they're open.
1: Okay. 39,
0: slow him down. Who's the name of the caller?
2: Douglas Kimball.
0: Wait till you can finish.

0: On a fake call. Nothing happened here.
1: And it's now chocolate bag too.
2: Just give me a second, bro. My MPT's being real slow. It's having its issues.
0: No, big three, normal record. Any zone record, normal record.
1: Any zone record, normal records for West Montana Crockett.
0: 20 speed, 13 and 20 speed.
3: Now for the shooting. It's fake.
0: That's clear.
1: Yes. I did the call back. I didn't get an answer. Next.

0: Hey, Charles 6-1. Can you run a Texas plate? William Mary Young, 3989.
1: Put two major holding. Sound breaks with that main. Sounds that clear on the Dodge Charger, William Mary Young, 3989, 2014 model, white in color for a Tyrone Stewart, a 70, 70 Evanston, number 4.

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1: Clear, so right, hit it.
0: 52 Major, South Frankfurt, at Main.

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0: 25 out of 38.
1: Three,
0: please. So they have a suit holding the suspect. It's going to be at the Godfather Bell Run. Hold the subject in place with warrants, 1112 Wood.
2: Down there, let me know if you need me to loop back. 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
0: Okay, that's our keep me posted.
4: 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We're going to be around to help you guys.
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0: Matthew Charles 1100, ma'am. 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
1: That's true. 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
3: 478
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2: 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Have you run to this total panic alarm, 5400 North 77 Parkway East. Going to be Houston IV Depot.

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1: 255
0: days. The suspect is sitting in someone's garage under the influence, third party information, black male wearing a yellow gray shirt, blue jeans.
1: Front desk.
2: Yes, ma'am, we're here.
1: Front desk.
3: Is there a reason it was updated to a code 2?
4: HMV is en route, and they're saying they're still arguing.
2: He knows this is not somebody that's supposed to be in a garage.
3: But, okay.

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0: BJ, you gotta give me a call, 6305.
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0: 19, Rob.
2: I have another unit contact my with 19 for a code team with a firefighter urgent for an aggressive patient for 4005 Hollister.
6: Holy shit, please, thank you.
2: There. Native Sergeant, 3475 Fulton Pascu.
5: 20 GOA, you're critical.
2: That's correct.
7: Twenty-two B 43. I'll be arriving at the location, checking out doors.
1: Let's hear 43, got you on scene. We're gonna keep the air open and closing.
7: You can keep it open. The parole office is closed on Sunday, so I'm not sure what's going on.
0: Can't you be flying in arrive as well?
1: Closely.
0: Jump is out, shake out the bait.

0: better personnel in the building. He's going to come to the east side door.
1: Customers have personnel in the building at the east side door?
0: That's what.
2: Maybe 5-3 days. Dispatch, show me following ambulance 58 to LBJ.
1: That's clear.
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4: 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All right, V.
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1: Assault in progress. They're making it a code one.
2: Precinct one to HPD.
1: Enjoy.
2: Yes, ma'am. I'm going to be over here at working at EJ off of South Gessner at the Walmart 11242 South Gessner. I'm going to need a unit to come by to file a report for assault on PO.
1: The address is 11424 South Gessner.
2: It'll be 11242 South Gessner at the Walmart.

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1: And all good, thank you.

0: You too, Levan. Can you find 7623 plate 1 for me, Levan? Thank you. One more time. What do you need me to memo for you? 7623 Claiborne.
1: And it's all.
0: Being a fault, I wasn't able to get him detained. He took off, but I got his ID.
2: Days. You can clear me over right to B, and I can go take that.
0: Okay, thank you. He might still be in the area. I wouldn't be surprised, but he took off maybe about 5 minutes ago.

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0: 18-41, can you go by with 5-1?
1: Yes, ma'am, that's clear.
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0: 8 Charles 11 and partner. Hey, do you know what hospital we're headed to?
1: Good.
2: Hey, sorry, my MVP went out again. Can you agree me override a V and put me on a direct patrol at 11519 Sand Rock Drive?
1: Clear.
3: 14 days. Got your message. Waiting you for a code 1. Assault in progress in 2500 Woodland Park. Waiting me for a female, black female, 20s, wearing a out on top blue pants and a black male, 30s, out on top black pants. Calling this man hitting woman at Building G. Going from floor to floor in Building G. Possibly first floor.
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1: Hey, Mike, give me a second. I'll be out there.
0: 31 is clear.
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1: Hey Sarge, I got an open door. I can't hear or see any suspects inside, so suspect praise be GOA. When I get back up here, clear and check.
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0: 6B45 days, Officer Ortiz.
1: There. Do you have anything to that crash?
2: Ma'am, we're still dealing with the disturbance. HFD is still on scene. We're trying to get it cleared up.
1: That's good.
3: 1-7, go ahead.
0: Officer Ortiz.
4: Give him a call.
2: Hey,
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2: Okay, that's fine.
0: So you'll be 45, Mama. 45, I want to be clear and check by 6B30 on this building search from Chapalea. Yeah, it's clear, RRB.
3: That's clear. I'm walking around, I'm not being in queue right now. I don't know the disturbance yet, but otherwise.
1: That's good.
0: Also, thank you, North Ships, for us on the airport, code 2, Pescu. 6B, off our go ahead, sir. So, one's going to be a DOA, going to be a natural DOA, 5111 Prosperity Circle. Second one's going to be a disturbance center with a weapon on 1224 Neyland. Caller says that her brother pointed a rifle at the location, but they say he ran off towards the park on foot. There were no injuries, didn't shoot it. Then he's not supposed to have it, and he left with it. That'd be a DeMarco, black male, 6 feet of age, 6 feet tall, skinny build, with a black ski mask, black coat, black jogging pants, and brown Timberlands.
4: You say he left the location, right?
0: Yeah, he left the location.
4: Do not break that, sir.
0: That's there.
5: 55 days to 1-7. 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I don't think I have your number.

0: 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Can you take my 2243 days?
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2: Failure dispatch.
3: Okay.
2: Yes, sir. Can you make note that we'll be down for a little bit with the pending storms coming in from the south?
3: Okay.

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1: 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Call back to cancel. You can disregard.
2: 33 copy.
1: 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You show me a route for being with 1 minute.
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1: 16 E 41 days. I'm at Adam, I'm sorry.
4: Charlie G 14 day. You can throw your unit out. I checked the area. I'm on the phone with the caller. He left already, so I didn't know if he's still in the way.
3: Clear unit for us to 2500 Woodland Park, slow down quote 3.
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5: Sir, you can hold it for just get out of the call. I'll load up.
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1: 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Show me checking well with 6-1.
3: Checking on runway.
1: Before this person down at 3B50, it's going to be a 4400 North Freewindow KFC. About to go past you.
3: If you're not needed.
5: Three or four, I'm away from a shop. What are the details on that?
1: It's going to be from the SEAL security location. It's in a black man wearing a purple t-shirt and blue boxers, dark gray pants. In the location with containers at Colorado. So something so like a PI, but they dropped this person down.
5: That's clear. They can be held for evening shift as well.
1: That's me.
2: Twenty-five Adam 15.
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3: of the 10 in the back of CC for Sharpstown Center and Beller Boulevard. Caller's talking to the interpreter saying they found a handgun and case at the Plaza America.
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3: Clear.

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1: Go ahead.
0: That code 1 panic alarm is dropping again.
1: 39. I know you're going to downgrade it, but we'll take that code too.
0: Okay, thank you.
1: 15-374. Can you answer the times 2 loading up the station?
0: 374, clear.

Tina Wade to 39. 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I gotta make a phone call, but I have his bag. Yeah, that's great.

0: I don't know if it shows on the tab, but can you show me your ride, man? She's been acting up all day.
1: Yes, Sergeant, for call to downgrade.
2: 19097C.
1: 19097C, we cleared downgrade. That's code 2, criminal mission in progress. I just got off the phone with them. They said suspect left. They did damage the fire extinguisher box at the gas station. They're just now needing a report. We clear, make it call 3.
2: 07C, you clear.
1: That's good.

0: a code 2 suspicious person with a weapon now being dropped for 3760 Roma Street. Spanish-speaking caller in vibrating 20s. Advising for he was westbound driving on the street. Said there was a male making gestures and had a handgun in his hand. White male, skinny build, black shirt, black pants. Suspect was on foot, unknown direction of travel.
1: Hello, friend 2-1. You can sit down.
2: Hello, friend 4. Did you say Roma?
0: 3760 Roma.
2: Yeah, it's clear. I'm going to be clearing for 5 for 5 scene. I'll drive down to Hitler right now and see. It's right down the street from us.

0: Happening 36 clear. 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Not dressed appropriately or causing disturbance, refusing to leave and bothering customers. Anyone that can check by? 50 C.
1: 2936, what are you checking about?
2: 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I think it's coming out.
3: Mm-hmm. 1737, this is going to be a stolen vehicle. 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
0: Repeat the plates.
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1: D-454, just hold on, so I'm waiting for a shot, good afternoon.
2: Long Point, 5320s, Swift gas station for a white male, 35 years of age, supposed to be rolling around on the floor with blood coming from his ear and neck. Third party info.
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1: Good afternoon, ma'am. Could you show us the SO2 signs and loading?
2: Okay, clear. Good afternoon.

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1: Go ahead.
3: Can you show me making contact with the caller right now at the Wells Fargo parking lot?

0: This is a transfer from Harris County Sheriff's Office. They called and said there's an unknown major minor on the inlines of 45 across timbers. A deputy was driving by on viewed it. Says he was unable to stop or get any other information, so I have no vehicle information. Six B 4-5 evening, second year rental trespasser, 7615 West Montgomery at the Little York Food Mart. Carver says about 10 to 11 people in the parking lot smoking near the pumps, black males and black females. Can you check last 6B 4-5 evenings?
1: 4-5, I'll take an advisor.
0: That's good, 4-5, check an advisor.
2: Suspect had threw a rock, shattered his window while on the freeway. And in direction travel 59. 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
3: That's clear, man. Thank you.
2: Need a record 266-55 Ludington. 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

0: 5321.
1: So on there, you can go ahead and send the other one.
0: It is third-party information, so no other updates so far.
2: This is Times One. 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
1: I have another code 2, Sergeant Kurt, 6B40s, 1212, south of the Curie.
3: 6B45, you can bring me up on you.
4: Is the air clear?
1: San Francisco to this code 2, Sergeant Kurt, 1212, south of the Curie. Caller says the patient was robbed, also a vehicle, he said by a vehicle. The vehicle's going to be a red Nissan SUV, no plate at the time. Caller advised patient wants a location on Blade. Not sure what incident happened, but it didn't happen at that location.
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2: 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SO times 2. 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
1: That's clear.
6: 2031, show me around. 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
4: 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SO times 1, you can send the code to the beat.
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0: Go ahead.
6: I'm 6-1 evenings, SO times 2, loading up shop. Good afternoon.
0: Good afternoon.
6: It's right on 5-7 evenings.
0: No, 2 out of 5-7.
6: That's clear.
0: Clear. That's clear. Do we have a 20G 33 Charles or 35 Charles?
1: Sure. Says a visual thief that keeps coming back to the location.
4: 6-9, that's clear. Can I get a sergeant to downgrade that for a suspect GOA?
1: That's clear. Can I get a supervisor on here to downgrade this code to the suspect being GOA?
4: District?
1: It's going to be North Shepherd.
4: 6-0-8, you need to clear.
1: That's clear, thank you. Clear to go code 319.
0: 1 out of 5, what do you think?
8: If you could use, I'll just send somebody else to check on this one.
4: That's clear, man. I got

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1: Okay, that's clear. It's going to be 1322.
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1: 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So times one. 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
1: That's clear. Good afternoon.
2: So, you know, you're for this code 23B30 DOA at 5111 Prosperity Circle.
1: So, requesting police, white male, for, description was not given, just a several of his belongings. Cody, come out 23.
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0: 1-3-1, you've got same traffic around, that's what I was saying.
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2: 3B13, you have checked in advising on this disturbance at 2880 Mangum Road at the Switch gas station. Carlos is a male, refused to leave, harassing customers, asking for money. Black male in his 30s, medium height, medium build, black hair, brown top, black bottoms. Evenings, everyone to a disturbance, family disturbance, 7450 North Shepherd, going to be at the Mayfair Park Apartments, apartment 603. Caught up with her husband, grabbed her by the neck and pushed her back and almost made her fall. Such will be a black male named Ernest Nixon, 68 years of age, 6'2", 235, bald, orange shirt, and blue pants.
0: So, read me my case number over there, please.
1: That's Paris, 887. 158-26 and Mary. Repeating 887-158-26 and Mary. Are you under control?
0: Everything's under control.
1: Okay.
0: Hi. It's coming from 40s.
1: Clear.
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2: Officer, when you're at the DOA, one of the Prosperity Circle, going to be down for DOA at location. Thank you, Andrew Nelson.
0: SO2 Tom shows at the station, loading. Good afternoon.
1: That's clear. Good afternoon.

0: Oh, never mind. I even one time during the beach holding ground.
1: Ned Stark, good afternoon.
2: Can I get a case number for a threat to life by phone at 6007 Park Circle and give me a case number over there, please?
1: Location over time?
2: Can I get a case number for a threat to life by phone at 6007 Park Circle?
3: Yeah, I see one. Are you transported?
1: Clear to copy?
2: Clear.
1: 088-719-526, X is an X-ray, repeating 088-719-526, X is an X-ray.
2: Clear. You cleared all right of you, please. Thank you.
1: Clear.
4: Thank you.

0: Hey, Reverend Fox, good evening.
1: Go ahead.
0: Hey, Reverend Fox, good evening. SLC time. Phil is holding at the station for 80 animal treatments.
1: Yes, sir.

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2: Because we're on the freeway, 10850, 59 inbound, and we got one. Good afternoon.
3: Good evening. I'll be there one time. I have an empty case. So many days.
4: 3 days. You can show me checking by. Can you clear me out if my entity is down?
2: And 1739, boy. Can you check your phone message for me, please? No, 1739A. I'm sorry. Oh, my God. Can you check your phone message for me, please?
1: 39 is clear.

0: around, and who was the unit driven by?
1: They say that it's going to be a white female, slim, pink shirt, and not black shorts.
2: 3-2 games.
3: Working in 32, check safety.
4: I'm Roger.
0: ACO4.
5: ACO4, go ahead.
0: Your emergency boat was just activated. Are you under control? That's clear.
5: ACO4, that's clear. Was it my MDT or my handheld?
0: Your MDT.
5: ACO4, I'm okay. Thank you for checking.
0: That's clear.
3: They're just calling the board for that.
0: I haven't been able to make a call, and we don't have any PDU to call for us. I sent Detective a message to do it, but they don't want to.
1: Standing 60, the flavor must be disturbing 3015 Sour Street at that. All the food marks is a suspect was shouting at him and he's now outside. Can I be in a trip over 60?
6: Can I try 4 days if you want for him? Yeah, I'll go over there with him.
7: Correction, 6215, run to that code 2, urgent traffic hazard, GP40s, military inbound an airline, southbound on a feeder, third party caller saying a maroon van, unknown plate is stalled on the feeder.

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1: What?
0: 70, can I get a start on the air for caller service, please?
1: What is your way to call me?

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1: Go ahead.
0: You can have SSE come back out, please. The suspect needs to get checked by them. Get back now.
2: Okay. 27, I'm going to be arriving.
1: Meadows 180 clear. Heavy route, closer to West Passer 3639 West Hammer at the Water Burger. Taxi minus 30, screw shirt, blue jeans, black backpack, that's your season to leave.
3: 6B22 giving 7 to this code to the trespasser 7615 West Montgomery at the Little York Food Mart. Cars have about 10-11 people at the parking lot salting near the pumps. Gonna be a black metal location.
4: AC53B, disturbance, CIT, bus 7631, clear.
0: 1837, we'll check by.
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4: Thank you.

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1: 哪儿出的师傅？
0: If you don't have any special assignments from the station, are you able to check on a criminal mischief in progress for me, please? It's in the B+, 7122 Hillsboro.
1: That's clear, ma'am.
0: The complainant about to have a Hispanic male at the location. He's going to be wearing a maroon shirt and gray shorts that is hitting on a vehicle with a hammer with details to follow for. Are you a two-man unit or is just Eraser?
1: We're a two-man unit.
0: That's clear.
2: Court 2-7 progress, 111 Yale Central.
0: Go ahead.
3: Can we get a Vietnamese speaker to check out with us, please?
0: Vietnamese speaking officer, Billy Ragoon. Vietnamese speaking unit.
4: Magic George 17, you can bring us.
1: 760.
0: Let's continue to that code 4. Can we disregard and head to this code 2 in 1050s, best in progress at Walmart 111 Yale?
1: Yes, sir.
3: Random 7, are they past the point of sale or are they still in there?
0: I'm still receiving updates. Right now it sounds like he's still inside when it seems to repeat theft. Suspect that is known to carry a knife, unknown if he's armed today.
3: Okay, if he's not displayed, make that a code 3 and see if they can give us the name of the individual who's the repeated suspect.
0: Okay, that's clear. If they didn't see a knife today's worth, still about $3,000 worth of items. White male, 36 to 50, medium height, medium build, gray white hair, green shirt, gray pants. And a gray hat. 6-2, respond code 3 at this time,
1: 1338.
3: Yes, sir. 7, if I have a unit available, send them as a check line.
0: That's clear.
5: 23 evenings. I'll clear myself with a long on my MDT. You need to check me by on that.
0: That's
5: 23,
0: that's checking by.
5: Clear.
0: That's clear.

0: Adam 6-1 evening.
1: Adam 6-1 evening.
0: Can I preempt y'all for another code 2 into Adam 50s? This is for a person down Yale at center.
1: That's fair.
0: Yeah, white male, turquoise shirt, blue jeans, unknown medical emergency.

0: 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I'm just in the call group.
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2: Under a heavy route, 15 major accident. Exit 29 of 45 northbound. It's going to be right after West El Dorado. I need to check by for traffic.
0: 7 a square.
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0: Today's 5-4 days. You can clear us on this. Show me route to 7083.
1: That's your 2-1. And 3B42 EV, 7 in route to the family disturbance at 1224 Leland Street. Caller says that her brother pointing right at this location, gonna be a DeMarco, black male, 17 years of age, 6 feet, skinny build, black ski mask, black coat, black jogging pants and brown Timberlands. Caller says suspect no longer at the location. He left going towards the park on foot. There were no injuries. Didn't shoot the gun. They said he had it. Was supposed to. Caller says he left with the gun.
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0: 6 between 2 evening, territorial disturbance, it's going to be a 1316 will perforce to be about their XY coordinate locations. Call it sounded like that they were trying to say me to police. Arguments were heard in the background, no additional callback, no additional information. Drive a Spanish beer, the check about 3B14. This code 2 at 3820 Sherwood Lane at the Fuzzer Apartments.
1: Clear. New unit is just line.
2: Hello, Nick Schweitzer. I'll be back in information. I'll go by one.
0: Conversation are trespassing customers. Complain, I better get a car for the 4 to 5 homeless black males freezing to leave. Call says 2 more trespassing shuttle supposed to be around 6 or 7 now. Can you shoot by 3B50?
3: Do I have 15, 20 boy, 40 boy, 41 boy, and 46 boy here today?
4: For SO 2 times. Good afternoon, ma'am.
3: Good afternoon.
4: Michelle.
5: 15A1, I am not showing a 15B20 boy.
3: Received, and 40 and 41 boy are here.
5: 15A40. Could you clear me or to be on this call and then send the other code 3 delayed report, that delayed report that's holding at the same location? And if you can give me that, the incident over there for that one. To one, let's get about.
6: C, you're going to prompt y'all for this call 2 and 60, suspicious person with a weapon. River Forest at Kikrio. Caller is no longer on scene, but reporting 2 kids, 10, 11 years old, one has a gun. So white Hispanic male, 11 to 12 years old, brown hair, blue jersey, wearing shorts. Caller doesn't know if it was a play gun or not. There's other kids with him.
4: 14, yeah, 46 days.
7: Yes, my slip is a group of 19. He wants the slip that I'm on over here.
0: That's clear. 19, the slip in the court case is going to be 0886986266 W's and William, RP, 0886986266 W's and William.
5: That's clear. You can clear that one RIP as well. And then just put me on whichever.
8: Either 4 or 5 should charge on the air for calls past key for next available.
9: 5 for 5, you're clear to hold 4 and 5.

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1: Traffic code 26B20, robbery just occurred. Gonna be at 6424 Seaver Street.
2: 6B22 evening, if you can clear this information and send that code to.
1: That's clear. Everyone to this code 2, robbery just occurred at 6424 Seaver Street. And we had a residence call for her child's father, stole her vehicle from the residence, tried to run over while leaving. So it's going to be a Daryl Burgess, black male, 33 years of age, and a black Cadillac Escalade. License plate X-ray, William X-ray, 8568.
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4: 35 days. Can you rate me in North Super 2 weather for next to the scene?
1: Okay, I'm not sure, suppose I'm here for 17.
5: 605, go for it.
4: Hey, sorry, I'm at the hospital. Suspect, she's in her room. Door's closed. I'm sitting right next to it. I'm not making any, like, police action. Can I clear the security camera?
5: Yes, sir, you could deactivate until you get somebody to call you.
4: Maybe 5 or 3 days, that's clear.
0: Ma'am, can you hold me at the police memorial special assignment, please?
6: Ma'am. That's clear. I'm not detained 1349.

0: 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My MVP is still down. 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
3: WC27 Adams to HC16 Adams.
2: 16, go ahead.
3: Hey, are you still at the park?
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3: 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Can you just get her information for me, please?
2: Her little sister.
3: That's clear.
1: No work is needed on 3820 Sherwood. 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
0: 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You press your emergency button.
1: 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How's the accident? My bad.
0: That's it.
1: Two and 15 days.
2: Protecting your safety.
1: Everything's alright, man.
2: That's clear. City unit clear for a code 2, minor accident on the freeway, Triton 40s, outbound on 10 at Houston Avenue.

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2: 37, can you save me on traffic?
0: 1354.
2: And 1737, there's also a code 2, death in progress, dropping at Family Dollar on Fondren.
1: That's clear, one.
3: Anita, it's the Winger Records. He's not outside of Dickens Park. Anita, it's the Winger Records. That would be for a white body.
2: For the code 2 major that just dropped at Highway 6 and Katy. Four Frank 31, are you still there at Highway 6 and Katy?
4: No, I'm around the corner right that way.
3: Well, then I'll head back out there.
2: 1713 clear, string in rail. Your suspect's a black male, medium build, white shirt, black jeans, loading merchandise in the back of the store.
3: Also 1931.
5: Your preemptive for a code 2. Either person down or Wilfred, check. 1418 Vermont, number 2.
3: We're on a different call, but hey, we went up there earlier, and, I mean, no one knocks the door. It's just the complainant's name's Lisa trying to get a hold of somebody supposed to pick her up. So you can try to see if you can downgrade that.
5: Okay. Did I write down the other one? Sorry, I was still showing you on route.
3: Yeah, so we're already here. We're talking to this complainant now on this call.
6: 84, that's not a major SSRA. That guy was advised to get the guy's information and go to the station to do a report based off of 7030.
5: That's weird. I remember when that's living there, but now each of these are out.
1: Once you know.
2: Next player, 1356.
5: Get in, Sergeant, for Jasper on the code 2 for 1 out of 30.
1: Counter is good.
5: Yeah, Sergeant, the code 2 person down. 31 had just made the scene and already cleared. No answer at the door. Sergeant, code 2 because EMS is responding now.
1: Okay, this is correct.
5: That's correct.

0: two sheets more. That's Spanish reading and Arabic English for real.
1: Do you know?
2: 2 out of 3 to leave it.
1: Go ahead.
2: Yes, ma'am. You can send a crash in 40s.
1: That's clear. Westbound on 10 around Houston Avenue in the left lane, black Kia and a blue Chevy Silverado. They were going to try and get off to a safe location.

0: Tucson Property House. It is 9965 West Hammer, Westside.
1: No, negative. It was really if I went out of the 70s.
2: That's clear.
3: 20 George 13, Charles.
1: Uh-huh.
3: Yeah, I might be at the same location, but I'm going to be at Unit 324.
0: That's fair.
4: NH 46 evening, there's going to be a viewing natural 3024 Elgin Street, EMS on scene, unit checklist.

0: Fort Frank 31 days.
1: Yeah, go ahead.
0: Hey, I just spoke to the complainant. That other coach is going to be at Duke. They're on the North State Highway 6 bridge.
1: So they're on Highway 6. I'm going to go back around.
0: That's fair. Yeah, they're going to be on the bridge itself.
1: That's what I want to hear. You got 1 mile at a time. They're going to be on that overpass over the freeway. Man, I have no idea. It could be in a... We're trying to find them right now.
0: Clear. You said it was on the bridge.

0: got to shut down the north and southbound lanes.
1: That's clear, 1401.
2: Davis, there's going to be a code 3 disturbance, 603 Richmond Care Market. Says there's a female screaming at everyone, telling them to call 911. It's going to be black female, 20s, skinny build, tall, brown shirt, brown pants. Maybe image check by.
3: Absolutely, you can send that to us.
4: A4 Adam, is there any reason that HFD was sent to this? It doesn't say anything about injuries or...
1: No make, model, or license plate, last and heading westbound.
5: They dropped the call to FSRA, so HFD's been dispatched out there. They're now...
4: I know, but the FSRA part means somebody was injured, and neither their slip or our slip says anything about an injury.
6: We're good out here.
1: That's clear.
3: 77-2, all good.
1: That's clear. Appreciate it.
6: Thank you, some days.
1: Repeat your numbers.
6: 77, can you show me around? My MVP's messing up.
1: That's clear.
4: It's going to be 1418 Vermont Street, number 2. The caller state is unable to get a hold of patient. Patient is supposed to pick up caller from church.
3: I'm here on that. We're here already. Already went through this call earlier. The lady, she's just calling in again. Lady has mental health issues.
4: Okay, that's clear.

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1: 2-8-1-7, go ahead.
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3: The 8-30 evening, that's clear. Good afternoon, ma'am. Y'all be safe out there.

0: 2019. We got one team.
1: I'm there, sir.
2: Jensen.
3: She says her friend pulled a knife on her. Sounds like it's sitting inside a white Cadillac. William San Frank, 7959.
0: Okay. Living 23 arrives at this Memorial 1 female. Should be out of back here.
2: 5-3 days, that's clear. Time change 14 of 5.

0: You have a sergeant that can monitor that code too?
1: That's the O2B, that's clear.
0: Oh, thank you.
2: '84, that female that called in, I just talked to her. She didn't see the actual crash. She was just passing by and just saw the vehicle in the middle of the road.
0: All right, F-word. 84, that's clear there. I see there's a minor with a service holding for Highway 6 at Richmond, the Home Depot. It's been holding for 12:30.
2: That's why we're trying to figure out why it got upgraded to a code 2, because one of the callers on that one was advised from a supervisor to get as much information as he could and go to a station and do a report, because the other driver was refusing to exchange.

0: 3D14. Hey, what's the subscription on now?
1: 19 or 20 district sergeant for code chief on property, pass key in 20 G10s. 14, it's a black male, medium build, dark skin, gray shirt, and shorts.
0: All right, well, okay, sir. Thank you.
2: Yes, sir.
1: PD.
3: 07, you put it to hold, 2 o'clock, evening shift should be coming out.
1: Okay.
0: Ruby 12, 6010, hey, these dumpsters over here are locked up. Plane G83. 14, hey, we got them over by the street. Hey, can you show up on a Nissan Murata, tan color, no rear license plate? We are at 1922 Bentworth Drive. Occupy this one time.
1: Okay.

0: 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Can we get a call back on this disturbance?
1: That's very good afternoon.
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0: Sono sei 13.
1: FC 13, you saw units down there in front of the truck, sorry. Just talking to the complainant.
0: That's clear. Anyone else wants to Johnson, so then go three.
1: I think 34 evening.
2: Go ahead.
1: For SO two times, we're loading up right now. Good afternoon.
2: That's fair, good afternoon.
3: Voicemail callback, recording our response.
1: Thanks.
3: That's in the hole.

0: 19G40. Hi, we'll be SO times 2, waiting on a shop.
1: Yes, sir. Good evening.
2: 20G80, same traffic.
1: 84. Good afternoon.
3: He's in check and safety.
0: Great, thank you.
3: That's good.

0: Unit 8027. Hey, can I get a transport unit here to the Galleria for a theft suspect?
1: 1744. Central Times 2, can you hold us at the station with a supervisor meeting for 1746?
2: Hey, can you give me your public servers? That way the unit goes out there and can contact you.
0: That's clear, right?
2: Go ahead.
0: 346-405-9791.
2: Appreciate it. NH12 is going to be a clergy missing person urgent, 10 North Hutchinson Street. Father, 77 years of age possible, has early onset dementia, has been not gone for a few hours. Last known location was Canal in North Sampson, in vehicle black, 2012 Nissan Altima, unknown plates. Description is mixed race, black Hispanic male, 77 years of age, medium height, heavy build, white gray hair, New York hat, Harley Davidson top, Nike jogger named Michael Reed. Unit check white. 48, that's clear.
3: 3060, you can show me around the unit.
2: That's clear.

0: 18 for 37 I and 25 I. Interrupt to the code 3 disturbance. 6505 West Hammer. The alarm to apartments. Callers calling from apartment 330 say possibly homeless female at the complex threatening, threatening to kill someone's kids. I don't know who she's yelling at. Black or Hispanic female, late 20s. Going to be wearing unknown clothing. Probably the individual went to one of the abandoned properties on the second floor. Possibly apartment 240 to 250. No other info.
1: Say that the suspect is trespassing inside the building. However, no suspect description. It's going to be a male, but no other information description.
2: There will be no AC plan today.

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2: 5 and 22, we're loading, we'll be there soon.
0: Oscar, what's your ETA? Because they want to get moving, I guess, as vitals are spiking.
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0: spot for 19. I'll be following ambulance 49 to the hospital.
1: You know which hospital, by any chance?
0: Five for 19. I'll be following ambulance 49 to Memorial Hermann, Memorial City. If 5 for 22 could just meet me at the hospital.
2: I'll meet you there.
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0: Go to traffic hazard on the freeway, 10H20, exit 43A, go freeway main lanes.
1: 10H17, keep on it.
0: 72, that's clear. So it's going to be a stalled vehicle, white Jeep Cherokee, William Zebra Victor, 2496, exit 43A, Gulf Freeway. We need a record out there as well. It's going to be in the right shoulder. Shoulder.
1: I'm in the 7347 range. Send me a message now.
2: That's clear. Those flips are going to be related. The missing juvenile is calling for the assault to 9123 Scott Street, 11-year-old.
1: Clear.
3: 215, please. Same route code to be trespassed. There's going to be 1020 Quitman Street at the CSMR. A call reported medical case and refusing to leave. Hispanic male. Wearing a shirt, gray pants.
2: The child saying he was beat on in his group home. It's going to be a 11-year-old Honduran, black or Hispanic, heavy built black shirt, blue jean shorts. Ran away from 9121 Scott Street.

0: going to be 10. Are you the only early flight in Willowbrook? I think I'm going to need a Greens Point unit to also head this way.
1: What do you repeat?
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0: That's...
2: Tony G-72, evening, SO2 time, loading.
0: Jeff, I could do...
3: I'm around on 715 now. When I'm down here, I'll take over.
0: That's...
4: Go for 19G14.
0: Yes, I want to hear that from the station. If y'all can hit that code 2 major, 8811 South Kirkwood.
2: 30, go ahead.
5: 102. Upland disturbance. Caller's arguing with the roommate who wants her to leave. Kashana, black female, 27.

0: No other info.
1: Still coming from the station. I'm going to need you to start heading to this major, 249 and Schroeder. HFD also dropped that one. Two vehicles on the left shoulder, a brownish gray Hyundai Sonata, and then there's a white Charger in the center lane.

0: have a code 2 person down, 15840. And 3B11, if you can check your box for a call for someone requesting police and EMS, and then they hung up.
1: Suspect is a black female, white shirt, black shorts, stabbed another female in the arm.
2: 15B37, boys, we'll check by. Code 2.
0: I have you en route to the person down, which is really a meet the firefighter. They're running the call because the caller hung up on them after requesting EMS.
3: That's there.
2: 15. 36, I'm okay. Appreciate it.
4: That's clear.

0: Yeah, but I've been monitoring that.
1: Hey, 203 boy.
0: Maybe you can just monitor that cutting, plus excellency.
1: Hey, 203 boy, that's clear.
2: 2344, disregard that call and check your box for a message.
3: That's clear.
4: Chris, you're going to be the Mickey D's for a level of the panic. It's 815 Restor Boulevard, no information.
0: That's a net number E. Call reporting, tell people trespassing at the location.
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0: 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Code 2 major, 12505 Mew Circle.
1: 23, go ahead.
5: 26, hey, run that as a code 2 now. They just requested for HOV. They're going to be en route to it.
1: That's clear. 3B42, claim your order to be in Ultra Bow.
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0: This pick on that code one is going to be black female in her 30s, 40s, medium height, heavy build, gray shirt, pink shorts, suspect inside the lobby.
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2: Clear. 11 East 12, F of times 1. Show me a route to my entity's not working. What's the address?
0: 6815 Harrisburg Boulevard, McDonald's. Repeat your number so I can put you on it, please.
2: 11 East 12.
0: Clear.
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0: 15-22-20, it looks like there's an update on another call from 2820 Broadmead, a number 1106. It's going to be the same thing.
1: 15-22, you can put it back on that call, sorry.
0: That's at West Green.
2: 55-G-19.
0: Go ahead, sir.
2: I'm your demon doctor. Could you clear us one, please?
0: Nine and 1950 inbound for a bumper and other debris on the freeway.
2: Yes, ma'am.
0: Yes, ma'am. 7C33, Adam checking. 303, that's clear. 249 and 1960.
3: Team shows the road. Around the island.
4: Clear. Are you supposed to know? Yes,
0: ma'am. Black female, white shirt, black shorts.
5: You guys are going to make a right. He's going to be in front of the right side.
4: Hey, Sarge, I got this code 2 traffic hazard urgent. Is it clear to just GB and cancel? They're reporting 50 minibikes riding on Valero going towards the Beltway.
6: Yes.
4: Appreciate it. GBGB only. Could be for traffic hazard. Southwest Freeway Service Road southbound off the layer. Reporting 50 minute minutes running off the layer going towards the Beltway. No other info.
3: Control.
6: Clear, all units checking by slow down, cooking.
3: 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Got one thing on the tank.
6: 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Good job.

0: 1940-30, y'all clear the zone down?
1: 1940,
0: we got two. That's fine. Anyone else around? To markets at Inco 3. The intersection.
2: After the move from in front of her apartment, and then the sister started, began yelling at her black female, dark colored top, she had a pink short.
1: Can you dispatch?
0: Can you have a 6 feet?
1: If you have a call regarding an FSGI involving a motorcycle that happened in I-10, you can get it off the board. He's here at the station.
0: That's clear. The Quatu Road Race disturbance for 2010, so West Hammer, West Hamilton Parkway.

0: 2279 Charlie, we'll take that code 2 and 10.
1: 79, that's clear.
2: 9334, is that a caller for this? Is it Brenda?
1: 85. Caller doesn't want to meet with PD if you can just check the area. And by the vehicle is full of guys. I'm under direction of travel. Saying maybe the one on Schroeder and the one at Greens is the same thing.
3: 9-6290-346-309-6290.
1: That's fair. 22B24, you can disregard 38 and 10 and 03 are also heading to that direction.
4: Well.
2: That's good. Are you going to take over?
4: No, 30 will take it for training.
2: Clear.
0: Yes, ma'am. Just advising the early side is going to be SO in just a few minutes. Wait, do a long roll call.
3: No, sir, thank you.
2: I need a record 6300 Black Herman Park Drive, H parking lot.
1: Sam George, 3285.
0: That's clear. Thank you.
3: Thank
2: you. You can send it.
3: Field seconds loaded, 35 from traffic control. Runs well, 45 vehicles, 610 Northland at Clinton.
0: 18-15, thank you, bye bye.
3: Okay.
2: 36.
5: Hey, good evening. By any chance, do you think Fox is available? School's over.
2: That's good, I'll send a request out.
5: Great, thank you.

0: Nej, det tyckte du först och främst. Ja, vad hänger du?
1: And supervisor brother cost pass key 3 and 4 in 1920 district.
0: Just double checking to see if you have up or planning to come up anytime soon, but South Central, they're looking for elderly, requesting a flyover.
2: 400 block of Tidwell, Texas license plate, X-ray Victor Lincoln, 1166, looks like a beige Cadillac occupied at least one time.
0: 1400. Thank you.
3: 18 Frank 65 days to a supervisor. 18 Frank 05. 18 Frank 65 05.
4: Hey, Sergeant, I'm still over here. Just left the jail. Got to go to the property room, and then after that, write up reporting charges. Clear for comp.
3: 05 days, you're here. Thank you.
4: Yes, sir. That's clear. Thank you.
5: Thanks.

0: 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The cell phone is a tester, just not the clear close off right now.
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1: Do you have a unit queued up on Southeast? 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
0: 14D20E, Yukon Sun Slip 7343, please.
1: Can I get a United Triple 14D20 route to the trespassing caller 14D50?
0: United 19 days, you can show us chicken black.
1: That's great, thank you.

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1: Can
0: you put me at the 5100 Black Bridge Road, high mystery plate, call Robert Queen 443, Nissan Altima. That's going to be the first of interest that we're on right now.
1: 48, that's good.
0: 29 days.
2: 36, you can show me around here.
1: Clear.
0: It was true. Can you play my last call, or I please?
3: 29,
2: okay. 23, 38.
3: Can you hold my record, please? That's 39 out of record, 249 inbound and Schroeder. Need a record, 249 inbound and Schroeder.

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1: Yeah, Tim.
2: Right,

0: 10-86 evening, code 3, trespasser, 5108 Almeida, driving dollar, homeless known, panhandling for money, causing a disturbance. Hispanic male, 46 years of age, 5'8", small build, gray blonde hair, white shirt, black pants, brown color boots. Unit check by code 3.
1: And then reactive, if we have contact with her.
2: Yeah, if she's not with you or him, then yeah, you could deactivate for now, but if they're still there with you, then just keep on.
1: Sorry, Dad. Just sorry, thank you. You guys are in here for public service.
3: Before, were you bumping me?
0: That's clear, just checking in your safety.
3: We're good, thank you.
0: That's clear.

0: 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Can I get one more record to my location?
1: Still need one more record. 249 inbound and Schroeder. One more record. 249 inbound and Schroeder.

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0: Show you in route, it's going to be a code 2, disturbance, 650 Hayes Street. It's going to be open line disturbance, seven children yelling at each other, threatening each other over the phone.
1: 22, that's clear. Is that going to be related to 7422?
0: Line 24, we're going to have lane 1, 4, and 5 block off. 1444. Oh, yeah, 7422, that's the call that I'm showing you in round 2.
3: I just had a guy call the station here. He says he's at 15733 North Freeway by the Quick Trip. He said he hasn't eaten or slept. Do you mind dropping a welfare check, CIT, over there for me?
0: Okay, that's clear, 2-1.
4: You still want somebody from here to go?
0: 2-3, he was dropped as a code 2.
5: Oh, sir?
0: Yeah, I got you.
4: Okay, and he's just saying that he hasn't eaten anything? Is that it?
3: Yeah, he hasn't been eating or sleeping, like, deterioration, but he didn't say he was homicidal or suicidal or anything like that, so it's just a normal welfare check.
1: For an extended team.
6: Two out of 4-7 for yes.
1: Hey, Sergeant, 2 out of 5, 2 evenings. Sergeant, we're at 1700 Center Street on a DOA. We're waiting for the medical examiner to give us a call back. Are we clear to go to extended team?
6: 4-7, you're clear. Just reactivate if you make contact.
1: That's good, Sergeant. Thank you.
4: D-48. D-48. 22B48, if you can head towards the Code 2 Vicious Animal, 16116 Green Manor, HFD's en route for a dog bite.

0: 3210, I'm still waiting on one more record.
1: Still need one more record, 249 inbound in Schroeder. One more record, 249 inbound in Schroeder.
2: He was a white male, black shorts, black shirt.
3: Yeah, 5-1, are you able to clear for a call, too?
0: That's clear. All right, Eddie.
1: Okay, Harris County, I'll send somebody to go check on him. Frank 20 is 5540 for 2 minutes.
3: 5-1, even showing you route code 2, crash minor. It's going to be 610 inbound at San Felipe Street, the northbound main lanes. Vehicle is going to be a blue 2012 Ford F-150. Second vehicle is going to be a white GMC Sierra. Car provides front bumper is stuck on the trailer hitch, can't move off the freeway.
1: EMS and PD having disturbance with workers. Damien,
2: they can check by 3-10. 2-5, Ida. We'll check by.
1: That's clear.

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2: Your markers on 249.
3: 73803, working on an accident. Probably need about 45 minutes to call to complete it. Third car.
4: Clear, sir. Thank you. Code NO3, you need.
3: Clear, thanks.
2: What on markers on 4-4? This code 2-7 in progress. This has already left. Can we downgrade to a death just secured?
5: That's clear.
0: Good evening, sir. So what unit number was that?
6: 2 out of 2-1 units.
1: Someone's on the floor. I guess asking for help.
0: Good evening, Street. You slow down.
1: Can I get a unit to check by with 13D16? 14D4, I wish I could. If you can put us already, please.
7: Late 20s, early 30s. I'm going to be wearing a white tank top and brown pants.

0: JBJB only, speeding reckless driver, 18 Frank 30, is Chimney Rock or Richmond. Going to be vehicle that's switching lanes without giving signals. Call the rambling, talking over. It's going to be for unknown make model. Only license plate, Tom William Victor, 7226. Tom William Victor, 7226. Vehicle is last seen heading towards 59.
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2: We're good, man, thank you.
0: It's going to be I-10 outbound West Scott on the freeway. My vehicle is going to be a silver lime green 18-wheeler, a black 2024 Mazda CX-30.
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4: Sarge, I'm at FBJ Hospital waiting on medical clearance. Am I clear to go on to Tennessee?
6: 3-2, that's clear. We're about 3 minutes out.
0: That's clear.
7: Three, six, you can show me going by.
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0: For Frankton, Hages, verified. Have you made contact yet?
1: Yes, I'm talking to Blaine now.
0: Yes, clear. Huh?
2: I believe I crashed the Exxon on our channel, Hages. I'm going to be there.
3: That's clear. Switching dispatcher.
4: Can I get a clear leg sergeant for low priority 345, numbers only clear to hold?
1: Hold on, 3 units, you're clear to hold, ma'am.
3: 24 to 25 Ida, how far are you?
2: 3 minutes out.
0: 10H86 and 10H36, when you get a chance, change your box for a message, please. 4 Frank 26.
2: 26, go ahead.
0: 26, hey, I know you're still on that call. Is there any chance you're able to clear for that call to you over in 30s?
2: 86, we have 2 code splits and the plantation still give out. Can it hold for a little while longer?
0: That's clear. I'm going to start down there.
5: From fence. Hey, do you hold a few? We're finishing up talking to the sleeping fan. And I might be able to take them. Just give us a few.
0: Appreciate it.
2: For 10 each on 9 days.
0: 10-3-14-56.
3: I'm going to offer time urgent 3B40, 602 East 40th.
1: 18 train is that ready?
0: You're welcome, go ahead.
1: Hey, I got a Midwest supervisor in the air for a contact, please.
6: 18 train, go 5 days, go ahead.
1: Hey, SARS, I just have a gun in the property room. I just wish maybe like half an hour to complete the quick override. I'm a clear for call.
6: Oh, 5 days, you too. Thank you.
3: Never mind, he is 23. We'll be heading text servants. 1940, evening. I think we have our urgent for 10-140, Barry Lynn. The child's father is stressing to call her out, and he will not leave, and she's pregnant.
7: 59 evening. If there's anybody who has a Tahoe, if they can come to my location, please.
2: Hey, Father, did you ask for anybody to have a, what to come to your location?
7: Anybody, any unit that has a Tahoe today? I'm going to be in the parking garage.
3: For the rest?
2: We have.
3: For disregard.
6: Bring 3-4, we need a supervisor. 18-5, go ahead.
3: Hey, Sergeant, we need to wrap this suspect.
6: 05 days, show me checking by.
2: 5-1 days, can I get HFD to my scene for an AL 1-year-old infant? Parents want him to get checked out.
3: Fully abused by the foster family and currently looking for the system.
1: 1986 days. I'm away from my shop. Can you give me my case number over there, please?
0: That's clear. It's 088-702-126 Frank. Repeating 088-702-126 Frank.
4: Excuse me, there's somebody dispatch. Can you tell me the time that 15E28 boy arrived on scene?
1: What's the 918 evenings? Can I get another unit to check by 9038 Kamal Street? I just, on view, they drew an out saying he wants to kill himself, and we're dealing with or another call already.
2: Sorry to repeat 13 or so.
8: 40 is. There are some POI says there's 1,100 kids in the home, but adults do not live there. The POI can point out the home.
7: Teacher. Ruby 50 evenings. I can check in, guys.
8: Yes, sir.
1: Matt, can we have HFD back here? We have a female complaining of having high blood pressure.

1072 and 24, cruise through suspicious vehicle, 6th floor, Dunn Garage, 6565 Bannon Street, black Mercedes, unknown plates, I'm assuming for help, vehicle leaving, no other information.

0: 14, Z31, you guys clear into road 18 on that on view.
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2: Fine.
3: Okay. Start pointing vehicle blocking traffic, red Nissan, roll. Force in place.
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3: Yeah, thank you.
1: Appreciate it.
0: That's me.
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0: 5 Frank 32. You're not to that code 3 trespasser, 2230 Work Road. At stopping gas station. As according to individual, the location of both drinking by the front door at the location. 3 unknown males. No other info. Yeah, I can check probably 5 Frank 32 on that.
1: Is there a 66 Mary unit that's able to help out on Southeast for 14D31?
2: Can I have a code 1 suicide and cars, no weapons, 15-200 Memorial, 76
1: Can I get a Shepherd unit on the air, devices, calls past Q?
3: 34 this way.
0: Appreciate it.
1: 72 evening.
4: That's correct. 72 evening.
5: How far are you out?
2: Claire, Suicide Empires has CIT 15200 Memorial at the Hershey Park at the bridge. You'll be at unit 7.
5: 22BO3, you're clear to hold, thank you.
1: 22BO3, that's correct.
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1: Crash Major 1060, Griggs and OST under the underpass, two vehicle accident, EMS is en route.
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Supposed to be a black male wearing a green shirt, khaki pants. It's going to be the base between Enclave and Memorial on Elridge.

0: 60 appreciated. The two vehicle accident, white Tesla and a Hyundai gray Kona under the underpass, Greek and OSD, EMS is en route. You need a check by the traffic control, 42.
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0: Well, Adam, 31 even, checking safety.
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0: That's clear.

0: 13-1, you can disregard it, was canceled.
1: Cool. Pull one is halt in progress in W10, lobby 11 South 75th in front of the McCarthana.
2: Pull in short.
1: Pull this there.
0: Okay, we're in route with him. Disregard, wrong channel.
1: Fighting physically with another person. Caller would not give a description of the security guard or the other person, just became silent. In front of the Michoacana, Lawndale and South 75th.
3: With a Southwest unit, it'd be enemy speakers, like a public service to check that with a Southwest unit.
4: Be Hispanic male, green construction vest, black pants. Can I get the units to check by?
2: Sir, do we have a mirror unit on staff today?
1: 36-7, I'm going to check for you. If you can give me a public service, please.
2: It's going to be
1: 346-719-6433. 346-719-6433. Clear. Negative 11, just your sorry, Nick and Marge, that hold one on Laundry, South 75th, please.
5: Never Henry 04, I'll check by with those units.
1: Yes, sir.

0: 14049, how would you know that 1320 out to a disturbance on Broadway 1320 from Key?
1: Thank you, General 1, bring them all right there.
2: No markers on the barrier.

0: question no more if you're saying that last time.
1: Did you hear something?
2: Whatever.
1: That's good.
0: Well, the
3: 525 auto shop. That's clear. 1511. Uniform. And the other person involved in the assault is going to be wearing black pants, unknown top. For Frank 10, you're after that code 2, crash major on the freeway, I 10 West Park, Park 10. It's going to be for a black or blue BMW X5 that reared into the HOV lanes and crashed into the wall. Apparently, it's going to be before Cypress. HMP is already on scene.
2: Okay, that's clear.
4: Okay, 60, no more records.
3: No more records, Graven, no more records. They just dropped another code 2 at the same location, assault, skirt injury. I'm going to do it out.
0: This is 12
3: letters. That's a very close enough.

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1: Repeat your traffic.
0: Suspect's GO away. You can slow units down. We're under control for now.
1: First of all, you check in by with that code 1 slow around code 3, please. Air is back open.
2: What do you have, 21E? Hey, who is that unit that actually slowed? I'll check by.
3: Entrance 2-6-2, units, you pass me.
4: Left there, any of these from the Mora Drive slow down code 2.
5: Well, can I get HOD out here? I got one male contact bringing in. He's got punched right in the face.
1: Clear. They dropped the code 2 on 7043 London. Most likely it's going to be the same call on that one. They have EMS en route.
4: Also, there's a unit that can serve out with an 8-bit at 12141 Richmond.
2: 8 on the wrong slip. Also, the wrong. Watch you, never mind.
5: RG9, we got a strict profile with that unit.

0: 9-1-1, I'll find a car. It should be a white Kia. License plate's the same.
1: No, sir, where are you at?
2: First minor on the freeway, 10H80, 5069 in Mount Montrose, main lane, third lane. And another code 2 crash minor on the freeway, 10H30, 45 inbound Scott, main lane.
3: Okay, name is wrong number.
4: 20, I'm all good now. You can clear me information and send that disturbance in 20s, slip 7548.
5: Tony, that's clear. If I could get a unit of 10-5 with my route to that disturbance in 20s, 14 to 20s.

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1: First information center.
2: Unit down, we got them off the bridge.
0: Left. You near the Intercom Memorial, slow down.
3: If you're not close, 1414 is on it.
4: Sure. 3B56, let me clear our holes and then we can check by. Is the air clear?
1: Good.
4: Ten to 46 evening. Can I get a 10 to 6 supervisor over there?
5: 10 HO, 7, go ahead.
4: Hey, Sarge. I'm on a DOA. No citizen contact, just waiting for the AME to arrive. I clear to go to sentencing.
5: That's clear. Just turn it on whenever they get there. The ME. Thank you.
4: That's clear, Sarge.
1: Soundcheck 1515.

0: Going to be 47 bound Scott, main lanes, no EMS, unsure of the vehicle, the driver for the caller, silver Toyota Camry, silver Acura car, white Mercedes four-door, and on the right shoulder.
1: Three trespasser, 2440 long point drive at the Marco food store. According to the video, drinking in front of the location, refusing to leave, two Hispanic males, no other info.
2: Thanks for this, clear.
3: Hey, Kohler, can you come out here and move your shot, please?
4: Everybody.
0: Next turn, District Unit, clear. Take out the clue to 59 about Montrose, please. 10-8-G. I appreciate it. 59 inbound Montrose is going to be EMS refused. Yeah, they advise too much traffic to get off the freeway. Vehicle of interest is going to be a Honda Civic four-door white color. Another vehicle involved as well, Mitsubishi black color, and a possible black Toyota truck and a fourth vehicle under description. Let me get a unit check by with them code two.
5: Even so, you route code 2. It's going to be a theft in progress, 2580 Stern Street at the Target. Suspects putting merchandise into Walmart bags. Known to be a repeated offender. No suspect description at the moment. See, 21 Cur.
6: OV Paz, all points are zero.
5: Hey, 21, repeat your question.
6: Did he pass any points of sale?
4: Can I go ahead?
7: Hey, is there a sergeant on the air? I can give you a phone call.
5: However, the suspect states on the slip is going to be either white or Hispanic male, bald, yellow hoodie, wearing black pants, and has face tattoos.
7: Sergeant, was that?
4: It was
2: 20 GO3 Frank.

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1: you need to change a lot
0: better. 2034, we're good. Thank you.
1: Sure.
0: 1917 calls the service for 942 with their number W105 with the sister and the sister's kids refusing to leave.
2: Man, 28 even, showing you route code 3, disturbance, 4041 Drake Street. I'm going to be at the West Oaks Apartments, number 108. The caller reported assault, state the boyfriend punched her in the head two times. State suspect is on drugs, suspect is going to be a white male, black hair, black shirt, black shorts.

Claro. Hey, Lopez, are you in front of me, Scott? Come again? You and Scott right there standing right now on Northbound, crossing right there. Yeah, it's clear. You have my number, give me a call.

0: Yeah, I'll take care of it on the line.
1: Two Adam 61 Evens.
2: Adam 61 Evens.
1: Hey, 61, are you able to put for a call too?
2: I'm 61 Evens, yeah, you can get
1: it. I'm using Parkway South. 8301 Concord Street. That's clear. Call is tracking the stolen vehicle using a Trackhawk tracking system that's they've been tracking for about 10 minutes. They already made a report weighing on the vehicle description. It's going to be a gray Land Rover, Range Rover. They give a VIN number. Give me a second. I'm going to run it real quick so we can get a license plate.
3: It's an unknown vehicle description.
1: Adam 3, so for clarification, is this going to be a Metro bus?

0: 3-2, most likely it's going to be, we'll refer it over.
1: That's clear.
2: Possibly a fresh cooling, because I don't see anything on it at the moment.

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0: Come out to the code 2 crash, all rover in Brookfield. It's for a blue E350 and a black Chevy Cruze.
1: Deska.
2: We're green Nissan Kicks, William North Charles 7455.
3: NH White evening, no records have been needed.
2: No more records on 45 inbound Scott, millions, no more records.
4: Come to me, 2465. You do a callback, I did a callback, I got no answer.
0: Dusker, I already tried the callback after the last update. The caller is going to be calling from Montgomery County, according to the cell phone tower. It was a transfer from Montgomery County. That was probably supposed to be like a welfare check.
4: Okay, yes, in here, yes.
2: Do you blue jeans?
0: Wait,

0: Verin vereceğiniz.
1: Three, two, go ahead.
2: 25, Ida. Show me in route to JPC with one female.
0: Yeah. That's clear. I appreciate it.
1: Three, two, also be advised that we're going to have lanes 1 and 2 northbound on Shepherd from West 23rd Street shut down.
0: That's clear.

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1: Go ahead.
0: 6 feet, 39 evenings. 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

0: 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Yes, during a Riva, 6320s.
1: Male, bald, yellow sweatshirt, black shirt, blue shorts, tattoos on his legs. Have an image of Jesus.
0: Thank you.

0: Hi, right, Frank 34.
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0: Can you show this one male detained, please?
1: That's clear, 1532.

0: Can I get a sergeant on there for a call sergeant past Q?
1: I'm going to take your clear over next way. I'll take a look.
0: That's clear.

0: Code 4 being upgraded to Code 1, burglary of a residence in progress, 12D60, 701 Eldorado Boulevard, Unit 1504.
1: 26-1, we'll take it.
0: That's clear. Holly said she noticed her window was broken out and that she knows that her baby's father and others were inside of her home. Her update right now, Holly says she sees one of the POIs inside the location. Says she has a restraining order on her baby's father.
2: This
0: is 12B70, show's checking by.
2: Oh.
0: That's clear.
3: 200 West Tidwell.
4: Oh, all right. Good
0: night.
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3: 32, that's clear. It's a code 2 shooting. 6200 West Tidwell, apartment 405. Caller says 2 to 3 minutes ago, a female shot at him. There's no injuries. HFD is not en route. This is the still same details to follow.
1: Working to 20 evenings.
0: 20.
1: Are you able to do a callback for me and see if, one of the workers is working today? There's a car park out front. The lights are on inside, but there's no signs of forced entry or anything like that.
0: That's clear. Stand by.
3: The 6032. We're getting another shooting at 6200 West Tidwell, also apartment 405, but this is from a female caller. The female is saying the neighbor shot caller's cousin in the leg and went back inside of her unit. She refused EMS, saying the bullet only bruised the leg. 30, that's

0: 7 Charles 27 Adam.
1: Hey, I'm going for the big man. I'm using you for drugs.
2: Yeah, Bobby, go ahead.
3: I mean, 251, no more records, please.
0: Just want to see if I can get a supervisor on the air for comp.
4: Hey, CO34, go ahead.
0: Hey, Sarge, I have a late arrest, and I just got to finish charges in RI. Am I clear for comp?
4: Hey, CO34, yes, sir, you're clear.
0: Thanks, Sarge.
2: Okay, Dupers Major, East Houston and Sunbury, 8330.
5: It's
2: a Maroon F-150 in a mail truck, East Houston and Sunbury. 20, caller's asking what color the vehicle is.
4: 26 Marshall's arriving. 20.
6: It's going to be a white Toyota Highlander, Texas license plate, Tom Sam Paul 8734.

0: 11, have your 11 evenings. 11-11, go ahead.
1: Hey, can I have a 11 District Sergeant bum me for a public service, please?
2: 11 Harry 09 days. I'll take my way. 11 Harry 04 evenings, I'll take my way.
3: Full cap, blue shirt, black sweatpants.
4: See this person with a weapon. Go down 3800 Audley Street, the Cannon Greenway Apartments. A call report of recent interest. Waving a screwdriver around, possibly on something.
5: I'm sorry,
4: that's good.

0: 31. What's the address of the
1: area? Yeah. 26-1, one female or a detective.
2: 15-40.
1: Any other units down.
2: 12-70, show me your river. Okay.
3: Two Animal 7, is that a code 2 or code 3?
4: That means 12 and 50, you all good out there?
1: 12, we're good out there, thank you.
4: Clear.
0: Okay, that's clear. And 2831, a suspect, a white male, has seen wearing a shirt, a button, light brown pants. You guys are in code 3.
2: Let me get 405, and the suspect is supposed to be in apartment 506. They think she shot at him because his dog got into her trap.
1: 20, that's clear. They're going to be parked right in front of the building with the sign on it because it's split into two buildings, but they're parked right underneath the Vita Kinesier sign.

0: 4961.
1: Six, one.
0: Can I get a clear leg sergeant for a building search, please?
2: 7523.
0: I won't do it. Hey, Sarge, I'm here with my partner and some backup. The suspect's appear to be GOA now. We don't think there's anyone in there. We clear a search and announce ourselves.
3: Here,

0: 1420, caller, or the key holder said she doesn't know who's at the location, but she said she's going to get someone to go out there.
1: 20, that's clear. We're all parked in the parking lot, just seeing if anybody comes out. Try knocking on the door, but nobody's answering.
0: Okay.

0: There's 17 District 7 on the air for a downgrade.
1: 17 UFO.
0: They just a code 2 that's in progress. This flight is already left. Can we downgrade if that just occurred?
1: That's clear.
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0: That's clear. 1545.

0: Heavy code 2, over check, JT 16020. Wants to see 2 Navoy.
1: Sergeant, I might have a barricaded suspect. The caller says the suspect went inside the apartment. We're not getting any answer.
0: Okay.
1: Oh, yeah.
0: Y'all stand by a second. 22B24, are you under control?
1: That's going to be 6B32.
0: I'm not talking to you. Stand by a second. 22B24, are you under control? 24, you're not getting out. You're saying there was a male and female fighting?
2: When I'm 28, the unit's under suspicious person call. Suspect was last seen north of the Legion office by the pool area.
0: Car City. 03, I'm in route. 22B03, that's clear. 6B32, you were clear. We need more units to check file and list as well possible barricaded suspect.
1: 6B46, evening, you can preempt me and I'll check my...
3: Was that crash minor, Abby?
0: So clear.
1: 6 AM, if you don't have anybody, yeah, I'll gear up.
4: Coast 4, we're going to be en route to West Tidwell. Even saw scene, just make sure we cover that back door. I know they like to back out of there a lot.
1: We got to cover.
0: Thirteen
1: and 31 here, we're going to have one male to take. 17:30. Can you show us out with 17:06?

0: code 2000 progress 11H20 6611 Myrtle Street.
1: I was here.
2: 7 PM, me to the code 2, please.
0: That's clear. Call saying son is back at the location, laying on the door asking for demanding money. They made into a code 2 now because they're saying he's stealing items from that location. 6611 Myrtle Street. Description is going to be 26-year-old Hispanic male, medium height, small build, dark brown hair, red t-shirt, beige shorts, named Christian Gonzalez. Unit check by code 2.
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0: Clear.
4: 50, same traffic, and just a heads up, there's already been officers out there two other times today.
0: 50, that's clear. If I could have 11-inch of time, they can monitor that, please.
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0: Clear.
3: 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That's how we're talking about. We see about 2 minutes away.
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6: 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I couldn't understand what for. 6611 Hershey.
2: 1227, can I get one record in my location?
7: Greenview, open line disturbance, call up a known voicemail, call back twice. 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
4: Well, can I get another unit, please?
1: Husker, you've got 2 units en route to you. Are you under control?
4: I'm under control, but I need another unit. Too much.
1: That's clear. Get us a route to 22B24, make it code 2 for help. 22B24, where are you at?
4: I'm over there on the third floor.
1: That's clear, the third floor.
4: 46 days.
2: Yes, ma'am. Can you clear me ORI and OD to the place? Thank you.
4: That's clear, I'm a good one.
2: That's clear, which one's available?
6: 8C20, you're
4: going
6: to...
4: Yes, ma'am, no
6: markers
4: on
6: you. No markers on
8: Houston. First, can you even send that truck again?
5: And 3181 Melrose.
2: Twenty-7, no more records.
6: No markers on call machine, no markers.
5: 13, 13. You send that code 2 and 14.

0: 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Park Place for Christian debris on the freeway.
1: Well, show me a ride to the air closed.
2: Yes, you can drop it.
1: Air is closed for now.
0: Caller's reporting a used kid screaming from a gray shipping container with a lock on it. Says he saw one of the children sticking their foot out of the opening. Says it's behind the abandoned church at the location.
1: No more records.
0: Do you have anything that can check by 13D16 on that traffic hazard on the freeway 45 at Park Place?
3: Air safety.
4: Did you ever get me?
3: Clear.
4: What's it for?
0: That's fine.
4: It's a boy 29, over the tank.
0: 29,
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3: We all need to check and buy on that code 1, slow down, code 3, air is back open. Plus what you're
0: away. 15037, boy, 15038, boy, 15041, boy, any vehicles, please?
1: Good, well, you can clear me yourself, and I'll head that way.
2: A suspect's wearing a red shirt. He's on some sort of a motorbike. He has an AC unit with him.
0: White Chevy Traverse.

0: 15-76. 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We'll clear ourselves.
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0: I was going to have a collective welfare check for 3803 Senate 2070s. Can I get an RD surgeon on the air for the calls holding desk Q345?
1: Hey, 3304, you put a hold next year.
0: Sure, thank you. 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
0: What was that last traffic?
2: I don't know.
0: 9257, show you back and give me cancellation.

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1: 902B, go ahead.
0: He's at a behavior facility. 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Has ADHD. Is it clear? Downgrade to a regular welfare check.
1: H35. I'll check by with the 11H11.
2: 35, that's clear.
3: He's checking safety.
4: Yes.
3: That's clear.

0: 28 Charles. 22 Major is going to be K through at part 10. Take with the wall.
1: Checking safety.
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0: 1713, can I call two, please?
1: At 550 North Wayside on disturbance.
2: Got it.
1: I won't know the time.

0: 2243, it said, code for disturbance, 2091 Burnhamwood, number 224. Caller said she let someone stay in the living room, and that person was texting her 13-year-old that they would send her money if she sent nude pictures. It says the caller is waiting outside of the apartment in a silver Mitsubishi Outlander. Suspect doesn't know that the caller knows. Suspect's going to be 16-year-old black male that was last seen in her living room.
1: Inference 6-7. No work is needed.
2: No records needed, 7700 block of the Moss. No records needed, 7700 block of the Moss.

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2: 22, we'll check by.
0: 19 and 22, it's a 3SI activation, 519 East Tidwell at WSS. There's no information yet. And
2: 14.
3: 7322, 22711, 3808 Lavender, with the Nexus threatening him with a hammer. I'm a sergeant at the monitor.
1: I'm requesting one thing.
0: Party. I'm going to check with Northeast to see if they have anybody that can check the area.
3: OTC-18.
4: He's down on Taylor, 30 miles an hour, coming up to Holding West Hill now.
0: It's going to be 14-16 Boulder Street. That's clear. It says it's already approaching Aldine Westville.
3: And could you cross Major 610 North on I Clinton, 910.
2: Thank you for your waiting. I crash. I'm clear.
4: I can went southbound on Aldine Westfield. From Tidwell.
1: Did you go on 29?
0: I did. It's a code 3 exposure. Lamar and Milam walking on Lamar for a male that's exposing. All right, male 34 years old, heavy set, wearing a black shirt, red underwear, and a backpack.
3: It's a black Dodge, now Arcadia, 610 North on Clinton.
4: So now.
0: R. Brown. We can get a check by unit.
3: 2915.
5: 25 Adam, 14 evening. Pulling me in for some checking by with him.
0: That's clear.

0: All right, southbound on Jensen, I'm pushing lower, copy.
1: Could you assault just occurred with injury 13D10, 3596 Telephone Road under the telephone bridge?
2: 13D10,
0: Jim Barry.
1: Me 3596 telephone under the telephone bridge. The third party caller says this is at the scene. Suspect Hispanic male, last seen wearing black shirt, black jeans with a green backpack.
0: Okay, I'm just trying to catch up right now. Where is it at again? Southbound on Jensen at Barry Road.
1: Maybe units I can head to Jensen and Barry.
3: Okay, we're making contact with the complainant. They said it should be about $2,500 worth of stuff, and they want to press charges.
4: I'm looking for property as it is for NIP at Sandalwood, Twin Duties. Waiting on suspect information for that 3SI.
1: Talking 6166, Gold Freeway outbound under the bridge. Car said they saw a female get assaulted and robbed in front of the Seller Brothers, and then the patient walked towards the bridge at the bayou. It's going to be a white female wearing white shirt, red pants.
0: Barry and Jensen, might be a McDonald's or something. It's stationary there in the northwest corner of Barry and Jensen.
3: 322, black male, he looks pretty tall, maybe 6 foot or taller. Medium to large build, wearing a white shirt and red shorts and a black hat.
0: Hey, is it a Chevy?
4: So, all right, yes, sir. Nip at Sandalwood. Car is no longer at the location. My device on the handgun at the end of the Nip Road dead end. By the gravel path, by a tree to the left.
0: One female. Yeah, the tractor is going to be stationary there at that northwest corner, Barry and Jensen.
5: Hey, dispatch, can you memo X-ray William King 9309? I'm going to do calling stuff.
4: That's clear. You just keep the air clear for a felony stop.

0: Quincy, the one. We do not have a plate, do we?
1: There are no felony cells. You can just check by with him.
2: 37902-3 is going to be in front of the Family Dollar. Looks like it's just going to be a private parking accident. You guys can still check by if you want.
1: Back parking lot.
3: Hey, just double checking, is it for our blue Honda in a red car?
4: Have another new car.
1: No.
3: It's clear. How do you buy there's a new car for it?
0: Performing a felony traffic stop at Barry and Jensen. He's by himself, still needs some units.
1: There's two units out there with him.
5: Passenger, step out with your hands up.
3: Eliminate your boy and take your bop for a minute, please.
1: Alright, that's her. 777-13 Charlie. He has to get himself in the apartment, but the suspect has a handgun and won't let him in.
4: Was detained, and now we're going to buy a clear the car.
1: Nothing. Be a robber. Clutch is just a weapon. 370.
4: Let me go get Frank Omar.

0: 1917 Charles Israel, I called in a pinch for code to the South Injury Just Car 9303 Whisper number 207.
1: That's clear. Trying to release.
0: Wife was assaulted while holding their child.
2: Now, can I get a record off of Jensen and Barry, please? Record on Jensen and Barry at the Shipley Limits.
3: Need a record, Jensen and Barry. Jensen and Barry, need a record.
2: And more records.
3: Put in for 3, no more records.
2: Same thing,
4: 12.
2: Can I get a same as 12? Hey, sorry, I was letting you know I got the FSGI at the park for somebody who's sitting there for it.
5: That's cool, let's go. Just text him to get him.
3: Yes. Yes.
4: Here.
2: I guess that is it.
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3: Patient's a white female wearing a black blouse, red pants, and blonde hair. 1321, clear your traffic stop.
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0: 저랑 둘이 드리밍.
1: 이게 싸냐면.
0: 5 of 9 items, every color reporting a motorcycle versus black infinity, advised that the motorcyclist flew off and hit another vehicle.
1: This is after, usually in the traffic.
0: 1516.
1: Here, please.
2: On your record, 8200 Leewood.
0: Seventeen forty-four, you can send us.
1: Thirteen D31,
2: they're gonna be 5600 Montalas if yes, that's less of the equation.
1: Hey, let's just get me your code too.
3: Okay. All four units can check by code two.

0: Hey, Mark Norman Rivas. Hey, take the truck on the right on the exit.
1: You said what?
0: The truck and I was on the right. I was on the exit ramp.
1: All right, okay.

0: Still at unit out of code 3, clear control.
1: They might be parked. They gave a description of a slim black male with white t-shirt, so probably parked at the Fiesta. That was the last one. Washington's on the phone with them, so I'm waiting for an update.
0: Yeah, we're on it, Mitchell. Thank you.
2: That's clear. 5.50, and the other. 10H, AEB, University Boulevard in Kelvin Drive. For a stalled vehicle, need a record. That's clear.
1: For a white Jaguar crossover, exit for Henry 8585.
3: Come back, stolen on the cab.
1: Yeah, it was just filed today at 1503 at the station.

0: 1744 to 1706. Are you outside, Sergeant, or are you on the inside of the apartment?
1: Inside of the apartment complex.
2: Need a record out on University Boulevard and Kelvin Drive, and a unit to check my code 2 for traffic control.
3: They don't update on that.
4: So, you need to clear my all routes, I'm going.
2: Clear.
3: The suspect that we have is a long time with a red t-shirt.
5: Richard's going inside the PSA. Everybody else go around. Keep the background of the PSA. Anybody walking, that should have the description.
1: Imagine door 17, under control.
4: I'm going to just take the market exit.
5: Yeah, take it to the gas station right there on market.
4: I like it.

0: 1072 Evening Cookie, suspicious vehicle, 1801 Birch Street, male, keeps drop parking outside the location in a black Dodge Durango. License plate is X-ray George Charles 3611. That's seasonal vehicle, no other information.
1: Let me check with some sort. Did anyone make contact with the caller? I was trying to call back to get info on the DOT for the suspect. Did he release the line?
0: 72P, by the license plate is coming out to a blue Toyota Highlander 2019. Not the vehicle that's providing the slip.
2: So that's clear.
0: That's it.
1: All the units on that track vehicle in the Cadillac Fiesta, switch over to Southeast Tacoma, please.

0: 16829 boy. Now, Keisha, Long and Detained, and then myself and 15 boy, one of their partners is riding the ambulance 80. We're all en route to ACA Pearland.
1: 2 out of 5, 2 evenings.
0: 5-2, go ahead.
1: 2 out of 5, 2 evenings. Can you show us using emergency equipment for traffic?
0: 1623.
2: Driving.
3: 2 out of 3, 2, no more records.
0: To the side, repeat the 31.
2: Do you know what car the caller is driving?
4: Yes, the caller is in a gray Nissan Kick. William Mary 27455.
2: That's clear. And you said it in the parking lot, correct?
4: Yes, the caller's in the parking lot.
2: That's clear. We try to call them, but it's not answering the phone. If you could do a call back and tell them to come towards us, that'd be fine.
0: I know 14 Van 49. Can I get a search on the air for use of force?
1: DO3, go ahead.
0: We'll give you a call.
1: That's good.

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1: 6B19, yeah, we got it.

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1: Roger.
0: 6-8-5-3-3. Can you send a flatbed wrecker to my location, please?
1: For a target on the air for a call for rescue. 45 outbound at I-10. Need a flatbed wrecker. 45 outbound at I-10. Can I get a Northfield sergeant for a call for rescue?
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0: far as your 40.
1: Go ahead.
0: You do a call back to the report. I've called twice and he hasn't answered.
1: Yes, sir. City unit for 6B10s, code 2 Major, Wellington and Airline.
2: Thank you. 11H, could you be white male 30s yelling 7330 Avenue K, unit check by code 3, please?
3: Yes, sir. Can you get a time check for customer taking a magnet shot?
1: What's your numbers? Send that code 216B10. No, sir. HFD dropped it there in route Wellington and Airline.
0: Okay, that's clear, ma'am. The unit 1713, correct?
1: I'll take you for you. 12777 Ashford Point for apartment 1713. Vacation.
4: Fortunately, 21E. Can you bring a person put us out on a traffic hazard on 288 northbound lanes at the Belfort exit for a mattress in the road, please?
1: No, correct.

0: Heather, code surgeon, welfare check, 17E40.
1: Is he here, clear?
2: Go ahead.
3: Please be easy. If you can send it, just give me a minute while I clear on my call.
0: That's good. I'm getting in check by OB 10402 Sandpiper, number 213. Checking on the neighbors that have been helping their children on and off today. So it's 4 children in total.
2: Stand by.
0: Can
2: you clear me off this and show me a second? 33, this is. We hit an RV session on the airfield down. We don't need to go to.
1: What?
2: Hey, that unit related to the tire pressure over
1: at the restaurant
2: entrances? Yeah, that's clear. There's a slip for it. Do you want me to just give you a case number for that?
1: Yeah, it's clear. Go for it.
2: Clarify case number is going to be 088-774-526. B as a boy, I repeat, 088-774-526.
1: B as a boy. That's clear. You go ahead. Can you read the details of that slip?
2: Caller said that she gave the keys to the lane, with tire pressure being at 42, when she came back out of the mall. She received an alert on the app that her tire pressure was down to 20, White Lincoln Navigator. How long did she complain, to be honest?
1: Yeah, I agree. All right, cool. You can clear it. All right, please.

0: 14 Buell. We got one male to say out here.
1: That's clear, 01. 31 already advised.
2: Two out of 5-2 evenings.
1: 5-2, go ahead.
2: Two out of 5-2 evenings. Can I get anything that can tow a motorcycle? We're in a bad spot on the freeway.
1: Need anything that can tow a motorcycle, 45 northbound on I-10. Need anything that can tow a motorcycle, 45 outbound on I-10.
3: So, Marcus, how would you come over?

0: 7CB43, did you need me clear you? Okay, go ahead, you can send it out.
1: Anything with the 45 on I-10, Maybelline is going northbound in that spot. I control a motorcycle, north freeway, northbound on I-10.
0: Northbound at I-10. Record, I control a motorcycle, 45 northbound at I-10.

0: 11-804 showing a check and advising 11-807 Rondeo suspicious person, teenagers, 4 teenagers vacant home, not supposed to be in location or their information.
1: Thirteen.
0: I could say anything with a hoop, let them throw them on a cycle. And it will look.
2: Yes, Claire, 1637. Good, Tahoe. King Henry, X-ray 3421. GB inflation only.

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1: In unit for 6B40, use a minor on the freeway code 245 southbound in Shepherd.
2: D21 boy, O'Reilly, you said it.

officer. Sorry, no one disturbance. Female arguing with the male. EMS is going to be in route. They're jumping at the XNY 3810 Lee. And 22 is. Oh, 6 up.

0: Can we get HRD out here to check this guy out? He says he's overheating. He's real lethargic and says he feels like he's going to throw up. I don't know if he ingested something or if he's just hot.
1: No.
2: You can give yourself room to me and put me on that.
0: They found meth pills on him, so I don't know if he took some recently or what.

45, southbound on 45 on the left shoulder, a black Ford F-150 and a blue Honda and a white Dodge. Is there another unit for traffic control?

0: Even set by 14D20 and route to suspicious vehicle 14D20.
1: 14, you can reroute me.
0: That's good, thank you. QB, senior reckless driver, 45 on Alameda. Cherry Red Nissan Sentra, X-ray, Tom, 3711, Jimmy.

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0: 282 on evening traffic.
1: I'm thirsty. Hey.
0: We're going to be at 1500 North Loop, the Western End, behind a blue and color Acura TL. Occupy at least one time. No license plate.
1: Seven
2: two 21 boy. Just
1: regarding
2: EMS,
1: they don't want to call here.
2: Fight to anything with a hook, they've been to a motorcycle. Anything with a hook.
1: Tell me anything with a hook that can tow a motorcycle, 45 outbound at I-10. Need anything with a hook that can tow a motorcycle, 45 outbound at I-10.

0: 6B45, come over.
1: Mark, Cruz 45 southbound in Shepherd.
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3: Go ahead.
2: Hey, be advised, it's going to be 11807 Rowandale, not Lawndale. I'll take that wrong. I'm going preemption, move it to southeast.
3: That's great, appreciate it.
2: Yes, sir.

13 1040 Union, is the service 34111, admin number 236. The service with a girlfriend in the south, black female wearing a black pants, black shirt.

0: 7022 traffic. Station was at the 4700 block of Liberty behind a silver Kia, unreadable paper plate.
1: The 48.
2: For individual screaming, little girl.
1: 278, B 48, if you can start heading towards a major 15659 southbound on the main lane. So given the exit for the Beltway, it's an 18-wheeler and a red sedan, and something is on fire. HFD is en route. I need that unit for traffic control. 44, that's...
2: Unit right above hers.
1: But...
3: Can you drop a slip for her? It's going to be a West Summer 1 on Ben. I got flagged down. On a theft in progress, going to be a black male, blue shirt, and a pink backpack he just stole from Burlington. I already arrived on the, about to arrive on the other call, but if you could do it, drop a slip, please.
1: That's
0: good. Not one reviewing verbal.
1: First call, 1648. 44, for right now, I'm going to need to put you on a separate accident. This one's saying an 18-wheeler with a red SUV. The other slip is saying a red sedan. If y'all can verify when they're dupes when you get there.
4: That's clear.
5: 45, no records, either.
1: No records, 45, and Shepard.
0: Please, you can open it.
2: Any check on safety?
1: And 48, y'all can run this. Y'all can run this code 1 for the update.
6: I send you 42 more preemptive, send it, we're just there.
7: Okay, 56, 27, drift film, so this child is probably threatening to kill her and himself and has access to a gun. Black male, faded haircut, unknown clothing. Caller already left.
0: 18427, we just saw the update. Do you want us to run it code 1?

0: 10 Henry 7-2, evening, Chicken 50. That's clear. If you're coming from Wade Hall, you're clear of Ronnie Code 1. I mean, it's limited information as it is.
1: Police 80. Shell's arrival slip 7875.
0: Checking 15 status.
2: 13, still waiting on description. There's somebody who keeps going in and out of the street, like what I ran.
0: I'll give him a call. Where? Go to me, 5-5, urgent 11H 30, 8603, Finlay Street, 11H, positive evening, checking safety, ma'am.
3: It's me, 45 evening. Hey, my crash is going to be cleared, but there's a separate incident. There's a truck up ahead that's stalled out, and someone goes getting ready to hook him up, and I'll advise whenever we are. Sure, I'll tell you whenever.
1: Clear.
3: Yeah.
2: Black female, 33-year-old, black shirt, black pants,

0: 10 Henry 72, evening officer Hernandez and Officer Bo, check and see if you can status.
1: Disturbance, room number 94113 Dawson Lane. Argument with the roommate. Roommate pulled out a gun but did not point it at him. Roommate still blocked on 2030, medium bill, wearing a dark colored t-shirt and pants.
2: Southeast
3: Sergeant Andy, the garage. 13 DL3, Buffalo for a Southeast Supervisor.
1: Test clear, monitor 1449 calling red to a disturbance with the weapon.
3: 13 DL3, that's clear, I'll monitor.
1: Investigating, Sergeant.

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0: Can you show for ride on 57551? 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

0: 761, you've been showing your route to code 3 disturbance. I mean, 3001 West 11th Street, West Grove Apartments, number 372. A call reported sister's ex-boyfriend made threats through the phone. A suspect is also known to own weapons. It's going to be a white male, blonde hair.
1: Okay, sir.
2: I'll be en route to the call 40.

0: Can I get a clear to Sergeant, clear to Humboldt priorities?
1: 2939, you're clear to hold.
2: Thirty-six.
1: Can you hold me out on the traffic hazard, right shoulder, 59 going inbound, just after the Greenbrier interest ramp?
0: Thank you.
2: Hey, do you need a record out there already, or you got one?
1: There's one on scene already.
2: Clear.
0: Have a country crash major, FSRA 3020.

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1: No, Markers on Liberty.
0: Hey, this is B-48-1 male being taken to the hospital.
1: Okay.
2: You need to take a peel off at McCowell Hall.
1: 22B48
0: go. 2DO is in the burnt car.
1: 48, that's correct.
2: For that SSR in 13 districts, do we have anybody that can peel off at McCowell Hall?
1: That's for him sending a message.

0: Apache BSA, can you update our location to 15600 North US to GIMO?
1: Okay. 21, that's great, thank you. It's one vehicle wire from Urban, two male passengers seen walking away from the flipped vehicle, headed southbound on Northdale. No descriptions. Cherrydale and Northdale. HOVs and out.
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3: They have a Spanish speaker that can check by with 7060, 10109 South Poso, 15830s.
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3: That's clear. Need a Tongo Wrecker, E610 outbound in Clinton Drive, right shoulder, for a black 2014 Chevy Impala with the hazards on. I'm going to have a driver rear tire that's flat. Tongo Wrecker, E610 outbound in Clinton Drive, right shoulder.

0: Do we do for a unit of fatalities?
1: I'm sorry, repeat.
2: The code 3, trespasser, it's going to be 2402 Park Street. I'm calling for a trespasser sitting in the driveway. It's going to be a white male, shirtless, black pants, no shoes, dark hair with gray shopping cart, with blue top.
1: 44.
0: Yeah.
1: When you have a minute, can you come move your shop so we can get a full closure on the freeway?
0: Yes, I'm doing it now.
1: Just verifying the majors 44 and 48 are the same.
0: Yes, sir.
2: 191 Evans, Sunny Route, Code 3, exposure on 2034 Norfolk Street at the townhome. Caller reported a black male, red blonde hair, no top, running around in the area nude.
1: That's good.

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1: Ruby 43 Greens.
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2: 10-2-B-39, you can send me the call.
0: 39, that's clear. It's a code 1 child locked in a car, 12121 Greens Point, HFD's en route. Child's locked in a car, the car is not running. Need a record for a lockout, 12121 Greens Point. A record for a lockout, 12121 Greens Point, child in a vehicle. Ruby 42, guys.
3: 9072, appreciate it. It's going to be a melee on the street, black melee 20s, black and tan, top blue bottoms. 50 has no shirt, only boxers, possibly on drugs. OSC and Griggs, no other information.
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0: Where?
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0: 19G32, can I get a record on the location?
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1: CBS 3, we're going to have the freeway south line completely shut down. I'm going to get you an ambulance that's transporting a male to the hospital if you can advise DCD.
0: Nothing.
2: 36, can you help me out on a second traffic hazard right at the 288 exit ramp? I need two tow and go.
3: 288, what's the other street?
2: It's going to be the 59-288 exit ramp.
3: Clear.
2: The ramp going south.
3: Clear.
1: I don't have an ambulance number, but they're going to be going to Herman Med Center. He is a third degree burn.

0: 9C34, your supervisor on the air.
1: 8C07.
0: Hey, Sarge. We're just at the hospital right now getting our suspect medically cleared. Are we cleared to extend scene while we're waiting for that?
1: 8C07, you're clear. 21 evenings, no more records.
2: Yes, clear, no more records. What unit number is that?
1: 2B39.
2: 39, that's correct.
1: Forging DO1. Just making sure I'm reading this code 2 co-mission in progress report, or call right. Make sure it's correct. Is the suspect actually 9 years old that hit the complainant's car with an object? 36, it's going to be the 128 exit.
3: Exit 128, is that correct?
1: That's clear.
3: Seven 2 right to that exit 128 main lanes.

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1: 5-1, we're good, thank you.
0: Last clear.
2: Been a callback to CWIS yet?
3: What unit number?
2: 2B39. Mm-hmm. Haven't called back to CWIS yet. I can't call her with any people. Okay,
4: The baby's out of the car. It's the first people on the right hand side to come in.
3: We're not in 5-1. May I have a supervisor for their public service?
5: MO6, give me a call.
0: No gas station, 6901 Navigation Boulevard. Suspect assaulted with a 2x4. Suspect Hispanic male, 30-40s. Blue shirt, gray pants. Suspect left on foot, but threatened to come back with a weapon. We get a unit checked by code 3, please.
5: Unit 35, I'll check by.
0: That's good. Also, they advise the POI, Hispanic male, 60s, gray beard, tan, khaki, long sleeve, blue jeans, said he was assaulted by that male. So, the guy was seen running northbound on Garcia. No other information.
3: Father Ronci, a crash minor to service, 7010.
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0: Bottom at Station
3: 1 record. Have a disturbance upgraded to a coastal assault, just occurred injury for 2D20s. 4610 Knoxville.
0: Unit 104. Seeing if the homeless lady at her door, moving her door handle, she can't access her room because of her. Suspect is black female, 40s. Blue t-shirt, khaki pants, called waiting outside, wearing all black. Unit check by code 3, please.
6: I know we bumped earlier for a Mary unit. Can we get one route?
3: That's clear. I've already sent a request for that. Stand by one.
6: Clear, thank you.
0: 46-8, clear, all right to be?
3: That's clear,
0: man.

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1: No more Rikers on exit 128, 59-31, mainly no more Rikers.
2: 16E254.
0: Not for me as
2: well. 254. Were you able to clear for that? Go 2 off your check.
0: Let's get actually in 2B, please.
2: 3B50, you can show me a route for that female search. Skatebriar Drive. Can I advise another member of the group home starting suicide? So that she said she wanted to hang herself, was requesting PD ASAP. Black female 20s, no clothing description.
3: Need a Tongue Wrecker, I 10 eastbound before McCarty, I 10 eastbound before McCarty, need a Tongue Wrecker.

0: 14 County, by the today, assault, just occurred injury. For 16 Oxville State, male assault with a female lesion on lung disturbance. Female patient bleeding from head. Arguing with people at the location.
1: Caribbean around.
0: Male gray shorts and a gray shirt, possibly. HOD on it.
2: 20, that's clear, ma'am. Thank you.
0: Thank you.
3: Go down 13.
0: Okay.
3: RVT is down. Where is the address?
4: Yeah, 6. Can I get one record of my location, please?
3: Roger.
5: 1072 Hayes, be advised. We just dropped the person down, same location, same person. Go and duke it out. Y'all good out there?
3: 1072, we're about to make contact right now. 2 days, if you out here.
5: Yeah, they're going to come out there, sir.
6: Hey, Sam, both directions on Yorkdale are shut down due to the rollover. I'm trying to flip it over.
0: That's clear.
5: 74 Sam 06 or 24 18 Frank 23.
3: 237.
5: It's going to be for a hold of panic alarm. 1515 Westheimer Road, Suite B 3325. Apparently, it's going to be there for a silent panic cash ramp, right? Panic. No other info.

0: K3, is that going to be inside the Galleria Mall?
1: There's not much info on it. It only tells me it's going to be a MAC ESLDR.
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3: I'm sorry, can I one?
0: 36, I'm going to have two females just hanging in the car, right off the freeway.
1: Okay, 17. Short last update.

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1: ADD-21 evenings, ma'am. Can you have a Spanish speaker check by at the North Patrol Station, please? Anyone that's available for Spanish?
0: Is there a Spanish speaker that can check by at the Shepherd Station? I need a unit for 22B40, the Code 2 criminal mischief in progress. There's no beat units available.
2: Item 31, evening, Sonia en route, code 3, trespasser, 3110 East Side Street, the Islamic Center, Mosque. Call for the trespasser, cursing people out. It's going to be a black male, dark emerald green, long tunic, white hair.
3: That's clear. I probably dealt with this guy before. We're en route.
0: 22B48 or 03, are y'all going to need 43 for traffic control, or can they run this code 2?
4: Okay, we're good for now.
0: That's clear. 10, you can disregard, thank you. 43, it's a criminal mischief in progress, 6200 Greens, number 525. Caller... Oh, 04, go ahead.
5: Can I get a VCD unit to go to Ramona Herman Medical Center for follow-up related to that fatal?
4: CB48, can you memo this license plate for me, please? 48,
0: go ahead.
4: P is in Paul 1213.

0: Kirby at North Braceland Boulevard for a gray green Dodge sedan, unknown plate. GPG me only.
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2: That's clear.
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0: What's your unit number again?
4: 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You can show me around to the hospital.
0: 50-50.
1: 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We 12 evenings, you can show us at apartment 325 talking to the suspect.
5: Hey, off duty. 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Y'all want to give us a second? 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
0: That's clear.
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2: 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Female involved in a crash, I need to see her head. She's conscious breathing, bro.
3: No. 43, disregard my last message.
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0: Hey, you can slow everybody down. 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
1: That's clear. Then you need to send over to 1515 Westheimer. Slow down, code 3.
0: Yeah, they accidentally pressed it. Everything's good.
1: Clear. I'm on the slip.

kilometer Tonga record, E610 Alpha on Clayton Drive on the right shoulder, black 2014 Chevy Impala. Kilometer Tonga record, E610 Alpha on Clayton Drive on the right shoulder.

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0: Clear, 280 on the sophomore, I got you. Inbound or outbound?
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1: Can you Spanish speaking into my location for translation?
0: That's clear, Joe. 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
1: EJ, unit 110.
2: Okay, I am.
0: Yes, sir.
1: NH2, it's going to be for a 3-year-old missing kid. I'm waiting on a description at the moment. They said it's going to be a Hispanic male, 3 years of age, last seen wearing a turquoise shirt, seen cool in bright green letters, possibly navy blue or dark shorts, gray Crocs with Mickey Mouse charms, name Herman Azriel Salazar, unit check by code 1.
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2: Victor?
3: Done.
2: 91 Charles 23 packet, one breaker to 10500 E6. We're going to be on the northbound lane before the Little York on service road.
3: Peter Racker, 10500 E6, 10500 E6 on the northbound, Peter. Go ahead.
4: 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Thank you.
3: Perfect.
5: Tenny, units on route to that code 1. I think the child was last seen in the garage. Garage is locked with metal bars. I think the child should not have been able to slip through the bars. Still no other direction of travel.
2: MDT is down. What's the block number for Avenue J?
5: It's 5220.
2: Okay.
5: We got another code 2 kidnapping just occurred, 10H10, 223 North Edgewood Street.
2: 36, what's the details on that one?
5: They said it's her neighbor screaming that someone kidnapped their kid, call her at the location, see his neighbor driving around looking for the suspect. Vehicle of interest is a white Toyota four-door Lincoln William Henry 0342. I'm waiting on a description of the child.
2: Okay.
6: Co-1 Urban SNS, all in progress, 11431 Newton Street, Utility 20, ongoing disturbance, family disturbance.
2: 4020, you can send it.
7: LB16, you can clear me, supplement, I can check by.
2: Okay, so we can check by as well.
6: What was the last unit?
2: 12-23.
6: 22-3-16, it's going to be a residence, ongoing disturbance, brother assaulting children, turning to kill them. Hispanic male, 32, 300 pounds, dark brown hair, light color, gray shirt, jeans, 3 children under 8, suspect has mental issues, heavy drug user, owns weapons as well.
8: Do you South Pacifica, West Figueroa?
9: If you are back here, we're going to have to reposition these cars.
2: 10-24, you said, what was the license plate of you?
10: Great. HFD is on team for that. Get that check out at 31.
4: 4-27, I can check that.
10: Appreciate it. William Henry, 0342. It's a white Toyota four-door.
2: Good to go. I got eyes on that vehicle. It's empty.
10: That's good.
11: Public service for supervisor, please.
10: Toyota Camry, 2018, white color.
11: Hey, sir, can I get your public service? Let me give you a call.
2: Yeah, that's clear.
12: That's clear.
2: 713.
12: 13.
2: 345.
12: 345.
2: 0796.
12: 0796.
8: On the sidewalk, green pants. Nintendo 64, black shirt.
3: No marker, D6.
8: Their info, the slip. I don't know what's wrong with them.
2: Three-six, arriving in the area on the code 1. You can leave the air open.
10: Yes, good. If I get the bill, if y'all can invite the other code 2, don't be a dupe or not, please.
2: That's clear.
10: Okay, they just said they found the kid. They want to cancel the call for service, so that code one.
13: Can you take an Empire for us?
14: We're going to control, ma'am.
13: Claire, are you going to take an Empire? Slow down.
1: Thirty-five. You can show me, Chick-fil-A.
13: That's correct.

0: Currently, that's being cleared as accident. I'm Charger Command.
1: She's going to take the cat. Just make sure it's okay with the other girl.
2: 7-3-3, you can show me 20 miles away.
3: That's good. 20 en route to disturbance in 14-20.
2: Honey, can you show me around town and keep the door open?
3: Yes, sir.
4: 17-10, Father.
2: 23, Shankar.
3: Yes. City unit for 22B20 to check by with HFD code 2. They're out on an unconscious person.
5: Hey, 2-4, you can call me on it.
3: That's clear. West Franklin and Northboro, they're asking for traffic control.
5: We are out of B.
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0: 17E43 Evening, Dakota Disturbance, 6101 West Belfer Avenue. Caller is screaming at unknown person to give her stuff back. It's open line disturbance. Do you think I can check by 17E43?
1: 1719, you can show me check in by.
0: If I can go by with 24.
2: How many you check by?
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2: 12120.
3: And very agitated. Charlene Moore, black female, 30 to 40s, no clothing description. You know, I can check by with 18 Frank 43 on that.
0: 37.99, check by.
3: Appreciate it.
4: Can we go ahead and downgrade this? I'm on the phone with her. She's not near the suspect. She's in the front office. Suspect's in her room.
0: A code 2 weapons disturbance, 6200 Green. 1338, one mile detainer, no one's checking by, and you have to slow down, code 3 under control. Air open. So we see something. That's clear, sir. No markers, Buffalo Speedway, Maine, no markers. 14B20, and Rafa, that disturbance in 20. And 43, that's clear. It's a code 2 weapons disturbance, 6200 Greens, number 525. And this is going to be the one where she's having a disturbance with her daughter. They're now calling back saying...
5: 17E33, you can slow down all units, everything's under control.
0: Clear, units en route 11092, Flaunton Road, go into the code 3.
6: The caller, that's not the first caller.
7: Three B 2,
0: I saw the
7: one
0: male
7: in the back.
0: Any unit for 3B 10s, the code 2 weapons disturbance, 5337 Antoine.
1: Three B 13,
0: code 2 weapons disturbance, 5337 Antoine at Family Dollar. A black female in her 80s in a pink robe. Homeless females in the parking lot. Kids rode across the business on a bicycle and threw a glass bottle at the kids, and it shattered on the ground. Kid wasn't hit. Possible CIT. Is there another unit that can check by?

18 Frank 23, you're about to the code 3, threat to life, 5807 Beverly Hills, she needed 3. Caller's reporting that she's getting harassed by the ex and the suspect threatening to hurt caller's children's father. Caller's on her way to the location. No other info. Suspect not a location. Report, dog was thought took off. That seemed like what's on a long deal. GTV only.

0: I get another unit checked by 10-12 on that code 21223 North Edgewood about the kidnapping just occurred.
1: 10-17, control, check it,

0: 11-27.
1: 11-27.
0: 27, the complainant just called me to say the suspect went back to the location. I mean, show me a route back to the house. If the suspect show up, I'm going to arrest her.
1: That's clear. If I could need to check by with him, please. 6611 Myrtle Street.
0: 3 more lights on students. I'm checking by.
1: Clear.
2: Can I get a supervisor
3: over there? 3,
2: go ahead. Hey, sorry, it's just for use of force, weapons point. We did kind of like a felony stop on this guy. He was trying to take off.
3: 3, that's clear. I'm headed over towards you. I'll be there shortly.
0: 27, tell the check bar unit just slow down to call 3 because the road condition is really bad.
1: That's clear. 12's going slow down call 3.
0: That's clear.
3: 4903.
2: Show you right.
3: Sure, ma'am. Thank you.
2: No problem. Have you right.
1: North Edgewood Street.

0: 36, the column is with Jordan Dubin after the code one. It's all the same thing. I don't need control there. Thank you.
1: That's clear. 12 and 72, disregard. It's going to be a loop.
0: That's clear.
2: A major accident on 59 southbound on the 133B exit.
1: That's going to be for a code 2 crash major for 45 outbound at North Main Street.
3: You hope college reporting 15 minutes ago her neighbor knocked on her door hard, claiming he's using her internet and requesting $20 for it from apartment 126. It's going to be for an Emily, white male, 50 years of age. No clothing description. You know, I can check by 67 evenings on that.
1: Come on, thanks.
4: I'm going to go to the conclusion for that crash of the day and cell phone at Collinsworth.
1: Thank you.
0: 431 or more records.
2: They're supposed to be on the exit ramp.
4: Okay.
1: You 221 evenings, I'm going to show you a route. It's going to be code 2 crash major off of I-45 outbound North Main Street. A white car crashed into a wall. The concrete came off the barrier. It's on the highway.
0: So, well, do you got a fancy camera?

0: 22B38 or 39. Do one of y'all speak Spanish?
1: I speak a little bit of Spanish.
2: 18 Frank 51.
3: 5-1.
2: 5-1-8, checking. If you're under control, you might check by with 80, correction, 67 on that disturbance call.
3: That's clear. You can clear as warning.
2: Appreciate it.

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1: 10-72, can you check level 36?
2: 72, that's clear.
1: Clear.
3: 4 Frank 31 and 27, we got HFD and a bunch of wreckers out here, man. We're not really needed on this one, so if you want to, you know, drive yourself for disregard.
4: 27 is clear.
0: Fortini 14, if you get to this cone 2 instead, it's a disturbance of weapon, 4231 Barbary unit, 4127, unit, check left face. That's clear. They have a caller space along with four other people are piled up in a hot vehicle running from a group of nine females trying to fight them. And I don't have a vehicle description. Somewhere in the apartments near unit 4127. I tried several callbacks and it's no answer.
1: That's one of my records.
0: I mean, how did you know basketball? Thank you. Your markers on Rankin and Northborough.

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1: 7912. 7912,
0: go ahead.
1: It's like down across the street from us at 1500 South Derry Ashford. There's something burning. We can see it from here. You can get HID in our unit over there.
0: There, 1500 South Derry Ashford.
1: That is correct. We can see the flames from over here. We'll be dealing with this out of county warrant.
2: 20G40, I didn't go by, man.
0: 40, that's clear.
1: Supposed to be according to witness of dumpster, the dumpster from that business on fire.
3: Seven three 7 1 2 at this last.
0: 7371.
3: Do you have a unit that could check by with us? We're at 5600 Bel Air at the McDonald's. We got one detained for trespassing.
4: Jasmine, Hispanic female, 19. Wear a blue long sleeve shirt, sweatpants with patterns. Yeah, I can check by at 18 Frank 13 on that.
2: 13, I'll check and advise. Thank you.
4: That's fair.

0: Hey, Cole, we're not able to get a good pay, but it's a white Hyundai Sonata. That's what she's saying.
1: All right, bro, I got it.
2: Thanks, 40 leaves.
1: 48.
2: Yes, sir, can I get a record to the 5200 block Almeida?
1: We're going to need one record, 5200 block of Almeida, one record.

0: 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There's a 1-year-old that's locked in the apartment. Is there another unit that can go wrong?
1: I'm looking on the end of my address.
2: Oh, yeah, with like pink hair, sand.
3: She got a
2: Hey, bro, can I repeat that again? Can you clear me
4: self from that, please? It's gonna be a black female. She has black hair with like a trim of pink in it.
5: Yeah.
4: She's
5: gonna hold on, she's gonna make
4: stuff. It's my daughter. What are you talking about?

0: go to Disturbance Weapons, NH 43812 of Brent Street.
1: Hey, there's gonna be the female with the brown top on. The one who said that she's trying to hit her with the black sweatpants. Just hang her.
2: Yeah, I was trying to hit her.
0: That's weird. Told someone hit another person with a vehicle. EMS refused. Woman got in the vehicle, drove off. Man left walking east on Alabama. Woman also left towards the lot behind Axel Radmore. If I could unit check by, if you can check the area, please.
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0: 5 Frank 34, checking safety.

0: vehicle of interest?
1: I got a check by unit over here. Got a fill in progress by the gas station. It's going to be at 2211 sophomore.
0: That's true. I'm going to need to check by code 1.
1: 14-18, 1 female 10.
2: 3-3-6, clear me, show me around.
0: Clear.
2: In traffic.
0: Clear. Do you have a description on the people you're fighting?
3: Can I get agency to my location for a female conscious and breathing? She's just complaining of pains in her side from accident.
4: Is that Sarah Sheldon? Am I arriving?

0: Wait, I'm 23 evenings.
1: Seven to 19 again,
0: son. It was going to be for a code 2 welfare check. Urgent, 1626 Heights Boulevard. The caller reports his son is threatening to harm himself. It's going to be a male, red long hair, unknown clothing, 30 years old. States the person has mental issues. Everything you need to check by.
2: Check him out, that code 1, slow down code 2, air is back open.
1: So you can give us a minute, we'll check by.
2: Code 2, two suspect descriptions, 46 is going to be, let me get that for you, it's going to be Hispanic female, 20-30s, black top, jeans, shorts, heavy set, and Hispanic male, same age, gray shirt, jeans, medium build.
1: Just give us a minute to clear and we'll check by.
0: That's clear.
2: 48 times, check 1758. Down 2300 Pierce Street, Cruz of Houston. Two people came in, eight started throwing up, passed out, EMS on route. No other information.
3: You have a Spanish speaker that can check by 6411 Mardell. They're on scene for a male who fell on the floor, can't get up. So if it's burglar bars and you can't call over them, Spanish speaker.
4: Have a call on arson in progress for 2230s, 8119 Rockford.
3: In the Northeast, I'm on the air for the call, Fulton Pesky, of course.
5: Hey, sir, they're waiting for all next level.
3: Thank you.
6: This is on the South. You also need me. I'm covered from teams.
1: Hey, you're good, man. We got him, the fan. Show me a route to JPC, one female in the back.
2: Route in check, both 46, please.
5: That's clear.
2: Clear.
5: You can send me as well.
2: Clear, thanks.
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5: 4-3, Mr. Clear, my route will be sent here.

0: Nev Clear says her daughter has gasoline and matches trying to set the house on fire. Suspect broke window out of the residence trying to break the caller's vehicle window. Ongoing disturbance. Waiting on details. You know to check back.
1: Can you show the arrival of call slip 8082?
2: Go ahead. What's the address of that fatal man? My MDT is not working.
3: In CAD, they're listing it at exit 144A Adam, North 59 Freeway, heading southbound.
0: The suspect's a black female, 27, gray shirt, black pants, has break, and a stick in hand as well. Running down the street towards MLK, nothing's on fire yet. Caller's in a gray Nissan Quest.
3: Mobile Sergeant.
4: What you got? 22B07,
3: if you can start heading towards this Mesa Firefighter Code 2, 5726 Schultz, HFD's on scene requesting police for a site issue. There's no updates.
5: 5-6, can you show 1 mil in the back seat heading to JPC?
3: Units, I can go by Code 2.
5: Okay.

22B07. There's also a Duke Flip holding up the location. Male caller is calling in on himself, telling us that demons were telling him to call 911. CIT and rambling. Is there another unit that can check by?

0: Yeah, the 22 Eagles. Can you give a call back to the caller and ask her to come outside so you can unlock the gate?
1: Can I get a unit for this traffic hazard on the freeway 13 and 10, 45 Allen Woodridge?

0: One out of 51 evens.
1: One out of 51.
2: Driver 19220, beach note is out Kirkwood. Looking for a black Nissan Kicks, Texas LP, X-ray Robert William, 8181, repeating X-ray Robert William, 8181. Last seen driving reckless, beach note is out of Kirkwood. Female had a baby boy in the lap while driving on the phone. There was one other child in the front seat and one in the back. GBL, only know of further updates. And then what's following? Beach note is out of Kirkwood, 19220.
0: That's clear. One Adam 5-1, one Adam 20 evens, showing you route code 2, crash major. It's going to be off 4000 Southwest Freeway, outbound in Westland Street. Vehicle's going to be a BMW and a Tesla Model 3.
1: That's crazy.

0: Please, is this the caller following behind a suspect, or has she said the location?
1: On the air for a downgrade.
2: Whatever, my 6, what do you have?
1: Yes, I had a code 2 theft in progress. However, the call was just updated, stated that suspect left location on foot. Suspect was stolen, stole merchandise.
2: Yes, sir, I think that's already making a code 3 and just in first available.
1: That's clear.

0: 14E42, I did a callback. They've changed locations. She is following the email. She's going to be at MLK in Belford at the Conoco.
1: 7511, a panic, 2050s, 12922, Kimberly Lane.
2: Any unit for 3040s, code 2 Major, Shepherd, and Cross Timbers.
3: Clear, sir, you can...
1: And that's clear. 12922, Kimberly, code 111, hold a panic, cross through the Diamond Leaf or Cherry Bar. Says I received an electronic acknowledgement indicating someone may be on site.
4: Don't worry, we're good, thank you.
5: I said it.
0: 13933.
2: Cross Timbers.
3: Thursday.
0: Can you guys head to that traffic hazard on the freeway 13E10-45-51 at Woodridge?
3: Yes, sir, that's what I need to do.
0: It's going to be a FEMA reported two calls dropped in regards to this naked on the freeway, white female, 2530, exposed, walking northbound.

0: I got one from the other tank. 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
1: A209, female unit that can check by with 42 for a search.
2: 3B45, we're now getting a caller for the slip saying it's a black Hyundai Palisade and a black Hyundai Elantra. Unit record 9450 Woodfair, need one record, 9450 Woodfair for traffic hazard, vehicle broken down, need one record.

0: 707 Charles on the Rikers.
1: Thank you.
2: Leading Frank 13 and 33, hey, just advising, there's going to be another call for that same individual, 7150 Clearwood. Apparently he was possibly on lock and doors to the residence. He was last seen by the front office.

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1: Evening, this is Future Jeff.
0: Hey, we moved the crash of the Exxon right here off of West 4000 block of Southwest Freeway.
1: Okay, that's clear.
2: No, so Schultz arriving, so I'm going to keep the air open.
3: That's fine.
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0: 2345, when you get set of that code, sir?
1: Okay, so what's your map?
2: Next, Clary, 214.
3: That's first time I'm speaking with a complaint right now. You might just want to do being clear, but the speaks in a bit.
1: I want to repeat that.
3: That's clear. I'm speaking with a complainant. He's GOA. I think it's just G being clear for now.
1: That's clear.
4: He reports of a suspect inside the townhome community walking by the first set of townhomes screaming. A caller can't make out what he's saying. Black male, 30s, 6 foot, 200 pounds, black hair, black coat, black shirt, black pants.
0: Two evenings from my 32, we're all good for now.
3: 18
1: Franklin, go ahead.
3: Sergeant, I got this code to Road Ridge and Service in 18 Frank 50s. It's going to be for an individual that's driving recklessly, seems to be waving a gun. Suspect COA, caller's GOA. Clear to GB and Council.
1: That's clear.
3: I appreciate it. GBGB only, road rage disturbance in 18 Frank 50, spotted in Harwin. Close reporting a road rage driver, suspect seems to be waving a gun. Dark gray, 2020 Dodge Charger, license plate X-ray Boy Sam 6995, X-ray Boy Sam 6995. Front driver's side, headlight is out. Individual driving is an unknown race male, 45 years of age, no direction of travel. Caller no longer application.
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1: 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I'm at the Kilimanjaro Center in progress, 1440, C 11751, Marway.
2: 1418, send it. 1730, you can go to the info, we can check, bye.
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4: We're doing windy, slicing, heading eastbound on the freeway road.

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0: 19G14E, can you preempt us on a traffic stop on the 10700 block of Sandstone Drive? Texas license, please. Romeo 004510. It's going to be a Honda Accord. His front bumper is hanging off.
1: So you can set it now.
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5: 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No vehicle description at this time, but HOV's en route. 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

0: 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The reporting hung up, and no one's going to call back.
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0: Go ahead.
1: It'll be Young George Henry 2584.
2: He's late. Yeah, 66934. I just have some right now.
1: That's great. Can I get your public service over here, please? I'll give you a call.
2: Yeah, it's going to be 832-993-8582. Again, 832-993-8582.
1: That's great. Thank you. I'll give you a call.
0: All right.
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4: Northern 835, code 3, disturbance, 7811 Booty Street. Girlfriend's best friend's mom is intoxicated, refusing to leave, causing a disturbance. Hispanic female in her 40s, 5'5", skinny, white shirt on her bottoms, named Christina Cortez. Unit check by code 3.
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1: Thank you, G14E. Can I get an additional unit, Spanish speaking?
0: Are you still 10700 Sandstone?
1: 19 George 42 Charles, you're short 10 minutes for Spanish.
2: It's 49. Can you show me how I'm saying with 37?
7: 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Check it out. See a large group of people right here. Not fighting or anything yet.
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8: Sandstone. That's clear, 10723 Sandstone. 5 Frank 32, the Northwest Freeway inbound lane is going to be shut down until we can get this cleared out.
4: Yeah, it's clear. 1824.
9: Hey, so my camera down on the way to JTC. My partner was rolling the whole time. I know they're going to report and get another one after we're done.
10: Yeah, you clear to continue.

0: And just to advise the caller, Steve, if they were watching the assault through binoculars, the first suspect was standing over the second. So unsure what angle he had. He's not there at the location.
1: Present urgencies at the 5984 Rampart Street. It's going to be a truck. It's going to be Sam Boy Boy, 8679.
2: Yes, please.
0: This is 3984 Rampart.
3: Nine.
0: You can check this major 9800 Beach Nut.
3: Okay.
0: That's clear. 9800 block of Beach Nut. On the street, third party call is reporting one vehicle accident. You're looking for a silver Nissan Versa. I know they just

Can I get a Southeast Sergeant to review this because you're holding in queue? Welfare check urgent. Child disability where the call figure 1420. This is a delayed incident.

0: 33. We have eyes on her. We're going to be in the 3200 block with telephone.
1: Yes.
0: Who's seeing you, 32 boy?
1: Good.
0: Got a male detained. I'm under control. Can I get a unit check, Michael 3, please?
2: Or is this the first time you're calling about it?
1: See, 32 boy? It's not clear. It's not listed on the slip.
0: 6342 boy, send us. That's clear, and there's no suspect on scene at the moment, right?
1: That's correct, no suspect on scene.
3: 3923 evening, can I get a supervisor to my location for a family violence at this client? Where's the visible injury?
2: 13-03, give me a call.
3: Yes, sir.
4: Customer, please.
1: Unit bumping, go ahead.
5: Hello, Victor, Charles Hall, 3009, SMESA, clear record.
1: You're barely readable. Can you try that one more time?
5: Sorry, what did you say now?
1: Try it again.
5: Can I get a safe clear record for a Dodge Ram truck on the left shoulder? It's going to be disabled. Related to the accident.
1: That's clear. Is there a safe clear record that can... 15600 inbound on the left shoulder. Safe clear record, 15600 inbound on the left shoulder. For a Dodge truck not related to the accident.
3: Your location.
0: What you doing? Were you wanting to downgrade that code to? Is that what you're asking about?
1: Yes, sir.
0: That's no downgrade. Just get somebody, the next available person to go out there, though.
1: Yes, sir. Thank you.
5: 1760, no more records.
1: No records on my part.
0: 19 George 17, we can go 5 Fox Spanish speaking officer.
1: Freeway. Male inside the store has been shot and robbed, possibly shot in the leg, HFD is en route. Need another unit to check by.
6: 356, Mitchell is checking by.
1: 356, that's clear. And if y'all can stand by one for just a moment, we're going to switch dispatchers.
0: Oh, sir.
1: Is there a unit in 16 District or in 15 District unit that'll take this code to 16030?
7: Agent Frank 47 here, route to that code 3 disturbance, 5959 Richmond Avenue, the Portage of Nigeria. Code supported family sends him to death due to his political opinions. Just be advised, he did call earlier, he might be possibly CIT.
1: You guys clear over there, can you swing by with 33 for the female, sir?
8: Said any incident happened around the corner from the location.
3: Everything. 357, can you show us a route or check by now?
8: Yes, please. 5502 North Freeway outbound of El Rancho.
3: ITG-14E, can I get a supervisor to acknowledge delayed body-worn camera activation?
9: 19-01, Frank, this quick.
0: 5, that was a long call. You got to take out Rio. You can clear your fault.
7: That's clear. Meet 510, you receive?
5: That's clear.

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1: Thank you, 34, you can show one that was hanging.
0: 1834.

0: 152.5 way, you're both clear.
1: You bump in 6 and 10.
0: That's clear. Are you able to clear for a code 2?
2: Hang on right now.
0: That's clear. You're going to slow down code 3, 5502 North Freeway. Slow down code 3.
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0: Get a unit check by SBA code.
1: Rosenberg.
0: That's clear. Can I get a unit check by SBA code 2, Major 90, eastbound at Squadron? The white Chevy Impala that's on fire and a white Ford Explorer.
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0: Dude, are you guys able to clear for a code 2 crash minor?
1: That's clear, sir. Give us a quick second. I'm still on the phone with you complaining, but we're about to clear.
0: Okay, that's clear.
2: You shouldn't just occur through B50, 4702 airline of the easy market.

0: Pancho, it looks like the vehicles can be moved for the freeway. If you can let me know, and I'll get out there as soon as we come with a complainant.
1: 6 meters with the address again.
2: Continue Highway 90 eastbound at Fawkins.
3: Yep.
1: Yes, clear.
2: Market, this is male patient shot in the leg, no suspect info.
1: 6B22, we'll check by.
2: I think that's clear.
1: Charge should be, and I'll check by with her.
2: That's clear. Clear, thank you. They're saying the suspect is threatening the caller, Hispanic male 28, 6'1". 230 pounds, black hair, blue shirt. Suspect broke his car windshield. White Toyota Sienna. Darwin, I think I'm checked by.
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1: America's on 59, 15600 block of US 59, to work.
2: Sam 26, can you show us a ride on that shooting on the airline? Just keep open right now.
1: That's clear. 4702 airline.

0: put that in 28 evenings. I'm going to show you where it's going to be a code 2 crash major off of Allen Parkway inbound Buffalo Park Drive. Vehicle is going to be a dark gray Mercedes.
1: You wait, that's clear.
2: 6040, we got actors. Bring Hurst in here.
3: What are you on?
2: Oh, black shirt, camel pants.
4: Dempsey 35, we got four black males running on Brinders. They're going through the apartment complex. One male, camel pants, black shirt, blue letters. Shoot us right now.
2: I'm back over here.

0: 1940, Breedhurst and Meyer, we're getting 3D ping.
1: Yes, ping on all these.
2: You can put us on that crash, we just got here. That's good.
0: Stolen vehicle.
3: Any outstanding?
4: One outstanding. We lost him on Breedhurst and Bear. 3600 Bear, B-A-E-R.
3: Claire Gray, Toyota Highlander, Block Truck, 45 in Bumbo 8. We should be found.
4: Veer, oh, Veer. Yeah, that one, the name. I don't know the description of the outstanding. 4401, we got a wreck.
3: 56, were you involved?
4: Negative. We need HOV.
2: No records needed on Allen Parkway inbound and Buffalo Park Drive. No records needed.
4: We're at 12600 Cullen. This woman did not stop on the traffic stop. We're following her. We were trying to get over the air, but the air was blocked up, and then she smashed into another car.
0: We're going to be in these townhomes.
2: I'll hang up. I don't work. I don't work shop.
3: 1843.
2: Evaluation. Pardon, please.
3: That's clear. Still at apartment 915.
2: 1735. Hey, put that description out or set up a perimeter.
0: He's wearing a hoodie, blue, with a Chucky logo. The character, and blue Air Forces.
2: Hey, do you think he broke perimeter or went inside an apartment?
0: He jumped through the fence line of these townhomes. Well, if we can set a perimeter, we can get more units out here.
3: No, sir. Can I get a unit out on Cage and on the feeder road? Are y'all talking about the townhomes north of there? Auto walking on the freeway.
0: And the other side of Bear.
3: No.
2: Hey, do you want to follow me or not?
0: Hey, Larry, you here? Can you set up a Cage and Bear?
2: That's great.
0: 3-5, we're going back to our shop and to secure the stolen vehicle.
4: Y'all make sure they didn't ditch no weapons on the way back. They were reaching in their waistband while they were running.
0: Yeah, no, I had eyes on them the whole time. They only had like a little bag of weed, that's all they were reaching for.
4: So, did y'all get the driver?
3: For each nut. It's going to be for a male short sleeve shirt, gray pants, sitting in the intersection. Do you need to take place?
2: First.
3: To Luckers, 12600 Cullen. Is it going to be related to the traffic stop initially on Cullen?
4: Then enter 56 evenings, yes. We lit her up. She floated down the road. We were just following her because she was driving in and out, about to hit like three cars. And then while she was about 800 yards ahead of us, we saw her smash into this other vehicle. We need HFD here.
3: HFD for any route.
0: Exactly. 1035, we're going to be at the 800 block of Capron Street. And no more records.
3: No murders on Capron.
0: Those are the two males detained.
3: K9A, I'll be there in about 2 minutes.
2: I-10 outbound, Houston Avenue, 2A, 40B. Is the air clear?
3: The air's clear, go ahead.
2: 74-10-26. Do we have any information or anything linking the shooting on Airline to the shooting on Tidwell? There was no shooting on Tidwell. No GSW. He probably just got jumped around. Backroom. That's clear.
4: .22-7, is the crash that I'm on involve a Ford Ranger?
3: You have a gray Toyota Highlander and a black truck on your slip.
5: Looks like that accident is going to be related to mine.
4: Viewing another crash major. We are right in front of the Chevy Auto Nation. I need HFD to this location. Male, conscious, breathing, but he's pretty banged up. And no more records.
5: Can you clear me all right to be in send it?
3: Once again, what is it?
4: A single vehicle crash, a gray Ford Ranger, Texas plate, boy David 67983.
3: That's clear. I have that second one on the board. It already dropped. 45 in one full quad. This story dropped. Gray, yes, you can hit a wall. It should be even route. 32, what's the status out there on Truman?
2: Need a translator. I mean, personal translator right now. We got three separate parties.
3: I'm a Rikers on call until 600.
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0: 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Charles, are you able to clear for code 2?
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0: 43, Charles, are you able to clear for one of the code 2s in 19 district?
1: 43, Charles, we're still conducting a DWI investigation right now and providing Spanish translation.
2: 1, Arizona, are you back open 1849?
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3: 203 Frank, if you got an available 20 district unit, you could send one down or pull a unit off of a report call.
2: At the back of the store, suspect's going to be a black male, thin, bald, blue shirt with logo on it and teal shorts.
1: Okay, primary.
2: Need a unit that can clear and check by.
4: One more right there, bud.
0: We're
5: pulling up right now. 19G57, Charles, checking status. 1931, you need any more out there?
3: Yeah, I'll take what I can get right now. I'm going to try to, if you can, they're gassing up. We're going to try and lock them in. They're starting to get a little rambunctious.
5: 16 won't go by with them.
6: Definitely appreciated. 2600 block of Travis Street, Unit 104, missed call, Houston. Trespasser, black man, 35 years of age, tall, slim build, no shirt, black bottoms.
0: I said enough clear, thank you. It's a major that's dropping on the street by Walmart, 9460 West Ham, black Nissan Rogue and a white Nissan Altima.
7: Shoulder. Vehicle is going to be a dark blue 2024 GMC HT3500, unknown license plate. Vehicle number is going to be a gray Honda, four-door car, license plate, Sam Lincoln, David 4021.
2: The vehicle is going to be a gray Honda Civic, Texas plate, X-ray Victor 1185, repeating X-ray Victor 1185 on a gray Honda Civic.
8: 909, they're all going out the opposite route of the feeder. One of them just pulled out in front of me.
6: Gene, polish your place apartments for individuals parking in the parking lot.
0: That's clear, thanks. It's a major 19G20 is at Beller and Willcrest. It says it's a four car. I don't have any vehicle descriptions. HRV's en route.
6: Units are 14. Close reporting a group of people fighting and arguing in the parking lot. It's going to be on the right once you enter. You know, they can check out 37 on that. That's clear.
2: 30, 5'6", heavy build, black afro, wearing a black shirt, red shorts.
8: Now, let's see if you can keep eyes on them.
9: They're going the wrong way down the fair road. We can't keep up with them.
8: Yeah, just try to get to the next intersection ahead of them.
9: But the next one will be Lockwood.
5: All right, 334, all right, you keep that open.
6: That's fair. Got a code 2 crash major, 10H4059 inbound Alabama Street. Service road, EMS has been notified.
3: Going.
6: They, again, caller saying that the suspects are black males and females. Stated she's inside and doesn't have any more information. Caller says she can't tell who is fighting physically, but her argument can be heard. No other info.
1: Station at 43 to dispatch. Hey, we're going to have 12,600 block of Cullen blocked off for now.
9: That's good.
2: Did the other vehicles arrive on scene?
5: Do you feel me, Rob? This isn't going to be that fucking. I believe this is going to be Missouri City. The units are all over it.
2: That's Welcome to the loop of the Chevron Niederreiter. 5-3, check in safety.
4: All good.
10: Yeah, they're going north on Lockwood now.
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8: The one that ran for me, white male, or Hispanic male, had a 6-hour beanie face mask thing on.
0: Clear for that. I called it 20G13 route 2.
4: Still conducting an investigation.

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1: 12, I'm good, sir. Thank you.
0: All right, appreciate it.
2: It's going to be a block 1 and 3 for it. I got like 15 of them.
1: Any chance? Are you going to clear me information off of this? If Missouri City is taking care of it. And show me at the station doing my 4-bit package if my MVP is out.
2: Yeah, he ran his 4-wheeler into my shop. Get that one for sure. That's clear. Northbound on Lockwood, approaching Cross Pendleton.
3: Northbound on Lockwood, 09 Union City.

0: Eastbound, cross that route.
1: Eastbound, cross that route.
0: We got a white four-wheeler, two males, both wearing white t-shirts. Half of yours a black 6-hour ski mask. One's wearing a white and red panty.
2: Yes, sir. Boston County Northeast for vehicle pursuit. 10H24, hey, the thing is the vehicle is by the service road, but my loop, so I'm because I looked at the map, it showed that it's still on the service road. The gray truck trapped in the vehicle, one vehicle accident. Not sure how I got involved in an accident. Unit checked by code 2. EMS is en route.
0: 10-8-17, can you show the second bar?
2: 72, that's clear.
3: Oh, through Frank, 83, I think they're ODN.
4: Yeah, that's clear. I just saw that note.
5: 9357. Can I get a justification, please? I got a female muscle breathing. There's more laceration to her right hand and, I think she's from the accident.
4: That's clear. They're not ready. I'll update them.

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1: Going the wrong way, going southbound on the feeder. Going up to cross runway.
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2: Nope.
1: Thursday,
3: that's clear. Can we try DPS
2: one, I'll check.
4: Steve Bendel's drive, no EMS. Red Chrysler Pacifica, silver Chevy Equinox, having a disturbance. Suspect Hispanic male, mid-50s, heavy set, mid-5-6, blue baseball cap, and other information. You need to check by code 3.
5: 2-7, show me check by.
4: That's clear.
1: On the northbound lanes of the heat tech theater, we lost them.
5: It looks like they might hit the brakes once we went north and turned it back into the neighborhood westbound.

0: 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Y'all good out there?
1: 37, all good, thank you.
0: That's clear.
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